0: Hallelujah.
1: Praise the Lord.
2: Asemba
1: Hallelujah.
2: FM.
1: Jesus.
0: King of children.
1: Jesus. You the one who welcomes all children.
0: Yesu. Yesu.
1: We are talking about the future. We need to build tomorrow's church today. Our family, our children, they are our hope and the future. I'm praying that our children will be stronger in spirit than us. Let us draw them closer to Jesus. Let us teach them God so that they will know him for themselves. Our strength as a church is in our ability to wait upon God. Don't let us lose this in any generation. If we don't slip to go and meet him, we will drift away from him. I want to encourage you that let us make time personally to go to our God. Let us show our love for him. He first loved us. Let us make time for God. This is not just for pastors. And so the pastoral admonition is for all of us. Our strength is in our closets, where we wait upon the living God. I pray that if you are losing this culture, may the Lord stir it up once again in your spirit. In the name of Jesus. So we have said that the Jewish dispersion was a greater single factor for preparing the world to receive the Messiah. Now they kept spreading. They kept penetrating nations until the set time. The set time. All the appointed time. When God's providential oversight of events of the world had directed and prepared peoples and nations for the incarnation and the ministry of Jesus Christ and the proclamation of the gospel of salvation. So when we said the set time, we mean when God's providential oversight of events of the world had directed and prepared peoples, nations, for the incarnation and ministry of Jesus Christ and the proclamation of the gospel. So when the time was set, Christ was born. Born by a virgin. The Messiah was revealed. The desire of the nations was revealed. Simeon says he's called salvation. Scripture says the seed of the woman. Now who crushed the head of the serpent? Jesus.
0: Yesu
1: was born by
0: Israel.
1: But so doing, we said last week that Israel has effectively finished her work in God's grand agenda of saving humanity.
0: Israel, we win a jumakra wo onyankopon noma no diegugu akwemu ediama wo no.
1: So this evening we want to discuss Christ, the end of the law. Christ, the end of the law.
0: Christo,
1: Now Romans chapter 10 verse 4.
0: Yeah, can kind them ewo Roman 4 man etidu enyimu 9.
1: I'll take it from the King James version and then I'll go to the other versions. Romans 10 verse 4. For Christ is the end of the law for righteousness to everyone that believeth.
0: Now Christ ni mra no awie a ema won a wogidie nyina ekoti ni nemu.
1: For Christ is the end of the law for righteousness to everyone that believeth.
0: Now Christ ni mra no awie ye ma won a wogidie nyina koti ni nemu.
1: Now let's take it from verse 1 from the NIV, Romans 10 from 1 to 4.
0: Mama yesha se fin yimu a edi kan no.
1: Brothers and sisters, my heart's desire and prayer to God for Israel is that they may be saved.
0: Now
1: look at the prayer he's praying for Israel.
0: Now
1: up until this time we have taught that Israel was the priest of God unto the nation.
0: Now they were
1: made a holy nation.
0: They were
1: a people amongst
0: the people.
1: Now God's factor of change.
0: But
1: the Apostle Paul says that my heart desire and prayer for my own people Israel is that they may be saved.
0: And so some of Paul said, Nyanum, makume mu adie a me pe a me koto sre nyankopon ne se Israel binyankwa.
1: What is going on?
0: Adie ne ekosu yi.
1: Verse 2 please.
0: Yeah, twaso yi mu mienu no.
1: For I can testify about them that they are zealous for God, but their zeal is not based on biblical knowledge.
0: O se na me di won wan se se wo wo nyankopon hu modem bodie. Nanso oni nu nimdie bu.
1: Since they did not know the righteousness of God and sought to establish their own, they did not submit to God's righteousness.
0: Now when nim nyankopon trene no na wohwehwe se wode won ara trene no esi ho.
1: Then verse 4 in the NIV says Christ is a culmination of the law so that there may be righteousness for everyone who believes.
0: Nimu na ni se na Kristo ni mra no awie ya e ma won a wogidie no nyina ekotre ni mu.
1: Now he is a culmination.
0: Ono ne ne awie ye.
1: The King James says that he is the end.
0: Just him ni chese ono ene ade ni nyina ne awie na ehia no.
1: But to say that he is a culmination of the law means that he is the final stage.
0: Ye ka so ono ene se mra ni nyina ma na chese ono ni mra no ne awie ye kura ba bi e kopem.
1: He is the highest or the decisive points of the law. You see, the function of the law as given to Moses and by extension Israel was to point forward and prepare the way for the Messiah.
0: And say, ebetu mi achira kwa kuwebra.
1: So the law, the symbols, and the festivals were all pointing forward to the Messiah and preparing the way for the Messiah.
0: And the Emrano and the one mamre ni noman who ye nyinano ni nyinano and the one chese obekwa ko pie Messiah no anajemkwa.
1: So Jesus is coming, fulfills all the requirements so that now the primary requirement for mankind is to believe him, because his coming ends the law or everything culminates in him.
0: And Jesus ni maya no ewie anase ehyemre ni nyina ma isanso no ani mra ni nyina emaye.
1: For Christ is the end of the law.
0: Isanse Kristo ni mra no ewie ye.
1: For the righteous, for righteousness for everyone who believe it.
0: Ah ema wa wodidie nyina no ekotire ni.
1: Now this is how the New Living Translation renders Romans 10 verse 4.
0: Na say ana tro no ekirem Roman 4 ma eti do enyimu enai no.
1: Shall we read together if you can? For Christ has already accomplished the purpose for which the law was given. Beautiful. As a result, all who believe in him are made right with God.
0: Now Christo waba be wie de enti a wode emra no bae ni nyina enu nti obi biara odi ni die no oni nyankopon abom anase waye pe
1: Now, this is after his death and resurrection. But when he was born, everything culminates in him. And by his death and resurrection, he fulfills the law totally. So that now Christ indeed is the end of the law. As a result, all who believe in him are made right in God.
0: Now,
1: you don't need now to be an Israelite to be made right with God. Once you believe in Christ, the culmination of the law, you are made right with God. Christ is indeed the end of the law. See, one way to end something is to fulfill it. Yeah, one way to end something is to fulfill it. One way to end the law is to meet its requirements. Matthew 5, verse 17. Do not think that I have come to abolish the law or the prophets. I have not come to abolish them, the law and the prophet, but to fulfill them.
0: Munsusu se me base merebese emra ana edifo no mama amesei na mmom mebese muma.
1: When we talk about the law, we are talking about the five books of Moses, the first five. The prophets stands for all the other books of the Old Testament. But both are supposed to be are said to have been written by prophets, including Moses. And it is the law and the prophets that makes the Old Testament scripture.
0: And when we know what
1: So Jesus is saying that they didn't come to abolish the Old Testament.
0: And Jesus can say, Mama, somebody baby say we
1: no. No.
0: Debbie.
1: No.
0: Debbie.
1: No. He didn't come to eliminate and replace the Old Testament writings. No. But that he came to fulfill its law. Verse 18 states
0: this.
1: For truly, I tell you, until heaven and earth disappear, not the smallest letter, not the least stroke of a pen, will by any means disappear from the law, or the prophets, if you like, until everything is accomplished. So here Jesus confirms the authority of the Old Testament as scripture.
0: I
1: mean, for all time. So Jesus is not saying he came to set the Old Testament aside, no. But to fulfill or accomplish their purpose, meaning to obey perfectly, to complete the teaching, or to bring about the Old Testament prophecy, to bring about the Old Testament prophecies. Now, all the prophecies of the Old Testament concerning
0: him.
1: Jesus himself is the realization of all that both the law and the prophets taught and predicted.
0: Are
1: we together? No confusion. Not that Christ, now that Christ, the fulfillment has come, the Old Testament must be understood in the light of him.
0: Sabria Christo abei no aba beche apam dada ni nyina man na chese apam dada na city no esese yehunu no Christo mu.
1: Now this is the big one.
0: We any emukase pa
1: the focus now
0: say say but I no ne
1: is
0: any say
1: and should be
0: ah and esese yes say
1: on Jesus
0: yehunu wo Christo mu.
1: That is why Paul and the Machaeans will say that I came to you with one message, Christ and him crucified.
0: See,
1: the focus now is not on Israel.
0: And Jesus said, but I know in Israel, so there
1: but it's on Christ.
0: Abba Christo, so.
1: The fulfillment of the law.
0: See,
1: and this is clearly illustrated in the transfiguration.
0: Now we watch the mupefe ewo enwo pepon so.
1: Mark chapter 9.
0: Mummy and share Mariko asempa no 18 crown.
1: From verse 4.
0: Ye kan e fin yimu en 9 no.
1: So we go and we want to go and meet
2: Asempa FM.
1: Moses. It's a long time since we saw them.
0: Elia and Moses num ujiri se ohunu wa che kakra.
1: Eh, ye nko hese. Say no mo Moses.
0: Let's go and check up
1: so,
0: on them.
1: So Mark chapter 9 from verse 4. And there appeared before them Elijah and Moses, who were talking with Jesus.
0: Na Elia any Moses yi won hu edi chire won na woni Yesu rekasa.
1: Now Peter said to Jesus, Rabbi, it is good for us to be here. Let us put up three shelters, one for you, one for Moses, and one for Elijah. As for us, we will stand.
0: Petro say once Yesu say, Rabbi, a yes ye waha. Na my yem Moses yem yensa wo dear bako. Mose dear bako Elia dear bako. Yen ye yebejin haya.
1: Of course the scripture says he did not know what to say.
0: Trust him
1: say frightened.
0: Trust him say no nim ye onka. If he say na usro ye.
1: Then a cloud appeared and covered them. And a voice came from the cloud. This is my son, whom I love. Listen to him. Now, which of them? Three great men. Jesus Christ,
0: Jesus Christ,
1: Moses representing the law, Elijah representing the prophets. Which of them? Suddenly, when they looked around, they no longer saw anyone with them except Jesus. So listening to him was not about Elijah the prophets. It's not about Moses representing the law, but him, the Son of God. That is why Jesus could say that you have heard that it was said to the people long ago, you shall not murder. And anyone who murders will be subject to judgment. But I tell you, anyone who is angry with his brother or sister will be subject to judgment. He says, you have heard, but I'm telling you. Because these days, it's about what I say.
0: Now,
1: Hebrews sums it up beautifully. Now, Hebrews chapter 1, verse 1 and 2. Are you here? In the past, God spoke to our ancestors through the prophets at many times in various ways. And But in these last days, he has spoken to us by his Son, whom he appointed heir of all things, and through whom also he made the universe. Now verse 3, the Son is a radiance of God's glory, the exact representation of his God's being, sustaining all things by his powerful word. After he had provided purification for sin, he sat down at the right hand of the majesty in heaven.
0: Now Obanoa onuara ye onyankopong enu onyam no rang ni su sesuo na odini tumi asem no so enu menyina mu no odi onuara ni hudwira ye bone no wie ye no okotena enu onyam kesiye no nifa soro ho. Amen.
1: The Son Jesus is the radiance of God's glory.
0: Oba ono ni Kristo no oye eja no eni onyam ni hera,
1: the exact representation of God's being.
0: Eye onyankopon ankasa ne seso
1: is being
0: onyamia ni mudie ne seso.
1: See, the King James says that Jesus Christ is the express image of the Father.
0: Josem ni say Kristo ono ni eja no ehu ye.
1: If you like, the Father God shown to us.
0: Ye chire mu ana chese e ye janu suban so ana e jana nkasa na hu ye ono a wa yi ne ho a chire ana se
1: Jesus is God manifest
0: ana Yesu o nyankopon a wa yi ne ho adi
1: or revealed to us
0: ana onyame a odi ne ho a chire ana
1: Jesus
0: Yesu
1: the symbol, the character, or the figure representing the Father God
0: o yo nyankopon se so
1: It is not Israel.
0: Israel.
1: It is not Israel pointing to God. Now they used to point to God. But God himself has come.
0: So
1: why are you looking at the signboard? When you have arrived, Jesus,
0: yes,
1: has come forever to abide with us. The exact representation of the Father. See, he himself said, if you have seen me, you have seen the Father. If you have seen me, you have seen the Father. One day, when John saw him passing, John said to his disciples, look, the Lamb of God who takes away the sin of the world. This is the one I meant when I said, a man who comes after me has surpassed me because he was before me. And I like this one. He says that I myself did not know him. Now, if you are looking for somebody who was so humble, I think that one of the best examples is John the Baptist. Because the people revered him. Because of the circumstances that surrounded his birth. And how he lived.
0: And he said, you're born, bro.
1: But this is what he said.
0: Now, so
1: I myself did not know him. But the reason I came baptizing with water was that he might be revealed to Israel. So he knew that one day this great person will be revealed in his baptism. But I actually did not know
0: him.
1: Then John gave this testimony as to how he got to know him. I saw the Spirit come down from heaven as a dove and remain on him. And I myself did not know him. But the one who sent me to baptize with water told me, the man on whom you see the Spirit come down and remain in is the one who will baptize with the Holy Spirit. Now, if you see the one that the dove is so comfortably seated on his head, he's the one. I have seen and I testify that this is God's chosen one. See, Jesus one day said, I am the way, the truth, and the life. No one goes to the Father but by me. See, this is the greatest doctrinal principle that anyone has ever made. He is either telling lies or he is telling the truth. To say this, someone might either be a lunatic or someone who knows what he's talking about.
0: So be can we are now hano and I say unim dioka.
1: And this is God incarnate.
0: Now we a you and yankupanka sani subain and
1: he knew what he was saying.
0: Onim dianawakano
1: pa. I am the way.
0: Many okwano.
1: The truth.
0: No crano
1: and the life.
0: Anim kwano.
1: Brothers and sisters.
0: Adofonum.
1: Let us believe in him.
0: Mommy and jiwe indi.
1: Don't let us compare him with any founder of any religion. That Jesus founded Christianity. Muhammad founded Islam. Buddha founded Buddhism. Confucius founded that. As if we are placing all of them on the same pedestal. But this is God. You can't compare the others to him. He didn't come to found just a Christianity. He said, I am the way,
0: the
1: truth, the life. No one goes to God but by me. This is scripture. What do we do with it? Do we believe or reject it? And say that all roads lead to God. This is the greatest doctrinal principle that anyone can make. So, if he didn't come to abolish the law or the prophets, and now he is the one, the truth and the life, what was really abolished or ended? What was really abolished or dealt with was the covenant behind the law and the prophets. God's covenant with Israel sealed by circumcision, which made them a holy people, the priests of to the nations, the go-between or the mediator of the old covenant. All that ended with the advent of Christ. Now, by his coming, especially by his death and resurrection, the old covenant, through which was mediated by Israel, comes to an end. Are we together?
0: Right.
1: Hebrews chapter
0: 8.
1: I'll quickly read from verse
0: 1.
1: Now the main point of what we are saying is this. We do not have such a high priest who sat down at the right hand of the throne of majesty in heaven.
0: Na nsemyi a yerekan yi mutitire nie ye wo sa osofopani a wakotena tumi kase ahinwa no nifa osoro.
1: Now verse 3.
0: Ehwe imu miensa no.
1: Every high priest is appointed to offer both gifts and sacrifices, and so It was necessary for this one also to have something to offer.
0: Now, Osofopeni biara, wase no se onfa ayeyedie ne afodie emma enti esese oyinso nya bribia odebema.
1: Verses, let's be jumping.
0: Yeah, yeah, ntem nko yimu nsiano.
1: But in fact, the ministry Jesus has received is as superior to theirs as the covenant of which he is mediator is superior to the old one. Since the new covenant is established on better promises.
0: Na efe nensa aka asofu juma e chenso se waye apam a e chenso a wogina bosha e chenso so se ye hu emra no ntem gina fo.
1: So now we are hearing old one.
0: Ntia hey ye ti dada no
1: and a new one.
0: Ene fofron
1: and Jesus is a mediator now.
0: Jesus se wa be ntem gina fo
1: of the new covenant.
0: E dia ma apam fofron
1: with better promises.
0: Ah e wo bosha sronko akese.
1: Now let's listen to the big one verse 13.
0: Ikese e pa no e wo yimu dumiensa ho.
1: Shall we all read together?
0: Mo mien kan momwe.
1: By calling this covenant new, he has made the first one obsolete. And what is obsolete is odd, what outdated will soon disappear.
0: The all kind of say fufro yin no or the ayekani dia no dada. Na the area dada no na ebo akurano abeng oyera.
1: And it is obsolete.
0: Yes, yes, yes.
1: And what is outdated will what soon disappear. So Jesus comes in with a new covenant. And he is the mediator of the new covenant. Establishing him. So the old one that Israel mediated is gone.
0: Israel
1: Now what then is the error of Israel? Now why is Paul praying for them and for their
0: son?
1: The error of Israel is that
0: Israel
1: though they are finally giving us the Messiah. For some of them, they are still expecting the Messiah. For that matter, are still zealously acting as trustees of the promise to Abraham.
0: Ah, basically, what that so? The modern bo, kura Abraham, she say no.
1: And that, according to Paul, is ignorance.
0: Now, we, sumavu Paul, ochiremu say, yenima wonim.
1: Their zeal and sincerity do not lead them to God's righteousness.
0: One modern bo. Anyone who are there, no, and for one call on your coupon three name,
1: as in the new covenant founded in Christ,
0: to set a pamphlet for now, we see a see Christos,
1: or founded on Christ,
0: and
1: now
0: say, we see a see Christos,
1: which leads to salvation.
0: Idea a quadrium,
1: the asyl is not according to biblical knowledge.
0: One modern mono and Nick Yamia Sam Hunim, dear Ebra.
1: See, the broader principle is that many sincere religious people are wrong in their belief.
0: No question, I say, nipa bebre ayira nukrim wanyira kura ewo wunjidium.
1: The Apostle Paul himself used to be in that category of people.
0: Na sumafo Paul no kasankro fuyi hu.
1: He was sincerely on the wrong.
0: Na wanyira kama
1: a zealous Pharisee.
0: Obia na oye Pharisee ni woni modimbum.
1: In Christ Jesus, brothers and sisters, God demands a new order. In Christ Jesus, brothers and sisters, God has established a new covenant of which Jesus is the mediator. In Christ Jesus, brothers and sisters, there is a new kind of righteousness that is by faith in Christ. Hallelujah.
0: Amen.
1: If you declare with your mouth. Okay. Let me Read verse 5 instead of verse 9. Romans 10, 5.
0: Mamin kinkai Roman 4 homano eti do enyimunumuno.
1: Moses writes this about the righteousness that was by the law. That was, you see the was? Moses write this about the righteousness that is by the law. Moses write about the righteousness that is about the law. The person who does these things will live. That is the Old Testament.
0: Now Moses tre trenia e free emranim no ho asem se onipa ko a odi Yesu ono ebenya emunkwa emranom.
1: Verse 6.
0: Enyumunsia no se.
1: What is the first word there? But there's a contrast now.
0: I say, nanso.
1: The righteousness that is by faith says, do not say in your heart who ascend to heaven or who will descend. Blah blah blah. Verse
0: 8. Is nanso said ye trinia if we did you can ye and can wakume muse why and obefro sro ako and one obefro akosro and say what did Christ ebesani.
1: But what does he say? The word is near you. It is in your mouth and in your heart. This is the message concerning faith that we proclaim.
0: Was a way a dying and a echo, and it's a seminal a bell, na a wanum, na a wakumum, na way and a ye kafa didium.
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1: Are you here? You don't need to be circumcised any longer. You don't need to eat any kosher meat.
0: No.
1: What do you need to do? Verse
0: 9.
1: Shall we all read together? If you declare with your mouth, Jesus is Lord, and believe in your heart that God raised him from the dead, you will be saved.
0: Se odiwa no pemu ka se Kristo eye urade na odiwa kuma jidie se onyankopon anyane no afia wufuo mu a ubenyankwa.
1: Verse 10.
0: Ye kon yimu du no.
1: For it is with your heart that you believe and are justified. It is with your mouth that you profess your faith and are saved.
0: Na akuma ene odi jidie ko tinini mu na ano ene odi pemu ka ekọ enkwagie.
1: Verse 13. Shall we all rise if you can? And let us shout verse 13. Ready, go. For everyone who calls on the name of the Lord will be. Yeah, you don't need any circumcision.
0: Now, obi biara obebo erade din no obe nyankwa ohia twetiatwa bia.
1: Everyone means everyone.
0: Obi biara kire se obi biara
1: including Israel.
0: Ah, Israel so
1: Jew or Gentile.
0: So oye you the knee
1: and now mama new covenant.
0: Wait, any upon for front.
1: New kind of righteousness.
0: Wait, and it's in for front.
1: By faith in Jesus Christ.
0: When I'm Christ Jesus mu jidi
1: eso. There is a new order.
0: What then she for front aba.
1: Now Christ is the end of the law.
0: Pastor say Christ ni mra na wie
1: ye. All of us who believe in him.
0: Emma yanga ye jinu di nyina.
1: For a new kind of righteousness.
0: What then for front na aba.
1: Hallelujah.
0: Amen.
1: Shall we just bless God together? That today we don't need to be Israelite before we can be children of God.
0: And then says
1: you that for
0: answer me, we
1: are saved. We are just saved. Shall we bless the name of the Lord together? In the name of Jesus.

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the star reader. 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I said, Bonus soon, soon, someone. Soon, soon, soon, soon, soon, soon, soon, soon, soon, soon, soon, soon, soon, soon, soon, soon, soon, soon, soon, soon, soon, soon, soon, soon, soon, soon, soon, soon, soon, soon, soon, soon, soon, 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
1: My God.
0: Na nyame ma bi brɛ
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0: mini ne di kan kra ne wo de yesha se ma mi musa we
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0: Debbie. That's what you say, you was shabbering. The artist will want one, a shabber and this one, and you yasu abbe or mebre.
1: So be cast out some obedient airway, sir, as a mamma, and you fear for the twin talk, yet we know how to also, Sabra Mebre.
0: If you
1: for
0: a tall house,
1: you do not a nonsense, so be a papa quaye, and a mamma bay, ne do a how can say a bread, nema, and I say a busiano, never bacope, never talk of a so one daba. Now so boa moa, oh, where a ten tama, or how to me fru, madam to me dee. Then I want to remember it.
0: When a deep, nay, say, if you be one of moi, our dear girl, what the woman is.
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1: 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Now, so I wouldn't hope that I don't talk about my as I said, wouldn't have found that if you're good to me. And I may not go for some honor and send me one ma and your pipeline and moja.
0: Okay,
1: many susas well. Since they were jump quiet yet, may a bit susas well.
0: It's my money pump for the trash war. You have 1 year susas one in my
1: box.
0: I'm also
1: about my soul.
0: It's a few more send a make and 1 day. But a number of your community.
1: Yes, Abraham Medie. But Yama Subra, Sabako.
0: Mojabako.
1: Mojako Sabako. Manabako. Etabako. Utemi. But a fine idea. A fascinating idea. That's what you put on Moshim. As a Pershim. Yaman Prasa. Yaman Pire. Babia Otiaka. 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Aye. Jesus is alive. Kaswa Brigade. Yaman Pire. Yerava say. 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The how that abra ba so. 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Me du moja tsha saka de mano. Doma na so many nyam. But if you feel quite alcohol, then the fire that's the I was just a sediment. I don't amen.
0: Amen. I was young when I paid the chassis.
2: Oh,
0: my catcher said, Jesus is alive. The star reader, Prophet Kingsford, who is highly spiritual. I am very highly spiritual. She said, you're this soon, Sumun, come on. Not yet, soon, Sumu. I said, Papa, the air canoe.
1: Okay.
0: Sir, Mamma, Mamma, and maybe I
1: okay. Okay. Good.
3: And a Semper FM.
1: Okay.
0: Mamma, and Mamma.
1: Oh, sir, me can say a pipeline. Good, Jimmy.
0: They go across a friend of bloodline.
1: Good. That's what makes you wear a pipeline.
0: That's
1: what I said. Mr. Chance, I don't know. It is a mammy coffer by Papa Fusobi, Mammy Fusobia, and you soon saw so bad muscle and I just. Samuel, Papa, the rest of the Siano, and Mosu, the rest of the Kono, and Ronan, and Mosu, and there's a zone in Pedia last year. Oh, a brava obo. Which of you,
0: Mitchell,
1: or bra obo? And yes, sir, and yes, someone will do. Or Bahama take no so bread. Oh, Nessica, but the better purpose on the Kibata Padiano, Nay,
0: a whole crowd number was I say, what one on one, a banner, sorry, say I will call. Netai to what you are. I did be a so I say Christo didn't want yet, but still near monk.
1: Of course, that's why I'm telling you. I took one amount. Now, Abrabonia will be more mobile. Abrabonia will be and to a nonsense woman, Quenya, and so trying to monarch. I didn't saw bread. They might be famous for famous. And so, or Tnessia, Sadiva Saturn or so.
0: But said, you will be saying, Christopher, the Kian Fasan Yaman Antati,
1: and that, see a
0: copia brabu,
1: and that they lost the colon, and Brevosa, who possessed Numa, and
0: I'm not a gang.
1: Utter, and a mere person, no, yeah, but probably by my child,
0: okay.
1: Neba, small boy, when you're living your time, or your sopany,
0: okay.
1: Utter,
0: Mitchell,
1: Papa, or that's what you're saying, Moti. Now you are transfer to another country. No, another band of choir. Don't go to Mission House Fair and I drop you off. Not the minute trash here when you're trying.
0: Also for penny.
1: I'm so for Timmy. If you're bringing about here, I'm not trying to park.
0: Okay.
1: Now, so I'm so for. Oh,
3: a simple FM.
1: Under a sum, under the man, Papa. Yeah, get too smart. So don't catch yourself.
0: Okay.
1: See, get too smart. Unfold yourself.
0: And for so I am a penny.
1: Debbie, so to form my penny. Of the MP, of the sophomore, the banner trap, don't call Michel that day. Nobody, up to there. But plenty, I'm not an alternative, and nobody will be ready to go. A trust in there, and no one, nobody is soon yet.
0: Never soon, soon you're cunning your new moon,
1: papa,
0: and no one, nobody is ever known yet before.
1: That's why I'm the first soon.
0: Okay.
1: We'll be back in time. never future mama kwachre as if we are dey do so
2: okay
1: and dey could tell
2: okay
1: na me do what dey dey carry
2: okay
1: uche me that's what son of pa dey class dey mere
2: okay
1: me no do be come obi ensunsun so bi obi e bibi a dey could tell
2: amanya
1: na do as so
2: okay
1: oh your school time am not a young boy am not a young girl no just sudden but not yourself I don't feel hot but ask yourself I never raise up every year.
2: Nessa, what news are dinner? Why any titty baby a chimney? A bit didn't sooner.
1: Tier. Sir Cassie del Soir, 100 years to make a medal so. Crime,
2: Cassie to me also. And never touch him. Cassie, I know about her. Because I don't need a main topic.
1: God bless you.
2: Yeah, and you made dick ass home come on.
1: Okay.
2: Because I'm not for my brain, Namwa. They are cares, but talking him so I'm on.
1: Of course.
2: Not maybe that one.
1: Okay. My main guess is sure. Sir Cassie del Soir, Se se ya hwɛ ya hunu se niamma bi wɔ no maye nananom ne ya maame no moye okay
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2: Ethiopia.
1: As I said, I did a good sermon. Never trusty. Be careful. So, me yet to anybody. So, me yet kind of feeling, sir. Why?
2: I didn't hear.
1: That's what's all you should have brought.
2: So, so, be quite busy.
1: In the very first set. So, what's your fault? What's
2: your fault? It's
1: not just a me, Bobra. Me, you're from Piara. One day. The whole year, my person 100 million. I have so much to do.
2: As why you
1: do? As why you do, Papa? Uncle, Nechi. Why you do? Why you just somebody? At that time,
4: A simple FM.
1: There were cats. The bread was so. I was so sick. There were cats on the other block. There were cats in so what.
2: Hey, Papa, turn. Cass in here with Munchichemu.
1: Cass in the
2: Are you ready? Who you, Cass, if you did it free, I was over here. They didn't come on. We are prophet kings for the Jesus is alive. That's why we're watching our what's not saying. Well, soon, soon, soon, no, what can soon, soon, soon, what can I have been watching the war? Cass in your moon, Inchichemu.
1: Cass in the Chemu. Make Cass a woman. I'm going to war.
2: Okay.
1: Me castle my brother who's going to tell us that I will. Me castle my brother's what I will. Me castle. You have no boss from you. And you're so sorry. Guess you're so sorry.
2: Papa, me ba. Na, guess in one. Guess in one. Guess in one. And then never so be. Be a no ama. O ni pardon. Na, no be kase. O wo mo. An pa wo mo. O nye se wo nye. Guess in one.
1: O ni pardon. Guess in one. O ni pardon. Guess in one. Your gun hammer, your blood dear so my penny. But on Krabata, who tell me? You were MP, your personal Jenny, you were soldier, all low rank, you were soldier, all high rank, Santa Cassis, I say. So big Cassua, whoa, Obama was a good idea, Susan Natural, a high.
2: Okay,
1: who tell me, and talk Cassuman, Cassin, and then Nassau Yetuma.
2: Cassin, and
1: then Nassau Yetuma. Cass that in Nassau Yetuma.
2: Okay,
1: Cass the Diamond.
2: Cass needs to say Diabo.
1: Cass, exactly. Diabo. Oh, my castle, yeah, that. My castle to my mother. Whoa, my bread. Well, and your castle, no. as some as you are bow, somebody be good for bow, you have a cat that you pronounce.
2: Yet the amount,
1: get cat.
2: Isn't it a couple of cow waiting training?
1: Of course. Utemi, and the cat cat says, so as we into a bit of papa or Barbara, the whole you can yet, ma, and said that new kiba do not empty hand.
2: Baba, we will sell waiting, then will be bad year, ama.
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2: Near my best son and you pay to me this case number.
1: Tell my guest and so, and you're not casting food for me. Oh, the papa be telling. I need a damn password. I need an exit. Or better crack you up. Rock off above rubber that parcel. I need an exit. While you're better one yet. No, I'm pumped by my guest and so then. And burn away that swan. And for by myself, I'm talking about that. I'm fighting it.
2: Hey.
1: Yes.
2: And they say, I want it for me.
1: Tia, Obiya, I want it. Uno compa, and Fafinka. So, who could not remember from that swap? What is fake, Mamano? Remember what only you da.
2: And then you say, Manu Bebrena, so a funny question of Yadia Bena, Bemage my bazaar.
1: Of course,
2: and then you're great.
1: And pa risk. And pa
2: matrimonia,
1: and just one compa hoofy. And to a baby more bomb payer, or cook to the pa, and press and press and press to me. It will be obia on nene yet take another quote, no quote to quite or good man. Well, while for Bama from the Passoir or the cast like a Bama, Bama will be a sober dust supper or for cast of one of me. It was Emperor Hotse.
2: I was your cousin Sumuns and Macho. Yabay, Sumuns and one year, Jesus is Alive International Ministries. I am content national. Jesus is Alive. A band of Sumuns and my star reader, Castle Brigade. What's na? Brabajo Sumuns is answer. Ebi ano here na wonem na hochre na wonem eye bibi ketwa bi but kes papa muza e ketwa
1: kes bi ano e ketwa
2: okay
1: kes bi ano e ketwa utemi
2: wo
1: address ma oh na se me so fi bi TikTok no so oni boy bi nya kaskasa so fi ko je so se me mo gbe me kesu o yiri tv de show so na se o se me mo gbe better than me kesu kes o nyi na so o yiri tv o ye nyi na so and I don't self so so I ya fop him. And to send him problems of one turn more, and the dear son of my
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1: Me to Susan Massa.
2: Me who cried, Jimmy.
1: Papa
2: 0245 333 3325. Yannick Jesus is alive. Any din come away, and your Susan Sam, any echo. And what do you,
1: Papa? It's your cat, Cassie, I won't, and was it? And to obi brown bonnet said, Papa Bibi Otiye, or we are doing the unity.
2: Okay.
1: Onunia Koso, and or ban of confidence in the money, or the Fiamacano. Who tell me?
2: Nasa Mabo, so a ban a diffia babacamia. Mimi come at Juma, meaning Sammy Wabi, meaning Sammy Yerkradi or your crumb.
1: Okay.
2: One farm a cheap one yahi.
1: Okay.
2: And what ban and Cassandi super one in tea, what cock of Betty.
1: Okay.
2: And then also who's what coming.
1: And to Sadia Jano, so we young Jano Nati. No, you don't want to number. Come here, number. So you are better. What the number?
2: Okay,
1: okay. A bus as soon.
2: Okay,
1: so a bad at your bamba, but them are not so footy and no demo or the fricket or the fricket.
2: Sounds on a bamman, yes, I'm
1: the same thing. It was our totals or as Adela Coso or for soon Piara or Bobby Pilgrim Brabant
2: and your monk,
1: a society, a social drama, a social drama, because Ababrebo knows the castle, be more or more be more. The two sons of war.
2: And no minute to be so be a juma.
1: No me,
2: no minute to be so be our dear.
1: So no me don't swap. No me don't swap about. Yeah, can you be a young pony? No me, it was started. So no me don't swap to be started last month. A very dear boss, I've been paying for so. No me don't swap. We have 4 years, I say, Yarebo.
2: Ndiye wa busu ebu okra wo nya 30 years wo nya do 29
1: years so 30 years wo so ya ready ti o se ya kwa ti me busu bi wa ebusu nya o mi nya
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1: wo nya pressure wo nya pressure da bi adenti
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0: and seven or can move to my four for her. 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So I know what you're saying. I walk forward, chin would
1: Papa says, yeah, I never quite. Hey, yeah, and you're strong. Won't come by the crap.
0: Oh.
1: What's the problem? As in so, open up as a guy yet, who turned to crack yet? Would you fear a canepano? Would you fear a canejuma? Would you fear a canaka? Only can only cast a canoe, and the first cast no.
0: And it's a cock of banners, I said, a seer. Quabem, your first refuge.
1: That's a ten cent brand about Hosso, or maybe a bucket of Catcher Lucuma perform for Chame, Sessus and Essie. And then Obama Catcher, but Papun Tonamo, no good jarret, and not to be a good juma. And that guess what is over on pie. Your guess was one at the canoe. So, open order of Bajan, who never went to
0: one. That's not what you want. One quancher,
1: I demand a crunch, uncle. Be better crunch, eh? And then, no make the nipple that gets a swap and so turn about. Then I'm your top papa. Papa Bobby, ye, papa, the Bobby Shinney, the twisters can bump some. And the devil, but one month's guess from the side will be a bit of a rubber hand to mouth. I didn't see.
0: You only and ready.
1: And never guess up. Obi and Obi don't came. Obi and Obi house has all car inside. Obi and Obi don't say.
0: Papa Nabotre, Nabotre.
1: God bless you.
0: What? Tiye. And you may be a warrior and the kisses and play with Bravo. And then Papa made you
2: one. Assemble FM.
0: And you may be one of what? What's it you walk right now? Yeah, in the primary school.
1: Okay.
0: Yeah, and what? Yeah, and what? Nezri.
1: I bet 10 somebody do it. What you say? Oh, you're not gas.
0: That's a brand name. Yeah, Kuala. Watch now, near maybe any so be any of his watch. Not near maybe I won't refuse on Wakai, Papa Tianche, and near my base are activities bay, and at the cases in the bay.
1: Cast ground will be. Cast ground will be. Who forbid it to be cast with me?
0: Who forbid it?
1: Wow. Who forbid the cast with him? Say, yeah, you didn't put a one in prayer, one year, so say, man, pride, different. But who forbid it? And no make cast to my tongue. So,
0: there were two any tear, dear.
1: Ah, one, I know nothing. Two, Obi no be down car. I know the problems car then came.
0: Oh, now say car there on me and me car matter.
1: Car is soon. You told the car board you me now. Car is for car to me.
0: You told the car board
1: you. Ah, only okay. You told me now car is for you. You told the car board you. Me some of my car identity.
0: No,
1: but not just you. So this is. I am not my
0: car. No, eh, Obi car no. Now and now me and me dia mati musica to
1: Obi car. One guy out here at the same time. Put the feet. Put them down. Insium. At the pool. At the swimming pool. And there's a planet at the
2: top. Assemble FM.
1: I'm not sure. Favorite man,
0: okay.
1: Let me get some show.
0: Okay, me too.
1: What do baby's toy? Baby's Toby.
0: Toby,
1: Nibidem, Nepasso. Mommy from US.
0: Okay,
1: let me get some. Who's that Toby and Nepasso? Only Toby, no, Zemie. Mommy, Mommy, girl, good, you know. Not to bear five ago in Passo, Nepasso. I better, oh, but no, not to be never good for.
0: Ah,
1: Toby, come, somebody,
0: Toby, no, what's that young man? Is your friend Teddy Bear?
1: Tell him good.
0: And no, I am only good. This is my boyfriend.
1: Yes. I must say, I didn't get in part.
0: Hey, Chobino.
1: Make it a chop.
0: Obra ni wawuro.
1: Make it a chop. And then in part. And then the sad. Ah, sit down in or go to my. No, they're good in part. The bad, the chief war. Maybe the sea. I'm a battle. Not that I'm a tough one. And one day, one of us. Ah, let me never say, let me go so. Let me be able to catch them.
0: Papa, me wo. Mentine, maybe I say. Chobino. One more talking in person.
1: Papa,
0: what be friend you my banner? Some more question will lay bed in wood.
1: Trouble in the room. I'm a banner, trouble in the good form. Did I do so? answer me ko ko di di ya me ko ko yi bi a chira no and offer me come to my me but say bed to be do am pano so back back go up to the my husband what I go to say my two da
2: sana gas real
1: yes oh am not to the now I dey a process
2: so so me
1: what I'm talking about
2: you are a spiritual as
1: what I'm talking about
2: this is your disusu mungo
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1: bia enyo bo a when I traveled to London when you see the stadium enya ba bo dia enya ba bo dem bi ye hum we me so fo no masturbation o ye so fo
0: ah so fo dia o ye
1: papa pono ani me ye di fo
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1: ho e maso ki kan so video so me no atu fo ba me chen me ma so fo me kuku de ho me respect fo de me
0: ah e di ne so
1: e control to break susu wale wa wa susu di wetere wale wa papa enya fire o bomb person do be fast no ma ba
2: asempa fm
1: e di so ye pro ne pre dare
0: da o be fast no ko betu ye wa be da
1: ah wo aso de wo wo so ma no ba da
0: That's what found no more or control
1: or control
0: the time or pet
1: good or your assault so control.
0: Where are you?
1: Ah, so who not yet? So who not yet? Who not yet? As what we're filming. Obit saying, my brother, call ye.
0: I saw who not yet. It's what would the enemy know what that was over such a chum and your normal.
1: Debra, why are you doing that? Sadia, we are sad, papa. Eh? We are sad, and I won't. One pair of a part, would be like one more bottom. Oh, what if I want to go? And let's do some back home. Never home.
3: Yes,
0: and then come on your chaffer, baby.
3: Yeah,
0: you rustle soon, Yakasun, soon, so much. Yeah, when yet, dear one who said you have a park, and when I travel to London and I didn't.
1: No. When the state is very big, and I know.
0: And then, where is soon was him? Mwede na mwusu mwadiasa
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1: And I do not trust the vampire.
0: Sometimes I don't want to cross it, but we need back. Or said you were too soon,
1: Me a default, but you're living home and you're a man. And to be able to talk about that, your partner, I don't
0: know. But don't win charity radio soon, because I said, I'm for you, no, me, I won't.
1: Yeah, me, dear, for me, because I said, no, me, one, one. I could say, any this one, I brought today, need this one, I today, need this one, and I'm not going to patch as I saw, and let's do break it. 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
2: Asempa FM.
0: Mu to me adme.
1: Oh, yes. But me san me nya sade no.
0: Okay.
1: Me before my case me nya me compare de me keso de me say me. Minyas idea no.
0: Because when you must transfer a bit to media.
1: Of course, because me cancel. 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I bet there also a bi ane kukun. A bi akwa sabo unto obi a sofo. But at end so aye come say ni ano masa. Maybe a case. Eba ane sofo ne problem.
0: Ti a sofo ni me brasedi ne.
1: And a sofo ti se udi ni. Na sofo sa a sofo ti mo den. Yeah, ati tedi for ti mo den. This sofo so aye aduma aye de ti wa. Oya to me one. Omo make sure say
0: ebe ye dwuma.
1: Of course.
0: Ti na no me say of penny bi kasa wa do me actress bi.
1: Yes, and say wa come back ah. Omo make sure ba to brother ma. Obe to join. Obe you do that to be see. And obi say come wa wo. Obe say din say obe you dwuma na night. Omo I dey make sure say am pa obe didi. What you talking about?
0: Enti mo go to me ash am. Obe to me share come no. Mo we to me ash am come no. Say me madom e. No one wants to say no. It says we need to do something.
1: But you want to do another symptom? No, my bed didn't. Oh yes.
0: Yeah, I understand, man. Do we send the baby?
1: Yes. And you want to do something? The baby see. You make your bed too dry. You make sure that the baby is dry. Because now my bed didn't. Oh my
0: God. Do you understand? Vindicated.
1: I saw for two more days. Can you be a prophet? Can you be a trophy?
0: Let's end the question. Do you need to vote?
1: Debbie. And just say, "Fonsan, come and go. Don't touch my non-trade."
0: No, correct. Ni bon ko skuba do bro fo kapa.
1: Aso nse we

0: Hello.
1: Yeah, hello.
0: But what's your name, Kang? On the phone crowd. Hello. What's your name, Kang? Ma on the so kasa free.
1: The kasa free
0: is out. Uche message ni dia.
1: Nyango.
0: Nyango ponsha wati. Tie, emre ye bon pai wa umenka central. I brand say ebe ne kase papa mi hu abade no nyawo so.
2: Okay.
0: But ojie so finfin.
2: Oh.
0: E so je tese on mo bra ku na nimda. Onya mi kete tese on mo mpa ye. Omo ne nimre mo mpa ye. On pa so fi on mo ne mpa ye bom. Ko me say so kese no je finfin. Ono ntumi ntwa, ono so ntumi babag. 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To a mo mpa ye e do be je biara afoko efuru kudu. Ya me so me kan kire no. Ono ka so obligate.
1: Yeah.
0: E anapa me hu why? Which be a douse with him, yes, look as amen.
1: Amen.
0: Tia will serve a casket watching.
1: Amen.
0: But you make us on show in the visim, who says, Susum, will be get up on ye, panier, near them both, sir. Papa, one neck careful, Ubacadem, make a topi. Now, I didn't tell him a sentence as a more sign, but I'm powerful knowing just to open with them, but to me, we chim yes, to look as amen.
1: Amen.
0: Wife, way.
1: Oak
0: Massy. Only that's it.
1: But,
0: what's it?
1: Then.
0: Oh, a lot of business. Hello?
3: Hello?
0: Okay, sir, friend. Hello? Then for Kobe. Oh, a lot of business. Hello?
1: Hello?
0: I jammed it. How to say?
4: I jammed
0: it. Hey, I can't do. Okay, sir, friend.
4: Because of you, Winnie.
0: Winnie, there are no problem.
4: Na na
0: ya
4: serious
0: my chief ya mon pa ma no for the sank adumet amen ah o ma mo twe manso asase
5: asempa fm powerful
0: eh get your mama say on twe no na eye we the brigade ho what are you for the anti efua
4: mpa
0: jeremia ah and God bless you. 0245 0245 3 3 3 3 3 3 3 3 3 3 3 3 3 3 3 3 3 3 3 3 3 3 3 3 3 3 3 3 3 3 3 3 3 3 3 3 3 3 3 3 3 3 3 3 3 3 3 3 3 3 3 3 3 3 3 3 3 3 3 3 3 3 3 3 3 3 3 3 3 3 3 3 3 3 3 3 3 3 3 3 3 3 3 3 3 3 3 3 3 3 3 3 3 3 3 3 3 3 3 3 3 3 3 3 3 3 3 3 3 3 3 3 3 3 3 3 3 3 3 3 3 3 3 3 3 3 3 3 3 3 3 3 3 3 3 3 3 3 3 3 3 3 3 3 3 3 3 3 3 3 3 3 3 3 3 3 3 3 3 3 3 3 3 3 3 3 3 3 3 3 3 3 3 3 3 3 3 3 3 3 3 3 3 3 3 3 3 3 3 Hello, busy. Okay, sir, friend. I was there, no problem. Now, me, I don't know. Pass on the brigade hall. Oh, there, oh, fuck, I saw a good brigade. Tontin, I don't know. I don't know. I don't know. I don't know. Yeah, trouble to see the pet. Let me find you a damn farmer and a pet. Mama, why? What's it? Already so 0245 0245 0245 0245 0245 0245 0245 0245 0245 0245 0245 0245 0245 0245 0245 0245 0245 0245 0245 0245 0245 0245 0245 0245 0245 0245 0245 0245 0245 0245 0245 0245 0245 0245 0245 0245 0245 0245 0245 0245 0245 0245 0245 0245 0245 0245 0245 0245 0245 0245 0245 0245 0245 0245 0245 0245 0245 0245 0245 0245 0245 0245 0245 0245 0245 0245 0245 0245 0245 0245 0245 0245 0245 0245 0245 0245 0245 0245 0245 0245 0245 0245 0245 0245 0245 0245 0245 0245 0245 0245 0245 0245 0245 0245 0245 0245 0245 0245 0245 0245 0245 0245 0245 0245 0245 0245 0245 0245 0245 0245 0245 0245 0245 0245 0245 0245 0245 0245 0245 0245 0245 0245 0245 0245 0245 0245 0245 0245 so. Hello? Hello?
5: Asempa FM.
0: There are no problem. Okay. No abandi abandi phone anti sewa sewa sewa but our Germany na ma o papa ni ja oba no a oya oso ko ma nso ba fa ni ko brochire no no ba fa ono ba fa na danfo papa ba fa da uti owu ne sie no enya kwa munhwehwem enya kwa munhwehwem the wife ne ni pano amaye ni bi wa mabi won aha aha asema ho ote bra yo ache be hume why. God bless you. You focus. Hello? Hello?
3: Hello?
0: Pastor Kasefe.
3: Pastor Kasefe. Big fam.
0: Who a passport?
3: Achai.
0: Who a passport?
3: Achai.
0: Who a passport?
5: Powerful.
3: Achai. From what?
0: Sir, I don't know frame and party. End of this year. Jeez. Want to be free Ghana. Say no sika. And no sika. Obibe buwa. Why?
3: Yes. I mean.
0: And Obibe buwa. Me pacho. When you or ba have sex, sir, na gene bunin, sir.
3: But just say.
0: When you or baby, sir, na gene bunin, so much of an idea.
3: Pacho, yeah, and a crap.
0: Me pacho, with the fee, I can't cry. Probably with the fee. Mamma Casmacho, and Menwa Casada, Menwa Casada.
3: Pacho,
5: a simple FM.
0: Pacho, me want to bring you come on. Menya, me posa, bring that right. The one to bring us Adeno, cause Usunsun pass Adeno, would you see a cocker, but my son, but him, yes, to the Miss Casa, amen.
5: Jesus.
3: Amen.
0: Talk, Adam, are you Muslim?
3: I'm Muslim, yeah.
0: And then what? And then I don't know to say, I'm Pimopa, I'm to say, Tofo, and Sebra, and Pebra, and we knew come away. And then one, on second part of tonight, you're ready to run your buffer for a month. What's it?
3: But don't
0: know what brigade, brigade, so far, so far, so brigade, why?
3: Pastor, the tenant
0: said,
3: me
0: asleep
3: in the
0: one weekend,
3: unless Saturday, Sunday.
0: And
3: then,
0: Sunday, why?
3: Pastor Sunday, Sunday, meet member.
0: God bless you, make sure I like you, make sure you're
5: powerful.
3: I mean,
0: God bless you. 0245.
5: 0245.
0: Yeah, for call. No, I'm not busy.
5: Cash.
0: Hello? Hello? Hello? For first, hello? Hello. 0245. Hello. Hello.
2: Be up.
0: I mean, if I remember. Hello.
5: Powerful.
0: But what's coming? Come. Hello. Hello. Hey. Hello. Hello. What's the business? Hello. Hello?
2: Ajam Young.
0: Hello? 0245. 0245. 0245. 0245. 0245. 0245. 0245. 0245. 0245. 0245. 0245. 0245. 0245. 0245. 0245. 0245. 0245. 0245. 0245. 0245. 0245. 0245. 0245. 0245. 0245. 0245. 0245. 0245. 0245. 0245. 0245. 0245. 0245. 0245. 0245. 0245. 0245. 0245. 0245. 0245. 0245. 0245. 0245. 0245. 0245. 0245. 0245. 0245. 0245. 0245. 0245. 0245. 0245. 0245. 0245. 0245. 0245. 0245. 0245. 0245. 0245. 0245. 0245. 0245. 0245. 0245. 0245. 0245. 0245. 0245. 0245. 0245. 0245. 0245. 0245. 0245. 0245. 0245. 0245. 0245. 0245. 0245. 0245. 0245. 0245. 0245. 0245. 0245. 0245. 0245. 0245. 0245. 0245. 0245. 0245. 0245. O kasa frain. Amasama. Me bom paye ewo Yesu mo jamu. We dem go pon bia kwa mawo.
2: Jesus.
0: Do baje bi your kwa mawo. Adu si amen.
2: Amen.
0: Wa wa le. O wa le ye. Eh bom pa fa ware ho. One shot a bad thing. Because me was spiritual married. Na sadde kuto se kasam. 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
2: Jesus.
0: Me you afi sumu abahan mu. 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
2: Amen.
0: We know kind of put a vortex, my government, vortex, my government, why? Vortex. God bless you. You have a call. Hello? Hello?
6: Hello, good evening.
0: So for a problem to say?
6: No.
0: Okay, sir, friend.
6: I'm
0: going to brigade home. Okay.
6: And machine. I'm not going to say anymore, sir.
0: And there's no problem.
6: I'm not going to say
0: anymore. What do you want? Masra ma bom paye me do nu yesu agemu apemia da osu ma yewu afimu adem ti amen
2: amen
0: wonya kwa pa be hu me why God bless you 0245 enti ade ye kasu suma eh ye kasu petu ta body
2: course no o be fa na obi frɛ
0: aha
2: na na wo buta n se sebe oni wo ba
0: adem agemu
2: che se eno wo jetum se ampa
0: me patwa o di fi akane kra.
2: But it's obvious, because my tati baby said, so obi ni obi yesa, it is so so baby ba.
0: Of course. And the kwe ba kope.
2: Thank you, ne yire.
0: And well, so ono wife rada, and pass no bu ni sa, and pano be chiti yifre so, and nan pano swan sa.
2: So ono ba ni tse nukwa.
0: So ono wife iti, no bu ni sa, and pano wawu, and na swan sa.
2: Baba yem focus.
0: Yem focus, yem focus. Hello? Hello? God bless you, Kasa Frey.
7: I'm Kasa Frey. I'm Botiano.
0: What's it?
7: Botiano.
0: Okay, there's no problem.
8: A Asempa FM.
0: Me bomb paye de me yesu mo jemu.
2: Jesus.
0: I'm maybe do a sim. May you have fimu.
2: Jesus.
0: Amen.
2: Amen.
0: Ozo Kasa Frey.
7: Kasa Frey Botiano.
0: Botiano. What's up? I'm going to be with me. Why? Everyone go out, Krem. Everybody show. Hello, ever could be so. Hello, hello,
9: oh, dear, for good evening.
0: So, Penetra saying,
9: I'm not a man of God.
0: Hey, over the mood, pal. I don't know so far now.
9: I am a church, like a cracker.
0: No, I know, you know, okay, sir.
9: Cantonment,
0: cantonment. We are so full. Yam one pie. Me bomb pie we used to
2: Jesus.
0: Me pure kind yamon.
2: Jesus.
0: I did be of quite 40 years.
2: Yes.
0: Me came. Adamant. Amen.
2: Amen.
9: Amen.
0: Me who prison. Why, Papa? Me who prison. Me who pillars. No safe. Who's your prison? So for we are the head of the family. But one mom pie, Papa. Want to know who? I was in one town. In that spot, I'm one town. But I said, I'm not friend. I'm pa. Eh? Be cook. To cook. Be cook. Now me yada the play jari. Be woman. Why? Why for you?
9: I'm sincere.
0: Oh, fear.
9: Me more fear. I know fear.
0: Why then? Why the?
9: I'm patrying.
0: I finna for you to move.
9: Patrying.
0: I finna for you to move.
9: I'm patrying.
0: And your soldier, one yet careful, no man to match it. But also, almost so done your boy, gentlemen, say, almost some temperature. Now, why they met in the side? I'm not for the castle. My main castle on show. Give me more cream. You're very careful. Give me more cream. Give me all your fair. This or your bank. But you're very careful. What kind of pet? What do you want to ask my back? May a prophet. But I'm a prophet.
9: Man of God.
0: Bashir, God bless you.
9: Amen.
0: Have a good hello.
10: Hello.
0: Sofu.
10: Jesus is alive.
0: Oh, what's up, Fabio Penicassi? What's up, Fabio? Hello.
8: A Semper FM.
0: Hello. Hello. Hello. Okay, sir. You have to call back, maybe. Hello.
10: Hello.
0: Yes, okay, sir. Friend. That night busy, Jay. Hello. Open it up. Okay, sir. Friend. Boss, okay, sir. Friend.
10: Sir,
0: I was okay. Then go perform some yam.
10: Facho, you be a na meko Korea.
0: Uh huh.
10: Meko for engineers.
0: Okay.
10: The Bible so can be done.
0: Okay.
10: Safi, you see me, and go for you by the end, and call you.
0: me pocho mame ka san tro ani die mu ya mo mpa mo me bo mpa yesu baje mu
2: jesus
0: wo yakopa bia kwa mo yesu ye adum ti amen
2: amen
0: open your mouth and come mame ka san mane how woni abrante be ye master be mo ye we I can say am be patro me ka kro me ka me friend say me bo challenge na me bo woni abrante be ye mo ye sub say can say gay I Papa, and it's here. Ah, Ghani was shop. Ghani was shop. Or was shop. Bennett. Bennett. Bennett. Bennett. Open the Bennett. You want your Bennett?
10: Bennett.
0: Friend Bennett. Hello, Kasa. Hello.
10: Pastor Foley. So you're Anthony Mantz, I'm afraid you're not.
0: What's that?
11: Was he Anthony Mantz, my friend? You're gay in the concert.
0: Oh, are you gay? Are you gay?
11: Everyone can say, you're Anthony Mantz, my friend. You're gay now, or you're not.
0: That's all, Pe.
11: Everyone
0: can say, compare, you say, better, dear friend. You, because you're a good or the fake credit, no? Or the fee, a credit, or the fee. Of course, I have on it, baby, that's it. And the guy's a gunnet, the house boy. No, no, gunnet, shop, man, but don't talk about one in the gay or the fake, tomorrow. Maybe not true, call out. Maybe carry that day. Hello? Hello?
12: Hello?
0: Look at some friend.
12: I'm a
0: family. Mammy, 2020 star, we'll serve a casket. Why?
12: I ain't
0: for you. And Mammy, 2020 will serve a casket, but that's all. 2020 will serve a casket. What's it? And I didn't be a crammer. What's it? See, mommy, one not careful, me masturbation. One not careful, mommy, mom, pamo, me bomb, pie, yes, what you
2: move,
0: me beer crying, choose me a sauce where you were from, amen,
2: amen.
0: When you come, I'll be in the room, why? Oh, my boy,
12: oh,
0: you crew, what's the woman, come on, hello, hello, man, I'm busy, go to the language, so, hello,
13: hello,
0: oh, Cassa friend.
13: Cassa fit that
0: Eh, eh. Oh, my boy.
12: Oh, you crew.
0: Oh.

0: Asabia, Mr. Ben, so Ben. Hello. Hello.
1: Hello.
0: O kasa frehe.
2: Asempa FM.
0: Kaswa uche yewo. There no problem. O se.
1: Person bo mi bo.
0: O kasa me ye. Hello. Okay.
1: Hello.
0: Yes sir. Apo mo.
1: Bacha do no.
0: Okay. O kasa frehe. So for my mom, Pamma, the bomb pie with your
3: students.
0: When you go by me, Cramon,
3: yes,
0: I do so sorry about some trim.
3: Amen.
1: Amen.
0: Father, Bocordi and Way.
1: But
0: I'm here. Me who say, your charm, and I would say, I'm an animal, so they're charm now. Eh? Who tell me? Yeah, no procopa, one num, and the sodding one num. No, what's here? I'm going to talk about that, but well, and it's a well, no, what else I'd never go. Yashaye, one top problem. No, in social, over by Yasem, Cassia, but when I meet the master, I must say, and I do feel free watching. Wife, well, our quantum. Yeah, careful, but we'll be a friend in your court. So, minimida, yeah, I say, yeah, we'll be a friend in your court. We will say, shoot, not about court, but we came, we have to look at
3: amen.
1: Amen.
0: Ah, what do you want to know about? More
1: about?
0: What by me, sir? Quite anyway.
1: Oh,
0: more. I want to tell you.
1: They do more taqua than necessary.
0: What quada?
1: Bazo,
0: unquada. A ready meal crying. A ready show me, yum. Oh, my gosh, ready your farm. I do see amen.
3: Amen.
0: We don't catch me. For a moment to jump for coffee. Hello?
4: Hello?
0: Hey, hello? 0245. Hello? But father, what can I say?
4: Madam,
0: there's no problem.
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4: My mom is UK.
0: Mommy, what was that?
4: Mommy, UK.
0: Mommy, UK, okay, uh-huh.
4: Yeah. Now, the beer of a sober for my car. Jai, where's all the Fumoka? No Jai, when you know me and San Juan, Pamanwako. Now come and call
0: the Pato on Sahau, Kakra, on Sahau. What's it?
4: Miss Hound is your sense.
0: On Sahau, be as a sub Ubokronka Kankra, on Sahau.
4: I said, my so for Semenate.
0: Messo, me who said, on Sahau, Mentimus on Sahuana, on Sahau, on Sahau, be as a Nesaka Kandi, something like the Burn Wafra, and it's a man found. Mechanical and into my phone call or some memorum or somehow. No, it's also say, why a rasta?
4: May your chrome for an accident.
0: Obisa, I can't say. Osaka,
3: as I was like, I said,
0: I'm going to say, if you so, maybe the minimum fissile. If you want to ask on your rasta, what the flip?
4: Flip him, papa.
0: And?
4: Hey, papa, the
0: flip, I'm watching, Oya.
4: Miss me, papa.
0: Flip, I'm watching, Oya.
4: Miss me, papa.
0: Where are you going for?
2: A simple FM.
0: Minta control. Opa, be home. I'm not lying to you. My kind of crutch, because I
3: was all coverage.
0: No. The senator, my final call. Why, I'm not so sick.
3: Why, who?
0: And that's why,
3: why,
0: Hello?
4: Yes, sir. Yes, sir.

0: I mean, you first,
1: Kaswa,
0: I ready show. There no problem.
1: The problem is me bomb bomb me kundo.
0: Eh?
1: Me bomb bomb perform bomb
0: me. Me bomb paye Jesus demo. I ready me kwama adum ti amen.
2: Amen.
0: Ocho be hu me why? God bless. Don't like busy. Enko so hello.
3: Hello sir.
0: Father.
3: Good morning.
0: Mo no kasa friend.
3: Hello sir.
0: Good morning. Me talk kasa friend. Okay, there are no problem.
3: But
0: you saw me being a man. But you want your sub savvy Menkana.
2: Oh, co.
0: What got your savvy HIV? What got your HIV?
3: I'm not going to check about you and check
0: it. But when you're a when you're HIV, why?
4: A simple FA.
0: Coco check in the chrome catopy. 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
3: 6 months
0: ni. 6 months ni. 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
3: Kwa gwa mpesi mi wale
0: no. 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
3: Nye oga ni mkwa ya na ame mkwa.
0: Debi unye ni mkwa ye. Efra. Only no quiet if you don't must cancer up upon a police me for example. My personal cancer. Only a ban quiet test why? I read this now. And the people who didn't come up in HIV. Hello? Hello? Hello?
5: Hello?
0: Fado Kasafe?
5: Yeah, but because I'm in Newtown.
0: In Newtown? There no problem.
5: Yeah,
0: the like your name is
5: the
0: honey. Bestow
2: Adam Jesus.
0: May you have Suma Bahamu, Adam Biokwa, Adam Ti Amen.
2: Amen.
5: Amen.
0: Also, Casafu no town.
5: Attorney.
0: What's the woman? Why?
5: Okay.
0: God bless you. Hello?
5: Firewood.
0: Upon where?
5: But I'm going to. I will move
0: you. Jose?
5: I will bless you.
0: I wish you. For God. Hello? Hello? Hello? Good evening, boss. Good evening.
6: Good evening.
0: How to say?
6: I want to speak English.
2: Oh, Ozzy, he wants to speak English.
0: Please, speak. I'm yelling you. I probably have to bet it's one who matching.
6: I have a client in UK.
0: You have what? I'm not doing distance.
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0: I'm not doing distance.
2: Pastor said he's not interested in those kind of things. He doesn't do that.
0: Okay, God bless you. Bye bye. 0245.
2: 0245.
0: 33.
2: 33.
0: 33.
2: 33.
0: 25.
2: 25.
0: 0245. 33. 33. 25. Hello?
7: Yeah. Hello.
0: So for no kasa frehin.
7: Ajo mo kasa frehin mo.
0: To cook ba ko brem cook can cook ba ko brem. Me nya dem o chana pa. Why? God bless you. Hello Mr. Ni. Hello Mr. Ni. Hello. Mr. Ni so se bra sol. Hello. Hello.
7: Hello.
0: Apo mo en. O kasa frehin. Hello.
8: I'm speaking for
0: Sprinters. You're speaking for what? And then you're speaking for where?
2: Sprinters.
0: Okay, please, what's the problem? What do you mean to my car? Your bank, to my car. What's the problem?
8: I'm sick, serious. I've gone to operate many places, but so.
0: What's it?
2: Can you come again?
8: I'm sick, serious.
2: What's wrong,
0: Harry? You are sick, serious.
8: Yes.
0: Yes, sir. It's pressure, right? Pressure.
8: Yes, it's pressure.
0: Come and see me tomorrow morning. So I'll pray for you. Come and see me tomorrow morning. You went to hospital before and want to make Canada. You went to hospital before.
2: Have you been to the hospital to check whether you have pressure?
8: Yes, I Yes.
0: Yeah, okay. Where who is Esther? Who can I say?
2: Who is
0: Esther?
2: Yeah.
8: It's me.
0: No. Come on. What's your husband? It's inside stroke inside room. When you stroke inside room.
2: Is your husband also sick?
0: With stroke.
2: Has your husband been struck down by stroke?
8: Yes.
0: Okay. God bless you. Come and see tomorrow morning. You know.
4: Assemble FM.
8: I've heard before.
0: Okay. Come and see tomorrow morning. Tomorrow's a council. Come and see me. Okay.
8: Thank you.
0: May God bless you.
2: 0245. 0245.
0: It's a case you so small.
2: Cough me be a bad papa. Yeah.
0: Okay.
2: Any money be on my. I see a seman of penny a castle.
0: Okay.
2: Said, be one of my any, and I do have a
0: good
2: cabrante. Yeah,
0: who said a human one? Robert so could you can one? Yeah, my man, the man or my answer for. But I'm going on quiet, but audio how bra, my man.
2: Okay.
0: Now, when young queen product, when young queen penny, and the body chance as well, or the tea, my minimal or young mammy, not the sabon thing.
2: Okay.
0: Then not my love won't come on, come on, car, into a final combat, only penny, also penny.
2: But coming so, also on your bad. No, no, because I'm out for you.
0: Say, obey your side, and Papa, so, brother, side, you know. So, be say, what do you come about? Oh, much, you know, you're your base of what? Who the fuck was somebody?
2: And see, that's a mere bit. I was a car, or banon in the sana, which to me, a yeno.
0: I'm no sobra.
2: I wish I had energy as a life. And it didn't come. A hassle call.
9: Yes,
2: a hassle call. But some catch or yes, and me catch us when you soon soon come on. Nothing more, nothing less. It's a branch of alcohol. Where you
0: okay?
2: Okokulia.
0: Okay.
2: Kofania mapa.
0: Ah,
2: it's a wobble ben. I won't no crown. Won't
0: you? Oh, I not trend me. It's the moon. And went to oh yes, Baba. Near men two side of Wedgema. Papa, when the sweet divine come to our boss, so divine your way to our bow.
2: Tasun,
0: so you went on that cover over to our bonus so
2: to be proud.
0: A country dinner so. No news of you from the yard yet.
2: Come on,
0: who's also saying no orca or sing an orca? So the town of Madano, Nanka Gofadi and my guests on my diabe on Penibi. On Penibu.
4: A simple F.
0: By the castle small. Demasi, Emitanka say, Obiso will do a tea, do to control well, Papa, before number Hosna. Now, why are Bassa? Well, you
2: was sell to me. Do I want to say, was in a German? I say
0: to Nadina Maso, Nadina Maso, Nadina, no, on us on Nancy or Penroso.
2: Okay. Now, Papa, we will say, a bun say now, be frewa.
0: The gift of God.
2: Okay.
0: Me, the gift of God. Yes, the gift of God.
2: You are the star leader.
0: Papa, make us a station for the phone. Station for the
2: phone. Yeah.
0: Station for the phone.
2: The star leader. Prophet King's
0: Monday. I'm not saying that we will pass. Ashamai, Ningwa, Adanta. See, the Russian, we will pass. Ashamai, Ningwa, Adanta, Awusi. Faka swaka. So faka swaka. Now track us to boot now. What track Kaswa Tobut now? So brigade, Kaswa brigade, Kaswa brigade. We see brigade up there. Track our crime, cross our crime. What's it? Moto Mr. Sawakada and a taxi. Kaswa, but Jesus is alive. Jesus is alive. Number 0245.
2: 0245.
0: 33. Another 33.
2: 33.
0: 25. 0245.
2: 0245.
0: 33.
2: 33.
0: Another 33.
2: 33.
0: 25.
2: 25.
0: We did at the prophet Kingsport Edu.
2: That's
0: time. Just soon understand. Me first soon. Oba, we just mera first soon. Just shadi di wechi. Yes, Shadi, I could sell Abra boom. Ungo Kukura Jegu or Baby Bitsi or Paso Wale. Why, yeah, you're doing Waleda, Papa. Do be Yabiana Jegu or yet the numbers of our present day, Bassa.
2: Baba Kufrey, me Gusua may analysis, of course, nearby. Libi.
0: Okay,
2: Baba Kufrey and Walker say, what did you kunu our dear Nai Bissi Bassana? Now, what then say? What funny Kuachi?
0: No foul nechi and off for ya papa. So one neck careful cry, two a bobby mano move free. Hey, make a choppy.
2: It's human
0: maybe by maintain,
2: and
0: one first new or body film, second or body film, third, and what now about anywhere you answer. Sat, mammy, I don't know. Oye musokunu, and I'm sorry,
2: hey.
0: And so come on, neck careful. We're probably
2: that's over to your relationship. I don't quite want to have a trust.
0: Make papa,
2: who
0: make cast some trust. We'll talk about it. We're buying for call. We'll talk about it. Who wants to see a woman? na oba to me forward ti ewo kwambone so wa ye hwa dia wa na ba mo kenye dua to me sell we do to free sa ma so ba sa to di
2: oh
0: papa susu never call hello hello na me jamo hello
9: hello
0: hello good evening
9: good
0: evening papa okay sa fehin
9: Ashama,
0: there no problem. Yes.
9: I go keep a business woman.
0: Why then?
9: Yes, business woman.
0: Maybe
9: yes,
0: I need to be quiet, mommy. What say?
9: I go keep a business woman, papa. Maybe yes, I.
0: Who from which one buy it? Who from which one buy it?
9: If I don't buy it.
2: Oh,
0: we be yes, I. We be
9: asking.
0: Oh, I say
2: oh. We be a what's number
0: Papa.
2: Hmm.
0: Everybody move on, me bomb pile we used to Master, everybody to me. Do I be a dawo so? No, me be a dawo so. Everybody go pay free free move. Me stay and go put to me. Em one hundred month. Say everybody ni enu wa se be free so. So we go to chido abrabu
10: enemy. Asempa FM.
0: A oniba. Oh, that won't.
9: That
0: be all. Watch a bra. Watch a bra. Watch it. Why?
9: No.
0: Watch a bra. Now you didn't come. Was it?
9: No.
0: I didn't show.
2: What did you feel? What quite brutally?
0: Papa? Yeah, came in my home. Meaning my paper was our pass.
2: Mm-hmm.
0: Would we contain now 5 a day?
2: Mm-hmm.
0: Or bus and not slats with it?
2: Ah. There's a what we are saying, I say.
0: And that your fat nimperfect biatra in confess, I feel, and that so what opposite ball bra, papa for Nessie for obedient noto, and would not to pa, but appear yet, but to be to noto, and to appear.
2: What
0: do I didn't?
2: What
0: do I want? I will be a car, obedient to guitar. I drum up, I drum many, cocoma, the demo, a minute, cocoa, omina daddy,
2: proper
0: former, but I feel the affinity. People are asking me for Kobe. Hello, what is happening? Hello.
11: Hello, Pastor. Good morning.
0: Who are you police in Yana?
11: Good morning, Pastor.
0: Good morning.
11: Yes, how are you doing?
0: I'm fine. Are you a police? Are you a policeman or what?
11: Yes, please.
0: Are you a policeman?
11: Yes, please.
0: You are working with police headquarters.
11: Yes, please.
0: Sergeant Akufu.
11: Yes, please.
0: Who is Sergeant Unbefriable? Who is Sergeant Akufu? Okay, your first son. Where is your first son?
11: My first son.
0: Yes, please.
11: My first son in America.
0: You America? It's America.
11: Yes, please.
0: Pray for him very hard. Pray for him. Catch your mom, Primano.
2: As you are saying, you should pray for his son. His first son, who is in America?
0: It's a girl, right?
2: She's a girl.
0: It's a girl.
11: No, it's my first.
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11: Children. My first daughter is
2: okay. So neba odi kan yo ba
0: yes
2: then nya san san no yes o be ma to was neba odi kan yo ba
11: son
0: ah me papa me bro friend ya oba o fa go yo ba
11: no son
0: asay
2: can you come again say is your first born a girl or a boy?
11: It's a boy, please.
0: It's a boy.
2: Yeah.
11: Yes.
0: Okay. What? Yeah.
2: Kachina mengchirimu jira.
0: Your friend. Desmo.
2: Desmond.
0: Who's Desmond? Desmond.
11: That's my first son.
0: Come again.
2: Okay. That's his first son.
0: Is a sick. Something like. Actually, I can't say.
2: Is he sick?
0: Your son is sick. Is actually epilepsy.
2: Epilepsy,
0: right?
11: Yeah, my son is having seizures more than 2 years.
0: God bless you. And run my canoe.
2: Oh.
0: Please, catch us with Kaswa Brigade.
2: Do you know Kaswa Brigade, sir?
11: What?
2: Kaswa Brigade. Do you know Kaswa Brigade? Where Kaswa Brigade is located?
11: Please, today I'll go to work, so I don't know if...
0: Okay, order, call me after program, call me, please.
11: Is that?
0: Please, after...
2: After the program, call Pastor.
11: Please, come again.
2: He said after the program, you should call him.
11: Okay, but it's the same number.
2: Yeah, the same number, same number. Okay, thank you. Epilepsy.
0: And then number outside.
2: Oh,
0: Hano.
2: No,
0: what's wrong with that? The woman in the bar, Mom said, Nako, focus.
2: Oh,
0: hello?
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11: I'm Uncle from Fabro for Semper
0: House. What's your friend? What are you saying? I mean, it's a problem, mate.
11: Pastor.
0: Yeah, so
11: manager, do my
0: I mean, God bless you.
2: 0245 0245 33 33 33 33 33 33 33 33 33 33 33 33 33 33 33 33 33 33 33 33 33 33 33 33 33 33 33 33 33 33 33 33 33 33 33 33 33 33 33 33 33 33 33 33 33 33 33 33 33 33 33 33 33 33 33 33 33 33 33 33 33 33 33 33 33 33 33 33 33 33 33 33 33 33 33 33 33 33 33 33 33 33 33 33 33 33 33 33 33 33 33 33 33 33 33 33 33 33 33 33 33 33 33 33 33 33 33 33 33 33 33 33 33 33 33 33 33 33 33 33 33 33 33 33 33 33 33 33 33 33 33 33 33 33 33 33 33 33 33 33 33 33 33 33 33 33 33 33 33 33 33 33 33 33 33 33 33 33 33 33 33 33 33 33 33 33 33 33 33 33 33 33 33 33 33 33 33 33 33 33 33 33 33 33 33 33 33
0: O kasa frehin. Me kasa me jo so kasa frehin. Unu kasa brigade. Nyamna raj anepe bi humi why? God bless you. Hello? Hello?
12: Hello.
0: So I've been at the same. I read the come out. I don't know problem.
12: I'm
0: by the person I'm in power to NBA Fireman. The bomb fire, I will use my jamu. I will do to send the castle. Amen.
12: Amen.
0: Let me show you how to be watching that. Why? Hello?
12: Hello?
0: So, what is your guest friend?
12: La Paz.
0: La Paz. What to be watching that? What to be watching that? What to be watching that? What to be watching that? Why? God bless you. Hello?
13: A Asempa FM.
0: Hello? Mami. Hello? So for that shit to ya.
2: Castle Brigade. And one of my people to watch an enemy. I don't have a partner. I say Castle Brigade. Baby, I'll feel baby. I'll feel really bad. Keep cause Castle. And quantum point. So I. Yeah. Uche mu amam from wa usu isi wa Castle Brigade. Baby, a taxi rank na na moto no phone one no. Ubi sa Brigade. Jesus is alive. 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
0: okay
2: ohwe adefo obi a wakwa brukire
0: okay
2: na wo woni bibi die
0: okay
2: ne wa ba Ghana se se ka press mpo aba
0: okay
2: obi baba ye o ma me ye
0: okay
2: ne krom akwa kwa dene
0: okay
2: wo bi ye pose ni
0: okay
2: ne bawde na kwa brukire
0: yeah
2: e kokko wiase ya die
0: so doesn't matter to police oh so e for police so de ne ho tem person bi tin kan do press
2: unto na mo
0: wiase bi bi wiase mu ye de wasase so
2: ye die ho
0: yes asase so mu osun menim bonem ni mo kasoa on a moi a real Kitakaina Bobo. Was so beside the interest of Yasimi, a Muslim, and John Dama, look at Kaina,
2: Madame Von,
0: but only Yasu Noke,
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0: and the Ripos of Bobra, Una Bobo, Aton Omra, or Yarunum Koye, a book cross Yasi, the book was to noon, my dear, at last, would my dear do. The battle of Joseph Tasso, or maybe to seven or 72 for near Burkasia, or Yer Juma Scamberism, or Duke Sebuska, into two similar to. I didn't see the way we are seeing him in Prefacet. So, 2 foot 1
2: or rock off the treaty.
0: Tell you what,
2: Messa ba sensitive topic back, and never bossopana a diamond for baby masturbation.
0: Okay. Masturbation, yeah, so we papa and never more ni break it editing. Let me break this call. Hello? Hello? What's it? No problem. 0245 0245 33 33 33 33 33 33 33 33 33 33 33 33 33 33 33 33 33 33 33 33 33 33 33 33 33 33 33 33 33 33 33 33 33 33 33 33 33 33 33 33 33 33 33 33 33 33 33 33 33 33 33 33 33 33 33 33 33 33 33 33 33 33 33 33 33 33 33 33 33 33 33 33 33 33 33 33 33 33 33 33 33 33 33 33 33 33 33 33 33 33 33 33 33 33 33 33 33 33 33 33 33 33 33 33 33 33 33 33 33 33 33 33 33 33 33 33 33 33 33 33 33 33 33 33 33 33 33 33 33 33 33 33 33 33 33 33 33 33 33 33 33 33 33 33 33 33 33 33 33 33 33 33 33 33 33 33 33 33 33 33 33 33 33 33 33 33 33 33 33 33 33 33 33 33 33 33 33 33 33 33 33 33 33 33 33 33 33 33 33 and their effort itself. We may be a jegu. We just kept on a smart over. We just kept on a rabble. No man, yaka. And a pay the new commo. The rebel pajanisa. Now, so you have been also in the papa edina. I will use the book as amen.
2: I mean,
0: for number 2 drumming
2: 0245 0245 3332 5 Usunyawe, nena mibusa.
0: Your secret of power. Your secret is of power.
2: Your secret is
0: your
2: power.
0: That's why to me bongo freak and go fire asem.
2: Okay.
0: Yami tu na huo demo. 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
2: Enti, se ene ubi ibana wase kanye wane nimchreno. 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
0: Eni tia, ne pa utuwa na mwaba. 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Obon Castle or could you be Kunetti near Bonudia? Obo could you be at Safu Banel? 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Make us a trunk. So one tea, not of your
14: quantity. 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
0: So one tea, near your quantamoa, and ye
2: won't see one tea.
0: Would you fear or crab? We had the Safata. Udo bi kunachi udo bi lechi no baso me yade mo papa to adwene
2: ah aso kan plain this ano
0: oh daddy and go back up and no ma answer for tana we ye
2: because na christopher ni gana for me bre na no oni say de no ye na nyapa ba so nya fa ho de nya sika
0: ah onko for find no ai fa we go for there say o yem pa ba say say so I turn off the money ho and then don't name we free ho. Ah, what do you say, my name? Or you obey it? But 10 told the tea, one basin of Wedma, twaddling him.
2: It's not so wouldn't yet about could be fair, no, say
0: a fraud. No,
2: one did you check?
0: No, I'm going to be for fraud. Minya said, Mano, I'm going to be for fraud. We'll be trying, but I mean, yet, oh, flu no crown by now, no man suffer time. Never true what to say, I don't yet, and yet. Ute uki to be car. Oh yes, oh yes, says Abia to an agana. We can have for this house, can't say 3 days. As soon as all your passion yet.
2: So perfect.
0: She'll swat the cross was wrong. She'll swat the other day. A cross was wrong. And now, okay. Tadu, you must impress ye. No, that's a day you must impress ye.
2: Yansa Casa. Nyansakasa. The star reader. Yegusuo. Yatsunko nyansu. Yedisu sumu nkomo. Yetrafa bebiya. Papa, meba.
14: And we'll be cut down soon once.
0: Okay.
14: Now, once we saw Colabar, Cosset was soon that you be near one penny.
0: Okay, me for Colabar, come to the
14: house.
0: Hello?
15: Hello? Good evening.
0: Yeah, we're not from the same room.
15: No.
0: What do you call Freda? Oh. I know chapter 0245.
14: 0245.
0: 33.
14: 33.
0: Another 33.
14: 25.
0: No, Kaswa Brigade.
14: Brigade.
0: Kaswa Brigade. Do you know, 0245.
14: 0245.
0: No, my business. Because I'm afraid. 0245.
14: 0245.
0: 33.
14: 33.
0: Another 33.
13: 25.
0: Hello? Mami. Yeah, now, Mami. What can I say for him? Oh, my, this one can be paid. Oma on this one can be pay. Yeah. I've been okay. Me do say radin sa. E radin obo kwan eto baby e kwan ni. 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But everybody can tell me say to cook, but cook them cook and a pa. Then fire them all. Caso brigade. Why? May God bless you. 0245.
14: 0245.
0: 33.
14: 25.
0: 25. 0245.
14: 0245.
0: 33.
14: 33.
0: 25.
15: 0245.
0: 0245. 33. 33. 33. Hello, Nanaya. That's the same. Ochabra. Ochabra. Why? Nanaya, bra. Brabe, you come. Menon kasada wo.
15: Acho
0: debi. Menon kasada.
15: Acho
0: debi. Oba peniwe.
15: Ote.
0: Oba peniwe.
15: Ukumase.
0: Yame nshilo. Wawale.
15: Acho debi.
0: Yame nshilo. Chana pa. Misa na pa bra. Why? Ademi pefo chip. Eh.
15: Ulo kishi na wen.
0: But your fuck aswa ka. O track ato to wuti na wong. Ube so brigade. Brigade. 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Bas top wa. Why? Meshwe no. 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Misa na pa bra. Why? Yeah, me show so. God bless you. Hello? Hello?
16: Hello?
0: So for Penet is saying?
16: What are you?
0: Okay, sir, for him.
13: Asempa FM.
0: Me bomb paye ewe yesu mo jamu. So, omo de ten ten ati tira me sane un. E radu me sikan tu me tira mo sem. 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
16: Amen.
0: Unu cycle unu cycle.
16: What's
0: a can a channel run? As a wire run about.
16: And
0: son of my wife, son of Robert City, who called Mr. Farco, who could be see it, and all what to trouble. Son of my yaw, remember why? Hello? Hello? Papa 0245
11: 0243 na what me up on it in action to me. I am a genius. Say technology address.
0: Wow,
11: as of we should true color.
0: Okay,
11: and I'm not the ball among 14.
0: Make a man, yes, also a police name. They buy a
14: treasure
0: now. Answer true color now.
11: Oh no, Pastor Timbo Pitting.
0: Yeah, what else I said that? Nya wona asase na da. Na enso enso enso true caller.
11: Obina kama wase
0: macho. 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
14: Otini ji fona be jini di.
0: Hello. 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And about Tovotic Abraham, why? Aye. God bless you. 0245
14: 0245 3 3 3 3 2 5
0: Hello. Hello. Yes. Oya re.
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0: Oya re ana. Me bom pa ye wo Yesu agemu. Me saw de ya samon, Awurade saw ya re. Ya le biara ya ka tu me yue fimu Adam ti amen. That's a kidney.
11: Eh? Sa doctor Eka.
0: Already, and one so unpassed. But from an apart, Oba or Kroma and Kobe Jamal, Obawaha. My patrol, some woman who may assume your kidney me boy.
11: As a doctor,
0: what's up? No, I must say, almost was I a cancer. Eh?
11: Kidney
0: won't.
11: Kidney,
0: but your chamber, why? My baby Germany and my empire, why? But I was so bad, imagine my wife. Your Casua Brigade, Casua Brigade, Sire, and Casayaru. Hello? Sire, and your phone. Hello?
18: Good morning.
0: Yeah, Java Papa Moy. Okay, sir. What's
18: it?
0: Never say a man on the problem of Bamanda Bra, Ninukomo. Why? Landai busy. Why? 0245. There were Casua Brigade. Casua Brigade. As of Jesus or Chama Tanasi. I'm not the pay and the permit Tanasi. Now, who created the winners of the empire? But there were just one-on-one counseling. Make us say, Station F. Nefa, Bra, near Mompire, Branian Tanasi. Yes, you shamu. They're Dals Yadiano. And I do to know between you for so. And what's that about Danny? Kwasa whenever you feel so, or ban to me nante, or power, when the man not to book Kwasia, and whenever you feel more, what it, Momede Bumi, near my empire, never done a Senate Siano, or Batan and Saw also, no one so, oh, how no,
17: I said, but if he
0: used to demo, me for call, hello, oh, 0245 0245 3 3 3 3 3 3 2 5 2 5 2 5 2 5 2 5 2 5 2 5 2 5 2 5 2 5 2 5 2 5 2 5 2 5 2 5 2 5 2 5 2 5 2 5 2 5 2 5 2 5 2 5 2 5 2 5 2 5 2 5 2 5 2 5 2 5 2 5 2 5 2 5 2 5 2 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5 2 5 2 5 2 5 2 5 2 5 2 5 2 Hello. 0245.
14: 0245.
0: 33. Hello. 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
14: 0245 33325. Hello. Hello. Only a to me at the Asia. Papa, cause number two was Nami Bussau say.
0: Okay.
14: Diosumu.
0: Aha.
14: What's your war be panier?
0: Okay.
14: Now I'm sure you'll be work one more.
0: Okay.
14: Yet Diosumu, I'm at the same time.
0: Diosumia, ɛtwe so nipa bia so daye na wo so daye so a ense mada no emuaye daye so eya de ahinta wo nipa bra bo ade a ekoso a wo bia setenam daye so ya de a epo bia bofo bi ho ana sunsun so a ebebetu obi bani a na mi kire papa so a yankopon kire ente wo so a the best say be ho adwuma na yankopon sa no kwai papa so mama abem
14: hey Nasa da so no so nya sa eh ade kwa se o be didi am na me so na
0: e. Debi da so obi o so na e problem.
14: Hey.
0: Oh yes, obi o da so na ya da ni problem. Da ya so e master key. Ade hinta ni problem. De obi plan de ahyehye no na me de di chrawo. Ti da so obi o so bi so na ye. Obi o so na ye no say problem on pan ye. Onye safe.
14: Nasa wo ho na da na so da ya onye safe.
0: Be be tra to. Obi o do so also na akwaso obi o she prison it's a zone people so na ye obi o do so the wire fi the other also don kai the same o mu je wa skill
14: eh cos obi o be musu mi ni kwen so da da
0: o mo pa ye
14: e no obi o so papa o so da na da ni na anye
0: they are so take am come they are so me for ko be ba
14: ko
0: hello
19: yeah hello
0: Mr. Kwame at the same
19: Bacha
0: yo. O ka se free.
19: Ana
0: pamish ana why?
19: Bacha.
0: Bona kwa me no.
19: Bacha.
0: God bless you. Ana pebe hu mi. Hello.
20: Oh.
0: Apo mo e. O ka se free.
20: Winura.
0: Okay, problem me.
20: We are doing cross
0: water. Obia do cross from sem.
20: Ah.
0: Wan e comfort. Eh?
20: Yeah.
0: Obia do craft himself. When you are
20: oh.
0: Now then, so you can. I don't know who can tell us. Now what you know? What you know? For crazy. After that, ne. As I said, I'm going to answer. I'm going to answer. I didn't.
20: I'm going to answer to
0: you. Where?
20: I'm going to answer to
0: you. What for? Crazy. When you can answer us. Onu twes kan mo no wa fete akọ fẹ grata no no na ko si o de ska nkan ko no kwaji no no ku aya nkan kasa nyen to ja no nyen ta a problem ya no na ade ade
17: a simple fm
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0: what so what so o di ta o pa mi ase adam adam pa ase we mo god bless you e no ga catch no she 0245 0245 33 33 33 25 25. There's so yeah, Juma.
14: And no, me bisa me yes. Iti wobu anu muso awada ne daye biye.
0: Debi.
14: Me da na abu atata me. 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
14: Okay.
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14: okay
0: obi oda so wo tofo yom no ayadracha de a pawn gift a good
14: oh na no si asika be
0: me se obi oda me nya ha obi oda u chemi na o tofo yom eh aya pawn ayadracha de aya good
14: What done that? What should I now talk for you, man? I am not
0: telling you, man. I am not telling you. I am not telling you. You're good. And there's Sunday was you, sir. So, my sooner yet, me chance you. One mom pay up, but I want to do it. My sooner yet, seven with the demo, and tonight, and then was that also. My sooner yet, you may pump one, and you may three, you're doing with them. My sooner yet, you won't pay up. One mom pay up, and I read, say, back where you say. Obi ti o ba su aye na bon to pay da yem hunem yem bon to su so be ya re beto asthma pressure kidney diabetes de ba so won fa no because ya body cra ti o osusu mu
14: ye di kodi ni amon
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14: adwuma o di
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14: usuro da yes
0: ah da ye hun ya mi so da ya eh me su da ya mi ye ho adwuma kwa da so su aye ho adwuma are bebe papa baba bon so bebe Tell you what,
14: hey, but any of you must know who now are funny. Tell
0: you, oh, tell you, sir. I say, maybe Sifia, Diam Yamayat, Yamayat will be
14: okay.
0: You'll go yet, Denny, or Jetney. 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
0: Obi a omote kesi kit sample one ama omo no masa.
14: Okay.
0: Ti obi omo ta no masa won. Okwa kro bi so a e be san gofo no. Ye omo bia san so omo wani.
14: Da bia so omo secret. Omo no tense.
0: E was secret. Papa, there so be fe ni ago. Obi so ye ni abo ni tru a omo pa ye. 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Ye yiri ti ye jenu nyam. So obi a asere onam toilet ma e ye nungu ase. Obi a so ye. Maybe so or chance or twenty a brabono or to quenny wabrabo.
14: Papa fancy I can say who was here upon the chance to say what down on the credit I know so be
0: danger.
14: Then 1 year.
0: Obia or Dows Diano, I cross or said them. Whoa, now you're my light off. Oh, no, Brabano. Or print to my brabo. The Boniva to now the tomb. I send me Babby be about the tomb. It was too soon as Osasum. Did I see you, Juma? 0245 33 33 33 25 When in brigade home? What can suffer him?
1: He was Malam Jansi.
0: But those sir, a radin, sir, a radin, be a crammon. I did be a bomb pire, Mr. or so and go post on Sabakan. I don't say amen. There's no problem. What's the diet?
1: If you want to die,
0: any toilet so. What toilet so?
14: Let dine me toilet so.
0: Abba, mame.
14: Dine so as a my.
0: And we say no, eh? The people bring about Bumida. Me call me because my son of my disappointment. No, me can say, my son of bar, may not me, you know. Me no man, I do our own, what you may do so.
14: Supposed
0: to be so worried, and that's about what I say. The bishop and costume for Mano. Sound for all the most of us in the witchy. And we'll be chim, mame. Ala pabra yes rama why what toilet mu when you be a obi so kesika no ande da bi toilet mu obi so ofu pray no when you be a call the toilet him ya da ningwa se obi ohu toilet no papa enungwa se papa bom da enungwa se for bom da bi ni pedo we favor no onko do o meyi na ma there soon e master key
14: dae
0: me father so di agro
14: di na no na joseph for so da
0: yes of course.
14: Job 33 verse 15 Anadjo adi hunum.
0: Anadjo adi hunum.
14: Nahwa atoni pasu.
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14: Empasu na yemu.
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14: Ye ni pasu.
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14: Ah, anadjo na wada no.
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14: Ni. 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
0: Yes, they are suffering as a father God. They are suffering as a sorrow.
14: Wow.
0: They are so. I'm not looking at direct.
14: Wow.
0: It's awful.
14: Wow.
0: And to me, so they are so come and say,
14: who sorrow they are?
0: They are. Because they are
14: not from source.
0: I am direct.
14: We're
0: pure when he. We're pure when he. We're pure when he. We're pure when he. We're pure when he. We're pure when he. We're pure when he. We're pure when he. We're pure when he. We're pure when he. We're pure when he. We're pure when he. We're pure when he. We're pure when he. We're pure when he. We're pure when he. We're pure when he. We're pure when he. We're pure when he. We're pure when he. We're pure when he. We're pure when he. We're pure when he. We're pure when he. We're pure when he. We're pure when he. We're pure when he. We're pure when he. We're pure when he. We're pure when he. We're pure when he. We're pure when he. We're pure when he. We're pure when he. We're pure when he. We're pure when he. We're pure when he. We're pure when he. We're pure when he. We're pure when he. We're pure when he. We're pure when he. We're pure when he. We're pure when he. We're pure when he. We're pure when he. We're pure when he. We're pure when he. We're pure when he. We're pure when he. We're pure when he. We're pure when he. ne me so atentena no oye oye de me nya obo woni ko
14: was it na o so one atentene ano
0: o so asantene ano
14: se obesane onipa afrine ne ye ho
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14: Kaswa Brigade
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14: Kaswa Brigade.
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14: Ano pay you deep what na se.
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21: amen
0: so erade shraw papa erade shraw God bless you
21: hallelujah it's been 30 years journey the Lord has done very well I was saying yesterday that if I had my own power, I would have stopped Apostle from retiring.
22: And the American there is a man some mutuma and kamisu apostle kwande onkwa humjim.
21: Today, as a church, we are weak.
22: And asorino yayamro.
21: We are weak because of someone like this retiring. I was saying yesterday that when a person like this is retiring, the effective replacer of this fellow is a probational overseer.
22: And then the normal probation overseer.
21: It is overseer who is replacing the retiring minister or the retired minister.
22: Oh yeah, so far wa for fofro overseer na orbe she so far orko humjim no nanenim.
21: That is what it means practically.
22: Dem na oti wa adiye nim.
21: When are we going to raise this overseer to become like this man?
22: Emrai na ye betete overseer yi mo abe ye today osma foroko ahumjim.
21: There are certain people who have so much that when they are retiring, those of us in active ministry should pray that God let his mantle fall on us. Sometimes we are quick to say, oh, let them go. God will raise people. But you see, if the people don't allow themselves to be raised, how would the Lord raise
22: them?
21: We So in this service, we'll be retiring. We'll have to retire our brother S.Y. Enchi and the wife.
22: We'll
21: take that in the second part of this meeting. But as usual, we have come before the presence of God to serve and to worship Him. And I'm praying that before you leave here, you'll be impacted by the Spirit of God. Now, in periods like this, we tend to play and not to catch the Spirit. Now, because of the excitement, then soon we veer into playing and we don't get anything from the Spirit of God. But if you have to catch the mantle, you should be serious like Elisha. He says, "Stay, yes, I will not stay. I will go with you."
5: As
21: you have asked a very difficult thing, he said, "It doesn't matter. When you see me go, he said, I will follow you. I will see you go." Now I'm praying that God will grant us that kind of spirit so that we'll be able to catch something from here and be able to push the Church of Pentecost forward.
22: Amen.
21: Shall we rise for a moment?
22: Sir,
21: you want to commit yourself to God. We are in the presence of the Maker. The object of our worship is God, no one else. I pray that you open your spirits unto the mighty one. Have thy own way, Lord.
22: Malaba, shut up.
21: You are the potter. We are the clay. Mold us, Lord, mold us. Make us. By the power of your spirit. In the name of Jesus. Spirit of the living God. I don't know. The Lord, do something this month. Take me aside. Jesus.
22: Jesus.
21: Amen.
22: Amen.
21: So this morning I'll be discussing the topic, the true value of our service to humanity.
22: And
21: the true value of our service to humanity. I'll begin from Matthew chapter 25. I'll read from verse 14. I'll read in parts up to verse 23. So verse 14, Matthew chapter 25 and from verse 14. Again, it will be like a man going on a journey who called a servant and entrusted his worth to them. To one, he gave 5 bags of gold, to another 2 bags, to another 1 bag. Each according to his ability. Then he went on his journey.
22: But you can as I'm from the Denver Matthew Chromaheno, it's really a new in Nominichim, Dan and Ezrebasakra. But you can infantino. Now, what's the name in part or dum acobabia of Franonqua, nor de Nadja or Shemonensa, no more bacon talent in num or bacoso a bien, nor bacoso a cor. Dembre, when you know, when it's too much, now occurring.
21: according each according to his ability. And I want you to hold on to that, each according to his ability. Then he went on his journey. The man who had received 5 bags of gold went at once and put his money to work and gained 5 bags more. So also the one who received 5 bags of gold went at once and put his money to work

0: Nunkuano one urano bay, no on you one bobu unkunta.
1: The master who had the man who had received 5 bags of gold brought the other 5.
0: Nanya unya talent enum ne bay de talent enum kaho.
1: Master, he said, you entrusted me with 5 bags of gold. See, I have gained 5 more.
0: Mura, the talent enum shamensa she menya ho talent enum akaho.
1: His master replied, well done, good and faithful servant. You have been faithful with a few things. I will put you in charge of many things. Come and share in your master's happiness.
0: Nura ne sinu de mbo akwapanye no kwafo ejin zema kumeyi hu no kwar wura ejin manu no kwar meje ube sin zema pidu ko wura deumu.
1: Verse 22, the man with 2 bags of gold also came. Master, he said, you entrusted me with 2 bags of gold. See, I have gained 2 more.
0: And you should make your name say, Nanya unya talent a bien so bay, nor say there, Mura, and the talent a bien shaman, sir, share many who talent a bien akahon.
1: His master replied, well done, good and faithful servant. You have been faithful with a few things. I will put you in charge of many things. Come and share your master's happiness.
0: Now
1: I'm not going to dwell on the last one who actually hid his talent. I'm not interested in him this morning. Maybe some other time. But I'm interested in the first two servants.
0: And I paid maybe come once and pay Biena with the canada or today by Sanese Man can once.
1: So a certain master gave some startups to 2 of his servants to do business with. And scripture says that he gave them according to their abilities.
0: Now some trade or the moment were one tomb.
1: See, so but for the one who actually hid his talent, the master was okay with them, what they gained in addition. He was okay with every one of them. Apart from the one who hid his talent. The other two, see, the talent was given to them according to their abilities. So whatever they gained, the master was okay with that. How do I know that? Because you recognize from the commendations that they were the same.
0: Sir, abozina anang come forward ma mkuanu moje biena ni na oye pepepe.
1: Well done, good and faithful servant.
0: Mo akwapa enye no kwara.
1: Both were asked to come and share the master's happiness.
0: When you now catch on the one brand when you rat deumu.
1: He told both of them that they have been faithful with few things. He will give them much to take charge of. Now, when I became the leader of this church, the first year, around this time that people were retiring, we used to score as in efficiency and conduct. And when those certificates were brought to me, some of them I don't even know well. But I'm supposed to give the person either excellent, very good, good, or satisfaction. They had to take it back to their area heads for them to score and then bring them to me, and then I also look at what you do.
0: As a area,
1: so

0: even those that I know. Do I know what is in their spirit? So I went to the executive.
1: And to me, I saw
0: And then I pleaded with them that let's stop this thing. And let's stop this good, excellent, very good. And because me, I can't do it.
2: A simple FM.
1: And I miss one day, Pomacho.
0: Let's give them well done. Then let's ask for well done. I can give everybody well done. And then let's leave the details with the master.
1: See,
0: one would have thought that in this parable, the one who actually had five and then brought in five should have been set aside for real praise.
1: No sending a num car da or run a demano, and Kobesheda when you need Jinchen, no one mana boys Casapa.
0: But no, the master didn't do that.
1: Now, so Oran Ayanadam,
0: because they all did what they could.
1: No, Osanda Wayna, why, yeah, them bread when I wasn't over to why.
0: You see, abilities may differ, but success is for all of us.
1: Yayna, you know, wasn't on your pet, now so.
0: Can we all be apostles? Not all are teachers. Not all are lawyers. Now, should we all be business people? Not all of us should be farmers. Not all of us are cooks. Abilities may differ. In fact, abilities should differ. Because in life, we are interdependent. Now, capacities as in function and role and position may also differ. But success is for all of us. Not all will end their ministry in the Church of Pentecost as area heads.
1: Church of Pentecost the area head.
0: Only a few will end their lectureship as vice chancellors. How many of us will be chief executives of organizations? But no matter the position you occupy in the social ladder, all of us can succeed. Once you work with what God has committed to you, for me, that alone is success. So on our part, there should be no boasting. Boasting about human leadership. Don't you know that I'm this, I am that? It is the Lord who gave you. There should be no comparison. Most of the problems we have had among pastors have been caused by members. Now you see this pastor not talking with that pastor, usually because of transfer. And when the members begin to sing Saul and David's kind of songs, they knock the pastor's heads together.
1: Sewunde sofi onini nua yi nkasa. Ni nyina ogina. The way you need to call if it's not your fraud or other call, it's a crowful from now. Oh, yeah, a sermon. What will you today? A Saul and David one in you now. Open the man, another day. I can say, be brave.
0: Don't compare.
1: Oh, you know, you want to be
0: just work.
1: Yeah, yeah, you know,
0: don't be knocking the pastor's heads together.
1: Oh, you know, you are suffering with your cabum.
0: They came with different abilities and they have done what they could.
1: So for bia wo tumana ho den adum awrade da man no oyie dem re na ho zente.
0: God does not compare me to anyone. God compares me to myself.
1: Awrade onfam ho ntutu onfam ntu obia ho na mmom ozi mankasa na ozi mo tutu mankasam ho.
0: Hallelujah.
1: Amen.
0: Are we together? Am I confusing you?
2: No.
0: No, no one should feel superior.
1: No one should
0: also feel inferior.
1: We are
0: all of Christ and Christ is of God.
1: One
0: of my sons, when we went out, he was just a small boy, he went to school. And then, because we were in a different environment, they had to speak English. And then he came back home and said, Mama, teach us a mean to rough.
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1: My backer, you call baby, na school no one cry, no. And the church, you know, the odo bia, oka brafo kasa. And to me back, I'm afraid of a few, no. And I'll bring my mother, Mama, teach us a mean to rough. My teachers, I cannot speak English.
0: I'm going to teach us a mean to rough. What's what you teach?
1: Just say yes, we'll be a bench or someone's well born chain. So I told my child, if your teacher says you cannot speak English, you two can speak three more than your teacher.
0: Now, when you go to the medical school, they don't teach you how to make kenke. When you see the kenke seller, don't think that because you're a medical officer, she's nobody. After all, you eat, and who will cook for you?
1: Sir.
0: Abilities may differ, but success is for all of us.
1: Sir, when you call, see your poem, the question, and real, I bet your dad in ya, a one one chrom, the way, docon. And see, sir, I will wear a chrom there, a bear dad in ya, although be sincere and rare, or your docon. You're not wanting in ya on your pay.
0: On your pay, yeah. All we need to do is to continue to do business with his talent that he has given us, the graces that he has given us until he comes.
1: Talent
0: after we have done what he has asked us to do, Jesus says that we should acknowledge that we are unworthy servants.
1: Jesus reckoned,
0: but brothers and sisters, though abilities may differ and our capacities may not be the same, the true value of our service to humanity lies with the Lord.
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1: Oya no kwa da ahoden na tumi ya woni na onye peze. Na so nyano bo osumpa wo suma yeresum wo iwiase ni mi no. Owo Yakobo no ho.
0: Now the commendations the master gave the two sounds the same. I'm saying sounds the same because we were not there. This is what has been written for us to read. If we were there, looking at his facial expressions, you sometimes somebody can say, oh, good guy, you have done well. And then we say, good guy. But if you look at the face, you actually know whether his heart is in the good or his heart is not in the good. We were not there, but the commendations sound the same.
1: Abosi no run it ma nkwa wodi bie no ehwa ni na aye patida aye pepepe sente da mna wona yenyi wona so ye ho hanke bo hu ye bo hu wura ne nyim mra wote na ni na won bie na aye.
0: But the real value of their service lies with their master.
1: One som no boa osom bo pa no ni nyina owo wura no ho.
0: I want to humbly submit, brothers, that the true value of our work is with the Lord.
1: I don't know what we're doing. I'm embracing. Peter, Mister, there. You know, some of your some no, no, but some of our no. Oh, we're
0: and for that matter, the true reward is with him.
1: Ain't he?
0: Abilities and capacities notwithstanding. Men may not praise you enough, but let's remember that the true value of the work we do is with the Lord. I'm going to take a very important scripture from John chapter 7, 37 and 38. This is my main and major text. John 7, 37, 38. On the last and the greatest day of the festival, Jesus stood and said in a loud voice, "Let anyone who is thirsty come to me and drink. Whoever believes in me, as scripture has said, rivers of living water will flow from within them." As the scripture has said, anyone who believes in me, out of his innermost being will flow rivers of living water. Now, the inward work of the Holy Spirit within us, in the believer, is pictured here as rivers of living water. Now it must flow to be a blessing to humanity. Jesus did not say, "He who believes in me will realize all the blessings of the fullness of God." No. But what he has received from me will flow out through him. One day Jesus met this Samaritan woman. Then he actually told the woman that if he knew the gift of God and who is it who speaks to you, you would have asked him and he would have given you living water. So when we come to him, he gives us living water. In fact, he is the living water. It is supposed to well up in us and overflow. It is he who gives the living water. That is supposed to well up within us. Now this water is quickened by the Holy Spirit through spiritual exercise to flow from within us. God expects us to be channels of blessings of his grace, not a terminal. You see, when we believe in Jesus, it is not what we gain that really matters, as in possession, but what he pours out through you that really matters. So real value of our ministerial life cannot be measured as the world does. No, the world will measure by how famous one has become. The titles they acquire. The bigness of one's church. The number of people who are in the church and ministers who see, God does not measure our success by our possessions. Not even by the glory tributes that people pour on us. You see, human beings, we see in part. Sometimes after preaching, somebody said, that was a powerful message. Powerful message. Powerful. And so I begin to wonder, when they say powerful, how are they defining it? Yes. See, the measure of success of ministry, I want this one to be projected. If we can read, shall we read, those of us who can ready go? The measure of success in ministry and life is how much of God's life flows through a person, and that cannot be measured by any one of us. Let it. I want you to ponder over that. This is the reason why I've stood here. The measure of success in ministry and life, I'm adding life because of any other work that you do, is how much of God's life, that river that is in you, that flows through a person. And for that one, none of us can measure. In Bethany, Jesus was reclining at the table in the home of Simon the leper.
1: Now,
0: a woman came in with an alabaster box.
1: Now, a
0: perfume which was in those days very, very, very expensive. It was quite expensive. She brought the jar and poured it on Jesus's. And the people rebuked him harshly. What a waste. But Jesus said, don't disturb this woman. She has done what she could.
1: And Jesus catch on there.
0: You see, they saw it as waste. But Jesus saw it as what? Gain. The widow's mites seemed a little, but Jesus saw it as much. Listen to this big one. The one we call Jesus, he does not judge by what he sees with his eyes, but with righteousness he judges nations.
1: But when saying Jesus is yajinezino, on ye don't want a number or the telene, no to put a manata.
0: He reads motives,
1: or can it all in our
0: he weighs thoughts. Yeah, but it's okay. Osha was sinning and I had the same thing. So can you imagine Judas? He goes to Jesus himself with a kiss. But that was not his intention.
1: Judas is character walk with Jesus in the church.
0: Even Jesus himself, he tried it on him and he succeeded. There was one man that was very difficult to handle, at least so far as David was concerned. Because he was a Dunfu Kung Fu kind of a person. His name is Joab. Two times he killed great commanders, Abner, and then he killed Amasa. And in all those occasions, he deceived them and killed them. As for Abner, he heard that he had come to David and he's left. Abner actually came with good news to reconcile Israel, bringing all the supporters of Saul to David. So when he came, Joab came. David said, Abner was here. So Abner was here. So where is he? He's gone. Then he called Abner. Abner might have thought that because of the good news, now this man is not going to disturb him. He called him. And where they were, the city was Hebron. And in Hebron, you don't revenge. So he took him and went outside the gate. The Bible says, as if to discuss the way forward. Then he said, oh, if I kill you in Hebron, it will be a problem. But if I kill you outside the gate of Hebron, that's all. Then he just killed him.
1: Abner called David in Chen. Ajuna do kwa ndan kope opede oka. Busiekunu ebom wo asumdwi kwanam. Na Joab te da Abner wo abe David in Chen no. Eno so Abner ba ha no David in yo. En na ozi na chi. Enti onye ko okọ baby of Hebron. Hebron wo no won to were wo ho. 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
0: See, River Tano, I think that it begins from somewhere around Techiman.
1: A city in Tando, little sea, Techiman.
0: But it ends in the Atlantic Ocean.
1: And now, Okobo, a Pumuo, Ghana,
0: Ashenado. But where the source is, it actually does not have any idea where it ends. The source has never been to where it ends.
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1: A suiting town on its reno. Onyim, onyim, onyim, a bear in Sino, you could.
0: Yes. Out of our innermost being.
1: What, Yenimuno?
0: Rivers will flow.
1: Oh, they're sitting up him.
0: And when you are a pastor or when the river is flowing, you may not have any idea how many people the river is blessing. It is only God that can measure that one. Now stop complaining. Just stay in your corner because God is watching.
1: I
0: want you to think of the healing and the far-reaching river developing on your inside and work at it so that it will be a blessing to people no matter where you find yourself. I went to visit the ministers of the Church of Pentecost who work with the Home and Ever Missions and their seminar.
1: Mokasre, you know, sorry, Church of Pentecost.
0: And I wanted to encourage them because they are working predominantly among the poor, and sometimes you have to be parting with money. And some of the people you really need a good heart to handle them.
1: A Juma Warrior Home Ever Missions, you know.
0: Then, whilst I was still exhorting them, I asked them, they should be careful of their fellow pastors. Some of them may be discouraging them. And then I saw that their eyes swung around, each one looking at someone's face. Because not knowing that the pastors have started already.
1: and orisha won kra na won hye ye ma won nyanu asofo bi nim emu won abam senti de etuma wori ye no enyanu asofo botim na meka dam no mohye hu de irisha ni nyane nim irisha nim no hu de san ni nyanu na hye ase de de wori won abam
0: o de home never mission na ye de oko debe na obenya but eda obe wonu de obe nyinyina ye mfa ma onko ye beji ni nyinyina wa asasi so what will follow you is your works. So I want to encourage you to work. There are some people who are so depressed because they have looked forward for to the position of apostleship and it is not coming, so they are depressed.
1: So be the chi ye hinim juma ye beye ye no be bi wo ha won abo ma to won ra ho sente de wor hye kwan bi de bia asorim no wo be won penin na onyem be no won abo ma to de radia za hye yense no ye momozin ye beye na ye wu a de minze me nyina e be jeno wechi.
0: God's purpose for you is to be fountain through which the life of Jesus can flow through in blessing to others. How many of you are getting something here? If you are married, tell yourself that that river of life that is in me should be able to be a blessing to my husband. You are not the one who will say that this man is not behaving well, so I'm leaving the marriage. I'm filing divorce. I'm doing that. No. There's something in you that can help that as young man. There's something in you. Let it flow and be a blessing to the people.
1: Sir, awara, the moon queen sitting in mom pim wa worry no no yen shira ma wara no manka the mayor and mukun no do ya no yenti mikete ya war numbo mkwesitin no mom pim fi awari no no yen shira ma do so.
0: Jesus or Timimu. I want to challenge you. Yenama, we don't go with the consciousness that there's so much life in us and that God will want to use us to bless other people.
1: And if you pay them, you
0: let me illustrate this one with a point. Let me give you some illustration to open up what I've said, and then I'll bring the conclusion. There was this young British medical officer.
1: A brand here, or yeah, that's in our war. Oh, in JC, a British man.
0: So by what you see in a car injuries, you know, so I can be and so injuries if you or Mukromo have a view. Did I not work out? Okay. We're crying on because injuries had the other kind. Okay. Yeah, but this young man was so brilliant when he was in school. So when he was about finishing school, his professor called him and said, I think that you have to start your own surgery, start your own clinic, so to speak. Then this young man said, I've decided to go to the hinterlands to help the poor. Then the professor looked at him, said, that is not how to make it in the world. Then the young man looked at his face, he says, which world? This one or the one to come? Which world? Say, which world? May we must work with eternity in mind. I like apostle for many reasons. He is a servant kind of a person. When we are in meetings, anything that has to do with service, he will volunteer to do it.
1: Now,
0: when we are tired, and we are closing around 11 p.m. and we still have something to do, and we realize that the GS will need some help, if you ask who will help, you will lift his hand. Now, so he serves on many committees and boards. And sometimes I wonder whether he has problems with people, because in meetings you argue, but if his argument is not taken, you don't see it in his reaction. I mean, he just normal, that's all. Hey, normal. And I mean, such a good spirit, very good team player. Very respectful. Nah, he is my friend. We used to have some nicknames. But ever since I became a chairman, he never used that nickname. No, I mean this name, even our children, they call themselves with the nickname we call ourselves, and so you can imagine how long we have been calling ourselves that nickname. But he never did. He never. Even those days, I used to, shout the nickname, and then Let me conclude with our response. What then should be our attitude to the tax the master gives us? If the real reward and the true value is lies with him, then what should be our attitude towards his business? Number 1, stay connected to Jesus, the source of the living water. So that the river of life will constantly flow through you in blessing to others. Number 2, stay away from the politics of your work at your workplace. It will only leave you bitter and derail your course. Now, move away from the politics in your workplace. Every institution, there is some politicking. Now, if you don't stay focused, join Debia and our Kasakasa. Because you won't come watching any Debia yet, man. Stay away, it will derail you from course. Number 3, don't compare yourself with others. It is not a wise thing to do. Number 4, Stay focused on your task and stay faithful to it. Number 5. Be content with who you are and where God has placed
1: you. And the baby are ready to waste in the sun. Mobun told him.
0: Minyawaye. You know my boy, I move on with some, sir. And I jing in a menayo. Menay, a better na mother. Mungina, mubabi chimmy, a better na mother. A better na mother, yeah. So, but you should buy room. Now, Masarana Patitu, Nami, Miss Mitty, there is a yada. We did the yada. But how can you sleep? Minya own my year. It be a no wound to me, so I said this one. It's a man how we had the obetimia, Urana Becker said, Mo Aquapa, no coffee. I take my last point. Shall we all rise and read my last point? We are going to read it from Colossians 3, verse 23. Colossians 3, 23. Shall we project it? I see that my eyes are a bit red. Because I didn't sleep. It's you. So shall we read? Ready, go. Whatever you do, work at it with all your heart. As working for the Lord, not for human masters. 24. Since you know that you receive an inheritance from the Lord as a reward, it is the Lord Christ you are serving. Now, there are certain people who even want to fuel our elders to revolt. That the elders in the Church of Pentecost, you are wasting your time. Look at how they are farewelling pastors and all that. See, you are not working for the Church of Pentecost. You are a member who is serving God through the Church of Pentecost. It is the Lord Jesus you are serving. So work with all your heart. Work with all your heart. Now let me conclude. And do you have the last slide? How does it look like? Okay, this one. This is the summary of all that I've said. Ready, go. The true value of our service to humanity is with the Lord. The measure of our success in ministry and life is how much of God's life flows through a person. And that cannot be measured by any one of us.

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Father, we thank you. We give you all the glory this morning. 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Aye yini nyina ya wodie. 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Wa bo ye ho ban. 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Father, we appreciate your doings, your guidance, and your protections. 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We give you all the glory. Thank you, Jesus. Aye unkwane radio. Na aye una weni mne wechi wobi eni ho. 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

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Me am di jumede no cha me no pay from Pastor Jonas Doji Vuegbolo of Mighty Chapel International Kasua CP Junction. 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Me sofu penny. I would da asafunano. The general overseer of Mighty Chapel International, Kasua CP Junction, Pastor Chief Mensa. And then hear me, mommy. Mommy, happy belated birthday. 19th was your birthday. Me, mommy. 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Mrs. Jennifer Mensa. Happy belated birthday. Yankopon one shall be free. And you are both ready or do I want my Yankopon one shall be free.

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Baby, biara wo biara wo tie me. 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Wozo wo tie me. 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Baby, biara medium biara wo di tie me biara. Increase the volume so that your neighbors omo omo ben won so betime tie a form of you extending the message into their houses and to be a volume no this 1 hour let's just disturb the neighbors with the word of God.

Asama obodi ya no. 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I title it Family Patterns. Family Patterns. 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There are things that noma bebre ho no ma esi wo yebusiam. Noma bebre ho no ma. There are a lot of things that happen in our families and it become a seed that generate and grow through the bloodline. Noma bebre ho no ma ekoso obusiam. Ekoso obusiam. 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It become a seed that grows through the family. Some of these seeds

0: are planted by the devil just to keep the family or deny the family some certain blessing. No man make a one some no money be a yeah bonny for no more she certain she say just to deny I would deny Busiano every no man be another in Shrebim. Let me explain. Missing spiritual pattern. A yes certain she say ye bea or the two Busiabim. Anase ni shitiri ye bi anase ni ni noma ye bi odi ye edi kabus ye bi eshe anase edi nai wo mo from accessing something or some certain blessing. And nunti na utumi ura bus ye bi mu na ise bus ye wo mu de yankosku. 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At times, say deliverance over to me. I'm be able to say, "Hadi, yenyasi, hadi yenyasi." Aye, boni for no more. She say, "Yeah, just to deny that family from that blessing." Say, "Sadi, I need be a curse who was sitting in my
1: Jesus.
0: May the Lord Almighty deliver that family in the name of Jesus.
1: Jesus' name.
0: Omo to me, she say. 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Ah, aye obiye asuye juma nyamiba aye seed planted by the devil aye boni for no more say just to keep that family sick people, just to keep that family from progress, just to enslave. I call it spiritual bondage. Or spiritual imprisonment. 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
1: Jesus name.
0: May say, may God Almighty deliver you from every bondage and as every seed planted by the devil in the name of Jesus.
1: Jesus name.
0: 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Because there's a certain arrangement. A certain seed planted by the devil that nobody go to school in that house. There is no education in that house. The family has been denied of education. Into physical appearances, no, a year busia in kola no so juma. Into all of a sudden, and kola fair, no, Danny stubborn, or so school no unkobium. 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
1: amen.
0: 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A seed, a dia, a bonifo no more se wo busianum, a busiano arrangement. 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
1: amen
0: nyankopon anwo onipe bia wasase wosi so mbebre o
1: dabi
0: oh dabi dabi dabi che just imagine say a man that God call as his friend Abraham nyankopon friend na damfo but nyameba no bre awawo say you call Genesis 11 verse 30 very short a kasem bi o hon o see Sarai a aye Abraham yire no o ye barren ontume wo ko
1: but Sarai was a barren she had no child
0: Sarai a aye Abraham a aye nyankopo damfo ayire no Oyebar, onto me wo. 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En sheye bi wo ho no mo se he will be a father of many nations. How can you become a father of many nations when you don't have a child? For them to deny the father of many nations, no. They capture the womb of the wife. Enti obian kayese na branti brem onwo eni nkola no bedi agro ah ne manu benyini ah onhu omuda ache no they delayed yatina awono so for over how many years na wonyini akodo 100 years na ne yiri nsusu 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cut birth to deny Sarah from giving birth. Yamiba. Fayeko Genesis 25, verse 21. Yesha de biwo.
1: Genesis 25, 21. Mm-hmm. Now Isaac pleaded with the Lord for his wife.
0: Isaac, aye Abraham ba. Isaac abe wari. After so many years, Abraham abenye bino. Isaac a eye Abraham bano. Oso yere.
1: Now Isaac pleaded with the Lord for his wife because she was barren.
0: And Isaac a eye Abraham bano. Ono so nyine abeware. Ono so so no. ono so so na yiri entume wo ono so ko ne ko to dwe esu esu gu urade esu se urade e ma na yiri eba won be the womb of the wife. Why? Because there is a certain template given to the father. And a yaguna betum. Until he carried the bloodline. Until the bloodline ebe so no so so. And so on mu. Yanko Genesis 30. Yanko Genesis 30, verse 1 to 2.
1: Now, when Rahel saw that she bore Jacob no child, Rahel...
0: Hold on, answer. Here, fire called Genesis 30, verse 9 to 11, answer. Yanko 30, verse 9 to 11, answer. We will go back there.
1: When Leah saw that she had stopped bearing, she took Zilpah, her maid, and gave her to Jacob as wife.
0: Meba. Here, asema yeke no. It crosses from three generations. Abraham, and to me, wo. Obreye pa no be wo e.
1: Sir.
0: 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Owe no. 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Ono sabe wari.
1: Yeah.
0: Ono so wari eno. Niri entumi wo. 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Ono so breya. Answer. Okay. Now, let's go to Genesis 13. Verse 1 to 2.
1: Now,
0: there's another template over there.
1: Now when Rahel saw that she bore Jacob no children,
0: Rahel, I will say, unto me, Wuba, I'm a Jacob. Unto me, Wuba.
1: Sir.
0: Why? Because there's some certain seed planted in the family, the bloodline. So, and as we break a war, in this our template, you know, a yejuma a womu papa even kruano is anointed man of kwaya kabron de bisaraba. You can be anointed, but na suna ubre. 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
1: Sure.
0: You can have grace. 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Cause some men neko ni pa hini wuye. 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Me say se sadi ni bi ekosu wasit ni ma erade onti na nimu tsiro.
1: Amen.
0: Sadi ni mu Yesu Kristo.
1: Amen.
0: And this ritual bondage be a woman be a radio and Jew from.
1: Amen.
0: Ne papa, omonana unto me, Abraham unto me, Obreya pa, and Obenyai. Neba, Isaac, the same thing. Because why? Papa share the same shoe. In the shoe, no el channel. On a sudden, and I be shim. On antimwa, an oratuho. Anna neba, on also neba, aye. Jacob ne nana no ono so abehye bi o se wa ware na ne yiri nso ntume wo, but something strange esi our Abraham time, the same thing be si o Jacob. Abraham abra ono ne yiri Hana Sara entume enwo no. Or the housemaid, the man kuno, and man only ne kuno die, and also abedani another bloodline seed planted template,
1: sure.
0: A spiritual pattern I create. I abeye Jacob onso ejuma. Why? Because that pattern has been created ne nana nti shu no wo by fire got 30 verse 1 to 2 no.
1: Now when Rahel saw that she bore no child for Jacob, mm-hmm. Rahel envied her sister, mm-hmm. and said to Jacob, give me children or else I will die. And Jacob's anger was arose against Rahel, mm-hmm. and he said, am I in the place of God, who has withheld from you the fruit of the womb?
0: Of the womb? Rahel, ehunso unto me wo. Inti odi eni breni bufo kono kunu so onyemu no. 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
1: amen.
0: Nyankopon ma ne sasu wo Yesu Kristo din.
1: Amen.
0: Jampoko Genesis 16 verse 4 to 3.

0: Genesis 16, verse 3 to 4. 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Asama ye came home. I am a binomo. I do not quit. Would you have chowney? Not your busianum. 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I you be da. And I you be. And as I you be. And I will be. It will be a busianum of Fasadianum. Ah, Nana Moon and Nabia Fasadianum. O auntie be FM. O uncle be FM. O brothers be FM. Never draw so. A spiritual imprisonment. A yakwanya set in fast just to deny the family from that blessing.
1: Genesis 16, verse 3 to 4.
0: Mm-hmm.
1: So after Abraham had been living in Canaan 10 years, Sarah, his wife, took her Egyptian maidservant Hagar and gave to her husband to his wife. He slept with Hagar and she conceived.
0: Abraham ain't me wo. Ain't he or the ni housemaid at the man that couldn't want to die? Yanko, Genesis 4. Genesis 30, verse 4.
2: Then she gave him Bila, her maid, as wife, and Jacob went in to her.
0: Jacob ensudi Bila Adima aye ni housemaid Adima ne kun no ne die. Why ne na na aye bi Yanko Genesis 30 verse 9 to 11.
2: When Leah saw that she had stopped bearing, she took Zilpah her maid and gave her to Jacob as wife. And Leah's maid Zilpah bore Jacob a son. Then Leah said, a troop comes. So she called his name Gad. And Leah's maid Zilpah bore Jacob a second son. Then Leah said, I am happy, for the daughters will call me blessed. So she called his name Asher. Now Reuben went in the days of wheat harvest and found mandrakes in the field and brought them to his mother Leah. Then Rachel said to Leah, please give me some of your son's mandrakes. But she said to her, is it a small matter that you have taken away my husband? Will you take away my son's mandrakes also? And Rachel said, therefore, he will lie with you tonight for your son's mandrakes. When Jacob came out of the field in the evening, Leah went out to meet him and said, you must come into me, for I have surely hired you with my son's mandrakes. And he lay with her that night. And God listened to Leah, and she conceived and bore Jacob a fifth son. Leah said, God has given me my wages because I have given my maid to my husband.
0: Do you have you heard that? Because what the maid na mane kuno. Because is it the me pa chireni? Emi ba abra ye ka Boni for the moon, she for the bloodline on the throne. No money be a yens, so ye ye were sitting in the moon, a bedani template.
1: Edimay
0: yenny yasifo,
1: sir.
0: A bedani and she so dear.
1: Yeah.
0: A dabus yam will be a bit free, sir, bloodline, Mugano, a yen sweet juma. Ain't it, sir, we are oba? I sabin, you say you go a year with there. I had as one here, Oba, a baby. So we are Oba and as a Bema, multiple dating. We are Bema, okita ba ma girlfriend mienu miensa wo ba ba bi se wo ye oba onyinim no wo fa ba ma 2 3 4 on he ya wo ba ba bi sebi anya of your fault it's not your fault ana sebi wo be dane bon one abedane template abedane pattern se obi ansori agina ne nan so breaking spiritually e be yo manu nyina so djuma inte no ma bi wo a ye ye wo ya sitina mu no e be create pattern e da busia no mu inte 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wo hi. Then what was going on at that? Then of course at that time, I yes unko answer na unko shiano. Because brand line she yebi woho no moa. If a case, a yes unkita a baba ako answer na wako awariye. Anase a yes unko. Oh, we are going to mean your wedding. This is why you're blessing. Enti busia bebre wo no oh what I make can was no money na make can was me in an ecoso busan is happening in the family. Ah it's not your fault and no be he no money be wo no mo ho enti ehuna mu ana moto bia nso so ayeye to na ese enhwe yie so wan hwe yie na wan to ana mo ne yia e bedane template e wo busia no enti adi bi re wo ye bia no ma woni enda ho. 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Ah, he's the first and only person that nyankopon friend just nyankopon friend in Adamfo. Ah, question maybe sana say, how can you be a friend of Mahama, the president of this nation, very close to him? Ah, Juma bebrewo kruma by his order. Ana bebrenya sa adwuma no ye na wo be na danfo na adwuma a ono de ma bondisefo no kura no na wo be no ntumenya akromoha ministerial positions one na chiche enye president board chairman one selecti enye president
1: yeah.
0: Board members board chairman CEOs of government companies when they select you omu
1: president
0: any president
1: yeah
0: into office we are president na danfo san no mo nyi na no want me nyi adwuma bi ama wo
1: abet me
0: na adent no be na danfo na nsusu na comedy o nyi adwuma ye. I'm talking about Abraham when ayi obode ya no obode na danfo want me wo. So what was happening? Yamiba, a way enter was say, and yes, because who are solenti, unfessy problem. And when enters who are solenti, bonny and two. And when enters away a crystal ninti, obedi you. The devil is there to distort the plan of God.
1: Yes.
0: Oh, Jose, nyankopon sise ye biara obehun ne nsa om. dia nyame sise bia no dia ono plan all the times of person dane no ene ntina ne ya sise nipa dansani nipa mienu pe baku ye separate baku ye 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make say da bi I am a woman trapped in a man's body ana wo so ojina ha wo body say baby baby no that you start behaving like a woman. You cross the carpet. And I mean, so me your Obano. Me see, I am a man trapped in a woman's body. It's just the same plan to distort that foundation laid by God. That the man will be man, a woman will be woman. So he wants to cross that generational arrangement by God to create a template. Have you ever seen any man get birth before?
1: No.
0: Have you ever seen any pregnant man before?
1: No.
0: Meaning that pregnancy, procreation is not made. Pregnancy is not made for man.
1: Yes.
0: Every species have arrangement made by God for them. That is why a dog can never born human being. And human being can never give birth to dog. This is a nipa. I will cry my own. Musu. So who's a cramai? I will nipano. Musu. 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
1: Yes.
0: Inti no man bi wohonu ma. It doesn't make sense. But no chiro's a certain answer. A womb. Did the same thing and all year. Just imagine. O Benyamisi, Nansu no bre. And not the ne, a binum was solid them, cause solid de Benansu. Omo breva solid them. O cause solid debia, or papa solid them, or your Oceani, or your Sofokitua, or sold them, or your Sofu was sold them, Nansu no bre. Or no honum de obedim puyedi, but not solid banner be edi ye. The same when I saw a soft one di yin, na solid banner be more costly, bumpy, na some moody here. But there yet the woman say, our Lord is capable of changing it. Because was sister Tibiana Abraham and Sarah woman was sister from barren to birth. Meaning say, Obetunia ye amayenina. Ti biebiera wonna ma wotie mi me bom pais erade onji ofrim wati
1: amen
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1: amen.
0: And then so me di masam na besia na ye mompae me di masam no abesia kai se me kasa efas a spiritual template a spiritual patterns are created by the devil to enslave the family. No matter just to make sure you say you cow just to make sure no matter what you want, you debi want to make sure you enka. 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Me nyini, me be wari. After over 30 something years, over 30 years, I said, no, bye. All banners were disappointed by. All the banners, your papa, Japa, then they told a certain second man called Nigeria, and son out to me, Faka, Eddie Bagana. Me auntie be a hano, a to coin, so to coin, call him for him. A deported man, bye. 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Not once, not twice. By the grace of God, I've been to Netherlands before. I've been to France before. I've been to Norway before. I've been to India before. That's by the grace of God. Why? Because Martina say hu sad template no. 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Mi brother koi want me ama. 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I went again, I come back. Multiple times. That is what happens when you've seen and identify the template and you work on it.
1: Yeah.
0: So you need to sit down and look into the family and see what the patterns are in the family and start working on it. Say nyankopon to me man sa so ma me obetumi ayama won so so
1: amen
0: ya bompai
1: Jesus
0: ya catch everybody say spiritual pattern there are certain aye adan seed or plant wo ye busium aye juma sa seed no ejan tomo se sa wo yesu christ demo

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Hi, Yadda. Hi, Yadda. Hi, Yadda. Hi, Yadda. 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Hi, Yadda. Hi, Yadda. Hi, Yadda. Hi, Yadda. Hi, Yadda. Hi, Yadda. Hi, Yadda.

I am the one who is the one who is the one who is the one who is the one who is the one who is the one who is the one who is the one who is the one who is the one who is the one who is the one who is the one who is the one who is the one who is the one who is the one who is the one who is the one who is the one who is the one who is the one who is the one who is the one who is the one who is the one who is the one who is the one who is the one who is the one who is the one who is the one who is the one who is the one who is the one who is the one who is the one who is the one who is the one who is the one who is the one who is the one who is the one who is the one who is the one who is the one who is the one who is the one who is the one who is the one who is the one who is the one who is the one who is the one who is the one who is the one who is the one who is the one who is the one who is the one who is the one who is the one who is the one who is the one who is the one who is the one who is the one who is the one who is the one who is the one who is the one who is the one who is the one who is the one who is the one who is the one who is the one who is the one who is the one who is the one who is the one who is the one who is the one who is the one who is the one who is the one who is the one who is the one who is the one who is the one who is the one who is the one who is the one who is

0: 0244955968. 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
2: Jesus
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2: Jesus
0: Father, we command them to leave right now.
2: Jesus.
0: To me, Sadiano.
2: Jesus.
0: Baba Sadiano.
2: Jesus.
0: Awrade
2: Jesus.
0: Ya peja obeyi
2: Jesus.
0: Every kobesi hohum
2: Jesus.
0: Sat template in your panel.
2: Jesus.
0: We erase it.
2: Jesus.
0: And we rearrange it.
2: Jesus.
0: In the name of Jesus.

0: Jesus' name.
1: It is done.
0: Amen.
1: In Jesus' mighty name. Amen.
0: Amen.
1: Amen. Shall be free. Hello. Hello. Good morning. Adumu, now swear. Yeah, Inti de na ba se lo ade nyama o, minti dia o ka no, minti ase yi. Osatu akuma Erade adie bi le boro umam
0: Jesus
1: and I said to send so
0: Jesus
1: command you out in the name of
0: Jesus
1: to do us a free soul
0: Jesus
1: to us a way to
0: Jesus
1: to us a way to
0: Jesus
1: to
0: Jesus
1: in the name of
0: Jesus
1: Erade certain she say you better yen so juma
0: Jesus
1: be to us here
0: Jesus
1: give me set
0: Jesus
1: Jesus
0: Jesus
1: Erade say certain upon for no to me man yejuma
0: Jesus
1: wakuwa makasa
0: Jesus
1: rema wonsasu wona
0: Jesus
1: masad ye ne mba wie ye wo
0: Jesus
1: Jesus Jesus
0: Jesus
1: Jesus
0: Jesus
1: Jesus
0: Jesus
1: Jesus it is done every neck on for we ni hu sad ye ne biem wate
0: amen
1: amen sha won so so bye hello hello. Yes, but you didn't be all for free. But what's your friend say?
2: Dina.
1: How can I say free? Tema. Oh, okay. Mommy, it's saying. The radio say. Then I'll pass you your home pie. Erade,
0: Jesus.
1: Certain adie bi rekoso obey asitinam.
0: Jesus.
1: Erade, I refuse it in the name of Jesus.
0: Jesus.
1: Me trust that the name of Jesus.
0: Jesus.
1: Father, me trust that the name of Jesus.
0: Jesus.
1: Erade, aye one day ene shasiye.
0: Jesus.
1: Erade, aye one day ene shasiye.
0: Jesus.
1: Erade, ene day. Mani nambe wie ye wo Yesu din.
0: Jesus din.
1: Erade anya mi nti o.
0: Jesus.
1: Se woni mu nyambe dede ni.
0: Jesus.
1: Ma won saso.
0: Jesus.
1: Erade ma won saso.
0: Jesus.
1: Se yi obeyi.
0: Jesus.
1: Sa e hawo ni
0: amani. Jesus din.
1: Jesus din. Yesu din.
0: Oh Yesu din.
1: Awu Jesus din.
0: Jesus din.
1: Erade da won sese wotie. Ana wo ye wo Yesu din mu. Amen.
0: Amen.
1: Mami, it is done. Ene ohun beto wate. 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Wow, friend, me last number is 2234. Hello.
3: Hello. Good morning.
1: Good morning.
3: What's your friend Grace? What enter? Now, Miss Smith, there could be a new way up. A new way up.
1: Ewampai. Erade.
0: Jesus.
1: Me peja. Mi mami eba wenim anopi.
0: Jesus.
1: Allah broko to bas.
0: Ha ya bright at the baso baba handa.
1: Demonic pattern.
0: Jesus.
1: Ekoso na sit na.
0: Jesus.
1: But I refuse it.
0: Jesus.
1: Peja oba fisa de
0: no. Jesus.
1: Ni fisa si se yeno.
0: Jesus.
1: Jesus. I rewrite her life.
0: Jesus.
1: I rewrite it.
0: Jesus.
1: Positively.
0: Jesus.
1: In the name of Jesus.
0: Jesus.
1: Demonic si se yeno.
0: Jesus.
1: I rewrite it.
0: Jesus.
1: Arrange it.
0: Jesus.
1: In the name of Jesus.
0: Jesus.
1: In the name of
0: Jesus,
1: never.
0: Jesus,
1: never. Ready? Jesus. Jesus. Jesus. Amen.
0: Amen.
1: Mami, it is done. Yami shall be brave. Bye bye.
3: Bye.
1: Hello. Hello, good morning.
3: Hello, good morning.
1: Hmm.
3: Bacho, your friend may queer, no what tema.
1: Ante queer tema, yenti we.
3: My brother, one may born with the under zero. Be beer, may you was as it would be a beer. My brother, Bassa.
1: Why,
3: my brother, debut. Mini, I'm going to my wife. Me call me, be my name, call me my mirror. Or say, or walk or shame, papa.
1: Where is it?
3: Minya be my name, the coffee. I mean, my soon name, papa, and tell you.
1: Jesus. Papa, yen sentreni wona sitinam.
0: Jesus name.
1: Adie biera. Father, any spiritual marriage,
0: Jesus,
1: I cancel it in the name of
0: Jesus.
1: Already, who will be a worry will be
0: Jesus.
1: Go sour, you know.
0: Jesus,
1: go sour, you
0: know.
1: Go sour, you
0: know.
1: Go sour, you
0: know. Jesus,
1: anything that shows that will be our worry will be home.
0: Jesus,
1: Father, me trust that, you know.
0: Jesus,
1: I will be nation and sound.
0: Jesus,
1: I want a giant tomb.
0: Jesus,
1: a giant tomb.
0: Jesus,
1: a giant tomb.
0: Jesus,
1: already.
0: Jesus.
1: My wounds is here and you know, Juma.
0: Jesus.
1: Every is here.
0: Jesus.
1: Every is here.
0: Jesus.
1: Jesus. Already, yeah. My band, dear dancing man, she would not conquer any moon.
0: Jesus.
1: Oh, yes, Dinamo. Amen.
0: Amen.
1: And Sam Bibri, Namisha, what? Matty. Matty. Matty, a kind of why? Namisha. Bye bye. 0244955968 also bet me a friend. Demonic patterns be a awo busianomo. 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
0: Haya branda
1: ba. Ilini manako paradiasa. 0244955968 Akai America Krebi also bet me a friend. Baby, I will be a your friend, Pastor Jonas Doji Vibolo of Mighty Chapel International, Kasua Sipi Junction. Baby, I will be a watching our bet me a share. Our Kasua Sipi Junction, they in a young Kambo Musugura this. Me papa nyamia kwa chief men sana nkasa wa round. He will be on the pulpit. Hello. Me bacho wudine baby of referee. Hello.
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1: Yes.
2: Mbacho wuna mani.
1: Me bacho wani.
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1: 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What is saying? Adumuna. 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
2: Jesus.
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2: Jesus.
0: Any hand that does not work.
2: No food.
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0: out of radio obet me afre me the frame pastor Jonas Doji with Bolo of Mighty Chapel International Kasua CP Junction Pacho Ochina Shia Yewa Kasua CP Junction so for penny Regina Watano so belly dear one pie mo na nyankupon be nyankupon na yesusu na ye nakua me ma omeka me wano pe di nyankupon na sembra Pastor Christian and Pastor Jeremiah. Yes, Wamba. That's the name. Ibesansia. Baba.
1: Evangelist Joyce Ali and other anointed teachers will help you to discover God's vision for your life. Fruitful Life, the program that will encourage you to live life in its

Blessed be the name of the Lord. He is worthy to be praised. And so I will bless the Lord at all times, and his praise shall continually be on my lips. Beloved, I'm privileged to welcome you to this program. I trust you've had a good week. The Lord has been so good to us at all levels, personal level, church level, community level, national level. You know, we owe God a lot of thanks. And so tonight, I hope you and I will raise a sacrifice of praise to the Lord. We need to let him know that we're so grateful to him. Transformed by the renewing of our minds, then we will know God's purposes for us. I like that. Because when our minds are focused on what God wants to do for us, we see that victory is ours at all levels. So what is the abundant life? I like what Peter says in 2 Peter 1:3-4. And he says that by his divine power, God has given us everything we need for life and godliness through our knowledge of him who has called us by his own glory and goodness. And that through that, we've been given many great promises, so that through these promises, we may participate in the divine nature and escape the corruption in the world caused by evil desires. The New Living Translation says it this way: for as you know him better, he will give you through his great power everything you need for living a truly good life. He even shares his own glory and his goodness with us. And by that same mighty power, he has given us all the other rich and wonderful blessings he promised. For instance, the promise to save us from the lust and rottenness all around us and to give us his own character. It's wonderful. So our study of the Word of God is vital to enjoying our abundant life. Deuteronomy 8 and verse 3 is something I would encourage you to read, because it tells us that the Word of God is spiritual food for us. And Jesus says this in response to Satan telling him that because you are hungry, just snap your fingers and these stones will become bread. And Jesus says, you know something, we don't live by bread alone, but by every word that comes from the mouth of the Lord. We will have abundant life if we communicate often with God. And this communication is prayer. Now, if you're communicating with someone, it's true, it's good to have quality time so that that someone sits with you and then you chat and you share things, you ask questions and so on. But you know, because God is everywhere, you can talk to him everywhere and anywhere. Even though it is important to have special prayer time, make a habit of praying without ceasing, as the Bible teaches us, because God has promised in Jeremiah 33:3 that if we call on him, he will reveal to us great and awesome things that we do not know. And in prayer, let us rely on the Holy Spirit, who alone is our helper. Philippians 2:13 says that God is at work in us, making us willing and able to do what he requires of us. To will and to do is what the King James says. To will, to decide to do it, and to do, to have the power to do it. So our power, our ability, and everything comes from the Holy Spirit, and we must not live without him. It's the Holy Spirit who enables us to live the abundant life. We read in Ephesians 19:20, how important it is for us to rely on the Holy Spirit. Beloved, from 19:20, we read, speak to one another with psalms, hymns, and spiritual songs. Sing and make music in your heart to the Lord, always giving thanks to God the Father for everything in the name of our Lord Jesus Christ. Beloved, God deserves our thanks, because he's offered victory for us. That's why he's put a race before us. Because, you know, the ultimate reason why he's left us in this world is to bring glory to him. And the ultimate glory we give is when we live Christ-like lives. When our lives testify that Christ lives in us. When our testimonies recognize that Christ in us gives us victory. When the words we speak to others offer them Christ Jesus. Oh, we will go through many afflictions,
because it is still a sin-filled world, but we have victory. And so we need patient endurance. Patience will make us run our race to the end. Now remember, this race is not the one that Usain Bolt runs, you know, the competitive type, where you just dash forward and finish, the line is over you and you're getting something immediately. No, a different, that race is to be run by all of us. And it has nothing to do with the swift. We are all expected to finish the race, even if you are crawling like a snail. You're supposed to get to the finishing line. And the wonderful thing is that it's Jesus Christ who's at the finishing line, waiting to embrace you. And so let's run with patient endurance. We are to meet all our challenges and turn them into opportunities for spiritual growth. And our patience is not the kind of patience that makes us grit our teeth and suffer things that perhaps we don't even need to suffer. Our patience is born out of our determination that God is not in a hurry, and yet he never delays. Obstacles may come, but we remain undaunted. And that is why we can count it all joy when we face various difficulties, as we read in James chapter 1, as well as in Romans chapter 5, verses 3 to 4. Our faith must triumph because Jesus is our example. And we read in Hebrews chapter 12 and verse 3 and so on, that because of the victory set ahead of him, he endured all things, including the shame of the cross, and won victory. Beloved, we must not despise pain of afflictions, persecutions, trials, humiliations, insults, rejections. They will come because of Christ, whose life is exhibited through us. So in that respect, the Christian life is a costly one. You can't joke with it. Even today, people are suffering persecutions. And as for rejections, you see, sometimes you are in your office and people are making fun of you and you don't know that really it's your Christianness that's making them do that. Or they're saying things against you, trying to slander you. You don't know that it's your Christianness that's making them do it. We suffer persecution all the time. But beloved, victory is certain. And so let us tell the Lord Jesus we need him to help us. Let him control our lives by his Spirit as we hold on firmly to our faith. No one should rob us of victory. No situation, no human being. And we are given the great confidence. The confidence is that God will watch over us and bring us safely before his glorious presence. Jude 24. Live to please Christ, because we are all called to live a victorious Christian life. Stay blessed.

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0: 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And our senso, Emma, your brown, Debbie, and your culture toothpaste. Na DBS Industries, a denso boniama, and a DBS at Tom. Or say no, but your DBS and Chelsea Ibia, or my 10% discount. In Tianfa, who say we ye, I'm not so missy cadro draw, or bet your 10%, as a faco can home, na a to Juma Diso, and your DBS in San Juma, and my queen a botidom, a dear me jesso, and ne abena pokua, 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
1: acute accommodation situation in the region since the creation of the Otik region. Thank God the MPP government put out some projects to ameliorate the situation. These projects are 98% completed. The regional commander's residence is only left with an electricity connection to be habitable. Unfortunately, it is still not in the use after 1.5 years of the NDC coming into office. Because of the OT regional minister is very comfortable in the facility constructed by the MPP for the Karachi East Municipal Assembly, he appears to be unconcerned about the completion of the OT Regional Coordinating Council, ORCC, office. The assembly is in distress but cannot speak. We therefore call on the OT regional minister and the president of the republic who promised during his campaign that all abandoned projects will be completed to, as a matter of urgency, provide electricity and complete these facilities for use. After all, it is the taxpayers' money left to go waste.

0: Ora, and I said, Dr. Frank Yurinti, one of your NPP or two regional chairman. Now, what can you say? Police commander, Tim Bukrumpa, and the Danishas, you know, just said, Yaka and Canyon Bechamba Mo, and I just say, I bind some by, you know, then you can room, Yabesia, ne, envy ye, no man for no poor, and I say, Commander Ohono, and your baby in the theater. Now, oh, you know, and a month of Nemo Pena, or Shankitown, dear one, some so, said Musa, what ne dear can who be, and your no qua, what ne a yamantam. 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
2: the various places na projects ya starti this and the 111 hospitals in ya can you the regional coordinating council a project on we akal the move employment office. I can them everything you be back at them. Market almost on BB anywhere. So, in the air, first of the patch in the ground, the new administration, just said they don't even want to get closer to any of our projects and yes, that's it, which I think is very unfair.
3: For the past 1.5 years, abandoned project, the origin high, His Excellency Nanado Dankwa Akufo-Addo, and a MPP for a chassis. No, some projects, no, the MFA block, Mpo, MBKA, no, Bako, any regional administration, I ORCC, I can watch them. We don't know, and region, no, Okoja, Sikaya, regional education office, is here, or mobile. Bepi munde block ba ko pa fra no block ro mon fan ka ho ye wo ko krachi a regional highways enso e wo ho wo ko nkwanta regional agric e wo ho all these projects your projects are ndc 4 ba ya o ma abandon a o monye ho hwe
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5: 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You have a petition for the idea for Tessa. I'm going to suspect me who be their body no edda. And don't empire born the idea. Who we are, my friend, who is in the same one I'm in the city for now. Yanty at any. They are under current in some business at the end of the Babidu Jabiduno. The MC needs to know about the shahin, same room. I've been taking time.
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7: so precept ye ko pta meeting ano mu de scar toss 1500 CNTR. 1500, no. I must see NTR. NTR about. Now, for what original say, that the day our honor, Mana for our original say, any idea, you beat your 1000. And I still not the day or honor. And no more, and time or call into the uncle any ma, near call any ma. Now, say, I be your honor, and no more, so I send you messages. Say, I'm reminding 1000 cities, no, him beat you. Now, Dex, any one man crano, a better answer, no, please, card your school. So scan of Musi in Pia, and the public so so a bonjour almost so I was scanning so. Yeah, uncle, Arjun Crow, Papa, you know, be no or Barbanting, TTB, no Barbanting, the castle or Power Watch or Yapene thousand so, the Betria thousand, the Papa Cope, Nipia, no Becan, sorry.
0: Auntie pitié for the dear, wa must debi debi debi tazin gana no day and na pressan so as kuni dear so no womu dream one month yes ye inti no na tia no. 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
8: Sonny Andrano, Yeno, yet too many executives in Asia, you know, yeah, but soon you may not hear the right thing because they are not perceived over betting. I will phone to where they are mistaken on our party, Pamotoa, I will phone and find Chay now. Almost what to a number now, yet we are 2 years in the Bay Asun, we have a school in Monte Patrol. Your handling issue, no, as we speak now, we are resolving parity. I hope anyone to be Antana Commaso, Anthony MCBBR, the Kojo, PTA, or say a bus by us name, but also just say, Bema, Yamay, two chinchinama, who phone.
0: I ran some and I was in a canoe National PTA Association or no Nacasa and my woman. Now, yet the driver's license and a avi no see a cassibo yano pay. We are Sankani, not Timmy and Opea, what to say more, Woka, and you be on one line to sneak it out. 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
9: 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Se Sebi Sebi, Uncle School Kura, Fakolebia now, Ufini Pebi, Ako School, Utimi Manatroma. Wrong, now would you see? In case the lances in Egera, Ukuya, what the Colances officer, easy, or her number known in the Wasson or Ba, Ubu, easy, as a Utimi, a compulsory, as a Utimi. Now, Okakana, any more lances number, we are driver, only a driver.
10: Oh. I say driving license number. But she a good trim. I say Ghana card number. And go back say one memorize and I new trim. Now we could drive. Now I go show. If you maybe no call from Cobaria. Maybe on a police phone. Now I'm saying driving license 1 2 3. I'm saying driving license number. No, no butcher. Yeah, no butcher. Pepe, pepe.
11: Oh, baby, my driver's license is the idea I'm a dishimitrim, and I'm a dishimitrim. If you say me, who knows a idea, me met a hiano, you know, very often. And see, be I'm a picture, I want my phone, so number I'm a track copy, photocopy, I to be become one, I be by main friend, shimitrimusa.
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0: yes
12: enye easy
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0: oh ni the radius ne eh
12: na me bo me see monka e obi e o fit ma wo back ra no
0: yen
12: see mo na oni afi na wo be fit ya pe other alternative because unya be kemo a me say be di be 5 hours na oji na mo for me who be that
0: na ma we dey lower radio na ma e feedback pa I you know to say omo omo free accra so kono won so wate ana ye ma e ba no
12: dey omo omo free accra ko tema ne dey
0: emu da ho
12: emu free
0: oh nice one nice
12: emu free na ye yesu so say bridge na say one ye say ma ka bia kokka e wo bridge na say no so mo lo do no bebrebe tin sa na I don't know but emu say ko to ko ho nti na ma cars ni na
0: Okay.
12: I am very severe. Very severe. Okay. Very severe. Mental.
0: Matema, medase, wani ye she wani mamie kuya gengema, gengelicious, just a brandless. Driver, what to me did not rear and glungu, lunsi mika lungu lungu. What to me did not rear and moa, a baby dredges, or betrone a juma, so you know, the Atiano ufitamana woba, me patron na, ya bo on kayeno, na wa ye, a shiyo hun bebia, ubefa, some bobby did that, and I'm a moe. Any a dia me jesso, and abena pokua, ah, we ne.
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0: Heavenly Father, thank you for our nation. Thank you for our leader, the president. We ask that you will strengthen him, comfort him also, and encourage him. Lord, it has been years since we took control of this country to try to lead ourselves forward into prosperity, to establishment, and into good things. Lord, it has not been easy for these years of doing our own leadership and our own management. So now we are asking you for wisdom, because your word says if anyone lacks wisdom, he should ask for wisdom. Wisdom is the principal thing. So we pray for our president. Give him wisdom to overcome the complex and difficult problems and challenges that are in this nation, to overcome the difficulties and the hurdles that prevent development, that prevent good decisions from being taken, that prevent good decisions from being implemented. Give him the wisdom, wisdom from above. Father, we are looking up to you, because only you can help us. And now we thank you for those in authority, in every sphere, in every department, in every area. Grant them wisdom. And deliver us, deliver our nation from wicked people in authority. Deliver us from evil men who will sit in places of authority and do evil things. Deliver us from vampires who will drink the blood of the nation and leave nothing behind. Bless our nation with good leaders. And for those that are there now, we thank you that you are helping them, and that your grace and your wisdom is given to them to lead us forward into a good and a better situation. We give you thanks for your great wisdom that is now released into this nation, in Jesus' name. Two types of politicians: those in need of power and those who have power. Those who have the power often are full of arrogance and are puffed up, whether they are from NPP or NDC. NPP and NDC are similar in the outcome. They are the same in that sense. Different groups of people. One is mostly Ashantis and Akans, if you want a difference, and one is mostly Ewes, Northerners, and other regions. That's a difference. But in the outcome of the effect on the people of Ghana, it's the same. That's why I can't join NPP and I can't join NDC. I have joined Ghana. As they say, Ghana is the winner. But you have two types. Depending on who is in power, you see humility. As I'm saying, that necessity makes you cool down. Do you remember when Professor Mills was not in power? He used to go around humbly. So when they were campaigning for him, said, "Oh, you're humble." It was one of the main. My wife met him at Dansoman when he was campaigning. Before he became the president, my wife met him at Dansoman. He was going from house to house. When he saw, he said, "Ah, my student." Because he's one of the most intelligent Ghanaians we have ever been in Ghana. He's very, very, very clever. He's one of the lecturers who will lecture without notes. And you see, when he became a president, he speaks off the cuff. He couldn't see well, and he could just speak. Very clever. Very clever. Highly intelligent. She met him going from door to door at Tatsuma in humility. Because he was in need of what? Power. When you have necessity, it humbles you. Whether it's you are in need of money or in need of power, you become cool. NPP, in need of power, look more humble than they have ever looked since we knew them. Yeah. More humble than we have ever seen them before. I think they also started door to door. Person to person evangelism. Market to market. Taxi rank to taxi rank, and soul to soul. Yeah. Since when will you see MPP quoting scriptures? I'm asking you a simple English question. Scriptures and having church services. People that are not associated with church. Because we are charismatic Christians. We know those who are associated with churches. Before the politics begin, we can see those who
1: associated with church. It's not the political visiting of churches. You see, before the politics start, I know you. When God raises you up, I will know whether you are originally here or not. Yeah. Ah, necessity. I've made them have church services. Pray God. Huh? The battle is the Lord's. It's wonderful. But you see, necessity. It changes you so much. It's a carpenter. Either you do it yourself, or the carpenter will come. And then before you realize, you have become cool. Hey! It's wild, though. Is it wild? Very wild.
2: I've had some reality this week. You know, when people who have no right to insult you, that is reality. You look at the person insulting you, and the person sometimes himself looks like an insult, but out of the abundance of his insult, he's insulting you. So that is reality. That is reality. Reality is when it is hitting, when you know all kinds of stuff is hitting. I don't want to go too much into that. You know, there are people that when you are down, they feel up, because they've been down for so long that when you are down, they feel, I have climbed the Lord. Not that they have climbed, but they are happy that somebody is down. There are people who will kick you when you are down. For me, this is what helped me. It is getting hold of my mind.
3: Not all help is good help. Actually, some help can cripple you. Sometimes I want

0: exchanging help and supporting one another. But I do not subscribe to a one-way relationship where one is always receiving and has nothing to give in return. I believe it is time for us to push out of our cocoon, and we have to do it ourselves. It will not be easy if we decide to do it ourselves. It will be hard. It will be tough. It will be painful. But we will emerge with strong and capable wings.
1: People that nobody wanted to talk to goes to Zacchaeus. Everybody say that this guy is a crook. He's the one Jesus hangs around with. Jesus goes to parties that nobody wants to go to. He doesn't go to participate in the sin. He doesn't go to integrate. He goes to transform, because his mission was to seek and to save that which is lost. If we are going to be in the corridors of power, or we're going to be effective, we don't have to separate. We don't have to integrate. We have to transform. And how do we do that? We go to the world as Jesus went to the world, to seek and to save that which was lost. So if you're a Christian,
2: Gold Board, ne Bank of Ghana relationship near Obi, at say ya me and sign waha. Wo na we a ye Bank of Ghana. Ena ura and safwa a ye Gold Board. Ena me ye a ye minor mobeto good free me ho. And I was one me say, who are we a we Bank of Ghana no? Won't me mammy hot direct because of operational any emeto good. Bo papa y pass eh. Ometo a ye good and free me ho. And famere me. Na good no obeto free me ho no. Won a watcher boa on tom fem free me ho.
1: Yes.
2: Asamwa woka se good board nama Bank of Ghana aboka no kebeye no crescent ka good board ni determine boa o de be de obeto good. But Bank of Ghana ne chre won a watcher a ye uran sa for ye good boss eh. A dena wokoton ubeti mia tono only at interbank exchange rate. Won't mean tono at black market rate.
1: Yes.
2: Na sa wokoto a dena. Osha agreement ni mwa initially no mu to good no at spot market price obi. Spot market price ne say. E buo no aye ton wo wiase adwaman so no.
1: Yes.
2: Fa ni nyina aye dey. E ma eye
1: go nipa go.
2: Nipa wo to afri ni ho no because ye pay gold no. But ade na wo koto no there are operational cost. E no na ye transport, e no na ye security, e no na ye logistics, e no na ye smelting losses no. And I get trade margins, no. And also, for any mano, na kawe no mimetia, and only 0.5% fees, no.
1: Yes.
2: Uto gold, no. Uni hu kwa nse ukoto gold, no. 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So that argument clearly is not logical. Obi, it is a gold, it is a cocoa board. 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Mung koto cocoa noa, me mamu 12.5% of a ye e buona mo de kwa ye de ye koto e no. 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
2: 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Is this logical?
1: Okay,
2: it is not.
1: You know,
2: me bato me ba me do. Akaba akope. Wasa na akaba akope. Na obi osaka bibi say. Se say bank gold board no one who say or my from so into a master sound mumo down.
1: Oh, say into a master sound fee or more tunnel at the official
2: obi. Because it is now that gold bond model, no one can say they are kicking in a gold bond that take you full control. And nothing on
3: now they are not using money from bills.
2: Yes, and nothing I hear can say a Ghana domestic gold purchase program. No, it was designed to incur these losses. This losses was inherent. And nothing I hear say from 2022. No. 2022, no, 2023, yaboka, 2024, yaboka, 2025, the first component of a year, a gold board carbon, ne, yes, DG, people, no, omode yade, omode yade, juma. So, there was that inbuilt operational losses. Now, you name say accounting. I give you how we treat you, no, send you, we see a treating as an accounting loss, no, obi be there, obi be treating it different. So, the entire one who say, gold board, etime, as a sound, what you mean, say, gold board no I establishing no April 2025 no or mu model no after yankasa na kiki in the Bank of Ghana osi gold board eton ya mama wa o mawe dey eboka na gold board si you say say there me ton ya mana nya dey e ma obi o me yankasa made me sika e koto gold no na me yankasa matwen bra meton wa me dey me nya mfaso say sa bre no and now a kaba who bet me a gold bond here. Yeah, and I send the gold bond here. Now, boy, finally, okay, baby, say, as a fee, no, you buy in 9 months. And you who say you change it. But meanwhile, Modi, you move from 2023 to 2025 months, son. You see, all the idea, oh, baby, I'm the man who see. All the idea, you move 2 years, once, son. Yeah, you buy 9 months, you who say, yeah, you're a son. Oh, see, yeah, then you train 9 months. Meanwhile, you try 2 years. How is this logical?
4: On that, we will get to that matter that day. But let me now make my point.
3: Okay, make your point.
4: Obi.
3: Yes.
4: Say, me to my dear. Na me wo akorebia misumano na okoye adia. Na misika elo didiga. Na me maniska. Se onko jaso. Enkoye nyoma na midiye jumane mami. Na sikana midi manono. Se o de koye e juma ne ba. Na me boka. Why ne ma me boka no?
3: Ah. It is o de koye e juma ne ba.
4: E juma ne ba. Na e ka ba. Why ne ma me boka
3: no? I think a good example should be, which will fall on all fours with what we are discussing, no? Should be say a juma ben o koye e juma bi e di bi abre o. Na wo sa di na na.
4: Enye uju ti be pacho. You see, in business, yes, there's something called trading losses.
3: Sure.
4: Trading losses is different from P&L, profit and loss.
3: Yes,
4: losses.
3: Yes.
4: In trading losses, say a company, which is ECG4 accounts, they have a line for trading losses.
3: Yes.
4: And you might be recording trading losses, not necessarily a P&L loss.
3: Yes.
4: Sir, 22 billion Ghana cedis, no, is a trading loss. Bank of Ghana. So, who gold board? What kind IMF for reporting? Said the loss occurred at the instance of the gold purchasing program.
3: Yes.
4: Good. The gold purchasing program, no? So, Bank of Ghana for the Sika, Emma gold board. Now, gold board for Aqua Yen Yomomu Yen Yena, no, the gold, no, Abra Bank of Ghana. So, Bank of Ghana, Koton, Sa gold, na, na, a kaba. Why and they can buy it?
3: Bank of Ghana.
4: That be
3: from your watch.
4: Let me tell you why. No, okay. You see, the account was set because you see, the Bank of Ghana the 10 billion and a gold board. Now gold board gold bread. Now Okotona only less than 10 billion. Account our Bank of Ghana for books.
3: Yeah.
4: But Nipa or yeah, you mama Bank of Ghana for book and a good.
2: And yeah, some nonsense of as I'm not. 1 minute.
3: It is a fact, see, we are 100 million.
4: And make a draw, say, Obi. Say the make and say, oh, Cotta de Brem Lamington. Yet, try the Toya Yamok, a Yamfasunia.
3: Yes.
4: Say Fasunia Yamoka.
3: Yes.
4: Okay. It you watch. We are watch. Odia Uniska, Odia Juma, Miss Oki, and Pesamiton watch. Intimidis come out, say your watch in Mamington. Okay. Na se me dis come out. Now we are watching. You do be any watch the board, you watch the board, mean tono, I can see behind the board, be anything. You wouldn't say watch our year, send a metono. We are watching the mommy. Now me tone watching, now me boca, how am I boca?
3: Okay, let's look at it this way. And we way no in free abstracts niamra
4: yes
3: real way. When you read the IMF report,
4: yes,
3: they sought to break down the component of the loans. Exchange rate differential.
4: Yes.
3: You cannot blame gold board.
4: No, you can. Yes, you can. Let me tell you why.
3: Okay,
4: you
3: can. And then you explain.
4: Okay.
3: In your mocha exchange rate differential. Omuye number can assay fees and a service charge.
4: Yes.
3: Which you cannot blame the agent.
4: Yes,
3: because
4: you can.
3: I agreed
4: on
3: in the,
4: it. No, yes, you can.
3: It's agreed you, in the agency
4: ahead,
3: agreement.
4: But I'll explain to you.
3: So we'll be trusted as the amount agent.
4: Thank you.
3: And I don't know how you blame the agent. So, that's one. Final.
4: Mm-hmm.
3: Hey, discounter.
4: Mm-hmm.
3: Or more the off-taker.
4: Mm-hmm.
3: The agent doesn't deal with the off-taker.
4: Yes.
3: Hey,
4: but the discount narrative is being brought by who? Document member who's a discount narrative, no.
3: That's the IMF saying.
4: No, there's no discount in IMF narrative. The IMF doesn't talk about discount.
3: Hey. No, discount of takers, no.
4: It's here. Open it. But let me address the first two.
3: Ene? Yes.
4: Obi Busa, Sami Jemfisa question.
3: Okay.
4: Only the rose here, no. Okay, so now. Ose, mobile, no. The person Busa, Sami Jemfisa, mobile, no. No one him say, FX was a problem. Mose reset. At the internet in 2025, that still continued.
5: Now, Salah, like Feli said, I answered your question. But let me just add this. He said, people say that because of the role I played in opposition and all that. I'm not the only person who played a role in bringing the NDC to power. And I am not those who think that because of the role I played in opposition, I should be insulated or immune to criticism. Public officers must uphold the principles of probity and accountability. That is the underlying principle of the 1992 Constitution and a very key tenet of value of the National Democratic Congress that I belong to. So we embrace and welcome constructive criticism. When Kojo Opon-Nkrumah, for example, criticizes Gold Board, I may disagree with him and say that he's not being factual. But it's not personal, because he's making an intellectual argument. Okay, if somebody like Abner Sario say criticizes Gold Board, you can see that poor woman, he doesn't have the information. It's not personal. It's not personal. She doesn't have the information. You understand? If Amin Anta criticizes Gold Board, all of them have criticized us in the past. We've not done a press conference. It is their entitlement. They are entitled to the opinion. Because they don't make it personal. You've not heard any of them talking about, hey, any bail conditions, they are best soon. You understand? But when you hear that guy speak, you know that there is a problem. This is personal. So we are not saying that we are above criticism. No, we accept and embrace criticism because it is at the heart of public service. Land reclamation. This is one of the issues that His Excellency the President is very, very passionate about.

0: Salah, like Feli said, I answered your question. But let me just add this. He said people say that because of the role I played in opposition and all that. I'm not a...
1: Abaya Boka, 22 billion. If you are MF for Kratemu. So, gold Abaya Tonye, not Abaya Kotonye. Abaya Boka. 1.7 billion. What the BCK MWA, 22 billion. And no crest Abaya Boka, yes, and no crest. And then a coffer can buy a good, a coffer can buy a gold, no one a cocoa toy, a gold board, a cocoa toy. Of course, a Bank of Ghana, and a disicanema gold board, so Mokonkoto. And to say, or minority for a babon tin of a castle, ye gold, a cocoa toy, and ya bonka, bonny be woman, bonny be enemy.
2: Sir, yes, Hannah, minority for the
1: count. Sir, gold board, who say, ye gold board, dear. Uma isika. 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
1: put, wa ayo putogun hwegum enye kwanze akurum Eh, masa, masa, masa, masa. One as a man casa butre. Putogum, yegum, a ya man aboka.
3: I didn't cheer any more.
1: A ya man aboka. A bamboka, a man a diana cofa can buy, and you go
3: to a ben on yet to a bear.
1: Two we are safe.
3: Now we know bitty trot room with you.
1: A bamboka. A can diana cofa can buy, and you go to Tonga cofa can buy. And here come one says, Abayaboka. A bear go to Sigaqua boka.
2: Bawo ka se abanya boka different from say gold board
1: na gold board no ya bad juma
2: but that's not what they report
1: gold board no ya bad juma
2: specific
1: or say I have a copy of the report I have read it thank you very much enti abanya boka say gold board usio me din na e boy no me die me ne mo nyadwen e san say me die ye twitwa say infi dia mama ye twitwa transaction fee ye twa we dia mama enti me die enye me a Mayeme Juma, you come and say it. Afena kwa dani sebe atini kasenchi. Zese no, they've taken the conversation from IMF ni di okano. Ubi akwa kwa jisiki, ubi pese wako ubu ubi jini sika. 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Pa sa me jemfi say that. Sabio, Dr. Bawumia, obedi di sabeje mfiatem. Kwa mbedi natem. But he has said it. But he say, sabi, kasa tintin.
2: En topo
1: mpo. The friend is here, he say, umatintin, ebopo.
2: Okay.
1: En tinipa ukasem, ukasem. Eh, bia, you might not get it exactly the way I now pese ukasem. En ti minority for ababe kebibi. What do you expect from sabeje mfi and gold board? Is to come and say, oh, sorry, Sigan, any boss I can, a rather BOG. Now, what the bed done is be attended here. Mijidi said, not why rank on any. And that is not supposed to happen. Just look at Sammy Jemfi when he was coming. What do you say? Nebu of Fuamu or Yapai?
2: Oba and him.
1: Oko press conference in Asin. Ekaso.
2: Jubilous.
1: Ekaso obeji to Mwa Pai Preko. That's a movie video. Now they say that's a Ashanti Regional Communication Director Abbas.
3: They should know, say me. Yes, accountant here, an accountant. My minister said it here. The fact is, say me, yes, you and he's still my boss. O can in there? Oh, I'm a countina. So they should take it from me. Into more and more years, social media, and more record when I'm on post. President Nim said the unit here has an on my appointment. And on record, me name the Samede Bayami, I'm a Panaba. He's my brother. Oh, yeah, Deo Yeminia. And I appreciate him, said your TBR. Obi, and yes, so be emotional. Now, never be too for say, I will so be pushed out the castle in ye. Oh, yeah, memoir, I wore a manual but you can't about
1: it. You're too for a baby.
3: Leadership. Candy for any idea that form.
2: Yes.
3: The castle be a candy near. None near my hood will be in a dancing woman, son, I will be leading a dom. So, I find your marking as a leader. In the 88 MPs now parliament for minority, no. At this point, he be dancing with him. And I. Oh, she will be your leader. Kwanya of Asokasa. Wint me in Fimuda. MPP, don't forget. There be so kind of body posture, and then. MPP, don't forget, Omonia leaders pa, to lead them in parliament. In the year 2001, 1997 to 2001, yeah, this age, Sunyane Dumase. On a no, majority leader. Free honor, Papa was one come by 2001 to 2003. Okay, Papa was one come.
2: Oh, yes,
3: another noble character. Free honor, Felix, who's a Japan about 2003 to 2007. Another noble character, Abraham Osei Edu, on also by 2007 to 2009 as a leader. Free and I, Papa Osei Chairman Zimbunsu. And also by 2009 to 2017. Enna, Afinyo Mankin Saba. Enipa, Enumu Amabobo Mui. Ofye Omu Suni Omu Bani Omu Yebia. In parliament as leaders. Now they compare Afinyo Mankin Saba. You could see, say, well, good leadership anymore, say, on the side of the minority.
2: Because so can be beer when in.
3: Yes, so can be beer when in. Make a choice, a young fellow leader and share one son. Na sabi sabi unya basa basa. Okwe busu yomu na asimisi ufi. 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Ba yeshe niye mahudu opi. Inti sebi tise. The likes of. Omo mpisi kwe from. 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Patrick Bua mamu waho. 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Duka yese uni ubi mwamu.
2: Said Duka wo. Duka.
3: No, you're any leader. No, you're any leader. Now just imagine, say, ye came in, sir. So we'll be taking over. Soon I need them on Nelson. In the amount for expect, say, Okasa Mumpun, who be show leadership. And Obi, who do be a beer?
1: Obi, I have a challenge.
3: You have
1: with
3: a challenge.
1: How. Eric, move on this conversation. Oh, me, me, me, me, me, me, me, me, me, me, me, me, me, me, me, me, me, me, me, me, me, me, me, me, me, me, me, me, me, me, me, me, me, me, me, me, me, me, me, me, me, me, me, me, me, me, me, me, me, 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
1: 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The argument is oh, in the report there it is stated say BUG, but per our interpretation no. 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But then say, the any ho, what's the sign they will say? 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One can say good board, or say Sami Jemfi. Sami Jemfi bill condition. Ubu say me nua pani nsimfo bi wanti nyi wa no. Na me me wase wanti nyi ya no. Fifi. What the hell wanya kuko duro kasa? Ubi. In the year 2017, kuko board eboka 395 million. 2018, kuko board eboka 78.2 million. 78. 2019, yes, details, you know, what's a hui? You know, 2019, Omoboka 320.6 million. 2020, Omoboka 426 million Ghana cedis. In 2021, Omoboka 2.4 billion. 2022, Omoboka 3.3 billion. 2023, Omoboka 4.2 billion. Even in 2024, Krana Yebeka budget and no Munyan Kayano. Omo project is on Beboka 2.6 billion. Bameba,
0: the Sun is empty. 22 billion. In a year, Waboka 22 billion. You can't was about a year.
1: Just
0: a year. I've been watching 22 billion.
1: Senior. Just a few more China. Moti Coco Boda, now we're head of corporate, you know. Afibiana Moboka. And we'll be beside simple questions. One out of Coco Magana. Yenim somewhere LBC is ammonia on my edge. And it's a cana and ammo bono. Nay, LBC is in a bocana and a cocoa board. Once I went to Yano. Went to Yano because your tintimum ras a cocoa board ne toko. Now, no quaint mintono, and until I did be my LBC is more mokotoba. And I woke good board. Good board, ne purchasing of good now, yen, on an aggregators ne yejuma, meboa. And a BOG so here good. But BOG intimidating si form so could be good. Ja. 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Na ye wa pama e da wa. Omo to gold e de momo, sa pam na half a copy on my phone now.
0: Yes.
1: Se de no omu ye niye man, obi sa na niye ye no. 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
1: Why would he say Samidian?
0: Meba. Now, crutch in here, make it a report. Yeah, can be with you. Where you be with you if you want to go to one house? 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
1: Massa, I'm going to go to Nocotoy.
0: Meba, a canam, a bobo, so chill. Santa, mini a penny, now you're Jimmy Coco board. A camubo, Cassamfia Benson.
1: After back, 20 million.
0: Meba, Mubo, Cassamfia, so me, Busa, Siano, TV, because ABC is in an abocano. 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
1: okay
0: I will never be hypocrite mbp for munye omunye ya tamfo
1: yes.
0: They are friends fifi ti asai se mene ne ba e o problem anasi bi hia no no we me na meet me abono bit me afre me me so no meet me afre no but say kana si chi kwan so ne ma bi ne de obi o ko atifi 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ye truthful to the leadership I think we'll be okay with him, but he should know.
2: So you say it's as minority, though, who be a man in criticize?
0: On camera, right?
1: On camera, no.
0: You should
2: stay with the facts.
0: But what we say, the leadership style, this will be a selfish leader. That is what he do.
1: Remember, they are reducing this whole thing.
0: We are homo be bill condition. Who need an awesome bill condition?
1: Calling people criminals, was that fair?
2: When...
0: I'm not a lawyer.
2: You don't pay wrong.
0: Obi, yeah, I feel where the ofun kuma. Yeah, be from Africa. Yes, because you dey dey pain. Ah, now kwai na nka odan yan se kwai net no. Because the omoye ne ne no. E bi asi, sen ye ka no. Me me ka say si bi oji aboka ye demonstration me ko bi.
1: Yes,
0: ye ko do speakers o mo ka say na me ka ho bi me ka sai. And then the prevent mu say bi oji aboka demonstration na mo be ya. And then mo ma chi nko.
2: Emma Okutrem Corini Moko.
0: Na appointed new T baby. And the whole thing cry and say, and a Sami Jemfi na gold board no. Sami Jemfi the field of my is nearby.
1: Bebo, unim say
0: Moso, yet yes is here,
1: that is me 30 seconds.
0: Ubiasi moba bemu dachi of a good boss you.
1: Oh yeah, is
0: look at them. Ya ye Jumana Mana Yakono. Yes.
1: Sika omo de koma gold board and that is how can they buy
2: how

I just remember Ghana, my Baha, a Sampa 94.7. 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I'm wet here sounds, papa, papa. 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I will cook into me, Jumedi, so until nano pay. Ye baby cream, me, and you, and you beat me a cook room. And you be a gun and some, and ye baby cookery. And I August, both of me, and that a tussle, a dunumi, and 22nd day of August 2026. I feel an echo no. So when you ye be a any chassis, is an zacabos me nine. Nothing about a rear yet. Until none will pay ye baby cookery. Now him say now what you in say mo a di akot ni bebre ni mo no gold board bank of Ghana IMF san komo di no energy mutin tin mine papa papa papa papa papa papa e wo Ghana hanum energy mutin tin mine wo Ghana papa papa egusu a gentle ha.

on is saying, and come on, and say IMF, Emmy, and say, yes, Ghana, Bank of Ghana, the Jume dear friend, a domestic gold purchase program, DGPP, and no, a dear carboaba, a wafi cream 2025. Nasa Uncle Moy, and our bear gold board, some more a cobalm minority in parliament, and some more come on and say, Omo, and I'm a canaba. Nemo good boss who are better than home. Lawyer Sammy Jen Via Beckon said I be a can and your good board. Then no crans or her IMF documents now. Oma can say a DGPP and a car a warso. That's 22 billion Ghana cedis. What the bad dollars are famous? A $1.7 billion. Omo de buyer say or her a car, baby a free noa. Exchange rate differentials. Nancy said, oh, omo koto gold no. Agent gold board e koto gold no the Abre Bank of Ghana. Ebu abe koni e seed in a hurry kakra. 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Ase no se wonti ase. Nancy se gold a gold board a koto de koma Bank of Ghana no. E so omo sohre. Bro ni bekan the purity of the gold. Se gold no. The mood wrote the same. And also, how charges ever hold them. And our agent, gold board. Omonso Jumedia, omu di the Yama Bank of Ghana, omu koto gold, the Yama Womono. Omonso service charges are gold board, any Bank of Ghana are green. And also, they can buy it. Until when you know, at the end, the echo, and it's a Ghana, a canary Ghana cap. Until the end, they say, yeah, it's a parliament, finance committee, any parliament. 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

Into what by social media and so I'll be on YouTube, Dr. Victor Bampo, and a Dasono, Yama Busian Fun, Yina Shedding, Omo Labour Front, and a Busian Fun, and Nam for four, Closer again, Penny Four, and a Closer, I've been manning Yina, Dr. Victor Bampo, Labour Front, no, a loose we're giant. O call no a negotiation, no a hand, any, no so one cream, awa. Sada no aso beshe pa, wama abaya hudu aso waye si wagana ha pa pa pa pa pa pa. He's a fighter. He's a liberator. He's a strong person. And the Dr. Victor Bampo, enkanye hon, ewasi ati asifu asa asa isu. 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Ye ni Abraham Kumsin. Oh, that Ghana Federation of Labour. And then better train come on. Nano pay my cartel. Say any chairman wound to me campaign members. No, a better train come on. Dr. Palgrave, watch it down. Kwa. And a former new EDBRC MP. And you mean I better train come on. Say chairman wound to me forms or Marco Fano. A dear dream po and a territory. Idea no, a dean. What are they looking to see? Is and say a election committee chairman. Honorable Pari and Saka say yes, vetting committee, any elections committee, ni na ane be determine whether chairman want to me or be go through and I own go through. But also your YouTube, so any Facebook, obe hun Dr. Victor Bampo, ewo ye socials and so. 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Do you know central region have very, very bad schools? So government should have to put an eye on it. Hey, central region were bad schools. Emu de na woka ga primary, kindergarten, and I said the na woken. Is an see him say bad secondary education at central region. Very good. To me name the awoken. Some foul message in a brave you. When so every Sydney. I say, hey, is this guy normal there be? Sir Kasa say ma red roof the so. Internet bia yenity is in penny for a picture and ever Sunday at also. Dr. Victor Bampo, he is no more. And Labour Front and a medium common. Yeah, said the end by a homotin common a saying. Na saying, and almost soon a cheap.

0: nana opa ye homa no edi nhamu kakra enso jumadie no a e kokra ntumi medin ede kwagutu me nana opa ye memfa awoda pap emma elder samuel enini ne hokafo ye maami monica enini ene ye ne birthday ye ma 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NAD e hwamo kakra nti enche bia ye de discussion no ebe bremo de calls interviews enche bia so maybe ahoma no na also odo wajintre e di aba nti enti we na enche bia no be de discussion no
1: Sala, like Felix said, I answered your question, but let me just add this. He said people say that because of the role I played in opposition and all that. I'm not the only person who played a role in bringing the NDC to power. And I am not those who think that because of the role I played in opposition, I should be insulated or immune to criticism. Public officers must uphold the principles of probity and accountability. That is the underlying principle of the 1992 Constitution and a very key tenet of value of the National Democratic Congress that I belong to. So we embrace and welcome constructive criticism. When Kojo Opon-Nkrumah, for example, criticizes Goldbot, I may disagree with him and say that he's not being factual. But it's not personal because he's making an intellectual argument. Okay, somebody like Abner Sarion say criticizes good, but you can see that poor woman, he doesn't have the information. It's not personal. She doesn't have the information. You understand? If Amin Anta criticizes good, but all of them have criticized us in the past. We've not done a press conference. It is their entitlement. They are entitled to the opinion because they don't make it personal. You've not heard any of them talking about, hey, any bail conditions, they're best soon. You understand? But when you hear that guy speaks, you know that there is a problem. This is personal. So we are not saying that we are above criticism. No, we accept and embrace criticism because it is at the heart of public service. Land reclamation. This is one of the issues that His Excellency the President is very, very passionate about.
2: But let me now make my point.
3: Okay, make your point.
2: Obi.
3: Yes.
2: Say, me to my dear. Na me wo akorebia misumano na okoye adia. Na misika elo didiga. 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Na me boka. Why na ma me boka no?
3: It is odekoye adwuma ne ba.
2: Adwuma ne ba. Na eka ba, why ne mame bo ka.
3: I think a good example should be which will fall on all fours with what we are discussing, no? Should be say adwuma be no okoye adwuma bi edi bibi abrew. Na wo
4: akoton
3: wa sense ade na na.
2: Enye oduti be pa cho. You see in business, yes, there is something called trading losses.
3: Sure.
2: Trading losses is different from P&L, profit and loss.
3: Yes.
2: Losses.
3: Yes.
2: In trading losses, say a company, Oshie ECG4 accounts, they have a line for trading losses.
3: Yes. Mm-hmm.
2: And you might be to be recording trading losses, mm-hmm, not necessarily a P&L loss.
3: Yes.
2: Sir, 22 billion Ghana cedis, no, is a trading loss.
3: Mm-hmm.
2: Bank of Ghana. So, who gold board? What kind IMF report now? Mm-hmm. Said the loss occurred at the instance of, mm-hmm, the gold purchasing program.
3: Yes.
4: Good.
2: The gold purchasing program, no? Mm-hmm. So, Bank of Ghana for the Sika, mm-hmm, Emma gold board.
3: Mm-hmm.
2: Now, gold board for Aqua Yenyomu Yenina, nom the gold, no?
3: Abre
2: Bank of Ghana. So, Bank of Ghana, Koton, Sa gold, na? Na Ekaba. Why and they can buy it?
3: Bank of Ghana.
2: Then be
3: from the watch.
2: Let me tell you why. No,
3: okay.
2: You see, the Ekano was set because you see, the Bank of Ghana the 10 billion,
3: mm-hmm,
2: and a man gold board.
3: Mm-hmm.
2: Now gold board gold bread.
3: Mm-hmm.
2: Now Okoton na unya less than 10 billion. Mm-hmm. Ekano ewo Bank of Ghana for books.
3: Yeah.
2: But
3: yeah.
2: Nipa or yeah, Jumama Bank of Ghana for book and a good.
4: Any as some nonsense of as a known 1 minute.
3: Okay. It is a what Simuye Honda
2: Mena make a Jose. Obi. Said a make and say, oh, Kotwa de Brem Lamington. Yet Tadia Toma Yamok, a Yamfasuni.
3: Yes.
2: Sefasuni, Yamoka.
3: Yes.
2: Okay. It you watchy. We are watchy. Odia Uniska, Odia Juma, Miss Okay, me Persemiton watch. Intimid is come out, say your watch in Mamington.
3: Okay.
2: Na say me this come out. Now we are watching. You do be any watch the board, you watch the board, mean to me tono, I can see behind the board, be anything. You wouldn't say watch our year, cinema tono. We are watching the mammy. Now me tone watching, now me boca, honey, my boca.
3: Okay, and so far, let's look at it this way. And we know even free abstracts in the MRA,
2: yes,
3: real way. When you read the IMF report,
2: yes,
3: they sought to break down the component of the loans.
2: Mm-hmm.
3: Exchange rate differential.
2: Yes.
3: You cannot blame gold board.
2: No, you can. Yes, you can. Let me tell you why. You can.
3: And then yeah, you explain.
2: Okay.
3: In your Omoka exchange rate differential.
2: Uh-huh.
3: Assay fees, yes, and a service charge.
2: Yes.
3: Which you cannot blame the agent.
2: Yes,
3: because I agreed on in the...
2: yes, you can.
3: It's agreed in the agency ahead, agreement.
2: I will explain to you.
3: So, Ube Trias has currently my agent.
2: Thank you.
3: And I don't know how you blame the agent. So, that's one. Final.
2: Mm-hmm.
3: Discounter.
2: Mm-hmm.
3: Or more demand, the off-taker.
2: Mm-hmm.
3: The agent doesn't deal with the off-taker.
2: Yes. That's right.
3: And you're building the dealing with off-taker.
2: But,
3: yes,
2: but the discount narrative is being brought by who? Document member who said discount narrative, no?
3: That's what IMF is saying.
2: There is no discount in IMF narrative. The IMF doesn't talk about discount.
3: No, discount is off-takers, no?
2: Yeah, it's here. Open it. Mm-hmm. But let me address the first two.
3: Mm-hmm. Yes.
2: Obi Busa, Sami Jem Fisa question.
3: Okay.
2: When you do this here, no? Okay, so now. Ose, mobile, you know? The person Busa, Sami Jem Fisa, mobile, you know? No one say FX was a problem.
3: Mm-hmm.
2: Most say reset. At the internet in 2025, that still continued.
5: Gold board ne Bank of Ghana relationship ne. Obi, et say ye me and sign ye waha. Wo na we ye Bank of Ghana. Ena ura and safwa eye gold board. Ena me ye eye mina mobeto good free me ho. Ena waswa me se wo a wobi a we Bank of Ghana no. Won't me mammy hot direct because of operational any emeto good. 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Ometo eye good en free me ho.
3: Emfamreme.
5: Na good no obeto free me ho no. Wona wo chira boa won ton fan free me ho.
3: Yes.
5: Asem na okase good board na ma Bank of Ghana aboka no ke beye no kresenka good board ne determine boa o de be dey obeto good. But Bank of Ghana ne chire wona wo chire eye Obran Safo, your gold boss, eh? Adena wo koton, ubeti miya tono only at interbank exchange rate.
3: Mm-hmm.
5: unti min tono at black market rate. Yes. Na sa uko to adie nwa. Osha agreement ni mwa. Initially no mu to go no at spot market price obi. Spot market price ne say. Ebu anu a ye tono wi ase adwama so no.
3: Yes.
5: Fani nyina aye dey. Ema eye
3: go nipa go.
5: Nipa wo to afri ni ho no because ye pe gold no. But adie na wo koto no there are operational costs. And no na ye transport, and no na ye security, and no na ye logistics, and no na ye smelting losses, no, and na ye trade margins, no. And also, for nini na mano, na kawe no mimetia, and only 0.5% fees, no. Uto gold, no, uni hu kwanza ukoto gold, no. 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So that argument clearly is not logical. Obi, it is a gold, it is a cocoa board. 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Cocoa board, any gold board, e kwa yomo fasu yomo juma yepe. 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
0: 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Now, so what they were doing, Trey, about Nano Pay. And Nano Pay, I can't say now what you're mooning. Hello?
6: Good morning.
0: Yeah, good morning.
6: Open in case you're not home today.
0: Oh, Nyami Adamo.
6: Well, near, I'm sorry, Benny, Kobu Krua this year.
0: Oh, Kobu Krua for you now, yeah, dear.
6: Oh, Nyanko Kwandum, and soon I'll go go soon. Ewim
0: dia ebeko great ene na is a nua na eba no no
6: sure
0: ai ntimi enti o na
6: ano pay we dey quick man fan check e say ma incoming national chairman Yurabu Achegako ene national women's organizer Obatampa Hawa Commission first vice Nana B Nana K su ko wa ni Nana K dey be Oba studio
0: Nana K Nana K o ko dey en
6: o ko national organizer
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6: Obebu amane, Syria correct ni testes ni bikura ye ni e kan bo mu, edidi to aye kofa ni form.
0: Okay, great.
6: Onim kasenti no, organization work no bit maye. 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
0: Mhm.
6: Eye same jamfi issue no. Me de yenyai na won factory mu de, enye ne ma truck as because eye den ya table will turn one day. Because you opening Justify. Ah, you were a Samijan P. Ah, Nene Abedi and NDC for normal betray leader, young fan. You were a senior market, modern ma, Oboma Ghana, and the MPP. Omo normal betray leader, young fan, Emeda Yanono. Yet to a man, ha. Yan, I'm in Pesa and Faton, but yet to a man, Hopeni. His Excellency Dr. Mahmoud Bawumia. Abra and Abreso, a coba say, who bet me do phone at a light. You were a Samijan P. Lawyer name Apao. I went to Tupanya with Nimuyase. A year press conference. I can't say, Yura, Dr. Bawumia, Oko to light in a Sikane Econa Council. Yura Samidian Fico years to send near man Koyenti, a radio hatas runo, Enku and Kufuado, no, no, Yura, Samidian Finun Tono, now the end, yea, come was a ma. I a taxless man in Editia Oko, yea, come was a ma. I be a press conference, Akaka Sentry. 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
0: galam. 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Hello.
7: Morning.
0: Oh.
7: E pa cho mi free free Zebila.
0: Hey, Zebila.
7: Pa cho
0: en. Ni afro sen.
7: Okay,
0: and me until now no pay.
7: I'm not paying a media person because the MPP for me near Brace Amigency. Because I said the NDC for me, a tumino, or no one, or me die, or man or citizen, or no one in Kola. I said, I mess up with you, or no one ever cast and your quarters and Kola, I cast, I will not be where they were, one and Naman or Cassacet near Brace Amigency. Some again view we are one now, one called Brisley and Cossanity, or their own kin and a young radio.
0: Zebila phone so adwun kire eno no hello good morning
7: yes, morning mo friend you na na mo friend back na phone no at the baby
0: ura benado uso ni
7: that's right
0: eyo aha ya sampa 94.7
7: okay
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7: ni di kai ni cha the first I were cheerful and it was wonderful
0: yo
7: again no issues of blast you cry near your call meeting, I hear a friend is a neighbor issues via a coyer in the war. Who told we did the war, said the night at Tossidian Hotel to Nana, said the a yano. And Ra, I did a chase, I said, I will program myself. And now.
0: Dr. Victor Bampo in him say on the labor front or one of more fighters. Then I want to be kind of.
7: Hey, you be very straightforward.
0: Mm-hmm.
7: And as a union leader, no, very radical.
0: Mm-hmm.
7: And baby, I believe this year they are catching me and say, hey, you there? I say I'm for too, but okay. So, what you be are a bad at my four, a dear money at my four, and no, my dear, and Nadia would be a girl, or you be a said you, and then be a mono on the not officer Ghana, a year at my four year, a company. I'm not the best pirate, sir. And I did the answer, simple, come to many bookers.
0: Oh, okay. Into no Dr. Isaac Bampo, the awo confirm me ama ene se we free me name woman ra. No program jume dia mudi ya biase. 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Hello. 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When you're in Yami Frey, we need to be you. It's the end to us, we need fire call, so no, and I know pay you be a train. I'm going to buy one more custom what's it in some way. Go up, no, so no, watch your wagon. Hello, good morning.
8: Open the gate here, Katie.
0: Yes, Minia. I've
8: been also in the encounter with my four hour studio.
0: You were in council.
8: but your feminine and I'm walking on a cafe as boy, or I didn't swan or constituency.
0: You, Nana, mean to
8: you. Now, I'll be the case as I'm paddy. I'm not gonna fool you now, because Muka Asama, a boy, and a book of questions are gonna fool you. You're gonna fool part. I mean, chair, income national chairman. You are honorable watch it, a jacon. The master, a she, a hymn, a two, a hymn for say. A man is one. Yankai Papano, you go Papano, you can't enter the party power, give it back an Ukrainian. I'm not disappearing about party ma. If you say, honorable Jacob and go for Bibiala and Ben Nasha Chairman. Namin Chiamadi in Ambi Bibia, Nanaki, Nanaki, incoming national organizer of MPP, or Kati across both 40 voters, everything about the Kasa Honti, or Kasa Uniatum, or cut issue based, it is issue I'm going for a TS yet. To be used by Nasha Chama and be fast now. It is there, a year including 2020 in India, a Beba, Magrafa, event to Punigana Punya and Baba Pabam. Opening Samisa, the Astem, Samisa, the Astem, the good for the ones. Ah, make them visit you are of your lack of fancy meeting and all China was good to not. Yes, Samisa, the ancient may be. The same thing is that if you are taught your banning Brema. Jira fin marki eye wo senior in the bar and after so on or send your MP. You see good board, Mabwaka, Makoto good upbreak Bank of Ghana. I'm a bank of Ghana, I couldn't go to Emma Ekaba. Makoto good bread Bank of Ghana, I'm a potato for Sobadia. Mosi and a moon of Manyan Faso Mama or Mananya Sat and Fasono. Na Ekaba, yeah, they carry air swam say a good board a bowing in the year and the Macaba and some of the moon into a Bank of Ghana and they can buy it. You never know to opening Jura John Mamma NDC. I'll probably gonna force Obama resetting Obama Ghana for a year, Obama or the 24-hour economy, Bama Juba, Pamiensa, and a Dako. Minukas, how much is that? Quite a few men, officer, what is that? I don't come for El Motor for our session work because I'll see and let a book for no phone and let a better get to say, Okusi 24-hour market and a market you go. You school student ego, you bank then ego say you 24-hour market. Then business say, Kenya market, Kaneshi market, Mokola market, now our room. Moshe 24-hour market, now and Kenya, and soon as a year, a good year, Moko, Moko, Moko, Moko, Moko, Buddha, and Ako, and then the whole great graph for you doing that. Kenya market, I am market, a super. And then I'm Moshe 24-hour market, now say, I want to get the market. Near, I'm positive 24-hour market room. And I don't get up for the Pika, oh, and set up the Mokos to the Ego, and let a baby Banaka baby AC agenda 111. I'm not going to be Aja in Pumudin, Aja Shanyan Pumudin, and the Asmo Mankana, Nanka Yakuen, who see a no dear, who Nesca and Kusatin 24-hour market, and the Agenda 111, but who Nesca Kusatin 24-hour market. Not abandoning it for enemy, abandoning it for Magana for all men can have one that the Ritter Galam say, and say, in Sony is that I was in Yasabia, you look over the Pomodian and Yaya Shenang and wired him, and the Shakin is full records of him, and no more planning is about Kunuo, or no crab about any Nino, but the thing is, to Governor Galam say, as I say, and this phone pay for a don't have you Galam say no more.
0: Yo, yet I say, and I no pay, Yenya. It's in it, okay, okay, Yenya, Papa Bernardo Usu. 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
9: aha me na kwaso a me kokuma sentrem
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9: oh so na me ka na me e ya dia last week there the name Ferris commissioner or Moshe Fair Wages Commission.
0: Uh-huh.
9: A Korea meeting our Lancaster.
0: Okay.
9: In Tehono, Michiano, Michiana, maybe Diano XS, Yiniano, Nabi, AS or Yaria, Nabidisha, Etino, Emra, and Yan and TSA, observe or Kofu Grammy, and suddenly, we never don't know Kakra.
0: Mm-hmm.
9: We have some of the medical hospital. Between our hospital, it's a proper means yet. Now, you know, yeah, could be ancient. And so, yeah, work right there, and yeah, they're meeting
0: me. I'm going to meet
9: you. The current is a young couple for you, you know, a crowd, and fancy. wabaya na famu die kedi kwa omaya biashe wali jina ane ya hoho ike mwako geni anu edikanya na kupon mfane kwa isi ya ya kwa isi mu yenka ya humbu as an organized neighbor na jibedia na me edi ashe ya nsa se ye nse na tana ejima yefu ye wong ahumi ya mungi nwoma wase ya de buwa omu ili china ashe na ya de apuwa omu
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0: 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No? There's a difference.
10: And
0: we are one of them. And I see how many to your good boss service fee. As a wasma will be so good, you made the Mawa Oberman is kakakra. So, as can you be in so kahun? And a be a wound so no assay fee. 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
10: catch me dey na me bit you say e dey add no one top price short and I say one top near e some bossa nti chairman ba no money e tell you say near hwehwe mu ye nti no we say say dey for say Bank of Ghana me dey some bono be ma good board for one say say what dey e kana ba and I need to see me no e say chair near e koso to say you sure you ni near e ko ni me be nyina no Mr. Brian Papa, you are old opposition, and Mama. There are no anchor. There are not Sammy Jensi anchor. There are not Sam George. What's war by 1 week? What the bear say? 1 week, yet be a galaxy if you war. 1 week, yet by Sabbath, the two, yet the year for, not say yes, war, pa. Mama will know no peace. Sammy Jensi, Sam George. My Sam George, I will frack a ticket to me, Jimena, and I'll do sitting on his ears, and oh, yeah, irresponsible president or your reckless president. Look at that small boy, and then mobile, yes, one who say a friend of Chabuana and this one who is an answer and this one who, and then mobile, the son of Mototu Papa, the son of Mototu Papa, Mojimo, and ye, and I say, and you must say the normal Bukama Faso, and must say, surely, and I say, and also, I'll suffer before Kaya, so when you answer from where you are. The senior NDC football was often CDD in Atama, and then one more question about Pai said, you see anything. The senior Kupama on Yansam or against the Fatomatis and Quine, not the Iron Query, and nothing Yanko Poma tomatoes in Isuma, how possible. Let's say, I want to walk Fatomatis in here. Now, tomatoes are banquet. Don't you know what you are saying, and I say, let's sit in my tomatoes and Yanko Pomo and Isim. It is impossible. It's in the meeting I met to my kind of say, oh, man, you and I at your man.
0: Hello, good morning.
11: Yeah, good morning, sir.
0: Mm-hmm. Asempa FM ni ukukure nchi mi jume diye ni?
11: So me nko tukutu mwate mwini.
0: Oh, yo. 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
11: Genya ye to good, no. 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
11: Sebi se bruninu ba. 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O ma usika. 100 million fakoto gudu brenu. Now what the koto gudu no the brenu. Now what the ko now one chain and as also upon hand one chain. 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Nami gen view more ka 1 CB. Good, no, nay, yeah, yeah, yeah, they call the banner, Obefan war, if in a bushy crana or yeah, the mouth bushy ho, now what they call. Now one cotton year, and you nipper now, cotton in a horn on one more aboka. Wow, cotton, you know, and wabo well, no, ten old beton on waboka. Until when you and
0: you, and I say, any of free cofodia, nano pain to what's so bit to me about Homano so. 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Now so the adventure edia ba enche bia yebe join Adum TV near the nawatri jumedi edia bremo. 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Hello.
12: Hello, Kitty.
0: Yes.
12: Good morning.
0: Good morning,
12: so business is to grandpa because it's a confit for
0: you a confit for me anyway.
12: But all the can mom French ma and honorable as never a co queen. But so as a crowd the yak mother parma MP or down to and then yakon.
0: Okay.
12: If you see a confi issue shako with chum. Of a confit social abuano. Srafa, Kokodo, Umuna, in fact, Yapano, I said for all. One of the YMP, Adam Puntumanda. The other side is Excellency John the Man of Amade. Yapanatola, Professor Amos, Utu Tom,
0: Yes,
12: Sanara. Only the Mukano French, Professor Missy, Mia,
0: you,
12: Utom Faya, Papa,
0: you.
12: What did he? And when there, MP before opposition of Panama Patron. Because you pay your free and it's too much other day. Good board, young one who got on board. I want to go to good, Missy. I want to go to good. No, not the Bank of Ghana. Bank of Ghana, or the Cotton. Bank of Ghana or Cotton, or don't check you rich or turn out being for so. So, Cotton or Bokawa. But so good would go away then. Two, but just say, as mom. Tem ko ton to se mo akoma ma ko ton to se bezablo a wona ara ko market akoton ko ton to se no e ko ton agboko wa bo cha me am ko ton to so akoma da ba na ma ere
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0: yo that's it. Hello, good morning.
13: Fantastic, good morning boss.
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0: 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No, uko kind gold board act na gold board. Yes, Obama Bank of Ghana is show up ne reserves, gold reserves. No, was now ton gold because they see a mramme chese gold board on kwa no so right say obe ton gold and I obe export to gold.
1: Yeah, no correct.
0: Enti wano o top gold, a ton gold. Was now Obama Bank of Ghana is show up a gold reserves. Into almost a ton gold, gold no more top be a boka, as a ton be a boka. Into a more top boka no, no more sound ton a boka. But the fact of the matter, I say, ye brass and me jim fee, or no idea to me say, ye boka over $1 billion. Why dear to bawa say, a cost then operational cost.
1: Yeah. Sana, IMF report and eka.
0: Into operational cost too. Then do ni na a car.
1: Yeah, and okay.
0: Losses. Inti gold board a jet to me say losses or Bank of Ghana jet to me say losses or na me how ne say sa e kana e dahon. Why ne bit ya? E me no taxpayers' monies. E sika me ma me a what to juma or ton emma. Take tina e chaman 1 city, 2 city no. 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
1: yo master planner ya da say say also ba homa no so nje no wa wutie me wait me aba homa no so wo so wo de adwen kire e de aba. Hello, good morning.
2: Hello.
1: Hello.
2: Good morning.
1: Good morning. Okay.
2: What you say? Because after no me in a good board, and then transaction omo ye. You saw transaction omo me in a nice transaction. Then in a Ghana phone abo saka.
1: Yeah.
2: Owa abo kana di ama Ghana. It is a opa abezu no omo first with ya. I just kana ma ya mwato e.
1: Mhm.
2: It is no omo me in a omo si kuna. Na Ghana phone in a who say good board. And then bank phone. Ena Ghana bank na my day. Oma boy, can you mean to your own Sikunana? Gana Fuina, Sene, Scano, quite fast from us, I can buy. And yes, we may put the Sabian people put down on what challenge. Now, why is Ghana Bank almost Bank of Ghana almost at home? Almost on that only woman. Well, Ghana Fuina to me a fine, you say, you win the echo.
1: You, Miss Meda, say, and Nano pay. Hello, good morning. Hello, good morning.
3: Good morning, opening case.
1: Yo, Minia.
3: Alex, because I'm free for.
1: Okay, Alex, me into you.
3: If I show, won't it drew baby no?
1: Mm-hmm.
3: And this is for both Sammy and feeding Papa change your mama present. Minuswad was not for
1: me. Sana, no, no.
3: Communicators, and that's a medium fee, good board. I'm a dollar above form, and that's a medium fee, good board. For me, a dear near perform. But what would say a car buy a dear? Your prank or two baby. Your best trap politician. Now,

0: Ya samba kwa miti wopipem. 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
0: Papa ni usi sibi ho ise komu de o. 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
1: Debi.
0: Aha. Yes, security, your soldiers, police, not more. Institutions be brave, woman, more. And Bramon, who finds one money, Fendi, or my concord Ghana. Galam say, no, I have cautioned. Captain Predias, NDC, who position. Omukaya, sir, a Yakufuado, ministers, Ella, A to Galam say. And they, you will own to me, at them. Let me feel, see a daily own to me, no, if you are Konanka Galam say, no, at Walker. But you ain't shed the echo so name. Gains and some by ya, and until the Pamu Kufu are buying. Your man Penica said by our best name, and you be a your mamma was fine. Yet to a mamma, and this 4 years did the dragon and when you may share it. That woman and another dunker Kufu are do. Ain't the Paboni mean tin or mine and we hear up them, said the capacity. And then, and clap on Punimantem. Can't it is accident is here. Now you make a world that is here. You have a bon crime for your money. And the pokua say and crime infinity. Accident is here. Nipa do me a do bar for doing here. Then I'm a no four. I'm a bamboo four. Yeah, you're a family. Maybe a mess threat. And this is all my disappointing Ghana papa because President Mama experience for Africa. President here need be taken away from Assemblyman, Unit Committee. MP, Minister, Vice President, President. Now, who my trocan say, because it's my sticker, somebody at home, Kukama, and this in Rantia, then Minister Bastian Kukono, and this for Nari. Yet, one year, and a semi-jam few. Maybe a master MPP for the month to Monia may ye. I'm on fire, Rabba, Jaja, Conin, Penny, for a Sephasan in Kosovo. Now, you Rabba, I think you will bow me a tree. That bring my and can your papa and young point shall be bring now and your case here.
1: Yo,
0: if you are passing a boyfriend, this watch, you know,
1: yo, Mate, that's it. Then to be a ever join near Doom TV near Memphre of Refua Ukatu. Hello, good morning.
2: Hello, good morning.
1: You only offer for Ukatu.
2: But that's all I'm present in Chem Margin. I will show
1: you, me and you.
2: Did it time? I am multimedia, mobile. Chairman, you are honorable Bachi, a jack. Opening a young one, a young master, say, the night ended the better Akunyasu. A Kamiako, I say, a dear old Aslam Kadia campaign, you had it here. You will go for the final, and then watch you watch you want, only any more cry. They come to me saying, and this, any gay, any lesbian, want some, a jay. I'm going to say, I'm going to afford to have a bet here, you will go for the new entity. And then we can say, and it's better than Kunyasu. Oko airport junction, and yet, hotel, airport junction, so airport view hotel. Nature pair, yes, than case you go, yet the game, after than who in Asia, and your NGO bank knows that I know how to begin one for the African and who in Asia. And look what that, you know, Galam say, who's them? You know, the government can't get an air for the day. Only can take of images our men because Galam Seni, I say, so in start, you stop from no, no, you're going to have a man. Or what do one man after Galam Seni, Germany, across why? And on Baba Trakon Yasun, a son said, a end is from paying for me to Galam Seni, legal man in Italy, in India, almost what 9 months are. I'm going to figure for your Air Force 4, your Navy 4, your Ghana Army War. Se abawe ewo opepase obekwa cha ligamani galamisi ni dia ani omosida fonu kwan no country on say you shoot and kill because say you so near and sass say ya and then a mark or a war so a omun kwala na 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
5: Martin, I just so.
4: Boko.
5: Oh, on Namudi. Boko, now your memoir. He say you could did your cry near Bokay. Better than I, papa, dear my. But on Namudi, so man, my account, so ever funny, sir. Any acquaintance be I just 4 years, until your own quasum, we are trying a cracker.
4: Martin, but I said, not your queen, ma, you're a Benjamin in Sia, ever came home, and no, or your director, Center for Environmental. Management and sustainable energy in Tibre in a Mahodin Fahona, Yerensia, Ebekainho. Na se say, dear, my memo, a free 2023, Edibe 2025, it's a 2026 day, and young quarry ye. Na 2023 will no share on my ye, Goda, ye too, and the Dudua ye nya ye, ah, and only a becker say ye to me, Eddie Go and Crata soa. A man a bottle chasing your best of 4 million ounce, and ye nyano 2023 no. A bedroom 2024. 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
6: 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by an one ton general to say say na good body to no and to who say na production air queen him kakra because prices are here to na very competitive but good body e ba no ni o here ni say bring or sanitize the downstream activities no that is we true we from small scale no more to toni nyina no ya din share by say yeah, material one, tier two, and aggregator, no more tone. Now, I buy, I control the price. Mm-hmm. Enterprise or the ban, will be in to mean for price, you can buy. And the castle control price, the price or tone is all top in a fair price, Emma minus dinner. And to show more, mobilization of the good through the aggregator, a good board buy. Do do one, I can call through unofficial channels, say, say, Nina, be official channel.
4: Then
6: if you're training in a man from first mogul be a call, those days will be a tea detail, but good be a requirement on be an ESA certificate of origin. Nepalese mogul from a castle of the free Ghana. And to share a four official channel, now share near Yenyaman on your own say difference in those ye, and to a Tony be a Ghana say be a producer, let's say 50 ounces, but okay, Bontia. Ounces be a 120, but with good board and a bar swa a binding share by they say the South Fulini na no efafako. And you better say production na cost proper yes production because you to me a sanitizing system na abwa you to me a good do one but not do one anke befako to come so akwa manoni no and also so eswati and the system no abwa bring sanity and ama you to me who do one. And nothing in who name fast would be a big brain.
4: Galam say good womb.
6: And mean to mean, say Galam say good womb, and I say Galam say good. If say, or more muto good, make me produce you, and a small scale miners association, and so a license miners in Kuan. But senior Nipa or Tono are or aggregating at the various areas. I don't know better to me, baby, a good if he ever. But as far as I'm concerned, the Oshet Dona a producer, a license operator. Oshe production is so more licenses ni ebi wo ha there is coexistence policy between large scale companies these small scale companies any efo bi tributer system e di adwuma nti wo behu baabi e large scale nanso o mako true process am chief inspector of mines amom to me cracha omo beba omom ye nketo ani nso so aye adwuma omo concession so nti e bi wo hu small scale concession wo. But there's collaboration between the large scale and the small scale operators now at the local level. Mrama Hunkwaya Omutumiye Juma. Now at the end of the day, Omuswe Tumiye Producer. Now at the small scale sector. Until all in all, that is one thing.
4: No, okay. Ama and Sebisana Bano and says aggregators or Mona Ekoto Goduno and Omodiaba. Munio Mujuma di Munomata Pain say, Ebia Yama directive say, Goda if we galam say area yento. The few small scale mining and I get to Mojuma dear in a monomat be sapping.
6: Yeah, Usha, your friend be traceability. The OECD, your guidelines are your country's ability. And see, you who be a former good year, even a cocoon, who cook right, see who be a good nifiba and sana call to the market, so mine to market. enti nhyehye wo mu a eye na edi kan dey say nipa nyanya 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engagement na dia omo boa e so ya say yenye engagement to let people understand say the formalization ya dey ehu hia and a receipt say dey adwuma na yepiti ehu ne ehu ba bi obi a dey e confirm and the issue of traceability am kan earlier on to come yeah yeah and within the policy you can be say if you want to trace the good ni year what we need to do ni say decentralize by any year say say near centralizing at a local area and say more district we na me year dwuma wo mu a good am nyin nyina say me ton wo sa district no and so be boa ni ehun ba bi a good ni fi and say e bia me buyer na me year dwuma wo let's say Etiwa East for purpose. Omo mu adwuma wa Etiwa East nyina na obi antumi nkoton ni good wa Etiwa West. E so ton wa East. Ye ton wa East e be hu nipa na o produce no. Ehifa na o ye no. If say say no, where reduce location to that district alone into betumi ahwe. Since say obi betumi aton o ha. Obetuwa na akoton okumase. Enti ni nyina be frafra. So when you are tracing it becomes anything good body be buyer. Yeah, yes, I see we and yes, yeah, see a set to be a friend by a marketer. They see on my be a mobile start pilot me soon. So when these policies come into place now, a bad boy, I'm here to me reduce who also bet me a pinpoint, baby, you be a juma easily, only more licenses in every district. A bit easier for you to do. And it's work in progress. I think saying Kakra no, we'll be able to get our footings right now. Yeah, to me, a boy, I'm a. Ye reduce sugar lamb say because I didn't buy Uber reduce sugar and no more mu ye juman so or mu premium prices in the cost room. If say formalization is expensive, Ubi wa ye we jumu to your taxes na the idea. And a process or be cool man sana or jume de insurance or the be more workers na the nigga very expensive. And so because she baby no or ye no to ya here as a disincentive for even Ubi or ye the jumani.
4: Okay. And ye best said that jina traceability no so. On Casamu no ka says we need 21 years, sir. Would to be called underground and quiet mining. But to be to me and yenny is it entity then a moody sea surgeon. I know.
6: Application, who your application again any with the 18 years, sir. Constitution in Macquan say when you meet to me. I but a band underground, a jumana, a jumabia, who quas, I say. And until mines inspectorate division is only 21 years, sir. Pum din so baby over to me a co sa underground na kwa ye juma. And tina omoka tell it to 21. And to usha or mom ye juma underground no cry ye ushes mosque de mwa your mom we aluvia coluvia any hard rock. Hard rock no do na ne co as I say no ko ye abu baba ne sa for ni de on to me. But share the process the more if baby has hazardous activity framework or mashe etche every stage be an any pa obey to me a ye juma ewo. And traceability America no e che se wo hwehwe mu ehu ba bia good ni fi ansa na kwadwa aso na mine na your upstream IA exploration midstream a big beneficiation ansa na wako downstream aye ba bia ye 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sunku as small scale miners because most of the activities in the normal and the mural mode by a boami share any buyers and all that stakeholders. So it's really something airboa in terms of the downstream activities.
4: The entire many era ama edium commonity no sell mona small scale miners no mono mo ye no good I can once a mean and maintain a free buyer. Na traceability na ye can ye bro focus ye. 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
6: so far ne de make say sa data ne ye complete ni enti America no se no good board in shisha ya o de aba ye ne onyina atena even they started from PMMC era under the landscape Ghana landscape restoration mm-hmm. program ye World Bank e boy for the traceability no no committee ne set in place omo sha asian sana PMMC a few am a good board aba na metumi aka say with good board o ma competitive tender kesi e pa yenya companies are a big cra aye jumano from near Martin, a big cry juma within the cuckoo sector, so they have that experience. No mum why ni to mean ye if say oh to good ni say na science share ni wa ube mu but a very difficult say you'll be able to separate some of this information. And with that technology na bebuano. And one is scanners na dear then the barcode or the be nipa to good baby of fee and when you information shima. A beco through the system anti uskane ni still na dash na you be able to get that information and to me very soon and we be technology ni be boy amanaye before ni afre be craft code ni a code e boy ma artisanal and small scale access formal trade ile ni ile phone e no be church inside na and to me feel forms na there and to who small scale mine and crow who go through the process na we go there turn your more premium price and kwa boa ma e bia ye ni solidarity that den so ye nchereche ma minus na about fair mine and fair trade certification ni nyina boa se ni ye be se sika wo di adwuma kra hemfa na efi baaye is it an illicit finance when a man says sika na wo di adwuma no petem wo ye adwuma no ye exploiting the power take advantage do you have people who are under age omo ye said ni nyina no wo be hyehye sa na ma no nyina wo kra ta so no de ko and see se ni amika ye say work in progress. It takes time for you to get some of these processes done because of the nature of the sector. A woman, a small scale, and probably brave, ubia epese okum because they don't have job opportunities and all that. But I know soon she say ye be jijiji jani amana tutu anyhow. But these are systems, small scale miners association, any gold board, any other stakeholders in our kambuma. I think say in the near enchebiano, umbe release our program, umbe ruling social. But it's something that is going to be a game changer.
4: Until say juma di ene beba sono sa go da munya no last year so bika se na galam se go do fra mo be je to mun muntu min trace ye e ma ye hunu se 52% ni nyina no if small scale for ho nti akwanya se bi e bini na mo fikire galam se di e be kan ho no e na ma mu dru sa so mo be je to
6: oh onipa na e ka e bia na wa ye data bia wo information a e bia ye nya we
4: ba so wo ma ye data bia
6: na ye nti na me ka se so anybody who says say bia 52 no x percentage e bu mu e den onya sa onti yes ye nyina ye ye so that at the end of the day no we don't spin any creative controversies about the issue. Obi be to me cry about 52% in a galam say for good. Obi be to me like I say 100%. And see, let's all work together to ensure say you bring your proper data. Then at the end of the day, it will help us to be able to bring policies. Ebebo ani to me equate him. And see, galam say kuni di omo muye juma. Ewo insume omo muye juma. Ewo kwaye omo muye juma. Ewo roadside na di adi di awo no small scale miners. Mrano eshe baby a small scale ni be juma. Afa. And see, those are people are naimus binding naimus unsu aba. Ah, monsu eshe se jume di no. Na ye bre some jume di na se. Some of the policies even chamfa ye engine or mudi se juma no. They say na buying are restricting the importation. And to the ban na unfa sa akwa ye se faso ba. At the end of the day no emwa because 90% of insu na se no e chamfa engine that is being built on floaters. And see, and then they two shoom, and then they say, and then I cause a siltation at the end. some people also working closer to river bodies. Need it, but enti ishisha abayi ni atumu no say ye busu ni ye enforcement ni iya ebe boama sa insua say no ni nkrofoa ye juma ukwanya ukwanya na so say omo mu ye kwanya juma ukwanya legal dudu ona has been reduced. And he kaka crebe ko do be be se na good aye nya no ye fe be LBM be say o to good as e unim be be good if your monto
4: okay
6: what you say
4: aye bias ni bi aggregated
6: there be a international London bullion okay. Market association for mu yomu e the good price ba na hihye wo good and be be wo as e o good no kura wo to no ntrisi a ye ntumi ntrisi a na ye nim be be fi a o monto but good thing I mean so make me aka say downstream in terms of fabrication at the adeno say good do kura e fi small scale about 9 tons say ye tumi a refine ewo Ghana Gold Coast the Royal Good Air Refineries ewo ho for so many years into me adwuma ni nyina no with the gold board no gold do enya no matter me the 9 tons aba eno so de kwa wo ye bi nsisi if so ye o gold adwuma ni wea ye o buy products bi to say copper silver na dia din nyina say ye ye o manmu ayeye de to be separate sa na me nyina eboa e ma usika sem so kwa ni and these are some of the innovations I say so yes sample good board abasum although there are other challenges among for reason now who should be asking want to be any right at the goal but as you move along the teething problems a baby no now one manage na fee would they have to do baby yeah you know I pay but in I hear you know emwa
4: there yeah share your galam say kono muna mochi mwa your reporters are hodo so dia mani boba galam say fight no sha e kosu ya ye tu asie ana ye jinsem
6: yeah girl I'm say fight ni ye okun bi e dey because u dey say nine months wo ha ye adwuma now there is this perception say u ra good adwuma no be ni skanti nipa youth no do na say obi wo ha ni ma 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
4: ya wo kanu sa machine di be sensum no aba e wo
6: Emma me ka say technology say wo ho etu me boa sisi aban so hwese o design ya mani na eba speed boats omode beboa na mo beefy up nine months adwuma na mo yen na small scale miners nso so yen so e wo boot na dad yes say any nine months collaboration as that e ko edim
4: okay.
6: If say you need someone who is constant at the place to monitor a report na yabo enti e kwa e ka bi say
4: blue water gas no mo ho mo de
6: blue water gas no but won say insure no so say ukofa insure bi to say ankwa aye ankobra na nkrofuo eguso blue water gas no so na tributes there ba sense you no you nipa ni ho o hwa obo se djuma o 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say to tackle this tributes into the main rivers na okunu be ba from because you focus more on the bigger river nanketin kedin na ehunu ba na chese we dwuma dia wudi na ebebo
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6: enti se se the strategy no so shift to say yen small scale miners no so so ebo because previously no over 7,000 and over machines that won't use here and a contributor here boy by a holding bar from but now it's the whole thing is a shared responsibility and to be any back and one of the proposals I actually say in what we call the community enforcement approach and say baby will be within the community small scale minus the community for opinion for be a motion near if one ever community will be a juma license are here in my community in some money. It will be no betrim so call forest one way couldn't use you know the machines say cost what you bet me stop home at that level. But you share as a national you're at the national level yen to me ain't winning.
4: Okay.
6: But it's a national problem, a challenge. But the solution is at the local level. Let's put it into a clusters near to me a manager. I'm an abba form. But ninja no send me kind. The engineer a kum near to me, near say subaya a bebwa am I to me.
4: Okay, see Godwin me beside you can you know ye that say and she say ya say ye to me a ya a bebwa ye kasa in prim pri galam say to be a woman no ye kuse ye to us ye aye wesa na.
6: Oh me to me I can say there's improvement.
4: Ewa de hum.
6: In terms of say Usha, nine months to me, you departed do one night free, Laurie Quan or more moons, you know, do one now, met me, Abraham, I say. But still, Senator American, we never been so egg-swayed in the EBA system. And to me, there's improvement. It's not bad, per se, Senator. If there's constant monitoring and operation, just that sometimes at the local level, you know, the politics around, you know, so emwa. And
4: for the politics, no?
6: At the local level, we see Yachi will be when they mean we are no or him be member politician be member. Those things they say any female will not be able to win because people who are politically exposed or who are in authority try say or be intervening. Ama people who are perpetrating the illegality. Who yes are there? That is say kuno any day end to me and my form. And it's half for now. Me and Penny for BBC. No man be say any say no and also so. And now, we've been so far, or she said it's a business, a honor, no sooner, Galamse Kuno, the Galamse, no sooner, but to me a day. And to no son, Prince had any be, and see, these are the people, and see a man, you call, who now say AABAB, Nabwa, and a formalization process, and also starting with licensing. And see a decentralized the licensing procedure. They say license be open free, he found just a communist office. Okay. But am I my bisu to say Tanzania, Kenya, Nadia, I'm not decentralizing anti-semi war districts where the Minerals Commission office never wa. No I issue license, no memo, no me to me, I'm a juma. Near to me, who need power, you're juma at that level. By the end, you're calling in the MUNU, you're here by minister office. License better me at the Hwache. A buo are 1 year cranny and sign a license. Sign a panel, Obu are renewer, send a license, a war renewer, go through a CS sign a goose war. And to acquire, not just a uni license, I want an illegal man. And to a formalization, the cost, I say, decentralized.
4: Okay, what will call renew?
6: Who call renew? Say, I'm certificate.
4: So,
6: certificate.
4: I say,
6: I'm saying, I'm saying, I'm saying, I'm saying, I'm saying, I'm saying, I'm saying, there's 3 months for application, 3 months to the time, who turn it where you renew our process into play now. You remember what to do, man. So, but problem here, you will formally say, why you know, say, issue bar, police, neighbor, but also license, they would renew our certificate scratch there. And to say decentralizing a bay easy. But minister, I don't know, any deputy grant to me sign. The deputy minister cannot even sign any money lease amount. And to this, a call now back, deeper back, or sign license, or koha, or koha. And to some decentralize it. You're advocating for Sardin, and it's about with the formalization process. Now, man, I'm not
4: Mate Godwin, menu area, the now beca, a chateau, a former good year, 1 7 a year can. And ya de galam sen so aba mujuma de watch challenges ni bi ene de ka ho de odi bewie na me mfa onsi
6: ni amede bewie de se mine enya de boni ena mine bi anzu wonsunsunsu wo environment ni so whether large or small entin si she bi e wo ho a e so fa so waji within your permit ni munu e so to me this to restore the land to at least its original year o fai entin me fa kunye so na ma ka se obi a oyɛ man ni bia no mesɛ no so onfa no nyɛ ni yie na ohwɛ nsuo nipa wo body no kra yɛ 70% water ohwɛ nso so 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Now, lastly, no, so no, Mesa Akai and Yam Small Scale Miners, you know, say, extraordinary general meeting, Basu Kumase, and McLean Hotel into Bia Emra, near Shep Policy Society, Bani Abatua, a bay, and who you mean, and Timmy from Mufidi Kessia Suna, Makai Miners, you know, say, Tuesday, Yenin Asia Kumase, Madame Wasse.
4: Christmas, that's one for good, Emma. Because so deep about. Or maybe
6: next time, yeah, man.
4: Next time, Matty Godwin. Matty, but what they over to me? I join the conversation. You see, you are Godwin, Amma, and I need any deal come on. Or your general secretary, Ghana National Association of Small Scale Miners. Or your church for Penny Dimaum. Na Benjamin Asare Ewoha and Nathaniel Tete and so Ewoha. Ben, we did this yesterday. Your friends are Godwin, not church, Munia Diedi, Atoa Comaso.
5: Oh, by any juma professionally.
4: Mm-hmm.
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7: 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I will be a man, will be a man, so ye galamse no, and says omu this year first and no crown. Galamse yes no mu se security for ba no mu jane. And then omu confront to security. So omu ye galamse. And see then I wet mean kase galamse na ekosono. E adi abafem and I say improvement aba. Improvement no senior man ni papers muno and na orka. Say improvement aba. But gana phone in any say, and ya dia galam say no improvement be aba. I am worse.
4: But that's
7: the way near messy cost.
4: Godwin will hide
7: it. So near forest in yes.
4: Godwin will have no memo now respond. Says Moscow minus in weed or Mwaji galam say Jumanim. We are where, sir?
6: Yedika galam say kuno, CSC a bekuni winia. We should by partisan approach is the way forward. Yenin uncan boom near share. The mechanism we can see it there is the politics of it, but the reality they say seeing in a kaboom near ku. Now, ye cast mosque minor who to me crater out the Ubijuma. Ubi or ye be outside it, no, or ye illegality. And this mosque is small scale. Ye was small scale minus or mudu mujuma. And ye was small scale or Tony good, ama good board. And tis what I say, Galamsey a good boy a Galamsey. Meme near the PR for good board. By the end of the day, they met me, I can say. And yet entirely true.
4: And you know, Craig.
6: And yet entirely
4: true. I'm saying for good, no more the
6: coin. Say, American, say, send your can say the whole IS sector in the Galam C in the and I rushed to assemble, can you rush to me here in the report? I told you about reporters be brief to me, but a Juma Yedin, Ubi, and the recycle phones or the Juma Cra, until Juma Nasin or reporter say, what says you? But you're a technical person, no share. This is a recycling phones, I ensue a call rounder, a trap. Or the yen juma. But won't you juma nasin into report ni biwa beka say see by yesa. And see any media phone be crying gee those days a chair. Yes so be a just mosque and I'll ask no use galamse method ye juma. The fact say anybody who plant a ye wagana ya well di wagana ye de jumano or say a galamse because they don't understand the nature of our business. And to obey some of these reports no sir. And see send your candidate. NDCU, MPPU, CPPU. Let us see Project Ghana. Me and Chuchu, maybe engine, yen and kambum, by a best one, Srena Bassa. The main issue will be there. Politics in which. Intimacy, not politics, no, so Emra from. Then we see clear near to me, Abuame as a son. I'm a sector and Abu. If it's a small scale mining sector, who share contribution in Nipa Emma, a Juma. All the time, you see, beneficial owners of every resource. The nipa omu benefit eh omu diya eh indigenous and I say omu mfuona. The improvement bapa. Masika yenye ne ka omu eni mu. Maye to be developing eh maye. Now so send crop for omu free amanoni ne beji ekita. Ubonza at the end of the day, no improvement na na send fasudi no echo outside.
4: Okay.
6: And we had the domestic gold purchase program that time. No. Sometimes in an the data and a small scale good no during the former regime, air cost no power, a bedroom 42% from 30 bedroom 42%. A binding started to go no under the domestic program. No, so go there to do one every small scale mining system and also cost room money boy. And just I'm ready for NATO. Nothing for NATO. Nina, I bet you make a say a galamsey phone one air to under the domestic good purchase program. Yeah, to me in Casa, and it's not a politics no, your money reform. Near who you ye, near to me more. Now for 2 years, small scale mining, any mining in general, any more, yet to me, I realize the benefits. If
4: you okay, but I say, it's small scale, Mudodo is saying Ghana as at now.
6: Small scale, India, sir, Usha, as an association, India, yeah, association of concession owners. Concession owners are a war Ghana National Association, yeah, 1,500 concession owners. Anyone, 70,000 workers, any a war association, yeah, anyway. Usha, from the data, I see 1 million people within the sector are benefiting. And the licenses, the Minerals Commission issue, you know, is over 3,500 licenses that have been issued. And applications also a cost. Small scale mining also your only gold alone. Mm-hmm. Your diamond, your mom, your sand winning, your mom, your aggregates, your quarry, this forms part of the FN, you know, industrial minerals.
4: Okay.
6: Or mom, your clay. This is small scale. But gold no na debia no. It's a sense na obiashene. And it's not na any more good. Omo so omo ye lapidary. Omo omo wa abo. Ye to me try abo no. Abo ni biwa enye value ni elu. But who the mixi good abo? If from lapidary, these are industrial stones. Ye to me cut polishing. Cut pan do na dia dia. Ghana kasi nyangu puanche ya. Me me kasi Ghana is a mine. Including na ye to be mine baby. All the regions mine e koso.
4: Mate Godwin made us say not and kobo ye din a galam se no e bisusu se ekonomun to me enkun ye and na good board good a water mo bohua man ye and ne good a yenya e go chye ni good dudo ye to me at twenty a dien yinano. 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Eti e ye galam se de na bekahu. And a man you go to near who said Nayanya do draw. I was so many. And I said, your crojin say, Gallam say in him.
8: You have no matter say, na menfa and she can see ma, yet you phone in her. Na, me startino. Me per se, me emphasize, say, Emma de Pan say, Minia Ben e Casano. On one cassa, I can say, there is no data bia a chesse. Gold trader, the gold board, ALDCC, under the second term of President Mahama. No, on one case, I said there's no data, a trace or mudili in Galamsey gold. And see, I wanted to put that on record. Now, if me busa say, yen yano mo MPP for, or mo problem pan with gold board, no, anything. Is it because, say, or more policy they try to implement the domestic gold purchase program, gold for oil program, no? If failure, you represent Mahama buyer or remodel policy, no? To the point, say gold board, ama Ghana, yesi kasem, it's me jine yi, na adia, and kana omu nimse eye possible. Ye nua yewura Sami Gyimfi under his leadership at Gold Board omu eye ne sesia no enu nti ena debia omu sori ana omu ato omu ani esi ne so no ana abna in January 2025 abra yewura President John Dramani 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lands and natural resources e breaking it down say is equivalent to 12500 football fields into ufa football field ye bobo wo so na baku baku 12500 and ana Galamsey Aseno. Coming into office, President Mahama Eshebo and Minuya Ben Eddie Kankaya say, and under his leadership, he would make sure say galamsey ebe a thing of the past ye guso na se obi e kan say ndc eba aben 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way to ensure say it will not have any effect e wo yankasa yeso any increment so eso inti insure die say e be ye gold ejuma ama na say insure die e yade a ochi kra inti president mahama e directe you are Minister for Lands and Natural Resources. And almost set up the Blue Water Guards.
4: Mm-hmm.
8: Ah, at the moment, a year, Juma. Apart from the Blue Water Guards, no, Abna, so we should ensure nine months. Ah, a year, the National Anti Illegal Mining Operation Secretariat, no. And so, a policy, President Mahama, a Diego Akwem to ensure, say, galamsey, ye be to us here. Abna, the data also shows. Say a bind bien ywa what take galamsey as seriously attain the leadership of President Mahama under from the year 2025 January till date. Mam so be mame kwanya mema data kakra from January 2025 President Mahama esan bit na akonyaso and krofu ayachi omo related to galamsey. And kwa 258 they are currently before courts court a trial. Excavators are yes easy more than 200. Excavators they are saying they are shina ya making sure say ain't mean ye jume bium more than 34. Pumping machines are yes easy 1469. Chanfine machines are omudi since you so I float to soon so Minya Godwin explaining the concept around it earlier on. Ah, say insurance. I'm finding more than 950 and a 9 months for SEZ.
4: Mm-hmm.
8: Motorbikes are galamsey for a deal more operations and no more rounds. A supply of Mediani, a supply of Monsieur or galamsey set near the idea in Kwan more than 285 and SEZ. Gold detectors 82. Tricycles, just say. A lot of things have been done. Ye hear no cry free why? What is the data on say ye license excavators? Ubiabedi Adansi say it was under the leadership of President Mahama. Ena ye di enshese egu akwemu se ye pese excavator bia ebeba kromu hebia ye pese hu bebia sa excavator krono eko.
4: Okay.
8: Ye pese hu jume dia ye di sa excavator no ekwa akoye into right from the port there was a policy aban and she say aban di gu akwan mu say ansa na ube import my friend is saying excavators abagana 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not being truthful
4: obo ye blue water guards no so blue water guards ba o mba mu no abebo o man no in so you must be born by reports. I would draw a rastro said by or mining areas to be on Muya Galamsey. The last one I share, yeah, natural cell Muya Galamsey, almost your blue water from Bania Piscama of Nomoko. It be one ma, yet it is stories if you want more ever. It be who say a job for the boys. omo ku no mo bebo ami akugalem se no ehi na jina
8: the blue water guards no abna omo nye ejuma in a vacuum ana enye omo nkwa na edi omo ejuma omo ne omo ye omo ejuma no in collaboration with NIMOS 4 because blue water guards omo ye yes omo a certain the ever friend of paramilitary training bi ana say ye de omo afa military ana soldier quantity emu kakra yes omo a certain the ever friend of paramilitary

0: according to the Lands Ministry, a report, sir, recently, Lands Minister, published at a money for a dialogue, be or more, who DNA. The feedback from all those communities, and they say, yes, problem, no, problem, na se kra. There's still a Juma wahwa, a wasi ye. But there has been improvement in all the areas, sir. Blue Water Guards, wono, ye station, omo. Who can be say there's a certain assertion, say Blue Water Guards, wono, and I say, omo ye, say Juma no, omo ba. Minus no and our community for no epis kamomo na omaja hoko. Well, I would not be able to speak to that because minjin di se so far obi the evidence biaba to show se huama obi sika se unyano na onse yensu. I throw a challenge se obi bia e bia you have come across somebody like that no. Fanipano report the person to the authorities.
1: Okay.
0: To ensure say the person will be taken on. Because president, I am very determined. So by the time ni 4 years no, ebe endi no. Na galamsey would have become a thing of the past.
1: But I say Nathaniel Tete and Altene Kano Benjamin Asari and so Ewaha and Ayura Godwin Ama. And penny for na menu edijuma mamin kratu ye ba. Yeah, did ya canabe to us a cana beda wono? Yes, it's a good board se and yenika a Bank of Ghana ka. Edron Kuma so etchese a good bodoka, ye besha mu enkomo enye ma mwodin emwasem me basisia.

0: into a universe of pure excitement. 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
1: This advertisement has been vetted and approved by the Gaming Commission of Ghana. Bet responsibly, not for persons below 18 years. Gambling
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Time 8

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0: Celebrating with people you've never met. 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
2: Yampo, se a kwantuomu nsem, ye kani dwonim, na wanko bia, na ye osa atisem, eno ma bebui, na gana adishye nemu wanko fwa manso, diya otiye wani beji, ene diya uwe behu.
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2: 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A German and another animal would give you. 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
1: Shannon, say a minute of ya. 6 p.m. Bogger near Abrochure Company.
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0: trophy. Who's got what it takes? 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And this season, they are not holding back. So pull up a seat or grab a popcorn or better still, join us in the kitchen. 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

0: 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IMF report to Dika buy. 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Second one, so buy beginning. 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
1: Omedi post no on Saturday na.
0: O say
1: Omedi good board see no on Saturday.
0: No different na still to na wash no Saturday no.
1: Be no on Saturday.
0: Me say na we say bi. And so enne no ne conditions of service no. And tade ka ho eno no one ye. I don't know one ka say me medi good board no. Na me say matade dada. 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
1: It's a new thing that must more year and more.
0: Yeah, yeah, yeah, yeah.
1: Maybe better than Sonata.
0: Patrol, yeah, yeah, yeah, yeah. IMF made a report to buy. Met me a mouse several instances. Ah, a submission fee, a year press conference. A Gina IMF on someone with the Abbaso, a Gia Tum say a credible. Let's send the IMF for the Asamoaba. Now, you see, yeah, dear to my mini about IMF on Tipo Piazio and one to Medina. I am of the report to Weba, a war books who are presented the commando. And who was to him, and me who said, would you, my dear, would deceive us as a mono, a quay and ask him quay,
1: medas,
0: and to me, a submission fee, and yambotre. Now, one tears, yes, sir, a fair crown will be facing Yaman more, unless it's all mocker. Now, a boca dia, a quay bia, or befasso, or better church, the canumbiano, or better church, because a gun, a japa,
1: just or chemo, a canoe, ye benya sikana free him, and as a canassi.
0: Say, say, a create loot and share a car and a bar
1: and only a watching
0: me, yes, because me men take an asset. So till so on the barber church and require a canoe so far so by no me my dream on me fee say a ya wapa and one more planning a more minor a book as any a bear says the canoe become more
1: open to the other and I won't call Bank of Ghana for this and chim
0: Bank of Ghana because of some agent fee a book Bank of Ghana can't you know Bank of Ghana say good purchasing program no kura wejai some agent fee it is Bank of Ghana say on ye bm. Because of Sammy Genfio, Bank of Ghana, Jumedia, Odin, Kakra, Kakra, the war of mine, Sammy Genfio, Kachichi, Die, our dear Koma, Bank of Ghana, and see, or see, I may add my Nessia, say, say, no, a gold board on Uncle Penny Sika, now gold purchasing program, na yeah, you know, on one Kasam from Conquayan, Juma. Sammy Genfio, my Bank of Ghana, Judge Menidi.
1: Made us Benjamin, Nat, Mamitio.
2: Abna. Bendy and then minim baby I won't yan a facts in the figures you free. But oh one my facts we say gold board say omwenya $10 billion
3: be, oh,
2: yes me in report I'm reading in Amati gold board has mentioned $17 billion. Some no more mentioned $5.4 billion. U $10 billion a day me maintain a baby. But the uncle issues ne so allegations are Ben and Mickey a cassettia Sammy Jemfi, a chanin poa, as a Sammy Jemfi bonnie be, and a wire. Enyina was, is because of the fact, say, MPP4, enim say, omu party no, omu ka, omu communicators, nina bomwa, omu timin to Sammy Jemfi, and it's a matter of record. Say, Sammy Jemfi, single-handedly, during NDC, 8 years in position, in opposition, it take it on MPP, Emma Ghana for whom the worker MPP for a and throw an MPP for a charge the Ghana for expose or Munti on one pen as MPT sat time now till now and one thing on Muyesi and Yenina it is becoming clear say MPP for the Omu dream one any Omu party no any coin Omu be faswa Omu bit me about power. But ye promise you say it will never happen. So what here 2 days ago, minority leader a grantee interview or Paul Adumotri show so I can say on the Okwama MPP. On the Obekwama MPP, sir, which tells you say the omu ye nyinano, omu jane gana for mu kitik say. Now omu de kwa umbe fast wa omu party no ebe jina no omu assign aba power and ne him. But Sammy Jemfi die, oh he very focused. Sammy Jemfi say the omu ye nyina, he's not moved at all. President John Dramani Mahama, Eddie Juma, Ashenin sa, say, oh make sure say Ghana good, ana ye goodie hun sem nyina no, ebe jina ye, say de ebe ya ye sidi no, ebe tinye jina biapa. 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And so all those things no, we are not distracted. Now memory issues ne so almost then Afenyo Markins minority leader ese gold board for aton gold aboka e ka no mbo almost aboka $1.7 billion, which is equivalent to 22 billion cedis. Now minim se ensem no e no mo ntia se anase o mo ahyeda no mo pese o mo tutu mfuturo egu Ghana fo enim because $1.7 billion no se o kan IMF report na kasa. The report indicates a operational losses. Say, yemfa ne say who a company. Company na wo no. Yemfa ne say uton uton emu. Emu na uton no who import emu no. Nti yemfa ne say uto emu no e bi a 10 cedis and wa ton 100 cedis. But between the point a uto no 10 cedis no to say e be do shop am o to me a ton 100 cedis no. I feel na ebi a obekra efra brochure. O kra ba ebi a obet obetua shipping cost. Ebi a yemfa ne say $2. Ebe do port so I yemfa ne say obetua duty ebi a $5.
1: Okay.
2: Into $7 plus sa 10 cedis no. Say no. 7 cedis plus sa 10 cedis no. Say yemfa ne say into a carnage na 17 cedis. Operational losses of sa $2 a o dey kra e mo no. Any 5 cedis a o dey tua duty no. Aha. It comes to add up to the cost of operations. No, abina eno e yeka na. Inti at the end of the day, no, you will realize say even though waboka 7 cedis to be able to make sure say ube move a mono from baby a okotono to store mono. Even when you sell, still say otono 100 cedis now ube realize say what is a 17 cedis cost no every 100 cedis ni mo still a o profit of 83 cedis. Assembling in any. The $1.7 billion cost, no? What is it associated to? One, service charges. Because gold board, omuto products, no, from producers, no, to say the na Godwin explaining, no, na buyers, and so at 12 gold board for I export, omuni from off takers. That's such services now. Gold board for rendering, you know, gold board for each year service charges. But what you said, he said, who send the infants who send the MTN, Mumu, 100 CDs, sir. Infants out to your service charge, 1 CD. That is the explanation for it. Into the first one, a service charges.
1: Okay.
2: Second reason, a saying fees. A saying, you know, a say gold, you know, say you too gold now. You will process via the gold in the firm to be able to. Determine gold no ni purity and our gold no ni standard and anything in gold no you were a 14 carat
1: okay.
2: 18 carat 24 carat and it's our process now would the gold be fame be who gold no ni purity level no and only a friend are saying into the see, second cost are saying fees
1: and it's not my mami Mr. Sir 2024 now eka yi bi a wo bobo so cheche mu e ma ye hunu operational cost ni ade no saka ne bag no na mu position mo de so bono bo hwan mo de bo ayi mampani o ti so na sa mo de bo Bank of Ghana
2: abna issue no
1: mo de bo PMMC at the time
2: abna issue no
1: mo de so bono bo hwan
2: issue no any kwansi e fa na trasa because the domestic gold purchase program ana under President Akufo-Addo any Vice President Bawumia e running no it wasn't the same model and yet the same model and a gold board currently e running. Which is why you would see, say, in your earlier discussions, no, you made mention, say, gold revenue from, for instance, small scale, akosro, because smuggling, any sign, your money, a centralized BBR to gold boarding, have become a thing of the past. Said, you're the full benefit of gold, now, you're a ton. It is our $400 million cost, no. Under the previous government, no, and yet the same thing. And no, a cabo, a buyer in their trading of the gold, a moto gold, no, a ton, into no. So, Umami, di me point no e see, I was making a point.
1: Bon, chof, mami,
2: say, there are three reasons associated with $1.7 billion. No?
1: Okay.
2: Me can say first one, eh, service charges. Second one, eh, saying fees. Third one, eh, forex spread. Currently, so we take Bank of Ghana forex rates, dollar is around 10.9. But ubo unse se uko forex bureau, se uko to dollar, omu nto amount sa 10.9. Ebi ombe to amount be 11 points BB. Small difference bi wo. Into the third reason tia sa loss no, eba ye no, is because of the Bank of Ghana for a rate omu yusu to calculate the dollar no. Any the rate are prevalent on the forex market. Inti the so we analyze the three factors here. I'm mentioning anama kan wa se mini na. It shows you say any say a bia any direct cost say gold board a year a juma aboka a year operational cost. So we run a company a ubeto light, ubeto nsio, ube there are other costs associated with running the business. A year sa cost na bi ena ba any no credit. Say gold board a cotton gold aboka.
1: Okay.
2: It is never possible.
1: Me da say. Nathaniel Tete now tene kanona. 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
0: Oh, Miss March.
2: Obia otimi ejina the floor of parliament, e ye dede, e disruptive proceedings yena, ono krano, oh man respect, say he is the one doing the right thing.
1: Okay.
2: Sami Jemfi ba a gold board. In less than 1 year, 170 tons of gold, and a Ghana a ton through formal channels.
1: But
2: 170 tons. 11 billion.
1: Me de 1 minute, Mr. Ahomaso. You are Benjamin Ensia Ewoho, or ye director, Center for Environmental Management and Sustainable Energy. It's a call and you know, Ensimu. Bear Sabusumi Munye, Yahunu Dumso, Ghana, you know, Yamba Bibako, a decay see a best 29 July more. And then I'm saying, I know ya would they answer your son so who will be a and yen so nipa baby nan and won't see one of the BCB answer a yahomachin. Now, you want to say a quo bit to say IES, a year Institute for Energy Security, or modern crater, Tintin, Bread Grid Co, and the Energy Ministry say, or Mumma Yahoo, dear Cosso, son say, Ebobo Bobasin, one way ya. 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
4: 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But infrastructure now, evacuated power, no, and I say supply power no, to that enclave, no, is more than 40 years because the Akosombo water line, no, you're constructed, no, somewhere around 1980s. And you know, demand, no, air power, no, so and it's a 9 kV line. The demand may grow power, no, so I'll be no, back also trip, and that's a benign effect on the cascading effect on the control room. Your how am I in? But as to whether your the financial resources to resolve it immediately, no, another thing. How can you plan? But we did say, see, the same thing that we are to resolve. And as a bit more resolve, Ghana, we may need maybe about a year or so to be able to permanently and say, sustainably resolve this particular issue. And periodically, you know, you're facing some of these challenges. And OTA minister now, and I think another worrying situation is the kind of information that comes from the ministry.
1: Mm-hmm.
4: Because first time controlling no any challenge, you know, minister number OTA said the issue has been resolved. And Kehono, I was somebody who said a temporal resolution, and I said, yeah, fix the problem, no,
1: okay,
4: Kakra, name of maybe to me, I see. But because of someone communicating my name, my name, I wish you said, problem here is over until say a sign system no a concrete and I say a force halt generation as a tripping communication is also critical. I think that the ministry must be very proactive in their communication and detailed in their communication and so abuayan. The last part I'm going to count is another how case here one is Ghana may your system is interconnected into a single platform. Which means that we have less redundancies. Redundancies. No, say a parallel system. One side, no quota. No, say tripwire. The other side will take over and then ensure that everything is supply power no idea cover via. But because of say a system, no, a single lines. You know, a big line no bring a problem. Case if you are say, oh my money, na so echo for echo off. And you know. Food to my answer, say, as on my especially the system planners and system managers, may say, who say, the Sikobi never pay, Naya pay, parallel lines, and I say, dual redundant lines are abbreviated by Kubeko of Bakubi to me, I substitute to a Muslim boy and Ama abbreviated bit more of a critical power from the generators, and also make sure that end user be a Kromano or power. And you how much battle, how no. Probably by 1 year time, so it's
1: kind of
4: about
1: to
4: resolve this particular
1: problem.
4: The first challenge, I think that system planners also announced with managers between me are resolving it, send you between me as analyze the evacuation points, and so that cascading effect in any widely spread. I think that is a major problem because. Tripping a course so and I said be a line overload be and I know to be to me a course so tripping of thermal and then hydra is a major concern. I think that engineers you know some people can be so which man separate lines cyber buama one challenge at a location you know, and I say event maintaining course so my thermal planting in the cove. I think that must be resolved immediately so that ever boa I'm a Masovo, that wild, widely large scale knockout and a blackout happened. It poses us into a lot of security risk because we are only, you will be a nyasem to say, dear, but that even so, you will be nyasem now, because okay, because of some single, no interconnected, no control panel, you want to blow Hanuma country in the cover. I think that you will have to see the brain. So we need to resolve that particular matter. Once and for all. Now, two,
1: mm-hmm.
4: is also say, yeah, impact, you know, be minimal. Impact, the first impact, say, between my minimal is consistent communication. And I think, Madika, like I say, ministry in the communication, which is almost statement of the Biocrana, ministry, minister, and the Oko Kanye, Brana Oshia, and I say, all commission PRC building, no?
1: Mm-hmm.
4: Any day, grid could buy, no? Since we make a crowd, grid could make it, I say, And that, so you know, so it creating mistrust in the minds of Ghanaians. Great community, as you say, across the voter line, and then you have a problem. One for control room, and one or come about tripping. But minister, the mayor, as you say, control room now, you call brave, you know. I see engineers not to resolve, I don't understand your problem. So when information coming in from policymakers and also agencies, and I said power service providers, you know, information if you hold number, no, lacking details are creating mistrust. Okay. So I think that the major thing for us is also ensure that we limit information asymmetry, and give them detailed information about so that the consumer will know what is happening, and consumer will be to me. I envisage said, yeah, at any time, it be to me, I call off and I'm just going to prepare my own train. I think that is very critical. Now, okay. The impact, you know, is soon, because if your power ain't reliable, it's either affecting your industries or it's affecting your households. And industry, for example, may affect your mokesia, industry, so when to me, and producer, I'm sure bit lay off, but sometimes bit my say one day, blackout, they are intimate cost of layoff, but consistent blackouts will increase their cost of production because on the alternative source of power to man their operations. And the increasing cost of production, no, between as I lead to some form of retrenchment and a cost cutting, which may be minimal, not unemployment, because there's an experience, say, 2014-15, Dumson Bay, you know, industrial output, and I say the whole economy lost about $600 million then. And also a shrink the industry, no, as well as a shrink the growth of our Ghanaian economy. We are aware of the detailed issues that are happening in the sector, which we know is a minister, because grid co infrastructure is obsolete, infrastructure may be 60 years. Gridco in their multi-year review order is will pay between 4 billion to 10 billion Ghana cedis in the next 5 years. Oshie Minister now proposed about the common, what you call the Energy Compact to Mission 300 and the World Bank. On also see over $400 million energy ama Gridco. Now Gridco, they are upgrading infrastructure. In the last decades or so, most of the infrastructure agreement at Gridco and as a transmission level, no FDIs, foreign direct investment, either through grant or by aid. Either the U.S. government through MEDA or the French government through their own French agency. You know, yeah, no, as for my say, you committee resources upgrading grid co among the infrastructure. No, I am more than scaling up to meet current demand expectations. The intermediate, yes, you know, be a minister and to mean because it's custom, but that is the problem. Say it's custom, let's prioritize the sector and make sure that schedule one. And also be reduce these intermittent outages. Now my impact never on households and firms. No, and also reduce some of the home at home. My mother.
1: But here in Sia, Mame na senior brewenya Mame. Itura Benjamin in Sia and Nayeneno Edi and Kobono or your director Center for Environmental Management and Sustainable Energy. And you know, what do you move for more than can be omu for no? What can hon or what you say? Or how can see what you name? Yeah, be say affinity any sika boompa. Any idea, so no, be any so. I was some boy, a man, and tell na now, you know, so young of what they train. Mammy, energy, no, not now, or cassant, 1 minute, no, plus 2, 3 minutes on the energy, no, 2 years. Now, the energy, not to us, or not, yeah, I mean, cost nothing for Juma Dinim Revy.
2: No problem. In tea, now, me make you points. Say, on this gold board issue, recording in indicates, say, gold board. In 1 year, less than 1 year of its existence, you know, has been able to stabilize your currency. You know, I'm a your currency, you know, it's major. The economy is doing well. And to say NPP for episode of propaganda, they should speak to the issues. Said here, Ben and other NPP communicators have spoken. You know, I say, we are a personal vendetta against Sami Genfi. We're making a last submission. So, what can I say? Se finance ministry and kasa yo capitalize gold board, krana gold board na kasa nyo musika yo di trade empoa. If they make profits, na oma make losa, se la omobe koswa ataki Sami Genfi. Se wa sheda, ena wa bo Bank of Ghana ka. Se omeki profit in swa, enon suno, onino, omonino ewa sem. Inti, whatever be the case. No, you name say MPP 4D, there is nothing that this government will do. Ebe so money. Inti omu kra nyom yen focus. We are focused on Ghana 4 on the 7th of December 2024. Omu to aba overwhelmingly edema President Mahama. Se omra meshe omain win esika semsuna on tutu nyome yi. Eno, ene ye focusing on it to make sure say ebe deliver on that promise. Na medie no ebe we eno. Na it has to be on record say for the whole 8 years na President Akufo-Addo ewa ben mono. Na Ghana, yentimi an refine gold 1 gram kra, 1 kilo kra, yentimi an refine wa.
1: Okay.
2: Gold na ne ye exporting na ye raw gold.
1: Mm.
2: Under the leadership of Sammy Genfi at Gold Board, in less than 1 year, more than 9 metric tons of gold and yentimi an refine wa.
1: But
2: we are on course, we are on course to succeed.
1: Do say ba na.
2: Yes. Energy sector.
1: Mm-hmm.
2: Dumso bieniho and Ben him said dumso bieniho.
1: Sir,
2: indeed, no. In the last few weeks, yenya power trips twice, just as Okanye Oyewo introductions.
1: No. The whole Ghana,
2: and power trips and ona energy experts no explain here no. You see, Akosombo Dam, for instance, you see Akosombo Dam for 2 million people. For 2 million Ghanaians. Minimum can say Ghana, your population is 33 million. Into pressure, there's so much pressure on your national electricity grid. No? And that is why President Mahama, beginning from the first term, or started say, or making strategic investments in your power sector to be able to make sure, say, you bet me a produce enough power, a bit swinging. Said the bear light off any doomsaw issues will become a thing of the past. And interventions which is say car power soon on a sogli and a few others eba on board. In the second term we President Mahama eba abemu January 7, 2025.
1: Mm-hmm.
2: He inherited energy sector debt of more than $2.5 billion. Say ye TFO mo mo follow news no earlier this year in January.
1: Okay.
2: Announcement was made say na abain no atia 1.47 billion
1: mm-hmm.
2: of Sai Kano. President Mahama a make a commitment say government e be spending another $3.5 billion. So that $3.5 billion ye sign benya a new power plant a year 1,200 megawatts a year gas powered.
1: Okay.
2: Said ye be to ensure say yeah, electricity production no, ebe sufficient na asumbia. Until the government is working, we take responsibility for power trips to na see in recent times no. But we are sure Ghana for say government no, juma President Mahama or nae morning, afternoon, night biano or ne team of experts
1: okay.
2: And engineers juma to ensure say power system
1: be that say
2: ebe stable.
1: Benjamin, 2 minutes. Do so asen ba na.
3: Aba. Yes, say ba. Aba. And let's put it on record. For the past 7 years,
1: mm-hmm.
3: the whole Ghana outages biada apart from Yira NDC, John Dramani Mahama.
1: Okay.
3: Within 1 year, Mpacho experience too. 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And Obapa, light as a more yaking. You are John Dramani Mahama Ebano. Now I send another Danko Akufo-Addo, you're insensitive because what took electricity tariff from. Menu Kase, apart from say you are John Dramani Mahama, Eje, ye 1 Ghana city on every liter beer, you better know. What took electricity tariff from Baku, Emprinsia. 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
6: Abrapokuwa Toma. 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So, I have blessed you. It's a waba. I'm in chair incoming national chairman. You were honorable Bachi Japan. I'm in chair incoming national organizer. You were the Machi.
1: Okay.
6: Abrapokuwa. My end is more enthusiastic. The Bank of Ghana Abuka and your Manica. And no more Sasso and Oman Aboka. Then who didn't hear Ne Yakoton good Aboka? Now, Waka, yes, it can be a young man and Abon, a good boy. That is good, but Koto, good, onto good Abuadia, Bangavana Tonka, good of Aboka. Don't say a crummy, I bet a crummy, a crummy, a gun of food, a crummy, only able to move. You know, I say, not before the way I move, but 15 months, abandoned to your Boka. And I am Sunday, Kuneska.
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1: Any tea, Tia Bruchenko, Aqua Manqua, Akuntejo, Eddie Bro was Sempa, 94.7 FM. So,
3: it remained that I see young woman on it. You almost see a cra, you almost will hunu, yes, yatia, in your etnasia, yeah, cabum.
4: Memory debia, a bonusia, a pemusia, a question of what a change near your home, our approach, said the Akuhu, any diabetrufi, dear whom, near her, dear ye, near the Abba, the Enyano, and you can say,
3: yeah, yes, I. Abrochin come on a dim tintim pa.
1: Yabere no ma hodoa. E won ko for man so ye betimi dia boa Ghana. 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
4: De anye no enikwa se ye.
3: Ze na je se abrochin come on a dim tintim pa.

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1: How are now so good with children not extra power?
2: Oh, me, yes, you, they are to me, no. They are not to me, and my family is going to be the Missano Grand and number one. But I dare cross when they say, yeah, you know, only Boris B.
1: Boris B. Yeah, yeah, yeah, your poultry farm, no.
2: Yes. Also, what they say, make a Diana say,
1: I'm not coming back with Sawi. Now, no, you're not afraid. We.
2: Oh, Obi. Baby, I drew a nibra pa, yeah, can tell you, dear. Now, a ye quanti boy is here, make for a Muslim message, I mean. Oh, my friend, I said, come to you. The baby, I drew ya, yeah, can I get a nibra one? No, I just hear who the air was, what you say, come to you. What you say? Meme, so much, mamma, pride, who so comes in. Bema, I do a bad program. I was on here, we be here, and it's the year 12 years here, for 2 years here, and there. Who two come of Fremme said, Minya County, no, and messing compared with animal. It did you have two me, no, no.
1: Ah, not my idea. Not twenty boys, no more, eh? At the time,
2: no more anymore, she jamo.
1: Ah, no more friends, say, come the omo.
2: A common domo to Minya County, no more pet the animal.
1: Ah, oh, sweet.
2: I said, we are coming.
1: In we are modern, in your money, you need eventually, Anna.
2: Never no money beardy. Because they are not to me and one bet will be some omo balance a crano up to now fin I may be here at their mom. Oh yeah. Obi there are two me there are two media now home. But Boris B at Bremen Coco catches back to 12.
1: Oh okay.
2: But Boris B farms why are dear pa.
1: Wow. If you are not to say would the very small party be at Safro Munana?
2: Oh, sir, Eda, or see what they say, make it be an assem. Etino or Bremen Coco, ne be now just a metimedia. But and Coco no de Baron, so a year layers on, sir, or bad idea and fine young coin. Oh, lay and what to arm and yamwat tree. Ya no, no. Oh, own to me fine young coin. Would the excuse were bad in the wood or bad time and fine young coin. And no any problem, I won't tell you. The man from Mona Ebia, my impulse will be naming an idea and start to move. I had the fine.
1: Oh, okay, okay. Well, I don't find the very hard drink.
2: I said, oh, bad and your Obia Watson, Kokuam and Yamakino, or the Neon Quine Yajua. Oh, bad idea, the Neon Quine.
1: I don't want to be fine, young Quine. Ain't he, Paul Siciano, about elective position? In the party there, what will room self in home?
2: Oh, yes, my room is self in home, but okay. We have to respect the decision of delegates.
1: Sure.
2: One more, I'm going to go to a banner.

0: have to respect it. And every Ahwadibia here say they tie the new executives, you know, and on the was here, yeah. Because here were a kunda in 2028, I was said Dr. Baumia by president. It's me, me, poor, my family, debia, mayor, and the abu executives, Nibia, yeah, dear me, mayor. What I say, okay. Until ABA, the next election. ABA, Beko, AB Grana, Womwa, Omukoye, Nanyamia, Adomina, Yanyapo, Yatima, Wenya, by Nabu Cry, Jamu positions, you know, no Makope, Abamu position. Nabia, Yaya Faho, near Quaco D, because Yatime Abba, a groaning mobino. What I say?
1: Yes.
0: Namino, in all tests, no Obi, the Yame Yawo, at the Numina, and said, I'm a queen at the Away and Womb. Astema to me. Ah. And what say? Unse at the end is Saturday.
1: Yes, it's Saturday.
0: If you were saying, I would came back 2 days, be cry, my better so.
1: Yes.
0: Now, the beginning, I say, who comforting the panel crash in the red. When they said, they're not doing well.
1: I'll start to say, Osro.
0: One slim quo, or better TV shows and a TikTok, so, and all your calculation. And now, subtraction, addition, multiplication, and when you're 30, your friend is saying, 11.11, just say, I am going now, you know. Mantina said that. Nathania de Runipa. Genian is a, would you have to be cry, Ube Chain? Emma, 2 days, if you cry, bananas, and you pan on the button, you know, where there's that day, Nuana, addition, subtraction, multiplication, and what is war, and war, yeah. What you say? Now, I'm going in there. Me bon pa ina asemun toninda. Na region mu asemun to amakuyina makuyini timi tra region. I'm telling you.
1: Country region. O be clear for you.
0: Du ma me di be di no. Me bon pa yesa. 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Na dear, my queen is here, so she asked me, Quanmary. Of your money, listen, Anna.
1: Everyone,
0: and your pong, Quanmary, you were hoping for the Cocofuca home. On Ukradia, where DMP, Ewa Bantima, where did Chairman Waha, where Yajuma, where UPA, I don't know where in the film that Minquan has it. Minquan will be a woman, didn't be a slimming or other. Yet, listen, Waha. What I say, yet, Dawson. I'll be at the theater and Yamim Pong. Twaja se eja ma from kan kalis din nyina mbom na munya se menkoa na mako yini di animu a wo sire me se ne osipe na no ho se mbade a amako yini be mo bote
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2: gold board ne Bank of Ghana relationship ne obi e te say ye me ensa ye wa ha wo na wo ye Bank of Ghana ena ura ansafoa eye good board ena me ye eye minor mobeto good free me ho ena wasoma me se wo 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price obi spot market price ne say a boy no a year turn will we a see a drama in so no. Fanny na a year day. Emma a year
1: go nipa
2: nipa wo to a friend you hono because he pay gold no. But at the end I walk out no there are operational cost. And no na year transport. And no na year security. And no na year logistics. And no na year smelting losses no. And a year trade margins no. And also fanny na mano na kawe no mimetia and only 0.5% fees no. Uto gold no a. 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So that argument clearly is not logical. Obi, it is a gold, it is a cocoa board. 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Cocoa board, any gold board. 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Mema mo 12.5% of a year ebo na amode kwa yade koto eno. Say LBC is koto gold nebre cocoa board. 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
3: no but the point
2: 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Is this logical?
3: Okay,
2: it is not. Me ba to me ba me akaba akope wa asam na akaba akope na obi o sa ka bibi say say say bank gold board no an hunu say o ma ye mfumso into o ma sesa o mo model no
1: o se into o ma sesa afi o mo turn at the official
2: obi tie obi aye because it is now that gold bond model no ankasa aye dey akiki in a gold bond that take full control and nothing no omutin
1: they are not using money from bill.
2: Yes and nothing aye kase aye Ghana domestic gold purchase program no it was designed to incur these losses. This losses was inherent and nothing aye share say from 2022 no 2022 no 2023 yaboka 2024 yaboka 2025 the first component of a year a gold board carbon ne yes a DG PP no no omode ye dey omode ye adwuma so there was that inbuilt operational losses now be unim say accounting ade bi o ha wo be treat no say na wo be say treat as an accounting loss no obi be dey obi be treat ni different so the entire wa hunu say say say gold board etimi as a sound boy no yes say gold board no I establishing no April 2025 no or mu model no afa yankasa na kiki in and the Bank of Ghana osi gold board eton ya mama wa o ma we dey eboka na gold board si you say say there me ton ya mama na dey e ma obi o me yankasa made me sika e koto gold no na me yankasa matwen bra meton wa me dey me nyam faso say sa bre no and na a kaba who bet nyaka se gold board ne ye and as a gold board ne. Now what boy finally okay bibi say asset fee no ye buy 9 months. And you who say ye change ye. But meanwhile modi ye juma from 2023 to 2025 months sano. You see, who the be patch me the manusi. Who the idea ye juma 2 years once sano. Ye ye buy 9 months ye who say ye as a sano. Who say ye then ye train 9 months. Meanwhile, also try 2 years. How is this logical?
3: That we will get to
2: where
3: that matter
2: that
3: later. But let me now make my point.
1: Okay, make your point.
3: Obi.
1: Yes.
3: Say, me to my dear. Na me wo akorebia misumano na okoye adia
2: to
3: mama me. Na misika elo didiga. Na me maniska se onko jaso. 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Na sika na me de mano no. Sa o de koye e juma ne ba na me boka why na ma me boka no
1: ah it is o de koye e juma ne ba
3: na e ka ba why na ma me boka.
1: I think a good example should be which will fall on all fours with what we are discussing no should be say e juma be no o koye e juma bi e di bi abre o na wo
2: wa koton wa
1: san sa de na na
3: enye o ti be pa cho you see. In business, yes. There's something called trading losses.
1: Mm-hmm.
3: Trading losses is different from P&L, profit and loss.
1: Yes.
3: In trading losses, say a company, okay, ECG4 accounts are, they have a line for trading losses.
4: Yes. Mm-hmm.
3: And you might be to be recording trading losses, mm-hmm. not necessarily a P&L loss.
4: Yes.
3: Sir, 22 billion Ghana cedis, no, is a trading loss.
4: Mm-hmm.
3: Bank of Ghana, so World Gold Board, okay, IMF 4 report now, mm-hmm. Said the loss occurred at the instance of mm-hmm. the gold purchasing program.
4: Yes.
2: Good.
3: The gold purchasing program, no, mm-hmm. So Bank of Ghana for the Sika, mm-hmm. Emma Gold Board,
4: mm-hmm.
3: Now Gold Board for. Akwa yenyo momu yenyina no the gold no
4: Abre
3: Bank of Ghana. So Bank of Ghana koton sa gold na na ekaba. Why and they can buy it?
4: Bank of Ghana.
3: That be
4: from your watch.
3: Let me tell you why. No, okay. You see, the Ekano was set because you see, the Bank of Ghana the 10 billion
4: mm-hmm.
3: NMR gold board.
4: Mm-hmm.
3: Now gold board gold bread.
4: Mm-hmm.
3: Now okoton na unya less than 10 billion. Ekano. Our Bank of Ghana for books,
4: yeah.
3: But Nipa or yeah, Jumama Bank of Ghana for book and a good.
2: And yes, I'm saying one minute.
4: I'm not sure. I'm not sure.
3: I'm not sure. Odie uniska odie adwuma me so okay me pese me ton watch enti me discama o say your watch na me ton okay na say me discama o na o ya watch no ye di obi ani watch the body watch the body me ntimi ton no akese bia no obi ani ti
4: you
3: dey say watch raw ye say na me ton no o ya watch na mami na me ton watch no na me boka ho na me boka no
4: okay so far let's look at it this way. And we know you free abstracts in the Emra
3: yes.
4: real way. When you read the IMF report,
3: yes.
4: they sought to break down the component of the loans. Mm-hmm. Exchange rate differential.
3: Yes.
4: You cannot blame gold board.
3: No, you can. How? Yes, you can. How? No, let me tell you why.
4: Okay,
3: you
4: can. I'm going to go and then you explain.
3: Okay.
4: In your Omoka exchange rate differential. Assay fees yes. and a service charge.
3: Yes.
4: Which you cannot blame the agent
3: yes,
4: because I agreed on in the
3: yes you can.
4: It's agreed you, in the agency ahead, agreement.
3: But I'll explain to you.
4: So we'll be curious as currently I'm an agent.
3: Thank you.
4: And I don't know how you blame the agent. So, that's one. Final.
3: Mm-hmm.
4: Hey, yeah. Discounter.
3: Mm-hmm.
4: Or modema the off taker.
3: Mm-hmm.
4: The agent doesn't deal with the off-taker.
2: Yes.
4: And your bills in the dealing with off-taker.
3: But the discount narrative is being brought by who? Document member who's a discount narrative, no?
4: That's the IMF saying.
3: There's no discount in IMF narrative. The IMF doesn't talk about discount.
4: Hey. Discount is off-takers, no?
3: It's here. Open it. But let me address the first two.
4: Ene? Yes.
3: Obi Busa, Sami Jemfisa question.
4: Okay.
3: Only the rules here, no? Okay, so now. Ose. Mobile, you know, the person besides Sami Jeffrey said, mobile, you know, no one him say FX was a problem.
4: Mm-hmm.
3: Most say reset. Identity that in 2025, that still continued.
5: Now, Salah, I actually said I answered your question. But let me just add this. He said people say that because of the role I played in opposition and all that. I'm not the only person who played a role in bringing the NDC to power. And I am not those who think that because of the role I played in opposition, I should be insulated or immune to criticism. Public officers must uphold the principles of probity and accountability. That is the underlying principle of the 1992 Constitution and a very key tenet of value of the National Democratic Congress that I belong to. So we embrace and welcome constructive criticism. When Kojo Oponkrumah, for example, criticizes Gold Board, I may disagree with him and say that he's not being factual. But it's not personal because he's making an intellectual argument. Okay, somebody like Abner Sarion say criticizes good, but you can see that poor woman, he doesn't have the information. It's not personal. She doesn't have the information. You understand? If Amin Anta criticizes good, but all of them have criticized us in the past. We've not done a press conference. It is their entitlement. They are entitled to the opinion because they don't make it personal. You've not heard any of them talking about, hey, any bail conditions, they're best soon. You understand? But when you hear that guy speaks, you know that there is a problem. This is personal. So we are not saying that we are above criticism. No, we accept and embrace criticism because it is at the heart of public service. Land reclamation. This is one of the issues that His Excellency the President is very, very passionate about.
6: Ladies and gentlemen, the Gold Board is scheduled to contract a technology-driven traceability system by the end of the year, this year 2026, to strengthen responsible sourcing, improve accountability, and make illegal and irresponsible mining less attractive. A national competitive tendering process for this system is currently underway and will ensure that every ounce of gold purchased by the Gold Board is traceable to its mine of origin, so that if it is not a responsible mine, the state can either confiscate it or buy it at a punitive discount as a disincentive for illegal mining. Under a statutory mandate to support sustainability initiatives, the Gold Board has commenced reclamation of 50 hectares of degraded land in the Tano Nimiri Forest Reserve. This forest reserve was destroyed before the Gold Board was established, but today we are reclaiming 50 hectares of that. And we plan, Nii Chairman, to ramp up our reclamation program to cover a further 150 hectares of devastated forest lands next year, 2027. Under environmental, social and governance policy, the Gold Board is fully funding the rehabilitation of 3 of the 6 water treatment plants of the Ghana Water Limited, shut down as a result of poor water quality linked to irresponsible mining and other activities. These 3 plants, Dabuase, Setrehemai, and Bonsa, serve over 76 communities and over 100,000 users in the western and central regions. The rehabilitation of the remaining 3 water treatment plants at Kwenyako, Bayfikrom, and Esejiri will also be fully funded by the Gold Board next year. And I see the CEO of the Ghana Medical Trust Fund looking at me because she has also brought us a proposal to buy some equipment. And it's a very important, you know, request that she has put before us this afternoon. And I can tell you, as CEO of Gold Board, that next year we'll be donating at least 1 MRI to the Ghana Medical Trust Fund. Nii Chairman, the Gold Board is also addressing one of the biggest barriers to Ghanaian participation in mining, the risk capital required for geological investigations. Under our mining support program, Gold Board is partnering with the Ghana Geological Survey Authority to undertake geological studies of mineralized areas, de-risk investments, attract credible international investors, and responsibly expand Ghana's mining base. Geological investigations are currently ongoing at Funsi in the Upper West region and Bensre in the Ashanti region, fully funded by the Gold Board. These studies will help build a reliable investment-grade asset portfolio, reduce investor risk, and position Gold Board to negotiate stronger equity stakes in the resulting model mines that will be established. These are not ordinary commercial interventions. They are strategic investments to expand production, ownership, and socioeconomic impact for Ghana. Further, to address the problem of purity losses in the ASM gold trade space and under declaration of mining revenues in general, the Gold Board will, by November this year, 2026, commence the construction of an ultra-modern ISO-certified national assay laboratory in Ghana. This will completely transform Ghana's primitive assay regime and enable the Gold Board as a national assayer to undertake the golden standard of assay, fire assay, on all ASM and large-scale gold outputs before exports. The land for this project has already been secured at Avian's Cargo Village at Accra International Airport. Architectural drawings and bills of quantities have been finalized, and the procurement process is currently underway to select a contractor for this landmark project. In conclusion, ladies and gentlemen, the task before us is not simply a decision to mine gold or not. It is about how we involve, protect, and expand to justify the social license to operate. We must build a mining economy that produces dignity, opportunity, resilience, and transformation for our kith and kin while protecting our environment. Communities, traditional leaders, development partners, the media, civil society, academia, and the private sector all have a role in making this social license real. Together, let us build a mining sector where the child of a mining community can easily aspire and become a geologist, engineer, jeweler, fabricator, environmental scientist, equipment operator, entrepreneur, or a mine owner. Let us build a mining sector where communities do not merely hear of the benefits of mining, but experience them. A mining sector where regulators are respected because they are firm, fair, and transparent. If we get this right, Ghana will not only produce gold, Ghana will produce prosperous mining towns, strategic industries around its minerals, and deeper community trust. So let this national mining dialogue mark a turning point. Let it be the moment we chose to involve, to protect, and to expand, not as slogans, but as a national duty to our youth, our communities, our environment, and generations on board.
7: A responsibility, or my responsibility as Gamanche and custodian of the land, carries with it a certain understanding that land is more than an economic asset. It is our inheritance, our source of food and livelihood, the home of our communities, and the foundation upon which generations have built and will continue to build their lives. Now, before a license is issued, a concession granted, the first ounce of gold is taken from the earth, there is land. And long after the mining companies, the machinery, the trucks have departed, the land, its people will remain and must be reclaimed. Say, must be reclaimed.
8: Must be reclaimed.
7: The awareness of that truth must guide our deliberations today. The theme of today's dialogue, Mining Local Content and the Catchment Compact, Rethinking of the Social License to Operate, is both timely and necessary. I wish to reflect briefly on the theme, social license. It is not a legal document. It cannot be granted by a minister or a commission. Rather, it is quietly and continuously conferred by the chiefs, queen mothers, young people in communities, farmers of communities, and those whose land mining takes place. Like any license, it can be withdrawn. Say, it can be withdrawn. That is why the presence here of regulators, of large-scale operators, of small miners, gold buyers, and traditional authorities make this meeting very, very important. Ekosi is saying, are you there? You are there. For generations, our stools and skins have held land in trust. For those who have left us and for those living today, as well as those who will come after us. The reality is that we are temporal custodians of something that will outlive us soon. When a concession is granted, when a pit is dug, when a river is diverted, we are dealing with something far greater than a commercial transaction. We are placing a generational inheritance into the hands of those who have been permitted to mine these lands.
8: I mean your neighbor.
9: Hey,
7: or to benefit from it.
8: Sorry for.
7: And with that permission must come responsibility. Say responsibility. Properly managed mining can build roads, build hospitals, build schools, build health centers, and provide clean drinking water. It can also support schools, hospitals. It can also support scholarships, vocational training. It can create skills for young enterprising people. Opportunities for local contractors, transport operators, engineers, artisans, and many businesses. Today, we examine two great reform efforts. The first concerns the obligation of our large-scale operators. The local content, the local participation rules that ask them to hire our people, train our people, buy from our people, and to let corporate social responsibility be a measure, variable commitment rather than a gesture of convenience. Honorable Sami Jemfi will present a new session or season of reforms for small-scale mining, formalization, traceability, and an orderly, transparent market for the purchase and sale of our gold in Ghana. I'm told that this dialogue will also examine how large-scale mines contribute gold into the national reserve, and how much of every dollar earned truly remains within our borders in taxes, in local ownership, in wages, processing done here rather than elsewhere. These are not technical matters for economists alone. They are the modern form of an old question our ancestors always ask a stranger. Granted the use of the land, what have you brought? Minukeba. And what are you leaving behind? Minushiohamo. These are the two questions. Ni abio da bifembi. At the end of the day, a mine will eventually close, but the community must not close with it. We cannot dig for today's future in a manner that buries tomorrow's future. We cannot dig for today's wealth in a matter or in a manner that buries tomorrow's future. We cannot dig for today's wealth in a manner that buries tomorrow's future. Are we making meaning out of it? We should not, or we cannot dig for today's wealth in a matter that buries tomorrow's future. Generations and generations after we are gone will come to suffer. At the close of these deliberations, we will be asked to adopt a catchment charter, a compact between industry and host communities. I welcome this as chairperson, and I will encourage that you do not treat this as mere just as a paper. Let us agree here, report upon it, return edition after edition across the waves, airwaves, and boardrooms until the promise we make here on reclamation of our land in this hall is honored and this honor kept. Mining will continue in Ghana as long as the earth beneath us holds what the world needs. The question this conference must answer is not whether mining continues, but whose terms and whose benefit if it continues. Our ancestors entrusted this land to us to hold only for a season, and one day we must hand it over. When that day comes, may we be able to say that we used the wealth beneath our feet without destroying the inheritance above it. that the gold taken from Ghanaian soil helped to create prosperity in the Ghanaian economy.
8: Watching what crowd and national day of favorite weekend as for show. So sorry now, and I brought live on Atom TV. And next on some of it is Sabria, who said, no, to me, no, boy, no, and Etala. Yes, of course, if you name on and same too. And of course, and some back here, course of Congress, yeah, but you bet. The Ghanaian transfer window is almost over. Yes, Ochana, Yerie, Wow, Sire, Wow, Ye, say, Nina, near ye. Oto, get me a house of folk for unveiling. Aha, I'm a house of folk unveiling of Pobimano, a bad Diano Pay. Aha, I'm a house of folk unveiling. Now, ya heard other teams to so transfer some more year because of standard deadline. Now, just an unnecessary 7 weeks yet here. Then across Europe, transfer now, BNRA, Masna, seek a form, Konzaba, and I think so, no, people, other teams to so yeah, you be just actually last hour. And until September 1, we're to be asking the same, yeah, can who across Europe, yeah, the EPL is back, La Liga is back, Serie A, I attest you, yeah, no, the Omobomo, Super Cup, this weekend, I'm the Anomon Tiso, the Gobino, I for, I, Germany for, oh, Omobomo, Super Cup, cry, you know, Tom, you know, so the other leagues thing in us, I attest you, when you're some cut across, so that is it. And only paper in an AJ Gua, yet a bro live on Adam TV. And I'm in a super squad. Yeah, Cradle, yes, Mustafa Jadin, I Cradle, your co boardroom one, sir. I finished sort of Vipa Kwakua, sorry, for Ken Kaninja. Yina, and AJ Gua, and yet a sports arena, Juma, dear bro. Philippo Twiki for the 7 Pablo Wima, and the producers, Kedwana Gasani, Eric, I see you do. Yes, Yentisimwe, na Yanko. Yen Shewisima, na Yentwasso.

0: right. And say, Dean, and that boardroom was only a shas, if you be fine.
1: We are fine.
0: La Liga is back.
1: Oh my goodness. Yes, Syria is back.
0: You can't just see one same later. But take us over. Now you're ready.
1: You know, just away from Europe straight.
0: Yeah.
1: And by
0: all Jesse's GH.
1: The best team in the world. Jesse. And then the Medibabe presentation in the amount. And see. Kokuna Safe. But then the best chance of Premier League.
0: Now the Jesse in the world. The Nasa.
1: Take Jesse, we know. Now why can't Jesse be
2: out? I won't travel now.
0: And well, you're live on Asempa 94.7 FM. Boardroom, you're the Shasena.
1: Yeah, and maybe I say you're moving to the Premier League. It's unfortunate, Sandra, I'm about first game, but and you're sure the Premier League. Because Premier League season, when you're be brave in the room, or your top six now, almost I'll be used to different coach. In fact, this is the first time you're moving to the Premier League. You want 11 different coaches. Ah, this is their first preseason. Omo ni omo team aye. Coach is normal Benin ni ano. Emu makuma ko 11. Omo first time ni. Then you have Obi to say Mikel Arteta, the most experienced amongst them. So if you look at all the coaches, if you look at Arsenal, for instance, defending the Premier League title this season, meaning say enu na yom ultimate.
0: Okay.
1: Obi say like father like son. Last season Pep Guardiola enju manji league no. For the first time. And Mikel Arteta, they won the league. And to Amo, can say, okay, Nipa no higher on the last three seasons. That's now finished second. And son on Babaji League, you know. Tini Nipa no higher, you know. I didn't think they to me, Henry, Abra, Nipa no, a free hall. And if you look at all the coaches, Amo roam into the Premier League, Amo in a former players.
0: Okay. From Mikel Arteta to De Zerbi.
1: Coaches, you know, we coach in a former players, you know, Obi Abo Bope.
0: Wow.
1: Obi Abo professional football pain. Or maybe a game nuko.
0: Okay.
1: Now, oh share the new entrants are Omabema. These are the new entrants.
0: Okay. From Marco Rose.
1: Yes.
0: Onye Bournemouth.
1: Yes.
0: Xabi Alonso for Chelsea.
1: Yes. Then
0: Pierre Sage.
1: Yes.
0: For Crystal Palace.
1: Yes.
0: Okay. Avara Beloa for
1: Lam. Wakunta ne enu suwa hai.
2: Enra mechani interview biwa
0: fompa. Oh no, naturally we slam.
2: Abeloa. Enra juma na cheno.
0: Abeloa. Oh, Abeloa. Ni pa onye kesi.
1: Ke, we mi ene ni adbarizim bo mesa keno. Beso, na siye si. Gary O'Neill, ewo ho. Andoni Rola, ewo ho. Then you have Maresca, Matthias, Jassel, then Oliver Glasner. So these are all new managers. Ah, omu first.
0: Ewo ko omu teams.
1: Yes, omu ko omu teams. And Udi, two managers now make another baby come on. Then you are talking about Manchester United for manager.
2: Michael Carrick.
1: Then you go to Tottenham and talk about their manager.
0: Zerbi.
1: And two managers, a baby come we are. This is their first preseason. Oh, we are with their teams.
0: Okay.
1: And game, no. Unkas will be Obi so.
0: Oh, okay.
1: A quack question.
0: Let's say, yes, at it apart.
1: Omo Maka in Iape. Metu Maka say, since post Alex Ferguson. This is the first time I ever bought Premier League. And I'm going to say in the last 40 years, this is the first time I bought Premier League. Obia and Obia. Because at every time, Obia at least be two different winners be, managers be, Omar Winnie be paying. Obia who players be, Omar very, very, very consistent. Everyone who are top players. Now, Pep Guardiola free, you know, we are only talking about Mikel Arteta, our Premier League winner. Among for any, you can say Arsenal, any city, why in the way we need Premier League, you know? And I want you to follow me keenly. I will not tell you who will win the Premier League.
0: Okay.
1: But if you follow me, I show you. And Mr. Boyd, you will share the gap between Champions League and Championship. I say, last season, there was a gap no a drop.
0: I said, you're saying.
1: Now, you say, oh, share, between the top half, and I'm saying, maybe in the top half, maybe top four. And now they buy more win now. Gap on it soon. From the 95-96 season, you know, what I'm saying? Gap on it here. Graph wrong. And see, so we share around 2013-2012 season, you know. Now I say between the top four, any more win, you gap on it.
0: Okay.
1: Last two seasons, points build up, now 44. This time between the fourth any new power warrior now, eh? 26 points.
3: Okay.
1: And then I say, gradually,
0: or more.
1: Yes, or more closely gap. No, because they are financially, I say, or my stronger. And you know, the EPA, when it comes to finance, there, you can't take anything away from them. Oh, shit. Sir, map, no cry now. Even the middle, a band of middle, or more top, and no more middle, like the top half and the last half, no. This now graph now, I hear a little bit overcrowded. I say, if you look at this map here, me detail we are. When I want to know, we are from 2016, 2017, and to the middle of the Premier League. Now I hear very competitive. Now the middle when you share to say last season the any. Unsa ha teams awa dos upa.
0: You are also on radio, unsi ya no
1: chair me. Unsi the middle when you say who share omua omuwa. A sro any or more form now gap no close
0: a close okay
1: first no women say abia we winning the offer of no cranam best 60 points at the already bear 19 okay. Say that's too much
0: I say a close
1: a close
0: it's in a hand at the start of so
1: yes and a hano I am middle no I said bobo so points and bobo so okay. Women so being a 24 25 26 abia difference of plus one plus two into no gap no between middle and kasamponia form no a close will be a
0: okay.
1: Into more middle, no. Answer now, be two, be no. Woman say 1 point. Yeah. Some goals difference, be. Okay. Sana maturity. What should this map here mature for 2025, 2026? Okay. Sana, as a chair. Now, start from this guy.
0: Michael Carrick.
1: Just 19 Premier League games under the watch and the belt. And last season, Obe fire no. United supporters be bringing a lot of changes with him. Obe to imagine this season, Anna. Obe to imagine league this season, Anna. Messi, follow me keenly. Follow me. I show you keenly. And signing some money. Omanja Rasmus Holland maneko. Unso andi ano oni wadada. Oko nti. At least so many bear 44 million euros be from SSC Napoli. And a Casemiro so called Inter Miami. And a Makoko Fandre Santos. How boy you are Mukofani? United supporters be Grant Yase. Unim say, even Chelsea supporters will be some boy, almost onim onim passe, onim train, onim crosso, onim defende, teacher say, onim go share.
4: About a professional footballer.
1: He's a professional footballer.
4: And a man for weird analogy.
0: I don't
1: know. But before as a coach, we are not any ordinary team.
0: Mm-hmm.
1: When yet, with all due respect, and yet Crystal Palace.
0: Okay.
1: We and yet Ipswich Town. We in your Coventry. This is Manchester United.
0: Okay.
1: And before Manchester United, we got such a player. And she figure 56.3 million euros. It should tell yourself, Omo Bibi, ah, we know we. They have Yuri Tillemans. Ah, no, some are going around 41 million euros. But United be performing this season a bit depending on Papa Way.
0: But you know Baleba is coming, right?
1: Yes, I know. On my who say you can say me who here we go ni bia bia na isan ba ba abeye we. Enti na man kan kan.
0: Okay.
1: Aha. Until United be confirm.
0: Oh, 70. Waba
1: yes.
0: United.
1: And Baleba ni your problem. Mr. Body problem ni say how fit would this young man be?
0: Well, knowing him, he's not a type of back injury chair, and you know, since of by United, so I call long layoff and tensi.
1: Football, Afibiani Munse.
0: Okay.
1: Onimbo.
4: Don't mean crap.
0: Yes, same baby.
1: And see, one of our United engine now.
0: Okay.
1: I'm going to use Tillemans. Tillemans, we partnership. No, I would love to watch it. But the point is, so we pra. I didn't know United by here because United need solution via my branch away injury. And when you say last season, Mikel Arteta, Michael Carrick before United, no, on who was out of side games on any boy, no, or make it 13 assists under the manager. 13 assists under the manager, and no make it. And see, let's see where United will end. But Messi, follow me, I show you. And if you are following me, you know where United will end.
0: Okay. So only United away.
1: Many United away. Papa win a man here, say Liverpool for Pamono, I and his lot. I still think Omonini and Dini. I'm one person I'm beginning to say, a human is not to bear in the first season, you know. Not a too good for Liverpool, said last season, just because in your man could be into Ambe Pamono. They were not fair to Anislot. But in real, Abba, Bringing Irela, you have experience with Premier League in him. But then we make a guy who say coaching our small club, no,
0: it's different
1: from coaching our big club. Liverpool or starting Liga or just Obedi League. Maybe I wouldn't Crystal Palace and no, just Obedi number 10. We are born mortar. Uko Europa, mobile party. Mahu Athletic Bilbao, Waje Copa de Rey. Not the whole Spain, Danny Butu here because Waje Copa de Rey. Mahu Real Madrid, Waje Copa de Rey. Aje Champions League, I see coach na nyade. They know I'm here parade. You know, no mama and letter. So we are here saying you ready. And to be to my legend, I would Deportivo La Coruña. No mum, Udo Osasuna, you're your top 300 legends. Could be an album. And to Antonio Irola. Coming to Liverpool, I know there's a lot of pressure on him. Make no mistake. Liverpool for transfer window way. On where giant more players than even so on signing.
0: Okay. Omo shall any active.
1: Omo shall any active quality ya omo jack on. Many need some replace that quality. Yes. Konate equal Real Madrid. And it's on a free transfer. Mo Salah, Trabzonspor on a free transfer. Andy Robertson on a free transfer. And I'm going for Jeremy Jacquet Abba. I'm not for Victor Munoz. This is a exciting player. Fine player. At a point, they send a Barcelona and we now cried in the cheek. But you know, it will be difficult. Say, I'm going to go Barcelona. Right. Then, I'm going to Ronald Araujo alone. Abba. And then I say, Kunate, no, I'm going to replace him with Araujo.
0: Yeah.
1: And I'm going to replace him with Mo Salah with Victor Munoz. Then, Andy Robertson. Maybe we can say, be a Jeremy Jacquet. And I'm going to replace him. Both players, you know, to me, the flanks. But on my transfer, you know, they were not amount for person who no know. Who knows that because last season, Abraham Mo Salah, a good team, no son, and a win game, no son, we saw how I'm struggle for the first time in about 8 years. And a Mo Salah, and I'm buying to the party the whole season. Yeah, who they are to Liverpool, and they could not find a replacement for him. Cecilia Maker say, okay, window, no more. It still looks like almost signing for a new replacement, man.
0: Okay.
1: And to coach, you know, or shifting from the reliance on Mo Salah. Eddie Akobe before fro. And now say how. And to, a lot of people want to see how Andoni Iruela is going to deal with his team. Because a ho and a betre. When you say Liverpool, Adia Bakwa, last season, and kuye and far more more. Hey, Adia we.
0: You know, Adia.
1: Press per defensive action.
0: Adia.
1: I say, Yeah. And as we make us a pass per defensive action. To say, be a omo ebabe pass, omo e pass a pass a ball. Omo opponent, no. E de ball neba no. Now, who team no who defend it? Passes do not send omo man send omo to me aje ball neflu omo nsem. Mu jamu omo express you omo wana. Kuku am I making sense?
3: You are.
1: They make an matchle mu ya mo what
0: yas. Yeah.
1: To say opponent neba no omo pass a pass a ball. Now who defend it? How long does it take for you to
0: stand away from
1: what you bought from?
0: Okay, that's fine. And how?
1: And the how?
0: Okay.
1: Now, show me up here. From 2016-2017, Liverpool got 9.16.
0: Okay.
1: Last season, 11.53. And to say, I'm pressing last season, they go. But to be like, I say, now I'm sure how cool when you're 11, be what handsome to me, Eddie G League that season. But Liverpool were scoring.
0: Okay.
1: And Liverpool, high press in the Yiguma. We didn't see that last season. And only idea about Kwame Jidi said, I'm well Liverpool. And you per se, you share something about this. When you say, so share Liverpool for a back four now. I'm with the dominating Europe, no? I can't one player pay. I can't Virgil van Dijk.
0: Okay.
1: On Unkwanaka, Liverpool for I can't Brandt Wingwa, Virgil van Dijk. On the dominating, on the back four, Robertson call. Come and chase this year, so we're joining Tottenham. Most of my coffee back, Kodada.
0: Konate.
1: David, Charles and Arnold.
0: Ah, okay.
1: Konate, before Konate, there was this Cameroonian. Oh, when you call, Matip, we know if you call. And he's the only soldier standing. Last season, he said many games were more exposed when he's 35. Now he has a young Araujo to groom.
3: Araujo,
1: not only younger, sir. Sir, Araujo experience in this one. And in that one, we know me put in the experience.
3: Okay.
1: And what I say, obey to me, Abuano, and I saw to me, when I'm running Krabi and a bachelor, there is Alonso. Alonso, and so ever. Alonso, they're real man in 4 years, no. Meaning, sir, still not the winning team. And this time, he's been given a fresh page. So best start.
0: Yeah.
1: And can be a member with no Calonso de and Cobo Madrid and Cobo England, no, it should be Liverpool. But sometimes game in your sanity. Or call the opposite, or call the rival. And Alonso is going to be the head coach, the fourth coach for Chelsea in 1 year. And Osha Chelsea for signing so far. Players are Omodi Omaba, any Omoa, Wejo Mokwai, and you know key players, but you say Morgan Rogers Abba, and Danny Welbeck Abba, Jordan Henderson Abba, Kukure Akko, Trevor Chalobah Akko, Osha Tariq George Mina Akko. And Chelsea so aye exciting signings be. But Alonso ba Obano. Obey the way you saw a brand away. Was one of the few players last season, one Shade Huso. And when Huso, no, it was obvious say Chelsea extra go here.
0: Copa.
1: He had a fantastic club World Cup. And a few people, Crampo GD said, they were the previous season of Bobo. No, sense of the call club World Cup, no, call exhausted that energy, no. I might take you toll, I want to. And it's in a went to me and live up to expectation.
0: They were out on the World Cups.
1: Yes. And finally, or may say the biggest game probably of his career, World Cup, when to me and call. 4 years time, you named the ABC, but he missed the World Cup.
0: Okay.
1: And Chelsea Fire, DBA, AMFA. Tar Brandt, Morgan Rogers, we. The best friend, eh? Copama. They've been friends. Who's on me in the normal City Academy?
0: Okay.
1: No, we are now for Pan. Omoko, under 17, under 19, under 21. They've been friends with the national team throughout. Even okay. Apart from say Omumbo, the same club, Omufi, City Academy, no, yes, Omukwala, Bremunina, and they've been friends.
0: Okay.
1: Now, Omu de Naba. Interestingly, no, Omu in Aye, number 10. Yes, maybe I just need to move on the left, on the right. But the point is, coach, you know, how is he going to combine both? Aya Alonso to get the best result from them.
0: Okay.
1: Because from 10th position, I don't know, but Edumani Edema Alonso. Probably the biggest man on all this list is this young man. And this old man. However you see it, Pep Guardiola. You've seen it all. Oko City for a trophy rumor. They said they will Rahano. City for Magic 26 trophies. On Kwaji Bell 20 a month. Into City for history, no. One of Kutan or Deco.
0: To Babi at the Bemejao.
1: At the Bemejao. I want the Enzo Maresca problem, no. Apart from Samuel Lusuno, no. They've lost Rodri, they've lost James Trafford. Manuel Akanji, one player. Melan Pan, boy, we are Anton, no. Nathan Aki, Kofan Abachi. Then John Stones.
0: Bernardo Silva.
1: Well, who? List we all share, and then a catcher. So with the list we wash our dinner catcher. Who they should names in the beer woman then a catcher. Experience. Omo so lot of experience. Look at experience. Look at another experience. Look at experience. Our back. Look at experience. Our middle.
0: Okay.
1: And Omo so lot of experience. Yes, I'm gonna call for Anderson about I grab the most expensive transfer England this season.
5: Oh, yeah, purely mechanical footballer. Break and pass.
1: That player we found on Bemisino.
0: That's it. Three players been a Bamu, right?
1: Yeah. Muto three. Now three no Muto, you know. But you
5: have big news.
1: Uyi Elliot Anderson Freeman.
5: Bienua. Leicester.
1: Shade. Leicester four players in here, idiot. And then you. Come on, mobile community show, you know. Omo we na me my friend been in command am City for so much catch pass for so many anthem. Oh the Omo one season can no go free.
5: No, the player doesn't fancy the coach.
1: That maybe
5: that's obvious.
0: A player and coach and
5: Pep Rodri would stay for Pep.
0: Okay, yeah
1: go. Somebody say how boy we are with City team no no. City will not win the league.
0: Abe how much can I say?
1: They won't win the league.
0: Okay.
1: And I will not mince words. They won't win the league. Because the Odema Omuno, he is their greatest player ever.
0: Yes, sir.
1: Oh, easily. When I been Ballon d'Or, I'll
0: be team leader. Yeah.
1: Oh, they should bring their list.
0: Okay.
1: How many of their players have won the World Cup and won the World Cup Golden Ball?
0: Younger.
1: How many of them?
0: Mm-hmm.
1: And see, this is a player. He will, the Odema Omuno, none of the players as a CIA available in the beach media amount.
0: Okay.
1: And because of his absence, City will struggle this season. And the key players for Mulusu, which are, I've mentioned John Stones, these are veteran defenders. You don't expect City to conjure magic all of a sudden. And even Pep, Sanka, Rodri knew our best struggle. We've seen games, sir. Rodri knew our Pep have struggled. Only to talk about Maresca. This guy was fired by Chelsea. And to your
6: they look like a team are rebuilding, right?
1: They're in a rebuilding phase. It might take time.
6: Okay.
1: Not this year.
6: All right.
1: No, not at all. Boss, and I see a list in the buy, and boss or woman, because Pep is in the way. And this is the new face of the Premier League.
6: Mikel Arteta.
1: In fact, 20 coaches are all Premier League in the boss. On Unquanaji Premier League, they be paying.
6: Bosu Kena.
1: See, this season, there, Obia, on their benchmark, no?
6: Uh-huh.
1: Everybody will look up to him.
6: Defending champions. Okay.
1: Wambre Bebre, and Ombre Bebre, so Wambre Bebre. Wanshadenja players, keep Yama Manko. Players of Mufi Oko, Leonard Josad, or a squad player, Jakub Kewo, squad player, Christian Nogard, squad player, Calhoun, squad player. All of them are squad players.
6: Okay.
1: But hey, they were a trending team, no? Pierre Incapi. Last season he was playing on loan. Omani permanent, Eddie Amano. Now they've got Bruno Guimarães, one of the best midfielders in the Premier League in him. Okwana. But he's one of the best.
7: Oh, of course. No doubt.
1: Tono, they were a better team, J. Elliot Anderson.
7: By far.
6: Okay.
1: Beautiful. By far. And where we know?
6: Solis.
1: Arsenal for. Nipo scout to boy, no, you good. When I saw him, he's just direct.
7: Even in the community show.
1: Koku, the boy is just direct. The boy reminds me of Pedro.
6: Okay, young
1: player. Direct player.
6: Okay.
1: And some players, we know, we are very few in the system. That's good business, Arsenal fight with Christos Tolis. Jen Ilian Mesler, we know, and Omodi Omaba. 1, 2, 3. Top signing. So Arsenal, already team, no, key player, Biancoyo. Arsenal players, we're free, we're in a bench players. We know, when you open Arsenal and Toby Crowd, they will not miss them.
6: Okay. I want for Timo Pe Martinelli then. So Martinelli no, it's gonna be being on.
1: And you know, most of we have.
6: That will take you.
1: Ah, Christos Tolis naba.
7: Martinelli, they were unquiet. Best naba into.
1: Because what now we cry about? Oh, you be more. It's obvious. Arsenal for major problem this season. And he said, "Only to make people fit now."
6: Okay.
1: That has Arsenal for major problem. They have Declan Rice. If you look at Declan Rice. When you say, since I declined right joining Arsenal, there is something that not Arsenal for lucky. Oh, they are from stability.
6: Okay.
1: And if you look at when the numbers, since 2023-2024, that was the season of joining your Arsenal for expected goals allowed a 91.72 in three seasons. Yeah, the nearest in Man City, 128.93. And so what's team? You might give the credit to the defense. Say Saliba, Muni, Magahesh, Muni, Nastufo, Bobo. But a lot of credit. And to our team, you might give the credit to the defense. Say Saliba,

0: ewo English and ho. Yakwa World Cup no. England for coach Thomas Tuchel, I say, no matter what, they can rise on him. You know, no complaining about back injury. Or say, you're worse than he thought. Yeah, so, Obai, no, share they have enough rest. You know, they are starting season. Then, you know, okay, we're going to free our game. Injuries are Arsenal, you know, and one of your own enemy. How fit and normal players, you know, a bit to my head, that will be their downfall.
1: Okay.
0: So, Arsenal for to me keep all their players fit. So, Arsenal for to me keep be beer. I'm a play, I'm a defense, you know, in a very good condition like last season. Right. Set pieces, soon to be fan show.
1: Okay.
0: Ladies and gentlemen, I present to you my top five of the Premier League.
1: What more, boss? We top five for the way out of the better of him.
0: Then I'm say, follow me, I show you.
1: Then I'm obviously...
0: I started from Manchester United.
1: Mm-hmm.
0: I came to Chelsea.
1: Uh-huh.
0: Liverpool.
1: Liverpool.
0: And I'm about Chelsea.
1: Uh-huh.
0: And I'm about City.
1: Uh-huh.
0: And I'm about United. Arsenal.
1: Arsenal.
0: So I started from Man United. I came to Liverpool. I went to Chelsea. Mm-hmm. City.
1: So what's your top five? I don't know.
0: And I'm about.
1: All right. Arsenal.
0: And to me, top five. And I'm the man.
1: In order, in special order. Okay, that's fine.
0: To me, started from form. And I'm about top.
1: And the boardroom. What do you room? Watch it. I honor the machine. Only in the yard.
2: Mumba Lumba.
1: Mama be busy, you know. Oh,
2: that. Oh, United ready for.
0: Yeah.
1: But we rearrange five teams. What boss
2: are
1: you saying?
2: We are in the top four. Liverpool.
1: But we rearrange the same. Arsenal top.
2: Arsenal. Man United.
1: Mm-hmm.
0: Well, Man United like finish second. Yeah.
2: Yes.
0: Okay.
2: City.
1: Mm-hmm.
0: Third.
2: Okay. And then Chelsea.
0: Fourth.
1: No, Liverpool fifth.
0: Liverpool be back.
2: Liverpool not playing in the Champions League. Okay, wow. Yeah, since you see, I've lost
0: five. Okay. Put Liverpool.
2: Liverpool fifth and then maybe Spurs.
0: But who would you Spurs team? Spurs in the last two seasons, Mr. Boydi, Omar finished 17 seasons. But
2: the new manager.
1: There's a new manager, he's signing, and now there's a new team.
2: And see, what follow Deserbi from days at Sassuolo, Brighton, Omar the right
0: material. Obey deliver.
2: And look at the way. Spurs have signed players.
0: Quality players.
2: I mean, who that sort of arrival has been a very long time.
1: That's fine. All right, madam, you can home, right? But you're fire next break. You're back. Now you're going to say the Kumachi train number. Still to come, you're going to call here. The Ekoso Tokurunimu, Abra King Kaninja, Ajena Guanaka, I see this car, and then we see this car, Papa, Nia, Mustafa, Jidin, out in the boardroom, Uti, live on Asempe, and also live on our Doom TV. Kidjuana Kasani, Erika, see you where the show your sports arena. You train, Wamba, you're a Santuaso.

0: Radio Sam Wakwaba, Emma Wakwaba live on Adum TV, the Sports Arena, also live on Asampanani 47. Mr. Pascorwa, Yanko Yentin Sibnan, Sam Debio, especially on the Congress here, Koya, and on Ed Danchenya across Europe. There's a lot happening. Leagues now, I resume, and Arsenal, it's me, Bogumuniti, Pani, Adia, and Yasam Ketuakra, Trade, Arsenal, Shasi, Yenia, guys, Mr. Sam Wakwaba, Bim. Guys, across Europe, Germany, NMI, looking at the businesses and Crofoye, business and Crofoye in Germany, in, no, in Germany, in Spain, in Italy, and in England, no. Top size, no. Yeah, we England. See, how crowded and pressing. But only one can England, maybe. Brem.
1: Well,
0: if you say also there,
1: like top table.
0: No, Sonia, she say.
1: Oh, Arsenal, defending champions. I think I'm enough quality to, so may defend your more title. Yeah. No, apart from Arsenal, I'm looking forward to say Chelsea for to me about into the conversation at this time and
0: that. That's why Alonso being.
1: Yeah.
0: But new in it.
1: Yeah, I feel Chelsea will be beyond me to me this season.
0: That's fine.
1: From Chelsea.
0: Mm-hmm. Transfer,
1: from Chelsea, Metrisu, Timbit is a Man City.
0: Mm-hmm.
1: Yeah, third. Metrisu, Man City, third. May the Manchester United better fourth. Yeah. Then,
0: really?
1: Now may the Liverpool for now to outside the top four.
0: Fee.
1: Yeah.
0: All right. I saw the other
2: as part of sports arena activities, no Monchi a friendly bout, Mine Kaninja.
0: Aden.
2: Makan Yu. I said, I'm a ton of
0: pan.
2: United fourth. Ah. I am impressive.
0: It's fine. Don't overshow the
2: other. Masha Arsenal, United.
0: United second.
2: Sit.
0: And yes, we're United fan in here.
2: Debut. The 2026, Carrick, Befa United, you were 2026. No manager picked more points than Carrick.
0: Then they hate me, but they would have man or best.
2: So,
3: the point is, the last 8 years, United and travel more than third. That your best has been third in 8 years. So, don't forget,
2: in 8 years,
3: yes, your best has been third.
2: 8 years,
3: your 2020.
1: Best in whom to mean travel.
0: Well. It's a second, no, I do my thing. A bad thing.
3: Champions League, I don't know.
0: But we've seen it over and over. When you give a team to coach B, Don Fenria,
1: in bed,
0: on interim, I feel the man says, so much, yeah. Only behavior.
1: That's true.
2: No,
1: that's true.
2: It's not about only. You see, mechanic B, year 2026,
0: yeah.
2: No manager picked points in the Premier League that Michael Carrick.
0: So you think it's going to continue like that?
2: Yes.
0: Second on the table.
2: I'm not saying you may win every game.
0: Mm.
2: You may win the Premier League. No. We are not there yet.
0: Mm-hmm.
2: But we are a few signings away.
0: Okay.
2: From being champions in the Premier
0: few League. Few signings away.
2: And you see,
1: Now when him say finishing second, you have more aspirations to become first and only second. When him say,
0: yes.
1: Now we can say,
2: Interim season. Interim season, half season, you're saying.
0: Hey.
2: And you expect me to say, I mean, lower expectations.
0: But you should put
2: it further.
0: Push it further.
2: Realistically, you're in team winning the Premier League, say, see ya.
0: Okay.
2: We are a few signings away.
0: Okay.
2: From winning the Premier League. Because still,
0: all right.
2: If you so only open so racky appointer, you need goals, you need efficiency. Last season, United had to Japan Sankra. How may I assist you? Bruno Fernandes.
0: Hey.
2: I have to drink a lot of water.
0: I really?
2: See, after the show, mobile friend with Danny.
0: AC Milan, Inter Milan, Napoli, yes, they now have a new manager, and they want more Maccabi Guso. Juventus, I should say. Who's done good business? I want to be a good season.
3: I think many of the teams are still under reconstruction. Italy and Shadow who major signings behind it. If you look at Obi Erasmus Holland, I be a Napoli for confirming another one. Even Lukaku has left the league. Mm. You can you don't know the state of Lautaro Martinez, the Concrofo we the woman
4: he stays.
3: Yeah,
4: he stays.
3: Boy, no,
4: he stays. It's done. It's final.
3: He stays. I think it's good for the league. Not any rivalry in Pona Meshe. For the league. I say
4: Bama signing Goncalo Ramos. It's not a bad player.
3: I understand.
0: Why see Milan?
3: Milan, I understand. But I'm looking at the pedigree of certain players.
4: Mm. Okay.
3: Ramos, Lukaku is up there.
1: Yeah.
3: You understand, say Lautaro Martinez, hey, up there. Mm. Aha, Ramos, you know, who didn't know about Rasmus Højlund the more.
0: You know, Lukaku has left, right?
3: Yeah, he's left.
0: Turkey.
3: And he, many of your best players in the world league already, and Kasey struggle with the quality.
1: Mm.
3: And a few quality ones, a woman.
0: Amorim,
3: for Amorim, my only problem is that we just players be breaking the door. Your manager now, baby, fufra. You enjoy be breaking, but who's on social on the other side? Why when he saw internal politics, able to mama won't me live up to expectation.
1: Aye.
3: It happened to
1: Villas-Boas.
3: Thank you. And this Villas-Boas.
1: I saw him paying him for no me. You
0: are yes, or sidelining him.
3: Yes. Council of Elders, no more.
4: Even in recent times, Alonso has suffered same.
3: Well, Real Madrid. Now they think Maresca won or no young players no some. They say need players ni na anya baba. Ebi owa unim yenti away. Because some of these key players, they will give you problems in the dressing room.
0: Wow.
3: And to your new manager now, but Nanka, Pep Guardiola about the first time, when Ronaldinho came and who was our confidence about Ronaldinho? Coach, how coach is team B?
1: You're there to Kosovo Ibrahimovic.
0: Yeah.
3: Honestly, in the first season, I'll catch you to say, one show who you, Medoba Coach Uzbekistan.
0: Well, those big boys, politics, no.
3: Or say,
0: the
3: new face was Messi. And if it's not careful, Ronaldinho likes
0: to.
3: He's chilling with Deco Muna. Or the Nebeko Club.
0: But that's a bold decision.
3: Yes.
0: But you need a big boy to do.
1: And
3: he pay off. Think Juventus is standing tall so baby in the league this season.
0: Really? You think they're doing some good business?
3: Yeah.
0: Over Inter?
3: I'm looking at Spalletti factor. The experience of Spalletti won. I know Namefe. And I'll go for Inter second. I'll look at Milan third. And maybe yes, Roma fourth. That would be my top four. What's the meaning of Napoli Ephraim?
1: Quantum.
3: Me in Napoli Ephraim.
1: Are
3: they? I'm feeling.
1: Coaches or more coaching or no more coaching. I will club level. No. One year, Papa Chain, a fancy. Antonio Conte. How will you
0: go to Enfa?
3: Napoli, sa afada da manu.
1: Afa.
3: Onu afada da manu. Napoli, the Conte, he is the most experienced manager now. Because on Agile League,
1: why do you take him out of the
3: I feel this season, because of maybe Europe, maybe
1: that's
3: another.
1: That's your feeling. We need data to back it. But
3: no. I think because...
4: Okay. Of data near the...
1: But after my
0: it's also important.
1: It's important. Every time I want to know, I slide in the water. And I say, man, you say, your feelings.
4: I will see the data. You have a lot of analysis. There's been time, data, the projections are there, but then you need to see.
3: Napoli.
0: So one Juventus, second, Inter, third, Milan. You know, I know just is coming up with those of you.
3: I have a top. I'm being real.
4: How much at all, man? He knows his
0: level. All right, guys, live on our Sports Arena, Adam TV, HNN, so, and the age, my day at the April Walk. Now, over how good we are looking at. New season as a kick off one, sir. And I know, say you support a particular team. Team B, I support Team B, Jason, your original, a replica Jason, or all Jason's GH, and at all Jason's GH. So, here, Mr. Madrid. AC Milan, I drew, and I'm free, man, you, and of course, FC Barcelona.
1: Yeah, you're good, I'm hanging, I'm the Agile League back-to-back, I was your domestic league, papa.
0: What you saying?
1: Back-to-back, twice.
3: League, you know,
1: you're just twice, so.
0: But what you saying?
1: You're just twice, so.
0: Okay. It's fine. All Jays, all Jays is number, no? 020-227-4689. 020-227-4689. 4689. Tia Besandia Gusama. Now I show open jets no matter where you are in Ghana or the Bebro. And some of the jets are MFA class the Wa Nimuno. And just see a fair that Brazil want to move Uzbekistan. Just see the Ghana and the Bia, you see. All sports.
1: All sports.
0: All JCs GH.
3: All
0: sports. All JCs, yeah. All JCs GH, the Bemo. Why? That's an anyway, skin is you see. I'm Patrocho. Friend, I said, one who know JCs Nibu Adum TV. Come on, pa. All right, 020.
3: 2 2 7 4 6 8 9 0 2 0 2 2 7 4 6 8 9 0 2 0 2 2 7 4 6 8 9 0 2 0 2 2 7 4 6 8 9 0 2 0 2 2 7 4 6 8 9 0 2 0 2 2 7 4 6 8 9 0 2 0 2 2 7 4 6 8 9 0 2 0 2 2 7 4 6 8 9 0 2 0 2 2 7 4 6 8 9 0 2 0 2 2 7 4 6 8 9 0 2 0 2 2 7 4 6 8 9 0 2 0 2 2 7 4 6 8 9 0 2 0 2 2 7 4 6 8 9 0 2 0 2 2 7 4 6 8 9 0 2 0 2 2 7 4 6 8 9 0 2 0 2 2 7 4 6 8 9 0 2 0 2 2 7 4 6 8 9 0 2 0 2 2 7 4 6 8 9 0 2 0 2 2 7 4 6 8 9 0 2 0
0: guys followed it, and one or two Buhari guys will touch on them, whether or not you were satisfied with what happened at Congress, and that our football is on the right path, and that pushing in there, and then every member season a year come on. I had both a man, then a man, and of course national team. Dear, come to be a Barcelona. Nigerian shade. Measure yourself. You Congress, you followed it. Positives are picking from Congress, yes, and negatives can create by more than.
3: Oh, positives in the make us a year. Sika no more increase, you know. Least from 200,000, now 2 million. Then I dey 3 million.
0: Okay.
3: So, you see Oliver Twist, you still ask or want more. And all converters around 260,000 to 270,000
0: USD. Right. This is it.
3: Very good.
0: Will be 1 million?
3: Yeah, 1 million.
0: Champions budget 3 million. No.
3: Last season, said will be 1 million. But this time, improvement, I made them 2 million or JN. So say I got 3 million.
0: Yeah.
3: And if I was checking Africa, I think we are ranked number 6. In terms of prize money, yeah.
0: Really?
3: Oh, yeah, Omodikofi. We are about to the top 10 now. We are ranked number 6. Because, Tanzania, Mukrano now, Tanzania is around $245,000.
0: Okay.
3: And PAE, Unkrofono, South Africa, Fono, NA, Algeria, Mone, Batula, Omona, Omodiano, Ewo,
0: Million.
3: Mone, and so for the
0: chance. Okay, you're in Ghana City.
3: Yes, so okay. Converting, I'm saying around $269,000 to $270,000. So that's a step in the right direction. Another year, I mean, who is a positive? See, I'm about football, no?
0: Mm-hmm.
3: At least Sika Kakra, SNS Wabam, and also improvement album. Then you look at the Division One, and Division One, so any improvement, Kakra, UMB. But my problem is, I don't know, mobile after 1 year, 2 years, 3 years, no, I'm only interested to put that in game. We should be concerned, though.
4: Well, best sponsorship there for a period.
3: Oh, I understand.
0: You can't sign forever.
4: Subject to renewal.
3: Yes, the entire America and say, Yensha, Raninja, in the last 10 years, Yensha sponsors are about your Premier League in them. Yensha, more about your Division One. How many of them are still in your business? In terms of say, I worry, though. And let's say, Sports Arena. Jesse, IAG, my bet 3 years, I show you, or the Maya, they be out. Do you think if he's not getting impact, he will still be doing it? So their clients, our investor multimedia, a multimedia for platformer. Oko multimedia for platformer. And yes, they have been there for 10 years, 8 years, 7 years, and as a money on business for so long. Anytime we see a multimedia dancing competition, we see ye no more.
0: Okay. Yeah.
3: So,
1: but I know what can is say one angle. The other side of the way, you know, so has got to do with company in a yedin home common. Maybe I'm fancy go face, for instance. Maybe a part of our social corporate responsibility by giving back to the country. Society. And on somebody share football, not necessarily looking for returns.
3: Returns,
1: yeah.
0: But the other ones,
3: I'm not sure if you're a headline sponsor. Nembo mno match day bi amema mfuwe.
1: Enu bi na bet powerful here here. Say omo nyi headline sponsor but
3: no if you
4: because omo nyi na provide.
1: Bank
3: they be where your bank awo division.
1: Access Bank.
3: Ena make say Access Bank no nyi division 1 nkwande. Ye wo ema so league ho. Ye wo mema Premier League awo ho. Eho na ye me concern because me hunu say omo ba me understand say o say commercial way marketing sales and whatever no and you be an be obi obi to but 1 month contract pe no I understand but me one is I say eya dosun I say omo ba no omo ko omo ba no omo ko another year me tell say minister no so kan eh and he say ye player be any league no na I say players no ko omo ko abuchi minister no eh the unima eh
2: Ọsọ mo ko dodo, mo ko ntem dodo.
3: Eh, I say you produce dodo.
4: Ọsọ ko a final ko hwe no.
3: Nte se you produce dodo. Na you produce dodo so a, na de sika so a she mo kena. Na kakra tena.
2: Sika from where?
3: Until league no na so mo provide sika sika no. Aban no so whatever I saw no so
2: yeah. No, yeah, they support you.
3: Yes. England for captain Bobo or Germany. Me nyi say England for captain so mere krum ho. France for captain Bobo in Spain. Me nyi say France for You are my prime minister, Kwa Kwa Pane Chow. I say, Kwa Mesrao, Mesrao, Brana, Mamko, Macron, and Mbappe, and Kwa, and Kwa Tanase, and Kwa Dine, and Tran is on Tina Krumo.
2: Told you, I'm going to say,
3: They have, you say, it gives revenue to the economy. Because I said, 4 years ago, Osha Brazil, is it 3 or 4 years ago, Osha Brazil for, or GDP, not sports. Sports in your football sports mm-hmm. Contributed to about 3.01%.
2: Okay.
3: Oh, the bad football pona or muye ya football eh about 1 point something, almost like 2% of
2: you side with people or more bucket.
3: We need to produce more.
2: You side with people or more bucket about so said brilliant.
3: Then,
2: what happened at Congress? What
3: then happened
2: here? I'm asking. So the amount Bobo see in under his leadership, that's scary now. But you said, well, increasing price
3: money across. And we are
2: positive. And by
3: league, and we are positive.
2: Best player in the Black Stars.
3: And we are
2: car.
3: Positive.
2: We need league. There's some of us. And the amount the church, you know what I say?
3: And we
2: are positive. The incentives are by league.
3: Meba. Negatives. Now they are about why some of us here.
2: No, these are new ones. And from report, if he a hobby, just these are nicer than the other ones.
3: Another one. Hey, awards, no,
2: they didn't want them to improve, right?
3: No, I want them to improve.
2: Until last year, you were the papa.
3: Oh, my dear, to me, say, no, no, no, no.
2: Until the papa.
3: Oh, my dear, to me, say, no, no, no.
2: You say, yeah, you need to improve.
3: Oh, but coffee was a medu fee. Me, miss out, me, miss out.
2: The fact that I improve doesn't mean send a bakuni a bola.
3: Bakuni,
2: yeah. Oh, that you are improving.
3: Breaku.
2: Many a car, Kakwansuda, Miss Media Kakwansuda.
3: Who can in ye? Tito Gav,
2: Nabi, Nabi. Kaja, brand new car, right? My Jersey motorway.
3: I understand.
2: Yeah. Brand new every port. You know that now. So if you did,
3: I'm not sure. But was so sir, and I say, and then your day back.
2: The criteria been crowned
3: on the year because I'm a referee award in your mobile. Yes, best referee.
2: Okay,
3: your man a car.
2: And you didn't answer me.
3: Your man,
2: dear Possina, your market a baswana.
3: No, we can't praise
2: you. Okay, that's fine. Vapor a 50-50 thing.
3: Yeah, I may say, your man, best player.
2: Vapor, bro.
4: Glad you are.
3: Suppose you're going to be saying, and your man, referee car.
2: And then, me, can't wait, Congress, we are there.
3: It's when I bet what you say. Say, ma Benjamin.
2: But it comes back to our sponsorship, Adi. No, Jack, na ye sponsorship.
3: Tie, Adi. No, I say, we need plan for it.
2: No, you don't start something. 5 years.
3: 5 years. We say we need plan.
2: You may not be sponsorship for 1 year.
3: Why? Until you are ma Obi, I will say here. You are the team. You don't
2: have a plan. 1 year, man. Name.
3: I say we need kiki.
2: People have a plan. Congress.
3: Yeah.
2: Fola.
4: Njia kama mbo tu abado mumame.
2: Ah.
4: There's a line in the song.
3: Yeah, capital town agent. Congress.
4: Now, my first question is, I'm going to call Congress. No, yeah, my journalist, the congressman, you know, at now dying back home. Maybe, sir.
2: David, my name.
4: Can
2: What do you need that for?
4: Oh.
2: Doesn't negate the facts anymore.
4: The Congress before this one. Yes, journalists before
2: and cut in another room because that is standard practice.
5: Okay.
2: And was it not after that Congress in India until amendments be about 3 times near Meboa? And see, I want to call Congress Thursday, no? Obi, you should not call here. Unconfirm it. Were they in the same room with congressmen?
5: So you could have also checked before coming.
2: Oh.
5: When you said Nabe or E, or say, Nanamo, Mamu Kum, and I say, Mamu
2: Kajua, Manko. Okay, I didn't do my checks. Bad on my part. I admit, my name is Jumayi.
1: And I'm fine, number we see.
2: Oh, Master.
1: Because you're telling me, and we can't answer you.
5: You follow online.
3: Mom, we're saying, I'm going to Congress.
5: You follow
1: online. Yeah, yeah, yeah.
3: And I'm going to Congress. I said,
2: Jajua, let's see about number one, Rasul.
5: Okay, but you're going to be any time. You're just 23 minutes.
2: So if congressmen and journalists were in the same room, it'd be some, Henry Asante Chum said, what happened to standard practice?
5: Okay.
2: Two. You see, Kat, you to have a man who's on the FA president, no? The end game, no? And the end goal, no? And you say, you're the boss, no? Hey,
5: sir.
2: You're singing the praises. I saw the 2,000, David, the 10,000. Yeah, that is not it. And you would say, you have so such a sort of leadership, no? And it runs through this entire country. President, you see, you're the one, my president. President, see hospitals. Young boy, say my president. President, interventions. I see a boy, say my president.
3: But you are brought to do those things.
2: Of course. What is your job?
3: Tell any up, my dear. Young boy, say
5: oh, why are they?
2: It's your production team. Young boy, say my mama. Why are they?
5: All right. So what's the point?
2: You understand? It's us praise singing, no? Sir, who beside him say get tired, Diana? He's just doing his job.
5: Okay. So he hear about somebody here.
2: He hear about somebody here.
5: Really?
2: I'm telling you.
5: But
2: when he's incompetent, I will show. And people will ask him to go out. Makase, any Congress that does not focus on the key stakeholders of the game, Biano, it doesn't sit well with me.
5: Okay.
2: Who are the key stakeholders of the game? The footballers.
5: All right.
2: And you're very important. Club administrators, some of you play a role. But you organize it. Last season, how were United with draw, you know? Clubs, no, they were lamenting. All were united for no. I'm on man, me bobo no. They were lamenting. So the key stakeholders of the game, the footballers. And he said, Oba, who increase the prize monies? Oh yeah, we. Then you don't enforce strict rules, sir. A better your players, see, and you are just on bet now, her. And the minister, Congress after Congress, let's say beside question that in the bar, on say. Your cup stadium now, who are we going to watch? And you see, we have failed the local league. And the blame should go to the FA. Because Makase, our biggest product.
5: Okay.
2: The local leagues. National teams, they are just caretakers.
5: Okay.
2: The NTM would do national teams, Nechi Bebrain, they say. Your cup walk up, you are located per DMs. Ending Angwa at the moment. What you say? But the product now, as I said, we share. Next, you keep them, no, now obey any general. You are sleeping on that job. If Division One has a title sponsor, hitherto now Access Bank, CCA, UMB, now for maybe 2-3 seasons now, the Men's League any headline sponsor, it is a worry. And I think to be beside us, they are working on getting.
3: Yeah.
2: They have to do it. And some way in 10 term. In 10 term, so.
5: Okay.
3: Marabi, Oniho. Marabi.
1: Jama Marabi.
3: I have a commercial.
1: He's still there.
2: Oh. And Oba, you know, their fair loan. Sponsors are gathered under this one. Incredible.
5: Yeah. That's
2: so, what is happening to that prime product? the Ghana Premier League now. Obian person be headline.
5: What do you think is wrong? What do you think is wrong?
3: I think the packaging.
2: Yeah.
3: There's a problem with the packaging.
2: Good question. The people who are doing our football, they are not dumb. Omunimade. Ketinimade. People on their school, omunimade.
5: Yeah.
2: Maybe they have not prioritized the premier.
5: They are not more prioritized.
2: They have not prioritized it.
5: That's the point. Okay. All right. So the CEO football swinging, the minister back in here, you don't see any positive.
2: Oh, they are positive. So they are
5: deep. But you feel a young wage.
2: May say the biggest positive for me will be say under Kerr's administration, there will be a legacy. Or then in 9C, who said, Mempesa Yebo Premier League, professional clubs bet your players below ABR. X yes. amount.
3: No, right. almost starting in Abay. Was it last season?
5: Last season.
3: And almost almost implementing.
5: So. Brother, all right. It's a funny mummy.
1: Brother. And no, that standard contract.
3: Yes,
1: with
3: brother.
2: Brother. So. Brother.
3: Mm. But they also have to look at.
5: Pastor, my name is anytime.
2: Yeah. No crack can I ding.
5: No crack can I ding.
2: Yes, because, in players be a. No more Ghana ha. No market your crown with 3,000 Ghana.
5: But or two butter no.
2: Or two batan or jipudu ankasa. And so you think, sir, players say, what Ghana, how many offers? When players get these offers, we hear the crazy figures attached to the offers.
5: But sir, when you in football and sport, you know it's normal.
2: No. But, sir, Exodus is, you know, if the player Exodus is creating a lot of problems for us, because in Kofo and Koshe, you know, they are.
5: Then you should find a way of cabinet.
2: He should.
5: Great.
2: And Amekano, sir, okay, say, okay, hey, beer. Standard practice. Player be about Ghana Premier League. Your best or two insurance know what they are there. Ebia net about ho 6,000 Ghana City Square. Oh, come on.
5: But I'm saying it might be so.
2: Players need be bejiatum. And you see, those days, Reverend said Kofimu.
5: Okay.
2: Amankwam Rekumu. The reason they didn't fancy traveling, no, because they were comfortable then.
5: Yeah.
2: As you see, the situation has changed. Uba Ghana Premier League, you won't say, oh, yeah, the cash cow.
5: But is it wrong seeking for greener pastures?
2: It is not wrong. I'm saying that the danger about it, they say, yeah, Biano, quality now we're producing with that season, they will go.
5: I get it. All right, Ken, Brevin, follow from Congress, and I'll call.
1: Thank you very much. Kamapa. Eric, maybe I start your radio. Say, it's not when now. Okay, Sky Engine and they own to mean tree.
5: I'm on to be there. Because quality na
1: quality. As time goes on, I go say yes, you na your quality no a page any mono. Not with demands ever. No, a banisa, me pacho, who came and Casamino and Yadri, and Casa would then in Yano Cray. A banisa, you then attract the people no mutia, you know, but the standard you are also looking for.
5: Yeah.
1: Into no moon ma ukwan kwa ma ukwa won tena baby ana wotino. And they, the highest paid player in Kotoko is paid better than Steven Odomu time. You train the ye chain, you see chips some more time. And they sika ye the highest paid Kotoko player.
2: Don't use Kotoko and Hasa.
5: Oh, my name point
2: is baseline for that.
5: You are messing about
1: it. Me making a point. So the point is that the player exodus, and you made a very brilliant point. He said, the salary wage, you know, it is something I say here to near day. The player exodus into me in so no ne and so no ochina.
5: Because
1: player no cry or is it blue baby no quality no brute team nobody so a brute team ne so samba or ne bebo kotoko no quality in a blue kotoko na and a league no kwano be you can't hold on to such a player. Kwano beko. Now me take out from the Congress. Mimedi Kabo was sports minister number so because he spoke the minds of many Ghanaians.
5: Okay.
1: As some have been kano several times, you know, I'm Kobebia minister need your kind, you know, or maybe wait to teach me.
5: Yeah.
1: Because if indeed you need a government support, then the government representative is the one in front of you telling you it's a blaster, you know, are you selection policy or a developmental policy?
5: Policy, okay.
1: Where players can pass through the juvenile national teams and we can see the progression. Now you properly integrate them into a national team. And you're going around Europe calling for players. Yeah, more so on the national team.
5: PTA meeting.
1: Thank you, for a PTA meeting. Auntie, the minister spoke the minds of many Ghanaians. And the mommy boy minister Nabasso.
5: Okay.
1: Apart from that, Eric, mommy coin a mimbo in your mammy no be soon show. Slogan by Keto Kreku. Tien you. Keto Kreku by your president, ni slogan. Or see, igniting passion, creating wealth for all. Oko ni key pillars now.
5: Yeah.
1: Or see, ensuring financial transparency and promoting grassroots and women's football development.
5: Okay.
1: Was I capture a woman issue about what we call gender equality?
5: Yeah.
1: Inti league in those days, your mama sponsors, your mama headline sponsors, not division one for any brand, not division, not women's football, not
5: league, no sponsor.
1: Not league, no sponsor. No, the league was okay when you're the sponsor, but you must say, we've not been way enough, say, the equality, yeah, you ma. Internet. So league no winner no. So Ojeka, you say a man football you be winning say bad thing.
5: You don't
1: make car. So go back to the manifesto now. Some of these things he's doing it.
5: Yeah.
1: Let me tell you, Benjamin Asare, how many years have Abba has to folk? Even less than 5 years, he has been the best player for us. True of us.
5: True.
1: What is a house to talk about, man?
5: Debbie.
1: Obi na tinche to talk about.
5: Private.
1: Because. At that point, you're doing a standard, it became a necessity. And the FNSA, true sponsorship, the best locally based player, what blasters in him, your money car, what that amount, you know, Benjamin Asare has a team, almost 5 years. Omo contract neighbor, omo package, no. They no omo value omo. Omo kawo, so omo say they want to award a local player, beko blasters, obenye biabo ya the tournament in kuaba true qualifiers. And fortunately, here now omo they two on 2026, no. Benjamin Asare wa kwa side, no. And omo no omo so meche ka. Me koka chom so mfe yeska manu.
5: Okay.
1: No.
5: All right.
1: So
5: okay.
1: What I'm saying, and
5: okay.
1: They say, creating worth for all. Gender equality and making sure I know my neighbor cousin. Me feel say a man them, but in the year half is better than none. Better late than never.
5: Okay.
1: We are in the 7th year of Keto Kweku's second term. And this is the time I hear who says I know we know. We can make cases say league, you know, headline sponsor, but still the league has a sponsor.
4: Which is?
1: And the sponsor, no, si kana wo nya no. We've been told some of us say from broadcast right. Sikan yesu meme yen kasa ban. Ko ban don't want to directly.
4: Oh, now ma ani dey here for gongong. O ma jia tum say.
1: Na make meme cheo but na make say officially who this an come na. O mo say say sikan from the broadcast.
5: Yeah.
1: Where right holders that is at the same. And this as sikan ba ya. Ye che dem mo. Eric we ya den ya be for ban ni. Ni so at.
3: And say for no mo say.
5: At least.
1: At least. They've done well. Sikom Dabi, not even Kosi and teaches 13 years, not 2 years.
4: That's not. They still don't.
1: What you say?
5: Is it a fact?
1: A fact. Not even the 13 year period under Kosi and Tichi. And not to me, liberty, you may do this kind of figures.
5: All right.
1: Until you have more number, so no more, you can't say. Oliver Twist will always ask for more. Until you have massive improvement, then your minister, especially grassroots football. Eric, why am I dodging a case? Sir, you be quite a players at your because players are poor match. You say, Samuel, Oba Blasters and Quasia Bon.
5: Oh,
1: I brought comments to Oba Bon.
5: No, how can you say Quasia
1: Bon? Oh, excuse me. Okay. Oba Blasters are
5: Opuneto.
1: On 1 year, okay.
5: As well. All response arena live on Adum TV, also live on Asempa 94.7 FM. Now, you're called Tokrunima Kohe. What is happening in Tokrunimu? Aha, you're called Tokrunimu. Ni enhwese tokrunimu ayetuntum anasa a emisi umu na ya to aso edisika asane ya obisi yenkai komo ya kasa yenkai komo aso
3: komo situation no it's just like Aston Villa.
5: Okay.
3: Komo combining Europe and domestic league
4: and the
3: best pose omo
5: at time that yes I think so
3: Aston Villa say omo tomo place papa nyina
5: I don't
3: omo tomo place papa nyina
5: right yenko

0: Anti-Simran. Kate, over to you in the next seconds. One, okay. So,
1: I am one prayer point in Academy for winning. Now, my first sleep in here. I was a Newcastle and Liverpool neighbor.
0: Mm-hmm.
1: Yeah. Some match away multi goals. Liverpool are expected to share either 1, 2, or 3.
2: Those three.
1: Negos against Newcastle. Entra against Newcastle. Negos entra. Mm-hmm. Entra 3. So 3-1 a boss correct score and yamuwa. 3-1 year wuno he. A boss correct score and yamuwa kra. Now Man City, a boy AFC Bournemouth. Enzo Maresca. The first assignment I will feel, Manchester City for Bema over 5 corners.
0: Mm-hmm.
1: Over 5 corners. That is
0: over 5 corners.
1: Yeah, that is home, 4.5 corners.
0: Okay.
1: A match in Mubaya, the City Ben win it here. But me expect to say they will go out gun blazing.
0: All right.
1: Corners, mm. Article, I bought the area team. No. A double chance. Match where Paya in your mama.
0: Okay.
1: Full time draw, article. Anyway, full time draw, Paya in your mama.
0: Hey.
1: Madrid there quite away. Difficult ground against Espanyol. Even though you say influence in the dressing room, normal baby assassin, but I still feel say, a slim win for Real Madrid. But here come Madrid corner case,
0: okay.
1: 4.5 because attacking no, on the way to my power. Then Barcelona straight win against Elche.
0: Wow.
1: Match with 4 goals in Waha.
0: Kwe?
1: Yeah, Barca and Elche, 4 goals in Waha.
0: How many us?
1: Yeah, we know amount 11 us.
0: 11 us?
1: Yeah, 11 us.
0: Great.
1: Sharp.
0: Now, this is the second code.
1: Yeah, this is the second code. Mm-hmm. Inter. Airball against AC Monza.
0: Monza.
1: Yeah. And so I went straight win away there. Inter Milan straight win.
3: Mm.
1: Yeah, but I'm sure no one should go to Bebre. Inter no to win 2-0 be 3-0 be. Yeah. Adia Medical catch us a better. Nice NL Ram for no airball over 1.5.
0: Mm.
1: Toulouse, airball Lyon.
0: Okay.
1: Match we had in power. Match we knew winning body 2-1 be winning. But may call Lyon between 1 to 3 goals.
0: Okay.
1: Lyon goes in the sign of a
0: year. All right.
1: Saint Etienne airball Grenoble. And so a home win, straight
0: what's
1: win.
0: Saint-Etienne?
1: Edmar Saint Etienne. And after West Ham airball Charlton Athletic. So a straight win, Edmar West Ham.
0: Wow. How many of
1: me patch away so 10.
0: Where?
1: Yeah.
0: To 10? And 11,
1: she's a good man.
0: Great. It's Enrani Abu Bosu Yama live on Asempana 4.7 FM live on Adam TV. King Keninja, no, you are to Kuni Munoni Adia. Chia. Mamichia,
4: Nipamino.
0: Okay.
4: And my brother said, oh, me.
0: Okay.
4: A friend is Sergeant Afo Isaac Kofi.
0: Okay.
4: Or FPU.
0: FPU.
4: FPU.
5: Home Police Unit.
4: Intino. Oh, yeah, me.
0: Oh,
4: I'm a cry.
0: All right.
4: Until your barbecue. And now. I say new fura, I say elder.
0: Okay. Then I cast one. I watch any fura.
4: My friend elder, I could see Ampedukum.
0: Okay.
4: Apostolic Church.
0: All right. All right. Before I
4: danka. Obit me to new fura.
0: Okay. Okay.
5: Maminchi aselasi.
0: All right.
5: I watch a show. Inside no mna ba. Ine ashefuni na.
0: Ashefuni na.
5: Chia production team.
0: All right. That's fine. Ken, chia.
1: Chia Quinsta e Japan buedi. So kwaswa mama da history na was starting mama ni nyai
0: from
1: mama TikTok ni Facebook ni YouTube ni Instagram no from mama back to yeah mama talent ni kadem dabi akwanu dabi on from my sa the queen star e Japan bue
0: so na wo chia no
1: this is papa michiano.
0: All right, yeah. We leave it here. slash that. Or say, I did not dear mamma, and then my mom be. Or mamma, be the same for mom.
1: Or dear mom,
0: I made the annals of my mom.
1: I bet you one,
0: I bet the beyond dear, made the annals of my mom.
1: From mamma,
0: I'm cool, tell him about. Ready, I go for. And that all Jesus G in the share time. It's all her and one, I fear. If it is season, you call your best chess, any season, your best chess.
4: Milan for no more gun and look for this one.
0: Why you phone 20 you? 21 or 1
1: Fabasin,
0: 20 years. Trying to say,
1: where is that called? So, Richard, you man, or you? Rich director.
0: Where are you? Where are you? Where are you? Where are you? Where are you? Where are you? Where are you? Where are you? Where 227-227-4689. 020-227-4689. All Jesus GH. Jesse Bia will pay Bia. all Jesse Jade, my man, I share Madrid, this is AC Milan, this is Man U, and I face soon FC Barcelona. And yeah, come here, and I win. So we home.
1: Yeah, we home, Jesse.
0: Great. Yes, yeah. How, yeah, share my one.
5: Sammy Ajayi, I share.
0: Oh, my son of best at it.
1: United, Nana.
5: I get 11-30.
2: You had to know me this second.
1: Second.
5: I
0: But I've been here starting. How City, okay, United to score. Both teams to score.
2: You had to know me this second. Nobody has your
5: one. You're
0: Philip for 2AK for the side. Pablo,
2: I'm
0: a producer.
1: Yeah.
0: Ote Musa Faji Dininka. Ote V Park Kwa Sarinka. Vino. Ne mini ne hu ana afi so no ken kaninja kwa
1: one and only one and only one and
0: of course eh Richmond and IT show no ana Saponis aka DJ DJ Adeshie so eh DJ Adeshie ra so eh bibia kama kama pa eh on radio so Joel ne pian to mu e ma tie kan live on radio next week nya me adom na 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Video, Agasa.
2: My signature, my signature.
0: Hey, come on. Pagate enim kakra na ko ai herpon hebi. Ti e bodi a na waba, e bodi a na waba beautiful and it must say yes.
5: Charlie, the Pobi Man project is crazy.
0: It's crazy.
5: And in a few years to come, almost me man of the lift.
2: Face lift now.
5: You've been with a lot of teams from across.
2: It's a beautiful.
1: I know the old boy, my boy. And the young boy, and you're much on my complex. And
0: you're in zone. How's that? Yanaka Sanka Kate Erica, see you do a dick. Yamia, my best sense, I'm sorry, I don't see you. Bye bye.

0: The Gold Board will by November this year, 2026, commence the construction of an ultra-modern ISO-certified national assay laboratory in Ghana. This will completely transform Ghana's primitive assay regime and enable the Gold Board as a national assayer to undertake the golden standard of assay, fire assay, on all ASM and large-scale gold outputs before exports. The land for this project has already been secured at Avian's Cargo Village at Accra International Airport. Architectural drawings and bills of quantities have been finalized, and the procurement process is currently underway to select a contractor for this landmark project. In conclusion, ladies and gentlemen, the task before us is not simply a decision to mine gold or not. It is about how we involve, protect, and expand to justify the social license to operate. We must build a mining economy that produces dignity, opportunity, resilience, and transformation for our kith and kin while protecting our environment. Communities, traditional leaders, development partners, the media, civil society, academia, and the private sector all have a role in making this social license real. Together, let us build a mining sector where the child of a mining community can easily aspire and become a geologist, engineer, jeweler, fabricator, environmental scientist, equipment operator, entrepreneur, or a mine owner. Let us build a mining sector where communities do not merely hear of the benefits of mining, but experience them. A mining sector where regulators are respected because they are firm, fair, and transparent. If we get this right, Ghana will not only produce gold, Ghana will produce prosperous mining towns, strategic industries around its minerals, and deeper community trust. So let this national mining dialogue mark a turning point. Let it be the moment we chose to involve, to protect, and to expand, not as slogans, but as a national duty to our youth, our communities, our environment, and generations on board.
1: Now, Salah, like Felix said, I answered your question.

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1: 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So I know so we be some kind of way, no. Nothing to happen, no. We must share as well, no. Now when you must say South African, so Ghana phobia could distance some. We must say Kromo, yeah, to move Kromo Kromo. Ghana phobia, no, we here put up on. So say now, by now, we far phobia, my baby. 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We must be drug Ghana. We must say enho amane bo. Now open your bank account, now watch this say. 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You qua making kind amount. Yen tis me and share seven. I say,
2: Jim FM.
1: And you know, yet, yes, more, the wolf it to a good board. Now, the amount good board, the D, Ada Paso, ya, ya, di won't come more. I can't want some. Now, what you bear me, you know, near one cent, send by, yes, a cabia bedaho, buy a $1.7 billion, ya, ya, good, ya, quakoto, ya, see, and so, ya, de quakotoa, a quay car, a son say, see, kaya de cotoyan, ya, cotoyan, you know, ya, to me, yes, si cano, ya, to me, and I quay jamasono, ya, who say jamasono, nebuano ewa form, into the sin traba. 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Don't come about the Danny era, Alexander Fanya Marken, and what you say. 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

0: Gold board is not parts. Gold board is not a signatory. Gold board does not determine who the off-taker should be, what the discount should be. Gold board has no role in gold sales. So if profit is a function of selling price minus cost, and gold board is not involved in determining selling price and the conditions for selling that gold, how do you blame gold board? Just because gold board participated in buying gold. Then it means that any institution trading gold in Ghana, when you make a loss, blame gold board or PMMC because we charge you fees.
1: Right. So, I mean, so
2: and now what is a work can not get a me dream was so on TSE at TSE woman a juma wa ye waka boka what the horse bo ebbo good board was say what can sa in ye into a bomb can sansum and a good board car and your good board cano no crebianim. Now who soon uncle would be sans sorry ye say. 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
0: The funds of the good board may come from funds allocated to it in the budget approved by parliament, or funds raised by the good board from the financial markets, or funds raised by the good board through borrowing, or funds accruing to the good board from its fees and charges. And if you look at what constitutes fees of the gold board, number one, our license fees. 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Large scale mining companies will have to pay an asset fee of $90 per every sample we assay, and you are exporting it. Whether you are Bank of Ghana or you are MIF, or you are a self-financing aggregator, or you are a private exporter, whether Ghanaian or foreigner, you must pay an asset fee approved by Parliament of 0.258%. We issue licenses to refineries, and the refineries pay $10,000 as application fee, a license fee of CD equivalent of $50,000. We issue licenses to jewelers and fabricators. So all these fees put together is what gave us our non-tax revenue of 970 million. So this is where we got our revenue from. We are not sitting at gold board just milking like a parasite another institution. Every fee we charge is approved by parliament for legitimate services rendered.
2: And now what is or rest some gem fee HMO? It's woman cassette good board sicano if he and mutu de bomb hobra now chat mono. If it is a walk with license and if you good board ho good now also wo yeno and was some better say na ye who say good no bibian fra and you go to crojane on the bro for a say no and yet woman do wanna draw so sika bia so moje fi bia wo yesa adwuma ne mawa wo betua no ne nyina no aye de parliament aban

0: 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Wote chichi mube bri yuno.
1: Somebody will ask. Why is Sammy Gentry and the Gold Board speaking now? Why hold a press conference, you know, and respond to this issue in the manner you have done? See, the reason is this. There is a difference between constructive criticism by opponents or critical voices and a deliberate, malicious disinformation campaign. A deliberate smear campaign, not grounded on facts or issues, but intended to denigrate personalities and institutions and demonize them in the eyes of right-thinking members of society. And that is why we've had to respond to this matter the way we have done. And I'm so happy that your producers have, right from the outset, placed the issue in the right perspective by playing an excerpt of statements that were made by Honorable Alexander Afenyo Makin on KSM show. In that clip, you hear him make a categorical statement that the IMF has come out with a report, and in that report, the IMF sees Gold Board aboka $1.7 billion.
0: Sammy Jelfin atene kano na wunse esensem no sori ye ye ye rafenyo makin edrom kuma bano deni e jensem trefun si mu e chile mu kro jen se good board no e kanadia ye womua sa se good no mo koto ye no woma koto no e buwa da waso mo toa ebe buwa ma ye nyam faswo e no mo koko to e manete faso na eno na ebe to jana ebe mo kikasu ye so ye extortionist. 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
1: In this world, the most cheapest thing to trade is water. You went and supervised 4 consecutive years of losses at Ghana Water Limited when you were board chairman from 2017 to 2024, a cumulative loss of $3.3 billion. You were sent to ECG as board chair. You supervised another loss of 8.2 billion cedis in 2024. What on Sua Boka? What on Kenya Boka? Who you are not asked to meet any onerous deal conditions. Sammy Gyamfi, that has not incurred any loss, it is me who will meet onerous deal
2: conditions. So that's the point.
1: So if the
2: exonerates you from the claims he makes, but why should you reply in such manner?
1: No, but that is why I'm saying that. Just like he can criticize me, he's also not beyond reproach. You get my point? So, Sammy Gyamfi should be criticized. Afenyo Makin should not be criticized. This is not an insult. I am showing you that this is your record. Cumulative loss of $3.3 billion at Ghana Water. $8.2 billion ECG. You are not facing any criminal action and onerous deal terms. Why should you project that on me when I have not made a loss? You see, my brother, there are many underlining issues between I and Afenyo Makin that you don't know and those watching don't know. Perhaps in this country, I have held more press conferences on political issues than anybody.
2: Have you ever heard me use the word extortion against any of my critics? Have you ever heard me? Why will I use this word now? And why have you not heard Afenyo say anything about that or challenge me or threaten to sue? So the MPP people talking, there are things you don't know. I will not just, me, I'm a consummate Democrat. I eat and drink debates. I'm not worried if you criticize him. Yes. And that is why he cannot comment on that or even challenge me. He cannot. Because he knows that what I said is true.
0: And now what is the word Simone was saying? Nanka and Yamanwa. So what no atina abonting a catchy refer you marking Brunica Sasa extortionista Mitchell Mua or GG or Jesse what fuck what you quenso did you see Katata war? Ya one for Sikana ma and yet your best war ye war was said the ancient opinion in Mekan, one sum and Mekasabia or no Samijin feel good anima say into the new Quaco Jina court and Nasabi Beatisa was one him de walker. 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
3: Well, it's not easy. And sometimes, you know, the president calls you around 2 a.m., so it's not easy. Ordinarily, we shouldn't have blackouts more than two in a year. And Ejepa or other colleagues there would confirm. But we have a peculiar situation we are dealing with. You recall the fire incident at Akosombo. When I visited them, we had two options. Some of the engineers thought that we should wait and restore the control center before we supply power. Some also said we could do a temporary arrangement with some relays and feed the power directly from Akosombo all the way to Tema, so that they will use the Tema control room to support the system. I thought that shutting down Akosombo for 6 months was untenable. So we opted for the temporary arrangement. So that arrangement is not very robust, but given the circumstance that we find ourselves, we thought that even with the fragility, that was the best option. So the two major incidents we've had, all of them traces back to the temporary arrangement. Fortunately, we've already done four. We are left with two. And my briefing is that next month, the other two will be completed. When that is completed, then we would refer to the original arrangement and use that system.
4: So your timeline is concrete. By the end of which month, all of this will be over?
3: Next month, we should have the Akosombo control station back in service so that we can now evacuate power direct from Akosombo.
0: Na enchemu na bano akosombo mo direct control no ne je se gbabutumi ye sisi ne se de work ne wi a hu se eto da bi a enema hode ne bedura wo se yesoa ene ene no na musa no ba transmission no e won 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may not man any uncosa for her, and for sika de sefatano, and shim, and shensi ye see. If you didn't board my best at 30 years, be in your 40 years, and 50 years a cry, a bassanoa, Najuma yano, yana a coffum, into a so mine no, a was so dear cassia say, ye de any a shining a mahodin for hona, na ye pesica bumpa, was ye yesica, and ye de hujumanoa, and no see it to me ye dea, a bebwa a man in a mahodin, a jina ye pa.
3: Second one is the investment. It is true. The energy sector needs investment, no doubt about that. And the investment must also go into the critical areas, not just investment. One problem I had was when we went into the IMF program, almost all the energy sector SOEs, including Gridco and VRA, were put under the cap. So VRA couldn't raise financing, Gridco couldn't raise financing. Fortunately, because we are out, the minister has now indicated that he would support us. And so I hope that we're able to get that support so we can invest in the grid. The grid is not the strongest. We still have some challenges with the grid, and we must invest, particularly the line between Kumasi and Accra. It's so critical. We need to do that line so that we can have redundancies. If we have a problem, we can use another line.
0: Soft of share and in a mahode and some Sierra John Jinapo and a tenant canoe. Now, mammy found too far. Now, young South Africa. Baya say, Abosumika Crenye, Yabo Hunkoma, Edienaba, Wamomo, ya South Africa for a this year and say, Ahohuaba, Abajo Munuma, do ya this year pie, South Africa knee, win ya Jumanye, a Jumani Nano, 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ho, into a mapam will be a so bianco, and say, any dear, we ya Hua, so ya Ghana knee, so ya Zambia, new ya Nigeria knee, I was South Africa, what dear, not just say, a quiet soon qua, Nebana Sano, and I want more. 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
5: Yeja.
0: Yena.
5: Yena.
0: Na, woko die.
5: Woko, na musu e.
0: Nya miya dom ye hun ye, yentante won kane die. Ya ma nyan sube topa.
5: That's right.
0: But ninyi na ye. Ya tise nra, mode gana fobi, maku 59, abedru, kahun asem kakrache yin.
5: Okay, so I say again, if it is here, no, now you are buying the chartered flight, the Nyamuba fee that was in May, any June, Hon. And she almost yeah, chartered flights, not chartered flights, now you do it by, say, 926. And she says, here, no, face, your friend said, your friend is a second phase of evacuation. Now, so far, no, about 600, and now, it's me about second phase, but I don't know, and your chartered flight, almost with commercial, normal commercial flight, you know, I could say, you don't have bar on each flight, no, and those who have, say, a chartered flight. Now, see, no. Yen yam on much from with deans as on person move voluntarily or move brief on brief, you know. The becomes about 300 now. I walk your list, swa, akai, or mobeba. Now, a jada be in Sabeka about 150 more of this 300 akai.
0: And see, so far, sir, also, ma'am, the chartered flight at your mobile. Enu wa mwuswa, wa mwode komesia eba nwa. Gana fwa duduwa senyi, ena mwode wa mabagana, free South Africa haba.
5: Niti, yemfa nseni nyabe se, roughly 1,500 plus, en 2,006 mwum, 1,500 plus.
0: Ebe se, ahi?
5: 1,500.
0: Ena mwode wa mabagana, se yeka senyi.
5: That's right. Hey. That's right.
0: Omoswa kachile dosu?
5: Roughly 300.
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5: 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So government is still open and willing to bring all these people who want to come on.
0: Yeah, na mo sese mo ne bi mo bedrusa na mo bo matena sie mo musika kakra bi ne nyema we mo so bai no ma gene pepepe
5: package ya buy there go kwen mo ma mo no se omunya arrive pena. Yeah, well, medical team and we stand by our airport on they first give them support. So be fana doctors or homo shelmo. They be an bruce or honoma, yeni 37 hospitals, military hospital I and she share. Inti yomu if ask maybe I yes serious no, yeah, yomu ko honmo. But you bet me a show or honoma the port health officials no omu deal with those ones. And then we have psychologists who are also there to give the counseling. Because when we say, your mouth formula is very traumatic. It is, there are some who need psychological support. So this is also extended to them. Then apart from that, no sikaka kra abai the mom will say, your friend, resettlement package. And no, bia, se wakoro, so penny, bia, sakebi. Say Busia Bakuka Namu ye 5 krana obia and Saudaka individually. And apart from that, so ye mo bia transportation. Sika mudebe ebia bibio fine wa inti bas or wa ye not before I make it available. Ah, ye be form bus terminals. Then they continue their journey. It is Atikana edi mamu for transportation. Ebuamo modeko. Na apart from that, not go so packages in terms of Diane, money, oil, one or two things that immediately they get home, at least they have something to start life with to prepare something to eat. Then Telcel, any HLT go for and so or Mumbai, phone chips so that they all get connected. Omo di credit kwa guswa mamu talk time credit was so omo di mumu kwa kakra biya guswa mamu free for free into biya obe biya onyebi. Now apart from that, no yeah arrangement health insurance national health insurance officials no omo be set up for airport honor into obia ya register for health insurance no so ebe ya unya pia if you feel like going to the hospital you.
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0: 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Still! 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S-E-E!
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0: and one will lift out that trophy. Who's got what it takes? This is where the next generation of great chefs get their start. And this season, they are not holding back. So pull up a seat or grab a popcorn or better still, join us in the kitchen. 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
0: shene so say ye memene da bia 6 p And bugger near Abrochin Kumuni.
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10: It's the modern. Ne wudiako. Ene dia eb.

think that we need to take the game and promote our own. We need to promote the women football. Now, I gave a suggestion at that forum, and my suggestion was very simple. We need to identify very prominent women in society and tag them to the game of women football. Try to invite them to the game of women football. Send them free tickets. Invite them. Make them part of their team. Make them patrons. 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

0: Mau, good afternoon, Strong Kokra, Ba Asempa 94.7 FM. Yeah, Moody, I'm a domo. Edu memine nana mamma met Nasia. That's will be a winner, broken heart. Listen to my tearful, you know, may catch Ramos say. My friend, you know, may catch Ramos say. Me domo, papa. They say to me, my good afternoon, papa. Good afternoon, Elkon is saying, I say, I grow up here, if you're not a pa, and a pa, the name, we I didn't answer, eh, bia, now would you win your cousin? Mammy, she won't cry, say, and to us, a new bed journal. BBF, BBA, Baye, fine. Me and me did you media with Chiami, me did the Bella the all rounder. Chama my phone in a chair lady back up. Franco trading as soya to me the ladies time. A brown, I watch you be a. Or see, say a Nokia phone span, I hope dear. Samsung iPhone, papa, pa, dear. Refrigerators, dear. Blenders, dear. CCTV cameras, dear. Electric stoves, dear. Generators, dear. Microwaves, dear. Miss Rao and Shebebia and Wani Franco Trading Enterprise. Who person your Mudija? Bomadia from 0246 422 338 and 0555 939 311. Or see Franco Trading Enterprise who say still phone a papa pa FA. Angel Rock, Miss Ayan Kancher, and I am Blow. Waist pain, male vitality, energy, no war form. Low libido in women, what in Kewu, eh, Oba? 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My favorite part, Pana Medri. 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We are Y2K era, bad, dear. The 58 is about 90 cinemono. 2004, ne, dear. Nay, a millennium. But yeah, dear, didn't come off a Y2K. Yes, we can you tunis a mini and now the Batman. O come for quadre. Who can book back? Who can VIP? Who can aketechie? Who can woman in Adia? I make house a Lord Kenya. Get away, get away, get away. Hey. O bravo senior man. Esse chemu. Me de walk away chica kra anna. They sent you a dumb FM at the new to four cuckoo dam. A bed you made the answer. Who needs so many legends? A bright hip life, poppy apple. No, come on, mama, ya see a sunny new mood. Sabre no more rule air waves. A dumb FM Y2K jam, ya de bronya me a duma. Friday, 2nd of October. 2026, a becos Walla Palm Dome inside La Palm Royal Beach Hotel. 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And who be now your bash? We are Bema Okai Jordan, Satari, Bibi, Sabagi Jeans, Fatu Tosuna Yonko. Y2K jam no jume kobi na aso so yasine de bremo. 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San America, I will say, Big Chef Junior Season 5, so, Abaso. Oh, baby, we'll fear, Gianni, me and Yanni, them cry. What the sisu no the popo su anache se bibiye su. Akura kitu enu egi anabeka se chef upenye bi o 25 years experience. Ema ubane talent enka de. Ya jini wuhu ya si season 5 nansu ya di April. Bomo di ane bro anebe register ubane. O si the Big Chef Junior season 5. The pressure is real. O si one wrong move, one bent dish. We have mistake it will be with Jan and I see Nation. But my dear, I'm register Obama. Namea Dumas every Sunday, ni be in 4 p.m. only on Joy Prime. I see Big Chef Junior 5. Good meals for kids.
1: Yeah, I'm not cutting.
0: What is the next Asempa Star 2026? No. Akwenya ba mo wati uhu obi no efide na chi console chia eye wo fepa uhu obi no ye guest panelist eye wo fepa padu nim kwa ye obefa bo ewrem asempa adwene wo ho multimedia adwene wo ho ose asempa star ya ye bida the saint yesande abrew okay the lives of Eric Keji wanankasa yes from asempa star now she writer amenyoa I am a pastor. They will be brave with fear heart. I said they are doing so well. Moses will be to me. Yeah. I said, I feel way as a pastor. I said, this is the moment. We are 18 years to 35 years. They are qualified. Upe say we are sports presenting. Upe say we are commentator, news presenter. Entertainment host, reporter, lifestyle presenter, or radio personality. She says, "Say dia mi ye ye." Eni ena kwenye na wodi. Dia na wotu mbwa mo dia ne brasi si ane beredi. Ube tu mi a friend, ube tu mi a WhatsApp. It's 0531038130531038 Or see, your voice could be the next voice on Asempa FM. Your personality could be the next one Ghana falls in love with. Your journey starts now. Requirements near 18 to 35 years. The next Asempa star, or see, proudly sponsored by Compu Ghana, passion for technology.

0: The Republic Bank Joy News Habitat Finance. That's how they are brand new. I see the changes here. Now me at my 2026 fair, the end of the brand new. Now me at my Friday 21st to Sunday 23rd August 2026. I say, don't miss out our mini fair at Achimota Mall. 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Friday 21st to Sunday 23rd August 2026. I am Remo. 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And they are the head, you know, my head, they. Uti asempa 94.7, ladies time of brandy a day, bro. Mempam for atinasi, omwa ye ready. 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
1: Bella, Bella the all-rounder.
0: Bibia ye wako?
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0: Midas, Bella's beauty.
1: Yeah.
0: And they try with your posano.
1: Pepe. 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
0: You looking good.
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0: Okay, yeah, you don't have your wutis. Hey! Yeah, you don't have your wutis. Yeah, you're right.
2: Hey.
0: Yeah, you're my wakwaba.
2: I've been left out.
0: Yeah, you're my wakwaba.
2: Thank you.
0: Yeah, you're my biyaboko.
2: Biba chonya miya.
0: Di eneko.
2: She said I'm kososa.
0: Biba be ya fine. What? Aye. Nano nzumu muda muwedi.
2: Yes.
0: Why are you?
2: Yes.
0: Because I'm why are
2: you? You look beautiful.
0: Thank you.
2: 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Messi, why a fair? Like, pink fatal. Rather than me. 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Oh, come on. 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
0: ani
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2: Bella.
0: Nkomone ede.
2: Nkomone
0: ede. Ene yebu enfu.
2: Yebu enfu ye. Ede. Naso. metri margin asi bi.
0: But as happen.
2: Eyi bi so. A certain sector bi so.
0: Okay.
2: GF, you know, I always say they have the women at heart.
0: Yes.
2: Because to share nyama omo ye na said sure said they want to develop women's football and omo ye so and e ko ye so. So financial benefits normal listing in ano. It's good to encourage the girls work hard, giving them 100,000 Ghana cedis at the beginning of the season, giving them football boots, paying for match officials, say referees, match commissioners, any teams no bet you GF na and bet you mom. Now it means we need league na the end of the day. Ubenya ka sika su da ho edemao. In design, I'm winning now.
0: Attractive.
2: It should encourage the teams to work hard because it's not easy.
0: Yeah.
2: Most of the players do not get paid. In design, what me born modern? Na say unya sanya maweni na means your team, you know, will get something to also give you something.
0: Sure.
2: That is what the players are looking for.
0: Sure.
2: Now, so no, when him say, "Ewo Ghana has say no," enye women's Premier League in Kwana or so whom you be, you know, I stand for the Division One,
0: yes,
2: because many back way, Juma.
0: Yeah,
2: almost so. I don't know what the FA has in for store them. For them. Many plans are FA in the world at the moment. Omono, many say it to your more, match commissioner fees, any referee fees, yet you are the more season, so your mom footballs.
0: Okay,
2: but apart from paying that and giving them the footballs. What else?
0: Dembium.
2: Because what you say, paying for it, dear. Fair enough. The I am paying for no. And they say, I show mu crying. I'm on what division one. I show mu crying. I'm with me near Juma Day. If I'm qualifying and bad premiership. Because about premiership, Obedide premiership in him. I think, say, and also can encourage them to work hard and come to the premier. But as an Obeba premiership, no, no, I had it because everybody is fighting. Therefore, a mom wait, you know, because mind you, talents now, you know, Edico national team, no, ni na ni a Premier League name. Now, so mu wait, China, so mu bra, now so be give you up. How are you going to get the talent that you need?
0: Yeah,
2: because any easy. I come the day been money idea, money sponsors, some money ashe. Into say, one for when young come, moi, or mu ye young, any more mu here no more division one, ma. A better than I watch me and your stars. Ah, upper se winya. Because most of the when I found players now, if I look on national, but now division one.
0: Sure.
2: Who sisters, as an omobeba premiership, no more division one. Most of their players. Are in the national team for under 15. Black damn cells is being dominated by Root Sisters.
0: Okay.
2: And if these people are not getting the needed help on Muhia, Nase Omwa, how are you expecting to get them at that level?
0: Okay.
2: What if those who are taking care of them they decide to give up?
0: Mm-hmm.
2: What if the CEOs need Omwa Mushom soon now Muhuse Sikasem no Enkoya and there? Say Enkoya the end they say me give you up because I'm not gaining anything.
0: We give you up the team no. It's no good players.
2: Good. Ebe good because oh Nisika or the bear raising Colano. Very difficult and expensive. Baby on better. Don't be di. It's young good because oh Nisika or the bear raising Colano. Very

0: I don't know how he can help. 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Say, be your bet me, ma, sika kakre, be 10,000, be from the beginning of a season. No, they boa teams now. I think, say, I know, so be boa. And yes, sika be brebia, and ya him, be something to cater. Even if your bet me, organize, be a school feeding, ma, a school for. In bar football, so. Maybe I'll be something feeding. Something.
1: Something.
0: Yeah,
1: because so, three square meal in Ukraine, I think
0: exactly because the whole day is not a players no mundi die. Maybe I once near there it's I mean it's hurting. Yeah. Because what you're not playing for say a common demand, yeah. So money sound minder playing becomes difficult. I want to me focus and bob on to expectation.
1: Okay.
0: To satisfaction. I want to me bo into me swear GFA and yeah buying omu bob on. Send and say I better send if she passed me. I so be brave. So fair enough. And yes, and a tripad. Forgive me to say, and yes, and a tripad no be d. 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
1: All right, Utia Sempa 94.7. Ladies' time, any other bro, a wolf, Jim, and a meminenta, and ne Utia and Abra Facebook Live, Nefa won't come on, and Fawabia watching Chuebia, who are Konya sold before Facebook, na yet to me, Akayamau, and across a baby of phone lines, now what to me actually watching. Yara, Yansha European football season, English Premier League, and any EPL kickoff. Nami Adoma, I say, yes, that's the answer.
2: I start him, and not team, Papa Pie, and yes, 3 goals, and 3 points. Just say, first half, nay, I do drink crop for two, but I didn't know me, Yanis, I gana for me, you knew I almost die in Iacoma, so no more. Into 3 points, and I did. Say, I record no. Ye be bia gabe ni mu amode mu ya botre okrom ha second half na de ba ko apian ho 3-0
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0: ya kala mi ma bra mo
2: we de ya ra we de kasa we de kasa abijan blue we de mama akwa we de kasa
0: oh, you know it.
1: The blues.
0: Oh, the blues.
1: The blues.
0: The blues.
2: Onto me kani ye. Onto me kani ye. Because United are from 2-0. First half into onto me kani ye.
0: Blue is the color.
2: Jesu ye.
0: Football is the game. We are the champions. Winning is our end. Bella.
2: Ayaka se.
0: Bella. She. Football season. Anyash has here. This is what we have been waiting for. Na season ni sha asien so a eye de saa kopi me wiye because u team be wini obekwa ko luzu luzu na won expert so be luzu ti said they united they luzu sisi anu
1: yeah
0: fresh
2: yeah
0: yeah ya kan 9 minutes na ye wiye 8 minutes na ye wiye na ya show 2-0 na wo jiri so be sama back okay you can still come back sa han ye ti omo ba back e be update ye listen
1: to
0: I they are starting with surprises.
1: Uh-huh.
0: That's what

0: the EPO is about.
1: Okay.
0: Normally, surprise is in the money here, no. When we team beat say Chelsea, now I call Cotinas, I'm a looting tower, Bessel. So I'm next year. Ain't you know? Cecilia Omashas here and draw Arsenal.
1: Okay.
0: Yeah, Coventry, Passa, 3-0. I'm a
2: I love the word. Passa.
0: Arsenal is in the best.
2: I'm
0: talking about Community Shield. And I'm winning here. They beat Manchester City by 3-0.
2: And
0: I'm fire. Share. See, me pesslo. Bella. Me my top six prediction. No credit, me and him. Me the Arsenal and the two first.
1: Okay.
0: This is the reason. Mm-hmm. Mikel Arteta, what brilliant power. He's been consistent with the club.
1: Mm-hmm.
0: And the club, yeah, the second. So last season, I am in doom. No, now, what's me here then? I found one City break a crown or found one here then. And the new league, no.
1: Yeah.
0: Into Arsenal, who share signings on one son, so I am a squad, no. Just say, 11 in a pitch, this will bubble, and I say, oh, bench, and soon as I will share team in a squad, and the way I now. Arsenal will be a team to beat this season.
1: Mm.
0: It's the Arsenal. No, me yeah, me top six. No, me the Arsenal. And they two first.
1: Okay.
0: So Umbe and D as champions again. They'll defend their title. Okay. I'm not saying this to make Nana Adjoa happy or excited. I'm saying it because it is a fact, and it is because of the trend. Adia mehu, I'm talking based on, you know, tactical analysis and all that.
1: Sure.
0: This is what I've seen.
1: Okay.
0: And this is what I'm saying. Arteta will win the league again with Arsenal. Now, who questions City? City, you're more new manager.
1: Okay.
0: Pep Guardiola, now only on what's not a win trophies, be brave. Yeah, my city. City, our brave, why you're Germany now? We're winning league, baby. FA Cup, we're winning. Carabao Cup, we're winning. Premier League, we're winning, be brave. Champions League, we're winning. Incident, be on our Sam Pelwitz. Who did I say? We're winning, be beer. City, a new manager, ba.
1: Okay.
0: I bet me, I'm a ding. Sounds what me I am. Now share my risk now about the now.
1: Okay.
0: Only pepper ye jumada.
1: Alright.
0: Only na ye juma or your assistant coach and only ni ye juma. And our babes soon. Into no, it can be tricky. Now I think so. So best succeed as a manager. Your dressing room lay number one. And so to me commanding. Usha, most of the clubs know or many are new managers.
1: Alright. Me enjoy commanding from this angle.
0: Okay.
1: English Premier League ye basui. Yen fan rare ye fie fie muse.
0: Okay.
1: Baby, I do your match about the season. You have a if your relationship and managing the home, no, ever corner say, because your name, how is going to be? Season, you are starting, you are ya and yay. TV, we have a coffee. How is it going to be like? I didn't trap and I was a very serious.
0: Is that
1: telling novellas? It's a full crab.
0: I said, do we are kind
1: of cuss?
0: And one air in CRC any communication.
1: Okay.
0: League no yabono a weekend.
1: Mm-hmm.
0: Then Lovella now okay. Yeah, you know weekdays.
1: Okay.
0: League no sometimes it be a Monday. In CRC and one say.
1: Tell Lovella is nibi or weekdays. No. A be nifty.
0: Okay.
1: See, I thought that weekend.
0: Weekend no.
1: Yeah, you the whole week. It would too much. So what you when?
0: Bella, when I work as ever. Into no. The Abbey Anna mo bet Timon once here.
1: Okay.
0: No more cassa. A be a year cassa. Time a league no a call break no.
1: Okay.
0: What jet even no be man? What jet even na my family or my it is a league na ba no be man what I say. What means what? We have game centers
1: good.
0: Around.
1: Good.
0: Now if you feel but call we person via ja even no.
1: Money be hard.
0: Now call
1: hey.
0: Now call game center. But only since ya no. Go for be brave. I bet football. In bar bet do football. In Bema edo football did that. It's no a man I a fan.
1: Okay.
0: Into who your Bemana so will you cry end of football corner? You can instill it. You can try.
1: Yes.
0: That Chelsea arguments, yeah. AFA, any of it.
1: AFA, come
0: on. Or Bema be worried, you call Bebre. On bread because. Yeah, no, yes, yeah. Oh, no, I ask now. Me, a Chelsea. If you call a real beer, none of the Arsenal. Now, Arsenal, and Chelsea, you're back, Kukusa. We want to watch.
1: Yeah.
0: And so we understand the game.
1: Mm-hmm.
0: It's a pass and cry. Other issues, cry and beam.
1: Football crowns within Kabumba.
0: In Kabumba. Into just. Make sure your partner understands it. So on football corner, try ya trends near cousin. Try ya not to me pick it in back. Oh, incommodate ma. Hey babe, now teams no. Hey, when you say Chelsea for now, we are the partners. Is that the mobile phone? Now, what I say?
1: Grammy, baby, Chelsea.
0: What you say? Oh boy, just now now better now.
2: Bella,
0: Bella, you understand? I don't think.
1: Follow Chelsea because me, I'm going to follow Michael Lacy and
2: follow now.
1: Follow, they
2: said
1: the
2: man says him follow. Ladan, yes, follow the ladan.
0: I think that we are just at the assembly. Ebebefie.
1: Okay.
0: Yeah, it's just here. Any casa.
1: All right.
0: Manifest.
1: If you come on the head, you. Because of football.
2: No, Bella, eh. Bibi wa wants a football ni bim.
1: Okay.
2: What me I see? Season we. Season we are yesha see. We ye baby girl. We ye yiri.
1: I like that word.
2: Na baby girl. Na we ye yiri. We ye yiri. We say ye baby girl. Inti ni eti ane say yesha see. Ukunu support Chelsea ana Arsenal. Oba ye ususu na watu ni hina ano pekakra. 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Eye ntitie. Into what Jess need be brand, I share. Medo, Marchi, a 2 hours pay on baby. Yen, I ain't say Jesse, name trap picture. Yen shop boy, you don't want to ask and better try was here. And be some questions, baby. As I said, be some questions, baby. Now, who support you united? Yeah, yeah, so almost see a yanny boobifu. Into what you all buy, won't a boy, I see a wash, I ye dean, Nashe, you call half timer, a be your better room. Not church, so no moon, and crank a crass and your bay or bed day, or bed dog game on. 2 hours you pay what fire for TV no mano. No, so in shay. Into to set me a yara can I enter, say, but answer and tear, say, never ye, Jumano. Unquan won't mean what? Ask Nana Chelsea, Jesse 5. Now you didn't need back or cry. Now, open so you TV, boss.
0: Sometimes you'll be able to
1: and money been seeing it too much. See the okay, you know. We're just telling them how they are fine. You have game centers, baby. And do some baby of Fabiara. And the book of the mod, stereo. Why? We're being with TV's big giant screen. And on the giant screen, you every day. It's in the or that's why, yes. I don't know why I love you.
2: Bella,
0: TV. TV.
2: Bella, may I push up or back ride you somewhere by fee? Me kwasha bo aba e dia asamu aba fi inti se won to tv 2 ti sasa ni ya yire kenya me se to jesse no manu to jesse ni bifa manu e wo won kwala tre ya wo dia chaase fi ma me ne ho to jesse manu na nkakra nkakra e wo radio no da wo tie commentary no asempa na wo di follow nkakra nkakra sa na
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1: Sometimes they allow the men to be boys.
0: Yes.
1: Sometimes just allow them.
2: And
1: to
2: be boys.
1: More feeling that level of because one, maybe cry not to chew war ban why be about football no so bedo. For so many years we are trying far. But in the midst of the friends, you know, who's a Kenya ni Niger?
2: And if our friends in the buffy now some boys will forever be boys. Ah, boys be what they will be forever be boys. There be na say more ba say yeah this week na ya be bo. We nim say Arsenal chase ya bo. E memo me ba be show in omo girlfriends. I omo we yire no mo a. 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
0: Omu kasa yon babi bet me a jay ni show mu.
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0: 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U show na radio show do ba me o koso. 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
2: By balance wu ye wari fo. 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
2: 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The John Dramani Crawford no Mahama reset no or say sports no yen fan kwa constituency
1: okay
2: into Ura Samson Dina or your board or no no share say mobilization partnerships any ebe yen scabo NS in sports no Ghana no
1: or
2: no Crawford say on be year constituency games Ghana next year 70 years into a share say if sports mu me wan yan so to you into me constituency on be ba ho ye be yen nkakra nkakra sa aha into obi obenwini no into wan hu obi obenwini no na omo akobbo regional and so omo wi a yabo national nti enra e wo ESV hotel no
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2: uniting community is inspiring talent, building the future. Until eh idea, since the national team, no, you won't be trying. Ewo my way, mu.
1: Any na producer, kadi odi ebe bawati. Udada.
2: Yeah, the producer
1: here. 054-277-092 Mama, you are doing interest CFR. 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
2: 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something ye trusting or say obetimi abu abu a team nano ema yetimi ako yenim ewo FIFA Women's World Cup inti ya bompa ya mamu ya tamwechi ewa gana hasi
0: ya be we ship players need be speedy recovery goalkeepers be brena epra miami nipa Jessica appear somewhere player or ball wings fe a oye bibia ma black princesses no ono su epra inti want me anko now so me bompa ya say a bedroom black maidens for World Cup or Morocco no none who wants me at home now at me I join the team yeah we ship players no more planning our speedy recovery comfort your bones on the team some woman member now say an uncle ball wife come with black queens into my muscle ma missing lodo into your my name ball and my black princesses into no to see our new players now and what team yeah we should all the best almost at the tournament no since September now I want to be making Ghana proud
1: all right
0: yeah
1: cup fits ladies what is you saying
0: girls who score together win together
1: yeah
0: I just
1: say man is supporting and ma I don't know as I'm 94.7 FM then I expect it from your English Premier League you know what can be
0: I can
1: then
0: be.
1: I expect it
2: yeah expect it surprises then there mu be din and omo am feel big shoes as new coaches no so mo expect pressure yeah the better omo so we say you discuss English Premier League no foreign sports na and your team was sky your scan so your intro crane but football season we enfa some jay embra fee em bo bo relationships a e bia na bo na good e hu semti ssn no ya me bo omo na enkeka ni hinan ye de em bom yeah we ship players ni technical staffs ni hinan injury free season for now say ya me be ko bia ho ye mpese e beti asem bo ni bia Ghana for na yes omo bo foreign clubs no ya me on bo omo mo she goals omo ko omo enim say e be ya Ghana nso e di no e be ko so a ayekese
0: e no ya me no boy you in chi and a branding from asante but an ko ye and a yes na for the omo ye chinga no nti no ye she nim say kudus on his spurs bebo so it's me boy a bomb pie say kudus bet me a
2: shebo and some e also bebo
0: on so bo a en ko ye man na che say Ghana din no
1: yes aka no mu di bi e bi kwai ma
2: papa
1: of course all right and that's what it Say, Mimlin de Bia Tinasia, we do a fidi, it was 94.7. ATL Ladies Time, Abrenia Brenina, Mimunia Menkan Chremumpo, Minimi Producers, Nimi Timina, see ya damas, papa, Missouti Radio, China, Umbia phone lines, and our uncle Facebooker. No one says everybody down for Kasakasa, but who enter? Now we say, who followers, no fans, air contribute, and who say, to media, a corner said, ya, a set, a fata. Make house and I could be and be a two yapunum, be a mam. Fire am Janshi new branch, no, a horn ewo. 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Sana Adum Y2K fan game no a fancy fan game. Jams no air basso and when I'm here to Malapam Royal Beach Hotel 8 p.m. sharp Friday 2nd of October 2026. Wafadiano and your Y2K days. Tuna Bubi Dinesha Mami Wati Tubu and Abba Baki B. Those days Wahan and a Naya Shepiepa or Modiana Mafadiano and Yakama. 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
2: and one
1: on Embra. Sana ya wa Republic Fan Joy News Habitat Fair no and also ya de bro. 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The number one producer was Empa. Original producer, girls. Miss Uti ni di draw bi an kadem. 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And one the dot man Abe di nego. Sana jo on the streaming me live uba. 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Yo po who me we say cray. Say ya di debu kama kama pa. 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Kaninja, Nami Shrebu Nina, Kobe Stone, I love you all. Nami and your Bibiara Kessier. Now what you said, Nami Amba, Ebe say Shia, and then you bring Shia me one dummy body of 106.3 FM, Miss Shrebu Nina, Kobe Stone, I love you all. Nami and Nami and your Bibiara Kessier. Sir, Utie, ladies' time. Me sorry, Asempe Fidiano, Menim Fria, Manena Heya, because Asempa showbiz. 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

Reggie or Sekai or Bradford, Mr. Maka, only why Untumi, Kofia Koda, Black Label, at the set of the old border. 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

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Asempa Showbiz review time na song. Okay, Asanswaba. Midi Obidum be a Prince Johnson, Eddie Morat. Samsung and Joel, any producers of the show. Big ups to Bella the all rounder. Ladies time, Yami Shamo, Nyaj Mapa Moya. Okay, so and then you need that your boy room straight up. Straight up, straight up, straight up. But my main car was a Y2K air bustle on the 2nd of October. And he had a Y2K air bro. And you may bust within the early 2000s. And in the late 2000s, he had one December Bremo. Where the can't hear you, come on. But Yemongwe Studio Ha, Nafi, Yenye, why we are here today as a Pashobis review here live on Facebook.

0: song is very relatable. They say we are off our mom for better test. I'm going to come up with
1: my t-shirt. Unapologetic.
0: I have the beautiful Sister Debbie in the building. Sister Debbie, what's up? What's up? Good afternoon.
2: Good afternoon.
0: How are you?
2: I'm okay.
0: Looking
2: thank
0: beautiful.
2: You. Oh, thank
0: as
2: you.
0: As usual.
2: Your skin is looking flawless.
0: Oh, thank you. Thank you. I also have a sister called Sister Debbie. And yeah.
2: Really?
0: Yeah, Sister Debbie.
2: Okay.
0: She works with us. She's at the sales department.
2: Come on, that's my girl.
0: Oh yeah.
2: Yeah, that's my girl.
0: I've been gossiping to her about you.
2: Really?
0: Of course.
2: Then she's a good friend because she hasn't told me. I mean, she's a good friend to you.
0: Oh yeah.
2: She has kept all your gossip secrets.
0: Yeah. We've been friends for the past 17, 18 years now. Mm-hmm. You know, so yeah, it's a solid friendship. She's been so good. Okay, Sister Devin, so yes. Yeah, come on, dear.
2: Not bad. We're there inside.
0: I came and you were with your bestie.
2: He's not my bestie at all. He's so annoying. Oh my god.
0: Oh, today too. I thought you people have solved your.
2: He's so irritating. I WhatsApped him and I said, please send me location, not live location. Please, the normal one.
0: Okay.
2: And he sent live. And I said, I emphasized the previous message. I said, normal, current. Like, just select current, not live. He sent live again. And now he was sending a voice note. And I'm like, I'm driving. I can't listen to the voice note. Because, you know, when it's connected to the whatever, it doesn't allow you.
0: Yeah.
2: And I'm like, please don't send me a voice note. Just text me the name of the place. Because I come here, but, like, I use different routes most of the time. So it's a bit confusing.
0: Yeah.
2: Uh-huh. And he couldn't even get that.
0: Can I apologize on his behalf? As I've been doing always. The last time Tiffany came here, I had to apologize on his behalf.
2: And maybe you just ask the boss to sack him because it's becoming unbecoming.
0: Prince, you are sacked. Hey, don't come to the studio again.
2: Like, ask the boss of multimedia to just sack him.
0: Prince, you are sacked.
2: It's too much.
0: I'm doing that on behalf of my boss.
3: Let me see.
2: And he claims he has a girlfriend. I'm like, you have a girlfriend? Then she needs to get in koto for your feet. Very ashy.
0: I have Prophet Ismaila Abdullah here. Prof, Akwaba.
4: Yeah.
0: Bibi Aboko.
4: Nyanko Pwado.
0: What's me catchy pa? Yeah, they're radiasi. Sister Debbie, so now. Today we'll have a nice convo. We'll have a nice convo. Prof is taking us into the spiritual realm when it comes to the job that we do. And Sister Debbie, there, and then no personally, because she's embarking on a project that we promised the last time that anytime she's doing a project, anytime she's doing anything, we'll be here to support. And today we are here to do exactly what we promised. And Tiene, baby, I will be here. Program be away, be on your tower. She, you know, thanks to your bestie.
2: Oh, let me say something. So, I sent him the flyer about the events that
0: Jesus
2: I'm doing. So I sent it to everyone. No, it was on my WhatsApp status. Mm. And then he responded and said, is that your latest? And I'm like, this is an event flyer. It's not a song. Like, there's dates, there's time and location. Mm. And he was asking if it's a song.
0: And he said, Stella, you are angry with your bestie.
2: I'm not angry. I'm concerned. Like, how did he get this job?
5: A Semper FM.
0: Prince, how did you get this job? Why not employ you? Oh, there, Sister Debbie, but my catch was me in a day. Today, I'll sack him, don't worry.
2: Yeah.
0: Prof Akwala, Dion. Yeah, what do you see in our space? In the spiritual realm, pay your microphone, Kakakos Romano. Be also say, oh no, me was on Kakrabi, but it's okay. Sister Debbie, I don't know, I'm casting my wasting, no, you don't trust that I'm taller than him.
2: No, it's not about that at all.
0: Okay.
2: You are the tallest in the room.
0: Oh, yeah, of course. Yeah, Prof, yeah, in the spiritual realm, again, you've seen something in our space that the world need to know. What do you see?
4: So when young coupon come in for me, pay in that is on young coupon eka. Sansa came by 10:26 now, or sit in Timun's ruin. Now be and where Swakata and Daddy and I hint a wound. They may come at him with some one canheim. Now, them but two must some one pound can die at the feet. To do on young coupon catch you some nice abacanheim. na mo onipa bi ate sanse de onyankopon ka kire wo sum no saa nipa no onte ade se ya na ya beka
0: nti de na nyame aka kire wo sum
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0: nti ye ni hun komo de na obetime ni ache.
4: Oh,
2: give me that phone.
4: Young Cassie, your musician, Shatawale.
0: Mm-hmm.
4: And Chebia and the program Biana Okudi Ewo, UK, and a Shatterfest.
0: Mm-hmm.
4: Naya Shatterfest.
0: Yeah.
4: Young Copon can want some editing from the beginning. I far the private jet beer. Now, or the other, or the ever took my Ako UK. No. When Young Copon car private jet and want some chime. So on in a year, may have a private jet in Issue. Na e ade bi o de be shesha tawali ani monyam
0: sana nyame kan
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4: oh by 3 weeks my
0: 3 weeks mo ene
4: yeah.
0: Next just after the event na
4: and I make us 2 weeks grammar
0: okay
4: yeah.
0: Okay it in what me I reach out to him when you be am na boaw I reach out to him
4: derby
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0: That's right. 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
4: me na me she nkom no
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0: so aye ade bi e wona nim so yi e de ama no
1: asempa 94.7 fm asempa show biz review here live e wa ha sister debi wa prophet Ismaila Abdullahi and so e wa ha any and any din come on. We are looking into the spiritual realms there nyame e yi e de acher no but prophet quickly mami mi sound same way it looks as if so prophet you know is it about shatawali nko na nyame yi no wadi church
0: debi anya shatawali nko ha Mr. Kumi, my main fans are Konya with some breaking news. We
1: okay.
0: Baya 2024 name 2024 second January 2024. I know young couple of men shall come Yuji. Now, Yashisha or how be the idea at the Amano? It was our 2024 emo into the bomb pie mano into the mission. Artist for one or open number or bread, and yes, I will be solid one year on number. Then the total yana could see Tezas or so. And at Tezas, Messi, on Fanana, Mamma, and Amyade, men Fanaman can't test me in French, and I'm a mom pie man, said I be your sad into me a day, into me Emma. Now, Tezas cast or coho at China and ne or co of or his comedy cosset so, sir. No more, sir, I say, I didn't mooch, Mantiaba, Menteshi. One day, me to one young couple said, Commanders, Cobon Pie Fano. And I'm crushing mountains. Timisha mountains, ya. Anna, you say, Kwame Jiden, and your unquenchia.
1: Okay.
0: Kwame Jinquenchia, and I make a seminar. And you say, Kwame Jan Quenchia. I'm say, ah, I feel to Tazas. 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What young who be a year or to one young
1: passion? A year Juma.
0: And now Jumanka Kwame Jin Tiasi. 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
0: me bo ho mpa ye
1: okay
0: what does it demeka ta se
1: cause
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1: but obo Syria
0: obo Syria
1: but when the din bia nim
0: where the din bia nim but what the counter say obo di anka me bodin
1: okay
0: but what you say yes
1: ni e pese ye hu se e bia nipa no oyɛ ne ho nipa wo bɛn no

0: or your industry person on penasem. And now, or you beer, a beer, the social media comments, ni mwakasa di etianona, ni pan ampe, and a utu sanamon. That is why I want to find out.
1: Once a DBP more. Once a DBA on your own coupon ekano. 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
0: my former Facebook as in 94.7 FM and my prophet ewa hawa shana tadi kama kama DNG and kama and you know sister Davis who have a young hair prophet yeah can obibaka say nonsense people are chasing 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
0: 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Okay, anti Asempa 94.7 FM Asempa. 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

0: 4.7 FM, yes, I'm Murphy, and yes, Antoine, come on, so.
1: Don't lie to me. Don't lie to me.
0: Lying it, yeah, they will be lie to you. It is up to you to be vigilant. It is will be better, more come on, blend them. I don't go lie to you. Sister Debbie?
2: Yes.
0: Mm-hmm. Okay. So, what's cooking? What's going on? Sister Debbie, say, Diana Ekoso.
2: Okay, so currently me promoting my latest track. Yeah.
0: Yeah.
2: My latest track, your friend Derbytopia.
0: Derbytopia.
2: Yeah, Derbytopia.
0: Wow.
2: Yeah. Track near Afro House, but in simple Ghanaian terms, utumi afreno asopo. That's the vibe, you know, the beat. Yeah.
0: Okay.
2: Derbytopia, produced by a Ghanaian, but Otse USA.
0: Okay.
2: Now, so Derbytopia, Derbytopia talks about a new world, a new world free of judgment,
0: okay.
2: A new world that our rivers are not polluted,
0: okay.
2: Our rivers are clean, the trees are green, people's spirits are healing, like everybody is free to be themselves. Or Derbytopia, ho. Inti Derbytopia no ema o very good, positive, hopeful feeling.
0: Okay.
2: Yeah, Derbytopia.
0: Yeah.
2: I know na aye audio no. Yes.
0: Okay.
2: I've not man shoot video no yet.
0: So is your own dream world?
2: Yes.
0: Where everything is okay.
2: Yes.
0: Everything is peaceful.
2: There's no galamsey.
0: No chaos.
2: Yeah.
0: No rout. No pollution.
2: No pollution.
0: No human rights abusers.
2: Yes.
0: Wow. I wish I would be in that world. You know.
2: Good. Yeah.
0: It would be a wonderful world to be in.
2: Yes.
0: But before then, before we get into Derbytopia.
2: Okay.
0: Have you been prophesied to before?
2: Prophesied to before.
0: Coming from a Christian background.
2: Whose background?
0: Coming from a Christian,
2: like people using Bible to prophesy on me.
0: Yeah.
2: Like what do you mean? Like to they'll tell you the future that something's going to happen.
0: BBC, you know, whether good or bad or something.
2: No, never.
0: No, be answer on come down.
2: Ndebi.
0: But say what? Say, ebini they're not prophet. They can't see you. And we've heard other ones about. Yeah.
2: Oh, the things he's been talking about, like, you know, spiritual revelations where he sees something about someone. Me personally, I've received many of those about people. Into a normal. I don't feel say unhia Bible and sana ube, like I don't believe say unhia religion be and sana ube receive sir messages, sir prophecies.
0: I want to understand. You received many of those, as in say.
2: Oh, since I was a child. Yeah.
0: Do you have a third eye?
2: I probably do because my parents can testify to it. So I remember once, the vivid ones I remember, I think the earliest one I remember is when I was, when did we have the accident? We had a car accident when I was about 7. And as the accident was happening, I was sort of asleep, like I had just drifted off because I was remembering that I had dreamt of exactly that.
0: Okay.
2: I had that exact dream. So we had a car accident as kids in Akosumbu. Yes, I was 7 actually, because I remember because one love was 11 and one love was driving and he was not supposed to be driving, obviously.
0: At age 11?
2: Yes, he was not supposed to, but the driver was drunk. The office driver, the car driver, my mom's office driver. Was a company she was working for, and he was drunk, so he gave the car to one love at 11, right? Wow. So it was a pickup truck, and
0: but no driver that.
2: Oh, by all means. And I don't know about that office car, but of you know, boys, we used to do Formula One racing, and so as a young boy, if like you make wild, you know how to drive from video games and even stealing the car or something. So as the accident was happening, I was seated with my hands on the front seat, remembering that, oh my God, I've seen this in a dream while it was happening. And when we got to the hospital, apparently I was the only one not panicking, not crying, but my whole under my gum, my lower jaw. It was all torn. My lower lip was torn, and there was blood all over my blouse, a white blouse. Yeah, and the doctor said to my mom that, he said, "Madam, in this little child, little girl, you have a man."
0: Wow. That's what the doctor said.
2: That's what the doctor said to my mother. Yes, I think because I was very calm, and maybe it was because I was thinking about the fact that, oh my God, I had seen this exact same thing happening. Mm-hmm. That was one that I remember. Another instance I remember is, I have two older brothers. So they went to senior high school before me, boarding school. And then my second brother, which is Francis, he was in Infantipim. Mm-hmm. And then I had a dream that he was very sick. I had a dream that he was very sick. You know those times they used to joke about, say, Ubenya Berry, like, oh, co boarding schooler, oh, D, too much rice, no meat, no soup. And so I had a dream that he was sick and he had that. And then I told my mom about it. And the next day he appeared in the house, he was home. He had run away from school. So not necessarily sick, but something had happened.
0: He was not well.
2: Yes, and that he just, you know those times you don't have mobile phone and things. Mm. He had just appeared. So that's when my mom started noticing. And even my father, up till this date, he tells me that, hey, you are not developing your gifts, because he's trying to pull me to the Crefe side. Mm. But I tell him that...
0: But if you have that gift, so what is keeping you from using that? Say, Odibayejuman.
2: But who told you... I don't use it. But I don't want to use it to make... If I don't want to use it to make money, that's a different thing.
0: Okay, next, who use it?
2: If I feel like it's natural and I use it for my friends and things around me, I use it to protect myself. It's fine, oh?
0: Okay.
2: Because I'm not... If I have a vision about someone and the person is not my friend, I can have positive thoughts for them. I can pray for them. I don't need to be going around boasting about it or talking about it or... It's like, I won't even be happy if something bad happens to someone. I won't even be happy to go and say that, oh, I knew this thing will happen.
0: But be about obesity.
2: Debbie. He didn't qualify to enter my realm of thoughts.
0: Lionel, Abeka is a Lionel.
3: I'm Mr. Edu.
0: Nah, no man walk out here. Looking fresh.
3: Oh, me da ase. Nya min sha.
0: That been 3 days ago. Was it 3 days ago? And then ran a me do Hong Kong.
3: Sir. Matia.
0: I said, baby, I come out
3: here. See, Tia, see, yeah, nya kakra bi, edi, ema baby girls, ni bi didi, na baby aboko na. I said, da kese yanko mama, mwye koko nye na yafise. Enye izi so benyo oba koko. Na oba koko nti na ema Jacob obeda ni Israel. Oye Juma 14 years. I was in choir 7. Nti ebe chair mo mo ye koko nyina na sister Debbie nso.
0: E wa high here.
3: So on say light
0: to sister Debbie ni nua no.
3: So ti. Oti nti oba koko wa hadi a. Na che say bibia da na akwanzo.
0: Na so we bra ha na kwan studio no color na change.
3: Sir.
0: Na so a bright more than.
3: Ene ma menye me glasses.
0: You glasses no sister Debbie.
3: Hey. Say hair shine.
0: Hey.
2: Is he the same person that was doom scrolling when I was talking? He was doom scrolling and the screen was in my eye. Yeah, but it was like distracting me because the phone in my direction doom scrolling.
3: Oh, then I'm sorry. Me, sorry.
2: Anyways, too late. Yeah
3: sorry.
0: Okay, it is Sister Debbie.
2: Yes.
0: Debitopia.
2: Yes.
0: What inspired Debitopia?
2: Honestly, usually most of minium metier instrumental mame a certain feeling, and it's based on the instrumental, the beat, the rhythm. Inspire lyrics, no. But also, the idea of Debitopia is something that naturally me are passionate about, because unim say already I advocate for environmental justice, and I support the Titaners cleanup, who clean the Jamestown Beach, Kinshasa Beach every single Tuesday, even this Tuesday coming, which is also my birthday.
0: Oh. Happy birthday in advance.
2: I don't want dry in advance.
0: Oh.
2: Ask for my account number. My bank account number at GT.
0: I first need to wish you and the rest.
2: Do you know that I'm also Romanian?
3: Yeah.
2: And you know that as a Romanian, it's a taboo to wish in advance.
0: Wow.
2: Yeah.
0: Wow, different cultures. And your brother is here.
2: Because he's a man and he'll just leave it calm with you guys.
0: Yeah, your car honestly.
2: Aye.
0: So for that one he explained, but this one I never knew. So should I retract the advance or but if I put money in the accounts in advance, that one is accepted.
2: Yes, because we have to prepare for the day.
3: Of course.
0: That one is
2: Yes.
3: Wow. That would be in advance.
2: Have you noticed that when you have like an issue with the bank or Momo, giving them the money is not a problem, but always when you are taking it, it's a problem. That's life.
0: But we pray that on that day the event will be successful.
2: Yes. Into a merch pop-up. Merch in the sense, a merchandise, a clothing. Mm. And if you've noticed, I like wearing a lot of upcycled jerseys.
0: Okay.
2: I've been wearing them, and then ladies have been asking me, oh, where did you get your top from? Where did you get your top from? And I call it upcycled because, you know, it's basically taking something that already exists and redesigning it. Okay. Or you take something old, maybe it could be faux, that's in good condition, like something faux from Kanta, and then you restyle it or use it to make something else. So that's upcycling.
0: Okay.
2: And that's something I just do for myself. But then a lot of ladies were asking me, where did you get your top? Where did you get your top? And I can't explain because it's a whole process.
0: But marriages in inside, inside is not there. It has a certain touch with it.
2: Ebe fata opa.
0: That wouldn't be bad.
3: Ebe crop top.
0: But ebe fata mi bra we asking me.
2: Debbie.
3: Let me say crop top nibi.
2: No, oh vibe no.
3: The same color na.
2: Oh yeah.
3: So wow. Crop top, no, they would think
2: the same color. I love men in pink, you know.
3: Okay.
0: One of designing, and now you have somebody who does that for you.
2: Oh, say designing the me visual this thing, but me wo lady be na or pam or be pam amame.
0: Okay. Mm. Uh-huh. Recently, the Creative Arts Ministry launched something towards that direction, cleaning our beaches.
2: Okay.
0: I don't know if you heard about it.
2: I don't know.
0: Let's say a month or so.
2: Was it together with an NGO or just on their own?
0: What we know was that the ministry launched it with some agencies.
3: Yeah.
0: Omo be cleaning our beaches because our beaches, as part of tourism, because tourists, but they would like to go to our beaches.
3: Of course.
0: Omo beaches, nana say a whole cleaner. It discourages.
2: But let me tell you something I learned from the supervisor at Titanus Cleanup. So the regular. Let me see. I don't know who, but you see, we have only Ghana, no, right now, like Accra. We have just Aboboya that go and pick the trash from whether it's the beaches. Let's give Jamestown as an example, or maybe Koligon or whatever. These areas, they are all close by. The issue is where they go and dump it. No, is there a place called Atiko? Just so that I'm not mistaken.
3: Is
2: there a lagoon there?
3: I'm not sure about that.
2: So wherever is dumped, wherever the Aboboya's dump is by a lagoon. So guess what? It goes back,
3: it falls back
2: and comes back to the ocean.
0: But ideally, there are recycling, dumping sites. I know about Achimota, new station.
2: Let me tell you something.
0: Around Amasaman area.
2: Let me tell you something. I don't know. I think in Ghana, there's very few to little to no recycling plants. I know of Gayo. Is it Gaia or Gayu? Gayu. However, in the world, as at 2010, the statistics of rubbish waste that was being recycled was under 9%. And this is the whole world. So what makes you think that in Ghana, we have that recycling capacity? Recycling, are you more expensive than producing plastic?
3: That's true.
2: And it's sad. FM. So to some extent, recycling is sort of a scam. Oh, but there's recycling. Oh, they'll recycle it. Who is they? It costs a lot of money. It costs a lot of money to have a recycling plant and to recycle. So what the Titanus Cleanup, what they do and what they are doing different is that they have their own huge truck. They can pick up like one cleanup, 35,000 tons of rubbish. And they carry it 2 hours outside Accra. So if you think someone is doing cleanup and they are still dumping it in Accra, know that it's cost 90.
0: But the last time, one of the concerns I brought up when we were discussing the ministry's initiative was if Nipano Kotugu, we go and pick it, but we don't put any laws in place to discourage people from doing that, it will be like a vicious cycle of poverty.
3: Of course.
2: Southwester, a war like the show, no? It's not like one. It's not like one person, individuals putting waste there. It's
3: from different sources.
2: It's huge dumps. Like I don't know if you've seen imagery.
3: Yeah.
2: It's like truckloads of rubbish. It's not like one person every day dropping something new. That, okay. As I said, because it's been disposed of not properly, because that's a wrong place. Like Accra is choked. It comes back. So what the Titaners are doing, they carry it 2 hours away from Accra to a place called Adepa, which is a new site. Eventually, it's also going to get full.
0: Yeah.
2: If you go to Abubloshi, where I shot a video, Stop Waste Colonialism,
4: Azempa FM,
2: it's mountains of rubbish, mountains of waste. I'm not even kidding. Or should I say, it's more than a hill. It's like a mountain. So we don't really have where it should go to. But this NGO, you know, is making an effort. But the thing is, how many companies do you know in Ghana that are doing waste management that have like huge solid trucks? Do you know? Can you mention any?
0: Oh, I know of Zoom Lion.
2: Is Zoom Lion functioning at the moment? Oh, I'm not sure. Yeah, okay. Yeah. So aside Zoom Lion,
0: I know Asadu Royale.
2: Okay.
0: Offered. These are the two.
2: Right? Yeah. But okay, good. And that you see that they have like big trucks, right? Yeah, yeah. Aside that, in Ghana, when we are collecting rubbish, is it not Abubuya?
3: Of course.
2: How much can Abubuya carry? Do you get what I'm saying?
0: Mm-hmm.
2: So it's not really working. It's not really working. And for example, the Titaners spend 60,000 to 90,000 Ghana cedis every single time they do the cleanup.
0: Wow.
2: Yes.
4: So
0: every Tuesday, that is the money that goes into Sai event.
2: No? Because people are paid for. They are professional pickers who have to be paid. They have to be fed. Mm-hmm. Transportation for all of them. There's the protective gear. There's the haulage. Fuel. There's the fuel for the trucks, the truck driver. There's a lot that is involved. And even maintenance of the sites.
0: It's Yemre, you being an environmental advocate.
2: Yes.
0: Why don't we start from the basics? Baby, I the ball at the big one. How to transport them from individual homes, event grounds, to having laws. Ah, and none of them making sure, say, people cannot go and dump into the lagoon. Because ideally, that is not the right place. Three. So that even if yebenya heaps of refuse grana, it wouldn't be like how we are seeing. Ah, Bema just said, oh, spend the 60,000. Pay every Tuesday.
2: And this is an NGO. Do you think the government would spend 90,000, 60 to 90,000 every week on getting rid of rubbish?
3: They were doing that.
0: We don't know
3: the
0: budget.
3: With contract with Zoom Lion.
0: Yeah, we don't know the budget.
2: But do you know where, did they make it clear to the public where they are taking this waste?
0: Yeah, they said they were taking it to the various recycling and dumping sites.
2: Which is where? Where is the dumping sites?
0: One at Achimota, one around Amasama, and there is another one. Is it?
2: That's the recycling. But before the recycling, you have to do the waste separation.
0: Yeah.
2: So is there a place that they are separating the waste? Because even the plastic, it has to be washed.
3: I think these parts have the machines
0: that
3: they use
0: they may not be adequate.
3: That is true.
2: When you say machines, I'm letting you know, say, when you throw away your plastic, even if you are somebody who separates your waste, if you throw it and it's dirty, that's extra job you are even giving to the people. You need to wash it. It needs to be clean plastic. Because if not, they are now going to have to wash it. That's another whole... That one, I don't think machines are washing the small, small containers and those kind of things. But honestly, the reason why we don't have it at the top of our head, because we don't really have correct or major dumping sites.
3: That's
2: true. If we did, I don't think our oceans... Our seas would be so choked the way they are. Our gutters, our lagoons, our rivers.
0: As a people, do you see that we are so disciplined enough to handle our environment in terms of littering? Because the last time, Dome market anymore. Yeah. I was going home and Obiti come, Dikusia, Tutufo. I got angry, not traffic, I'm calling, madam.
2: Oh, very good.
0: The people in the trotro got angry with me. How you all them? Are you a Ghanaian more than us?
2: That is so bad.
0: What would you say when it comes to our personal discipline, our personal responsibility towards ensuring say your environment near clean? Recently, in Soto, some people died.
3: Yeah.
0: Which is unfortunate because in Kenyuko has a basa. Alajo, if you look at the heap of refuse, you'll be shocked. Say,
4: So this is what we're doing to ourselves as a people. Why don't we think, don't we have conscience? But yeah, yeah, you as a Ghanaian, ah, we'll press the environment to be clean. Our conscience, are we okay? How would you assess us?
2: Oh, I think, sir, majority, like, we don't care about nature. I feel like because of the hardship, the economical hardship in the country, especially when you come, urbanization, when you come to the city, you know, the way you have to hustle and things, you are thinking about surviving. And it's sad because respecting nature, respecting children, respecting animals has become a luxury. Because you are just thinking about yourself and to survive.
4: Survival mode.
2: You are in survival mode. So sucking your pure water on the road while walking and dropping it is so normal to you. But then it's a luxury for you to think of, oh, the environment, the future of the world, climate change. How are you going to understand this? If, like, you, the person cannot. The person cannot. We have a lot
4: because
2: of education.
4: We leave that mood, which means we are going to face some of these things every now and then.
2: Do you know that one way we can get our people to be scared of littering and dumping, like even in front of my gates when people are passing, like fitters, especially the fitters and the mechanicals, I've seen it with my own eye, they drink from the sachet and they drop it on the road, right? One solution would be to make them believe that if you drop your rubbish on the floor, like someone would, like, it will do you juju. Someone will do you juju. Like, you have to bring
4: spiritualize it.
2: That's the only thing we are afraid of, yeah. We are afraid of and we respect. So, for instance, someone drops sachet water. Maybe you should try this, right? Someone drops it in public. Maybe you run very fast and pick it. One Love gave me this idea. Run very fast and pick it. I think One Love did that before at our junction. And the person came to him and asked him for the sachet back. Okay. Because the way he did it, no, they were afraid. That's one way. Another way is to go back to Rollins' time where they were caning and lashing people. Where soldiers were on the road, caning and lashing people. That one, it used to
4: corporal
2: work.
4: Corporal punishment. It still works.
2: Yes, but it's just that we are not really doing it. I think that has to come into the system. Definitely.
4: Asempa 94.7 FM, Asempa Showbiz Review, Sister Debbie Waha, ye din komo, Debbie Topia, e hon komo na, ye gusu a yegia, e di ababi piha. And tiere, what does Debbie Topia seem to achieve? E DNT, okay, after everything all said and done, Debbie Topia, e di ene de bebre community, e di ene bebre society, your followers, your friends, the family, loved ones, and all these things, e di ene de bebre.
2: Yeah, Debitopia is to remind people, say, or to make people aware of the environment that you are in, where we are heading to with our behavior, the kind of things we are doing. Are we making the place safe enough for the future generation? If you have a child and you are still littering and doing this kind of things, like, what kind of world are you preparing for the future of your child? It's to remind people that we need to respect nature because nature is God. That's Mother Nature. If all human beings go extinct, the world will still continue because, honestly, we are the only ones that destroy the planet. Like, if you take a picture of, let's say, a beach sand, and a dog has been there, a duck has been there, a human being has been there, maybe a horse has been there. If you take that picture in your mind right now and think of beach sand, all the animals will just leave animal prints. But humans, you see pure water sachet, bottles, plastic bottles, wrappers, styrofoam pack. Kebab sticks no kra eye wood. And hopefully it can be biodegradable, but it's still dangerous. Like, we shouldn't be dropping things. But you know, ebe decompose it. Exactly. But that's what I'm saying, say, if we all go extinct, the animals will still thrive. The ocean will come back alive. It will replenish on its own. So the world, no, it can go on. When I say the world, I'm talking about just nature without human beings. Yeah, so if anything, it's as if, say, we are not from this planet.
4: Okay, it comes back to our understanding about some of these things.
2: Okay.
4: Let's say, inherently, we need nature more than nature needs us.
2: Of course, 100%.
0: But yes, sir. Because we think say yeah, your man nature in nature, and the opinion.
2: I don't even think people who don't care are actually thinking about such things. Yeah, and that's why I always say that if you. You see, we are not taught our African history. Like I was saying the other day on this interview, they intentionally don't teach us African history because they've brought their own, what's it called? Is it syllabus or what do they call it? Education, whatever, from old British colonial times. They don't want us to know our power and who we are, who our forefathers were. Because before colonization and before the foreign religions came, we were respecting the tree, the rivers, the lakes. That way you dare not like treat it anyhow. You dare not cut the tree anyhow because you know, say, oh, when the sun is very hot, the sheep and the goats, you notice them, they go and gather under the tree.
0: And even with superstition, who is the one where we can meet him? We'll be looking at your power as an artist, as an influencer, any direction or they call music for development. There's been complaints about the fact that our stars are not getting involved when it comes to social issues.
2: Really?
0: Yes. And Yebebao, Lionel, before then, Lionel. So
3: I think dear sister Debbie Cannon, she's right in every direction, but I believe it has to do more with education and sensitization. Mikai, there was a time na me di bananas.
5: FM.
3: Na me tugu garden mu. The people in the car say eka say means in kwasisa.
2: It's biodegradable.
3: Yes.
2: It's compost.
3: They didn't understand. Say na me di kwadu we am e koto. So they expect me say me find shit rubber mu.
2: That's bad. Yeah.
3: You see.
2: Yeah.
3: So they don't know some of these things. Yeah. Perishables, they are supposed to be thrown outside. Obi jollof asewewe no achichire.
2: But can I cut you? How come they don't know? Because most people came from villages, and don't we do that in the village?
0: In fact,
2: which is good.
3: Education. And with the proper education, we can start from there. And it will even help us to know that plastic should be here. These type of debt should be here. It's a sand wall. It should be here. So that even when we are going to recycle some of these things, it will be very easy. It starts from there. So education, I remember I said back in time, now you can say, what's it, malaria, free future, how to prevent malaria. And it helps because you've seen your musician, your star, your role model singing, say, don't.
2: What's your name, Lee?
3: I'm Lionel.
2: Lionel, don't you know that they just don't care? Because there's money and funds for Ministry of War. Is it sanitation? What happened to previous sanitation minister? Wasn't there money in their house?
3: There are.
2: And we all know that you can do programs on national television with that kind of funding. I said it the last time. You get somebody who come and speak in Hausa and talk about
3: NCC,
2: waste separation.
3: That is their work, basically.
0: Yeah.
2: Good.
0: National
2: you get someone in every the popular languages, Ewe, Ga, Tree. Yeah. They know this.
3: So
2: they don't care.
3: Someone is not doing their jobs.
2: And
3: with the education part.
0: Debitopia, Emra, and Yeba. We'll be looking at the Casiano.
3: Of course.
0: Using the power of stardom to influence people.
3: Yes.
0: And as to whether your stars, your celebrities and influencers, they've done well in that regard. Live on Asempa 94.7 FM. Let's enjoy Debitopia from Sister Debbie.

0: Ethiopia. Cha cha cha cha. Cha cha cha cha.
1: No. You said something.
2: Yeah. You would love to hear it.
1: I was busily enjoying the song, so I was soaking it in.
2: So I know. Prince said. He said, "Charlie, do you know where this song go jump?" Mm-hmm. I said, "Where?" He said, "Poolside." And I said, "Yeah, but in Europe, where you won't get a visa to go to."
1: Prince, you better to it.
3: Why not?
1: It's a nice song, Debitopia.
2: It's dope.
1: Yes.
2: Thank you.
1: The instrumentation, wicked, crazy, the groove, the feel, and the bass. Wow. So who worked on this?
2: Neck Tunes. Yes.
1: Wow.
2: Yeah.
1: Lionel.
3: Mm.
1: So what's here?
3: Yeah. Unim say I was normally when I listen to music, miti beat na sana, I'll pay attention to the lyrics. Sinti, the okay na mantio. I was trying to analyze the beats properly.
2: Normal. After like mostly, a few lessons, then you listen to the words.
3: Mostly Afro house and all the house music, you know. Yeah, normal bono club more.
1: Yeah, that's more like a club banger. Mm-hmm.
2: Yes.
3: And
2: yes.
3: I believe her attention is not Ghanaian, like the span of the music, outside chain Ghana, because and all of those sounds. So I just the message that she's trying to send across.
1: Join me in a world where there is no
3: okay. Then I think loudable enough for the outside, humanity, in general, to come to the consensus. Baby, I hear global warming, and you might be CCI, it shouldn't happen because of our selfishness near the other day.
2: And over consumption, over consumerism.
1: Why don't you give us more of yourself? Because it's a nice song.
3: Yeah.
1: But the woman, Sister Debbie, I come and turn you, not about to be too. The woman, Sister Debbie, my friends, where are you? Nothing. What it
2: takes? Pay your special request, I will.
1: Yeah, you have to. And you personally, I am a dead pan. But let me plead with you.
2: Okay.
1: My name is more Ghanaian version.
3: Yeah, dear.
2: Oh, but say up till now, I've been doing Ghanaian songs.
1: Debbie, make a Debitopia, no?
2: I've given you people Kanzu. Mm-hmm. I've given you people Manka. Yeah. I've given you people Kakalika Love. Pure Water. Debbie, Ghana Jollof.
1: Debitopia, no? Because
2: me ma Ghanaian version, ebe like saying, like beats, be. Azonto Bita, na.
1: Do you go and think about it? Said your baby,
2: because Azonto Bita, it won't inspire me to talk about climate change.
1: Because the people you are targeting, you look at.
3: Mm-hmm.
1: But the feel mean to me, said the line, it hit it more hard.
2: Honestly, my target audience is someone, you could be a Ghanaian, but it's someone who is open to all genre of music.
1: Okay.
2: Now, so we have Ghanaians now who are really appreciating house music.
1: Yeah. Mm.
2: And to make it clear, I just learned that house music, Asoko, is actually founded by African-American.
3: Yeah.
2: Black American. Mm. So it's still for us, the black people.
3: Of course.
2: So it's fine. It's fine. And now if you go to clubs like Aria, Enzo, Front Back, mostly they are playing house music.
1: They're making a stellar, you are not getting me. I'm not saying it's not fine.
2: You want me to give a similar vibe, but as maybe local, a local beat?
1: Watered down.
2: Okay. Special for you.
1: They are not
2: still polluting, because my year me won new me EP, which was COVID year 2020. Me won number a friend of the African Mermaid. It talks about pollution of the oceans and all those things. Me and One Love have a song at Atiwa Forest for maybe 15 years ago. I have a song with One Love to call child care. Like we've been talking about such things, but because we don't push it and we don't pay payola and you might not hear about it. But if you search, you'll see. And I have a song recently. So your friend is Stop Waste Colonialism. It's about the pollution, the too much fools coming in, like baller goods, and also it's like high life, pure high life. But you know, So I think I've done my share of that.
1: But you can't stop. I won't stop though.
2: Because but now I'm thinking more global. But global in the sense that Ghanaians are parts.
3: Yeah.
2: Yes. Definitely.
1: Okay, you have a big voice and a huge following on the socials. What will you say with the Eddie way? You are targeting environment.
2: Yeah.
1: How to make it cleaner. Your colleagues, your fellow artist, huge following, but in the last time I heard in Komono, I said when it comes to social issues, let's say I don't hear pana voices, then you're loud, sir. What guys here? Can you imagine a Shatawali telling these people don't litter here? If you do that, it's wrong. Yeah, a stone boy doing that, you know, some songs flying through near the stone boy galaxy,
3: Rango,
1: you know, Rango, and all these kind of things. Having more of you, you know, doing more of the social stuff, sensitization, and all these kind of things. How do you see that call?
2: Oh, if we are called to come together to do that, that would be great. That would be very good. It would be very impactful. Yes, because Shatter like this is for the streets, so the boys are definitely going to listen to him, and that's going to make like major impact. But logistics and things have to be put in place, because we can just say it. You see recently the day that was shops had to close and everything for the cleanup, the national cleanup. You see the waste was left by the road or on the road most of the places. So we need an endpoint, something very.
1: To dry.
2: Then that's good. Yes, so it'll be a very great initiative, like with strong voices like Shatter, like Stone, like Sack, you know. It'll be very good. And as I said, we just have to have the logistics in place so that it's not like we are starting something and we don't finish it well. It should be done well.
1: Asempa FM. So if somebody decides to initiate that move, will you welcome it?
2: Oh, of course. Why not? Why not? As I said, me, I'm about things being properly organized and not done halfway. It should be professional. That's why I'm working with the Titaners, who are under the All Foundation.
1: Okay.
2: Because they are serious. They're actually passionate about the work. They are doing it on their own, you know. And they've put, like, they've made it practical. As I said, they are not dumping the rubbish back in Accra because they know that it will come back to the seaside. They are driving 2 hours plus or 2 hours out of Accra to go and dump it. This shows you that they are serious people. And that's why I'm proud to represent them.
1: Wow.
2: Yeah.
1: Lionel.
3: Yeah.
1: Can we imagine a day celebrity cleanup?
3: I think it will be a nice expedition. Mekai said, and Che Bia Accra na. Shatawali, could join the Bastard Boys. Nana Mama Grand could join you. Onu put there from time to time.
1: Asempa FM.
3: Into yes, Anna, people would want to join because they're celebrity. They're more influencers, and so they have heavy following. Into Nipana, or yeah, or role model, or yeah, or star, or follow no. Hey, yeah. You would want to join it because on the D M for Shatawale Castle Kohono. Na nipa be over be 1,000 wo ha mo chaino. Inti se wo drew hono castle obianfa shovel. Obianfa day your friend is saying. We onfa broom, onfa we onfa we are. They will do it. Yen cleaning had they will do. Inti a good call, but I had the make once I'm near said. Institutions like the NCC, they have to be on board. What he has said, it starts from sensitizing the people. The reason why I was here, even cleanup exercise. People didn't want to join. Say, make quite a juma my head late, be made. Why should
1: I? And there was this woman, Oba Ewujina, who knows, and said, won't you join us? On Oba's over here.
3: You see, and the NN one is say, we all hands are needed. All hands on board, you know. Journalists, the bloggers for our cameras, Eko, Chao, Mom, yeah, Juano.
1: Without doing some, that day, yeah, any award.
3: You get the point. More for cameras, so
1: whilst we were reporting, we were working.
3: But we need all hands on deck. And the AMA said, I think 2 days ago, content creator be my friend or Killen or whoever.
1: Yeah,
3: very nice.
4: For EPA.
3: Yeah, for plastic say you know. Me who say a video ne ko. So you need all of these. They have heavy and American. They have heavy following. Omo influencers. People watch them. So
2: no,
3: if
2: but
3: we
2: that was
3: push
2: very smart of the EPA to join with Asamoah Gyan. Yes. Yeah. I was happy about that.
3: Exactly my point.
2: Very.
3: So NCC, you know, so I man, what are they doing? Hey, you have to be creative enough. Yeah, whatever, social media is part of the life that we live. Mm. So how are you, you know, joining
1: making yes. use of it? Okay, so watch out for celebrity cleanup.
3: Mm-hmm.
1: Watch out. And yeah, kind of say, you know.
2: So maybe we can organize it.
1: Yeah.
2: So my foundation, mm-hmm. the African Mermaid Foundation, yeah. can collaborate with Asempa.
1: Yeah.
2: Okay. And together we invite our colleagues to do a massive cleanup.
3: Yeah, that would be very nice.
2: We'll do a beach cleanup.
1: We need to. And beyond that, do sensitization.
2: Mm-hmm.
1: You
3: know, very important.
1: People about
3: yeah.
1: the need to keep our environment.
2: We can even do songs together where we all speak in one Ghanaian language.
3: Yeah. Yeah.
2: Maybe I'll sing in Pidgin, Shatta can sing in Ga, Stone can sing in Ewe. Yeah, we can get someone to sing in Frafra or. Exactly.
1: Yeah.
2: Yes.
1: Sister Debbie, it's been nice having you as always in
2: Thank
1: this
2: you.
1: House. Thanks or courtesy your bestie who very soon will be traveling.
3: to Europe.
2: Hold on. I hope when he goes, he doesn't return. But
1: I pray so bye-bye.
4: A Asempa FM.
2: When he goes, he shouldn't come back to Ghana.
1: Oh, okay.
2: You see his mentality. Please, can I give details of the pop-up?
1: Oh, yeah.
2: So everybody is invited. I know people will say, what's entrance fee? There's no entrance fee.
3: Okay.
2: The location is Studio 623,
1: okay.
2: Boundary Road, Ewo Islegon. So 5th September from 12 in the afternoon all the way to 8 p.m. So I'm selling my jerseys that I've upcycled from Kanta. I'm also selling t-shirts for the guys because most of the guys might not wear this. This is like crop for the ladies.
1: Yeah.
2: I'm also going to have tote bags. And the tote bags, I have used faux denim, faux jeans to make it. So it's all part of the Debitopia movement where it's about being conscious about the environment, being sustainable, reusing, upcycling, recycling.
1: Mm-hmm.
2: So it's all part of the agenda.
1: Well, so any...
2: Oh, wait, when you come to the pop-up, I'll be personally selling to you.
3: Okay.
2: If you want a picture with me, you can have a picture with me if you buy something. There's going to be free cocktails on the house. There's going to be a live DJ. There's going to be a live DJ. And just come, be yourself, come and support. If you can buy, you know, make sure there's money in your Mumu wallet.
1: In fact,
2: and
1: come and buy. We need to patronize her products.
2: Thank you. Thank you so much.
3: I wish NCC be up and doing because na say me tis a man for calm ho asem and che bia na it is HIV ni it here on the rise but back in time no so over her stop is love life ni e bonyum ma
1: and there was another
3: to support,
1: one
3: to support you know the sensitization and conscientization so NCC months na home obi nko any video ma mon kota mon to mai so mo socials and so
1: show working
3: yes.
1: show working
3: this
1: show
3: is
1: working.
3: The time and social media by there Debian, it shouldn't be say money nam in cheho baby you have to do work and may catch a man for so say and we are no, and I'm saying, yeah, Toto Mueduana. No, when him say, almost here, sir, that's for me, we now, almost it, you know, say my cancel.
1: Oh, yeah,
3: we'll be, because we'll be, if the food is hotter, and I need we never,
1: yes,
3: so Nancy leaves to hop up, me who say,
1: I'm on for
3: yes, last week, authorized area more woman between the or the good leaves will come around, so we should watch out for that also.
1: Lionel, mami no wasi, na menkai o man for say if ope atade say what they call wedding, wedding dresses, say suit, say jacket, say kaba, school uniforms, and who hear me and quada and tad in omnia there. Baby also do any chair, a chance to unisex, chance to unisex, chance to unisex. In fact, who's a much African wear nowadays via a chance to unisex or more and or more equitem. Na maminka omo sapeman, sapeman, omo by electoral commission, yanwa from was 0249225173 0249225173 Chansu Kuto. Now happy birthday Kesiepa, happy birthday Kesiepa, Enko Emma Nana na Oyohene Oyohene. Na your friend Nana Pra the first Chia Piase Obwase Eho Enanana wo na Wifri Georgina Asante wasn't an irradi enton kwanem winshao one more nabasa enye kese ewo. So you are true dad and may God continue to bless you. Nana epic ni nana ye guy nana ya branti pa. Happy birthday kese pa and confirm on nana piao. Ya di simidini obidumbie. As usual, I came to serve you as the host of this show as empa 94.7 FM. Mami Fasra Kesie Emma Cosby. Last week I was not here. You call Guan
0: Asempa FM
1: Congress, which was very big, over 20,000 people. Bupewa was there.
3: Once na homo being kwa any video, my mom kota mon to my iso.

0: Once na home will be in quite any video, my mom got a moon to my so. More socials and so
1: show working, yes. Show working.
0: This
1: show
0: is
1: working.
0: The time and social media by idea. Debiana, it shouldn't be say morning I'm in Cheho baby. You have to do work. And may catch a man for so say and we are no and I'm saying yeah to Tom Webiana no. When him say almost here that for me way now. Yeah. Almost the tone, you know say my cancel.
1: Oh yeah, yeah. Mm-hmm. Yeah, we'll
0: be because in, if the food is hotter and I need we nefra.
1: Yes,
0: so Nancy leaves to hop up. Me who
1: said,
0: yes, last week, Odora's area, more woman between the and all the good leaves will come around. Yeah. So we should watch out for that also.
2: Lino, mammy, no, I say, now, men kai or man for say, if ope atade, say, or they call wedding dresses, say, suit, say, jacket, say, kaba, school uniforms, and who hear me and quada and tade no mea dea, baby also do any chair, a chance to kutor unisex, chance to unisex, chance to unisex. In fact, who's a much African wear nowadays, we are a chance to unisex, or more, and or more, ekutem. Na maminka omo sapeman, omo by electoral commission, ya from 0249225173 0249225173 Chansu Kuto. Now happy birthday Kesiepa, happy birthday Kesiepa, Enko Emma Nana na Oyohene Oyohene. Na your friend Nana Pra the first Chia Piasi Obwasi Eho Enanana wo na wifri Georgina Asante wasin anana erade enton kwanem winshao womo na basa enye kese ewo. So you are true dad and may God continue to bless you. Nana epicche ni nana ye guy nana ya brandi pa. Happy birthday kesi pa and confirm on nana piao. Ya disimidini obidumbie. As usual, I came to serve you as the host of this show as empa 94.7 FM. Mami Fasra kesi Emma Cosby. Last week I was not here. You call Guan
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2: Congress, which was very big, over 20,000 people. Bupira was there, and other chiefs they were there, and I was also there to work on behalf of multimedia. And Cos Benjamin Sharpa, Prince Johnson, Eddie Morat, and the producers of the show, Joel, social media here to her. Sazuna Cosmos, we're live on TikTok. On also the to her senior man Alatula, Oni Abednego, and the sports team Naya Kradwa, Omo take you over from us. The best in sports, aha, in our. Binya Eddie Free Bandex, baby, I will be a me and chill Bandex guy, papa, papa, mama, so be a very affordable, very creamy, and Katia no suya daji, ya chene kama unya bitufia ebe bwao. Yadama say, to God be the glory, great things he is done. Till next week, I best answer, shebi, you know that we love you and we love you more.

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2: Boom, now let me hear you say well. I say boom, boom, boom. 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

0: 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Madrid, say Barca, say Eye Atletico Madrid, and now Valencia, Ninano, Betimia, Pekio Clubs, Eho, now Odo Eye, or top 4 no, so Abba, live on the show, live on Facebook, no, for our top 4 in the five major leagues, no, Fabremi, say Untimin, Cup 4 no, Krana, Ubetimi, Ama, Major Lex Mienua Ubenya top 4 live on the show on Facebook no Ubetimi Eddie Abat Yakenka Eddie Ama Oba na washe na odo comment 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the best domestic player in Black Stars also echo Edema Benjamin Asari Ayemano H car Jack Vekla worth $39 million and also 38,000 yeah 38,000 Nisika Ebeto so ewo ho ewo Congress no ase enti ni nyina 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binum aye selfish and our personal interest because the SEA, yeah, Edema will be a bear the amount. The SEA will be a no. Because they will come put national team. Oh, pram. Now di bear 3 months. We di bear 4 months. Now we bought series of friendly matches. Now friendly matches now we bought in an so no. The S coaches mu ye be a mosemu or ha mo ye but mobe kono ne jiregu. And ye ka ube kono you see the local coaches around. Yen kase they are not good ye, but what is the problem? So be nya enough time in under 17. The same pram they were there. You know, under 20. They say the U 23 is there, under 17 for so call ya, you know, almost so hard camping a coso. And see what's the way forward. We na a young coma, ye bedi ewo show no eso. And ye beja for atinaseno, come home na yemfa and edumed, you know, embro. Dennis as someone ye. Hotelino Eya Latula. Abednego comments at the Dotman air producer Joe Adaroma, Ikitem ewo Facebook. Robia, Akwaba.
1: Ala, boko.
0: Bi bi find it.
1: 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So so huye pa.
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1: 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Ahwodin ne hia pa and ni power ahwodin a na chese future no. And so ejine ye. 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
0: Malandi. 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
1: E fie boko de.
0: O de tra akanke. O de tra na de die anka wan kwenya pressure bi ama. Ti udi agro kra wo ba wo nkra. 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Se wo be bada be o ti o. O me ko ne.
1: E fie budget pa. Ala.
0: Te wo be bada be o. Okay, everyone's good. But no one any doubt.
1: A few budget today before I do an NBC few party. One strengthen your pocket year. Ube dwane nyumre. Ube dwane nyumre kra.
0: Yeah, sir, Mahrechi, come on. Yeah, oh. Congress, so called, so nsembe, minister, so buy.
1: Yeah.
0: Minister, Bekan, nsembe.
1: Oh, Bekan, edi.
0: Oh, minister. Sir, maybe I also order matters.
1: Oh.
0: Maybe I also order matters.
1: I think, we came one day. I think, said the major headline one, Congress, and it to me a course that the 32nd ordinary congress are to me a course. But before that, my entire sempa ATFO and we now fantastic greetings in Swen Conformer. Me, I'm a former sports host, Kelvin Amponsa AD. They say, well, we remove politics. I'll share him say, Equipem enough, deputy communications officer, Edema NDC. On us will be to me a Kubinka current. Fantastic afternoon and Conformer Kelvin Amponsa AD, the Dona Feno AD Diamond. Well. Okay.
0: Level Ben, I'm
1: the yes, yeah, well, level near different.
2: Yeah. Oh, this can be a fair.
1: Me Canada. Only who are you?
2: But oh, one the way I talk. Wait, serious.
1: Go reflect.
2: I don't want my to be born by the menya or who knows skin.
1: Yeah. Oh, was I to be Chevy? What to be Chevy?
0: Yeah.
1: Almost for Zanis is here. I'm
0: sorry. International identification. Krobia, my young co Amanone. Now, you're from Amanone, say, oh, the EPR and Stati, Asna, the Coventry City.
1: Yeah.
0: And Asna, just said, they are the champions. They are the champions of the EPR. Mercy for me, and they are the Arsenal this time around Ateta at the Bafo Frobi after say or GEP or no obe remember matches are United so lose to Hull City. I don't know so yeah surprising score line pa say OBU season I don't service Mano says you know more being fun and say me say Hull City new team BL.
1: Yeah.
0: But it's already Manchester United now started the EPL season.
2: The new promoted
0: then now yeah who corners are at least a bamboo kakra and tiny nano now one or tough for.
1: All right. Yeah, can you know one I say you call EPL ba?
0: You call EPL, right?
1: Okay. Well, Allah. The 2026-2027 English Premiership, no. Finally, and rather than a chance na. In fact, so share how our fixtures no acquire no any the starting data a babo ntia. In penufu to me she say ni ye pa because unhuni se adi a meme huni se going forward the crown no it should be a normal womu be to me a practice award the top flight level se every season be a before a new season ever commence no e was say yenya the leading champions their trophy no e won ho no so no e was say umbie season no ano enti and rather yenya ne say ye aye de ebie the 26-27 English Premiership season, whereas yenya the defending champions, Arsenal the Gunners are now Arsenal fee are welcoming a newly promoted side, Coventry City. Now, more this case, you know it to me as she says, so far as a season we know your concern. And so, share Arsenal and Hoboa Womoye as the defending champions, and also how a Womo Eremu India preparatory games are more a boy, a terminal as pre season one. One more enuma echo ye, and with a few additions, and so I want more a year at the Bebeka team. No one, one more so no extra year what they have up their sleeves for the Gunners ahead of this particular season. And to one more my glimpses of that, a war other preparatory games are one more a boy, and Andrada was a test game for some players. No, so I'm to me at the in a competitive manner as answer so actually their one more day back on board a bra. Arsenal team no enya gidie ewo womumu after say womu win trophy no with other players no womu enya sa trust no to go in for these players e di womu eba ababe tu ababe compete with even womu already womu etumi aye den e make sure say club no ebe fa ebe nya ne fa hudi by way of giving them the premiership no e ya de ba kon a womu aye ni ye and sa players no ye hwe dia womu de ba ene dia womu de ba beboa in the Arsenal team, no. So as the defending champions, Mikel Arteta, any other option than say Obe start this new season, no, in a grand style and Andra Ewo Emirates Sports Stadium, no, in Yoma Eko Ye. Look, Ura new season. Now we are champions of, the defending champions. Na in a one I was answer ABA season, no. Now Ubiano in front of. I mean, thousands of our supporters, our home grounds are. I think say they are fair, and I would wish Sanka season be a better as Biano. The major leagues, you know, and say any league Biano.
0: Arsenal share Coventry come here, Sanka Coventry and Timmy and
1: Sir,
0: and I know Arsenal and Coventry City and the whole city, so share United, come you know. United so into me and Tobacco cry. All the matches in the good way Everton Crystal Palace. Everton LED Kabaka Crystal Palace into me and yeah. A big down where any Sunderland. So 1-1, 54 minutes played. Nottingham Forest Leeds United. So a goalless 54 minutes near ball. 4:30 Brentford Nottingham Hotspur. So Eddie Beckham. So and that is update that Kakrai. Waho Oko La Liga. Athletic Club and Sevilla. 27 minutes played. Valencia 5:30 Obebo Celta Vigo. Espanyol and Real Madrid. So Obebo 7:30 And T and matches are Oko England and Spain. And also no tough form. Don't forget say matches no China. Manchester City and AFC Bournemouth. And so Eddie Beckham. So that is a big game. Because of City, the big game China beating me out of form in the EPO. Trust me.
1: Well, Arsenal in front of their supporters are one more this in Niger where they ended last season. One more sense where they remove the season in Yoma Eko ye Edema Womo. And now so she season we dinya ala bibia etilte towards Asnes, I mean direction.
0: Oh yeah, sure.
1: Yes.
0: And yet too early
1: because I think that currently in terms of consistency, team chemistry and team bonding, I think that there is no team that comes close to Arsenal the Gunners. And so especially one more the luxury and also the materials to compete for the title with Arsenal. Oshe sa teams in nyina na wo de wo nyina e to nsene so a clearly unhu ni se changes do do na aba ho comparatively to their Arsenal eden ekuta. Arsenal egusu ekuta Mikel Arteta as their manager for the past 6 seasons a okuta team no. And also, one more year consistent, and a lot of these players have played together, one more jelly together a year. And it's offer even one more backliner. They've played for at least 3 continuous seasons. I know balance no aba. In the midfield, you will still have the Lewis Kellys and Declan Rices. I want to offer a certain Bruno Guimaraes and Sanso Edinaba. In the changes, be branched that encore with Martin Odegaard, no more AA Jumano, Zubimendi, no more Gusu Aye, then Ewa around. And also the upfront, no, so I share a one more. The same Bukayo Saka, no, and a woman Gusu Aye, Waho, a woman Edisa Jumano, Edema Arsenal, the Gunners, Kai Havet, no more Elho, then a branch of friend, Usholi, sir, Womokofa, and from Crabbridge, and so about. And they given the opportunity in the first game on also showcase the hour Edema Arsenal and so a year was a jumadin. So I think that Alatula Ofremi Sanete Ajinjinu. What does it? Well, into no, so we share Arsenal team no. We more everything better than we more keen competitors. We more competing. Chelsea have gone in for a new manager. Ah, why then? We about be right team ni mo. Ono ankasa as a manager mpono ehia se obe adapt. And how much more a manager? Ono no efe no nwan kasa ba be adapt. A ono so ba be chire players e wose womo so adapt. Eno e ho. Ofa team bi ti se Liverpool a. Womo so akwa kofa a new manager de aba. Although sa manager no e ye smaller club manager. A in terms of this top level ene no managerial no enya de wa gbe remuda. E ye Andoni Areola. Nti ono so ba be fa a bigger club a ono so en coach bi da. E ho no mo. And who be here, and already these players are only available on certain key players. And so I had then if we move one player while consistent for Liverpool every single season Biano, we are rest assured say Sabrant anybody to me about 30 goals plus every single season. And why Yenis are for continuous over 9 seasons said Yama Liverpool today. This manager is coming into the full sir. Obey Juma without said player. Replacing our player, no, it will take years. And so when you'll be able to me about feel it's our shoes now. Obe mao the numbers are in the most ala edema other managers, no. And a lot of things now won't be here. Manchester United, Carrick Ebemu as a new manager. Because even though Obabe Remu ever half season a year last season, no, or by as an interim, when a in a substantive job or start here born in full season, even though they are no crack on one, even a full season with Manchester United, deserve be Musa and on Sebabe. Then Manchester City, a lot has changed, players and also the technical bench, a lot has changed. But Arsenal, one more players in together, and after the technical bench, you know, one more, and also coming in as the defending champions, you know, and my one more zero, no, over one more competitors, I want to pray for the league, you know. And I think that Arsenal have started the season so well, and rather, we have a Coventry City, but look, in the English Premiership, how are this middle table smaller clubs, you know. Eh yeah, one more year. One more be to me at the end of the day. One more be come back to the championship. But whenever one more be share this top teams, you know, one more Emma one more tough times. And then draw Arsenal standing in feet on the grounds. Etres, one more year defending champions and a perfect victory. I one more to me enya over in the Coventry, no, etre how ready are Womo Eye to defend the title a Womo Ewini last season, no, and on any given day, Oshe everything put to bear. When you say Arsenal, clearly, Eye on the verge of defending the title, and no team. And I obey to me, I then a compete ye with Arsenal level now. What they call unless you say no, maybe you see okay, more and I say other teams where I can so no a put in by surprise because some coaches here can you know Liverpool, Chelsea, and the likes of Manchester City now. And yes, our coaches you know one more well equipped and experienced. One more buy instantly. One more to me, I hated the grounds running. One more first season. One more to me, I had an editing B, edit trophy. You can talk of Antonio Conte. I broke the room 2016-17. The first season, but look at Antonio Toto Conte. The level of coaching and son of the baby room or baby. You can talk of the second season of Pep Guardiola or no so baby winning. I league. No. These are young coaches today. One more City, one more Man United, one more Chelsea, one more Liverpool. They will need time. Woman, yes, our coaches now instantly. The Jose Mourinho, the Carlo Ancelotti, our first season, woman be to me at the eye. And even one more crown, the level and the quality of materials, our more borders, I team minimum, no more first season, one budget trophy, one more the edge, and yet the name I'm Webby, and your players are still, woman here adaptation, and your players are still, woman in here team culture, and your players are still. It was a woman a go through certain emails and sana. One way to me, I had then I hated the grounds running, and I think it's very difficult for other teams. One money Arsenal a compete, Michael Carrick a remove Manchester United, and Manchester United waited your baby, having succeeded, and you know, the Portuguese Ruben Amorim, no, or my the glimpses and Openino enjoys us in the real moment, you know, a bra or baby take charge over Manchester United. With a lot of games, winning here with ease. Having beaten Chelsea, picking points from Arsenal, Manchester City, and Liverpool. Until you can talk of the big giants, you know, Carrick Ebaye, you know, making sure so beat me up, picking points, at the higher than everywhere. And the other middle table teams, you know, the necessary points are available, you know, to me, a compete here, a win a lot of points, and near the Manchester United, about back into the European foes, one more ever representing the UEFA Champions League this season. And the, having done that and convinced many Manchester United faithfuls, you know, now a lot of them, and now one more person, you know, one more and far more penny, no, substantially. And now, in penny phone, so you see, the Ineos group, and so to me, then, Eddie Jumano, a more penny, no, led by Sir Jim Rycliffe. And then now, if you know, Baba Shi Jumana, see, some of us there, we knew that, they are only gonna social, no, my baby, and interim coaches, there, one more bar, some movement, no. Players reacted differently at the Emma Omo. Environment, you know, Emma Omo setting room to enjoy for some period of time. But Udi Jumano Emmanuel, that is why, as a big club, I say, achieving more. Now, to me, then, live up to status and standard, you know, you go in for already ripe managers. I want more buyer, want more baby, baby. But so, I say, go through this mill. Said, yeah, Manchester United. From 2013 to ene, and you remember I did them on a store now. One more dance around young coaches. I think that it was so Munya Sakumanwa, one more bit to me. The idea I entertain such managers, you know. And I think ene being the first match, one more the area season, we the first match after say the appointment of Carrick, you know, Obabe Yejuma as the through and through Manchester United manager, no. And no man to me, Anko Ye. One man here fortunate because it was an away game against Timua. Unse Denhun Ye. Timsa, only one more border. Other domestic mini competitions, you know. One more to me, a surprise a lot of big teams, El Honomo. And the way I say, A, B, a Carabao Cup, and I say, FA Cup, Ubia. Ya pair Manchester United and Hull City, a way be at the round of 32 and Babi Rimo round of 16, who baby. And a results on Anko Yan Fama Womo, a war in the Hull City ho. So, the same thing, and especially when a way aye womo first game after womo preseason, a womo aye then enyano. Na coach need to me ye bibia than to fill in the players, sir. Na womo way to me aye then, I started a lot of games, a war preseason. one more way to me and ample time with them during pre-season. I want more to me so I had an impressive because Manchester United are one of the few teams that pre-season we know one more a impressive year pa and certain players and so no a impressive manager no. So straight away you go in for some players no. And it's also teams in Nigeria, especially big teams in Nigeria, they will start their first games without certain key players. Especially one more call World Cup when you could do semi-finals on any other, they will start without them. One more new opportunity, one more year preseason, you know, a boy a lot of games, you know, some players, you know, will have opportunity.
0: Okay.
1: One more first games, you know, more must start. So Carrick, Ababe Drew, I mean, say going forward, and then a branch of friend of Heaven, Eddie Maguire. But the usual central pair of defense, you know, will be Lisandro Martinez and Harry Maguire. I will be this, Jumano. In that midfield, a certain Baleba, Babi Remo, and I know, and what Baleba have shown, what the English Premiership for Brighton and Hove Albion, so he fully fit enough. He starts ahead of a certain Andre Santos. No more, I think that about no so bad be Addis BB Edia Maomo, but one more center forward role. No, I think that the coach, you know, and trusted Benjamin Sesko Bra, the earlier they finding a better competitor. I will be to me Abuano, the better it will be for Manchester United so far as a season way and so air concern.
0: But in terms of bad. The it's
1: creativity, the performance was nothing to write home about. And I think that a first game, definitely Man United wouldn't win no team and will be winning the games in there. Unless a certain team ever be surprising, I call unbeaten. Invincibles and yes idea no team no ko akwako winning all the games ebia United na starting there obi benya na the second week third week fifth week into definitely they will lose games and I think the way are one of the many our more Lucy and also your first match I would be season no no a lot of changes now but because preseason the ma no we will buy into competitive games you know I was say one year other trials and count because you're impressive or preseason no I was say or failed no. He will give you options. Our the next gamer will be to me abono. So you need to boise and farmer Michael Carrick.
0: Quick on City FC Bournemouth, AFC Bournemouth City, and Mariska. So okay, so I feel over me who after so losing to Arsenal. I feel over me who you beat me.
1: Yeah, sure.
0: Because
1: sure.
0: But I'm very sure. Say City fans better Pep Guardiola. And they take it or leave it.
1: I know they are obvious. And they are obvious. Wait, they are what they are. At a point, Manuel Pellegrini, City fans have a Pellegrini. Because obey something different, extra, in their history, de Maomo. Roberto Mancini. Obey something different, de Maomo. Until Godot Le Babi Rimwa. In fact, currently, Oshé in Sedi Enioma Ekonwa. Wababe ye the greatest ever player to have coached Manchester City today.
0: Okay.
1: So what you are saying, Anna Wababe says I knew money in 90. Even one legendary coaches, you know, Nanka Womu hold you in a very high esteem, no. Openibia Babe, Yenina Akataso. I must say, Godola and Ababe said, Godola today, Anna Babe, the standard so far as appointing coaching and coaching a Juma, Air Course of Manchester City history, Air Consent. Whoever comes in, we Juma Wababe, you know. You better say so with the away then. They are all coin and I say legend in Juma Wababe. And I think that definitely every football fan Biano Ebefe Pep Godola say in the Oko. Now,
0: quick on the game.
1: Game Munuankasano Aeba. So you see a new era and a Manchester City. Esanso Abu Remuno. A new era. Edemaromo. Take it or leave it. A new era. And it will take them years again. Decades. Not even a decade. It will take them more than 10 years. Dicky Sansana. Womu Benya. Ubibe Baba be yes I didn't be able to say Godola. Womu be Sanswinya. Because the smiles are Godola every put here on their faces. The consistency level out of their bread woman. It will take many years. And San ye benya ubiya. Ebi wano sube to me about Bessie Sansadna. No be to me about living up to that belen. And yes,
0: one thing with them is you be mouth time.
1: Yes.
0: Pep was spending time with them.
1: Was spending time because of Pep Godola.
0: Okay.
1: Pep Godola amba because no ye Mikel Arteta. Pep Godola amba because no ye Enzo Maresca. Pep Guardiola e buyer no ye Pep Guardiola or ye elite coach and son of Manchester City. Wambambe ye elite wo Manchester City. Wambambe ye a legendary coach wo Manchester City. With few job and wa ye ewo Barcelona and also Bayern Munich in Kwano. Na edeno e two legends of coaches are Womaba. And now one of the very best of coaches are ni yenginya. Even before Babi take Juma Manchester City Jumano. Into your buyer with that clout. And also that elite mentality and other buyer. So even who a jewel like Pep Guardiola ever would dispose Allah, hardly will you even allow him to go. But we know the manager's decision because of the level no, it drew time no so acquire or call. But City fans would love say Anka Guardiola ebe mawomo dear say Alex Ferguson edema Manchester United in Ibi. If Anka is 16 years a crown, they will allow the man to be in the post. So what I say, but currently I was all non so then echo. And the honey dear, I think that look onyasa all the time on no adding and san or even before we shouldn't forget that Pep Guardiola the last two seasons and san obeku premiership no went to me and because now Olusi setting key players are now woman about a core of the team now what build the team no around them and some players no now back me no every more replacing them now adding. And Guardiola atre ewo ni coaching career mu se so be fa team bi a ni team no be bi a all strengthen ye pa eye the engine of the team no eye ni midfield and only ade a all ye ni ye pa eye ni midfield no and so hwe ejuma o ba be ye ye abra na Fernandinho no mo ekwa o build this a world 3 Bernardo Silva no mo any Kevin De Bruyne no mo hwe years as our players we in fact ne 9 seasons no ni as our players we they one spend the crown no spend close to be year 6-7 seasons with him nti adwuma no ba be ye ni nyina e saa players we and then year was something wo the last 3 seasons ana De Bruyne akoye why na na e replace De Bruyne few fold in be ma glimpses in terms of numbers of be ma yen but De Bruyne are no own to me in farm mao. Or ye different player De Bruyne who nye De Bruyne be you. Just say unyo be or babe mao bibi even extra who and also be mao bibi be levy up to sa level ne pepepe. But the De Bruyne who nye De Bruyne be you. Why ne babe mao yen sa Bernardo Silva no? Unya sa di Bernardo Silva ni bio. And even the last 2 seasons before be kono krano. Player nankasa nkasa form. And in the contribution to the team no nankasa no. Na eden na ba form because onun so age fatigue eden S13. Even Rodri, the last 2 seasons, he's not giving us the Rodri and he named 3-4 seasons back.
3: And
1: I think that any anywhere and
3: come out the my will share with us and it's a bad in their moment.
1: They are not going to enjoy the last 9 seasons women and Ibio. 2016
3: all right
1: up to and net 2026. 10 solid years and 9 seasons in between. They should just forget. They should do with currently their one more air one.
3: Are the fair pep?
1: Yes. Yeah. Obi Babe replicating.
3: And that Maresca now say.
1: Maresca it will be a new era. Maresca Babe any day as Maresca. Trophies, one more compete. One way or the other, one way to me winning trophy be in between. But you can't about the consistency level, and that brand of football. Ube enjoy because Ube ko even stadium because a Pep Guardiola be no or war bench. Ah, ye best show be a 2-0, 3-0 be. Who was I GD no say second half ye ba? Guardiola be to me a ye BB. Look, that spirit and a lot of even City players in it today. One more harder than a lot of them a ye lose sa confidence no. Internet. So uti Enzo Maresca and rather than a pre-match press conference abi bia na ehu hia me pa me ready ni ye na ehu hia me pa no e ye talking about players a ono ne beto ya obeto ya oni hands in womo abra womo akwa womo anyhow as our players no efele and he was talking about transfers and I say se player bi enye happy no person okwa. Who as the manager? Who ni be a obeyden? Obeye because at the end of the day, I was so crowd woman and call said the obeye obeyden. I be boy wage man because what na? And yet, ni kumem an order tena. And he was talking about certain players. Ah, when we be to me a call, Ryan de se call, Rodri e call, Bernardo Silva G to mu say nyadi obe renew be or call. Inti sa players we nu ni na ano e call kaka kaka. And the level of performance ah, one more can e de be ma woman. I be den se obeya. se Pep Guardiola the respect and command be a onya wo players ne so no I think say enye the same with Enzo Maresca. Enzo Maresca ba be yen dey as Enzo Maresca no no so wini sa trust no and the confidence of players a ono wo mo be yen e ba be ye adwuma won be wini trophy ba ku bi na wo makwa bi a season be ku wi league ba ku bi won be tumi age in between enye consistent FA Cup be one season na omaje e yoke Champions League quarter final be na omo film following season e be a semi final be e ye sa ne ba be ya
3: in the history e be to aso to say the who
1: under no, no no no no
3: okay
1: obo Champions League finals the following we na obo semi no asabe obo finals it will be difficult and where you obie onu so starting the journey or she so onu so betumi ababe one of the greatest coaches. So giving them necessary materials and also having that trust and the command over the players now me you man manua is one of the coaches are a be on okra be to me about ya bro in terms of the coaching pedigree obi to me about be a better coach than AB Guardiola in terms of laurels say you win trophies in here because or a young coach or no so ever you know what the future holds for but now with a City fan what I can assure you is a new era and about the don womo. And they would have to face it a time when Alex Ferguson in every Manchester United. A time when Arsenal, Lucy, Wamukochi,
2: Arsene Wenger.
1: A time when Chelsea, Lucy, Mourinho, Noko, Nenio Majigui, Mourinho, and Babe Fixie. Time when Onko, Nancelotti, Babe Fixie. Nefe, Asansu, Adiegu, Babe Drus, Abre, was a Womoton club.
3: Yeah, how the Kasima would do, Adiegu.
1: No no okay
3: okay e
1: pe otwi ni na jigu ba form na akosoro no sana Manchester City but the consistency we've all seen football the globally ye nyina ye ngehu say Manchester City e go through the last 9 seasons no enye City nko a e be din so bi betumi aba be replicate sad no enim anim year in the absence of Pep Guardiola, Babe Maye, everything Pep Guardiola. He's one, he's Pep Guardiola, and no one else in the system.
3: But I'm your top four in the APL.
1: Arsenal, as the champions, they will defend the title.
3: Well, only your top four, no cry, state and explain. What's that?
1: Yeah. Arsenal, okay. they will defend the title. Then Manchester City. City,
3: Manchester City,
1: They
3: will be in the top
1: four. They will finish second. They will be in the top four because they have the materials. And so, one more hitting the grounds running, they are a force to reckon with. And I think that with that, one will be to me a place here with the second position. Then, Liverpool,
3: mm-hmm.
1: Yeah, Liverpool, our third position, Chelsea, fourth, Manchester United, fifth.
3: Why? Third for Liverpool, Chelsea for...
1: Yes, third for Liverpool. First one and two, I'm going to explain it. Liverpool placing third because of one more a lot of players are one more winners. One more a lot of players at their disposal are one more attested Premier League you know, for so many years now. And also a manager or be more compared to other competitors, Chelsea, Man United, you know, or no as a coach, you know, in Premier League ni ye use even a middle table team at one more boy perform ye better into with that on no was advantage you know over other competitors on no one more April and I will give him that chance say with the players only one or two few additions bia and you beko ye diama Liverpool e bia winning the title on a be very difficult but placing third you know a diama feel say one to me I know with ease Chelsea fought in the sense that Chelsea in terms of players, in terms of, the current squad depth, team one, 2-3 players between Yako injuries. But as I also want a free bench, you know, Eba, any the gap in terms of the potential and everything between their old free Muakwa, Gabone and Sosa, and to say injury be beam suspension be more, the Oba be Remo, it was our same position, you know, it will be beer, a bend their all corner, into a yah, own shed I am fit. They are all corners. Chelsea have it. And Chelsea are going to another season. One more Benya a midfield trial. One more ball for 3 consecutive seasons. That alone. And in the upfront, one more come for a player. And they all performing in Joao and Pedro. Pedro Neto is still available. And even in the final, the only addition I want by AB Obeye starter. Are fresh. Morgan Rogers, a Premier League player, I want to talk about. be a team coach ape and a better problem with the amano. But in terms of acclimatization to the league and adaptation, I think that they will have it. So it is only down to these players to also understand what new coach, you know, at the airbar on board. And I think that having witnessed the Jabi Alonso as a former player with Bibiano, said players, you know, we need one more trust in them, not dressing room with me create that and they know environment at the Amawamua. Chelsea have the materials to compete and compete well, but their inconsistencies in T, I will place them fourth. Manchester United fifth, because me personally, me nya wamua na me wo jidi se Carrick e wose ye man into a juman so. Because me huni se
3: you said it here.
1: Yes. Correct. So me huni se a yes Cinderella moment ni bia no be enjoy as an interim manager. Sa environment na players will respond, they will do everything and ubi anawomo eye. And also adding Champions League to Manchester United squad we are womo wo. And also bebo Champions League, you know. Emma Chelsea, it was our advantage, you know. Sanka Chelsea ni man yu nina embo Champions League. And I will place Manchester United fourth. May the Chelsea ever that beneath Manchester United. But hey, because of the Champions League, you know, Man United bebo Tuesday, Wednesday, no bebo match, Saturday, Sunday, Chelsea will have that edge. And also in terms of materials, you know, Man United squad depth, you know, it will film compared to Chelsea's. So I think that a intin a made man you so eto so fifu no.
3: Krobia, berase, maminko Edi Morat won ti Krobia FK Arsenal. Arsenal, Man City, Liverpool, Chelsea, Manchester United. Mame enye this birthday which is not young queen name. Special happy birthday to Christopher Amankona of National SWAT Unit Accra. Happy birthday to Christopher Amankona of National SWAT Unit Accra. And a bro your birthday. And ti Yankopon Ahwade, Yankopon him tia nkwa, nini shira nini ye di and yes edi amao ne birthday and he do do and I said the fro KG any hotel yeah officer the affront special happy birthday to Christopher Amankona of National SWAT Unit Nyankopon Shauna on your kasidi
2: alasu
3: mame and you EP or when himself they were tough for beba maybe I would you know the crop you can't be the same
2: and shall I need the same yeah and shall I need the same sir because that's
3: how the Ben Mavirabe County and
2: all that would have been bomber don't mean rim sir.
3: Or they are Storm Villa.
2: Aston Villa to me rim. But once the same teams were positioning, you know.
3: Okay, yeah, Rekka Kra on Arsenal against Coventry. Yeah, Horse City in Social Manchester United.
2: Okay, Alatu, before I may begin, I'm making this statement, say any good team, Accra quality match for this. Any team or tie winning the games, a winning trophies, Accra quality match for this. Into what the likes of Pep Guardiola. You have to also mention the midfielders and Okra. Kobia mentioned some of the midfielders and Okra were here Manchester City. Now, if you have over Rodri, now say over Kevin De Bruyne, over Bernardo Silva. If you have these three midfielders in your team, then no one is going to stop you because if you have the quality as Ankro for me and Sabi Krampukra in the midfield now, there's nowhere you can beat these three players Akwakokaso Kwakoshi City because they have the quality and they have the upper hand. If you look at a team like PSG, you can talk about the likes of Vettina, you can talk about Neves, you can talk about Fabian Ruiz because these are the core midfielders of more PSG team now. A boom winning titles in the Champions League, in the French League one in now. If you look at the likes of Oko Basansua, those days are Pep Guardiola on. We saw the likes of Messi, we saw Xavi, we saw Iniesta, we saw Busquets. All these players were quality players and won winning trophies. We can talk at the same for Real Madrid. So any good team bia or tie winning titles bia no, you have to look at the midfielders of Sansukra because midfield now kwakwe the engine of the team. So on midfield in ya most of the times, you know, at the pressure at two defenses so and when you say pressure and about defenses, not so opponent and war air strong attackers are, then definitely you are going to concede more goals. The internet makers are a lot to Pep Guardiola, AFC Manchester City. You know, one thing I wish you note and say, now the City team was going down when Pep Guardiola was leaving because you saw the likes of Kevin De Bruyne leaving. We saw Onoye Enyunkwemua onu fi Manchester City onum. The replacement was very tough because Foden ain't me amba replace the likes of Kevin De Bruyne. Ohwe Bernardo Silva na oba form. Ohwe Rodri two seasons na etwem no. Injury kakra be ha no. Oba ofri injury ba and we saw say obesan be ball obe peke form to the extent say World Cup no ko be winning best player at the World Cup. But the team was going down when Pep Guardiola was leaving. But Pep Guardiola I him no with the experience are owning to know. Many people didn't see say team no never perform because of his experience or the winning the games. So you wouldn't notice it. But Oshé Pep Guardiola him now. Utum say the style of play Krampus sign. The typical
3: but do be that pressure on so.
2: Pressure but because bad. Quality never perform. Because se Foden ain't me replace and replace De Bruyne.
3: I know titinity.
2: What you say? Internal pressure no e won super but Pep Guardiola dey any experience be find ways. E dey akwa ko win some games. Look at how he lost the title against Arsenal. Arsenal be win the title. She kwan or the first or the lose title no. Osha he got to a time he needed a year center back. Quickly, he has to go in for Gay because now the centre backs in the age Malaport and Shadan Fasa, Rubin Diaz, and Shadan Fasa because some of them too were aging. John Stones and Sunan Shadan, yeah, Isa. So he has to go in quickly for a defender built me about Kuzinov and so by now adaptation and Shadan Yoko. He said Kuzinov, finding it in the fitter or started Sonny Gay Barber Patnum centre back in the year. We shouldn't forget, say, even Nunes, Nana was sitting on your right back, but Pep has no a winger, but Pep has to. Tell this guy or turn him into a right back. Said you beat me about right because he was not having Kawaka few no. There was nobody there, no beat me about right back. No. So the newness, a sound super back, no about right back. Ocean the midfielders now. Rodri Pryor, no, he has to quickly go in and get a player like Rendes and get Nico Gonzalez. But I'm so bad, no, the quality of Rodri Pryor, no. Midfielder no own to me. So still now there was something missing in the City team. Ocha mo right for my first Savino and fa Tama Mare can say Mares if he's sitting. He went in for Savino by no Sadan Fasa. So quickly in the season he has to run towards a Bomot. No cock of Semenyo by no started so the goes Gakrabeki Kanka. City team knew who say okay, the City team is yelling forward. We shouldn't forget, say Pep Guardiola and Kofa Oma Mamush. On so by name to me and Pekesa. So replacing someone like Kevin De Bruyne, it was very tough. Until they got ran Cherky ban or they added to the game because of how our to me dribble players or to me man those kind of risky passes. Ayana Kevin De Bruyne to me mark a crane man City team the best stable in so corner because now the City team and is one of no na a perform. Ma talking about Maresca Baba Fatima Sisia their midfield no shy. I hold you cry. There's no player in the midfield for City because if you look at Rodri and no midfield on man, he has left. Bernardo Silva, he has left. So there's no official Tijani Rangers on so can say A Bianco Baba replace Rodri no. He too he's leaving. Nico Gonzalez no soon on so beco. So Emma City Kokoto Boadi from Lille. But this is a young player coming from Lille. Only the EPL experience. EPL no intensity no different.
3: That's why I'm physicality. Why am I winning experience?
2: Yeah, but into the remember this season. A bit tough Ama City. Looking at even on defense no crano, Maresca Esansu Wejumaye. And the style of Maresca no Peso Bono, he's similar to Pep Guardiola. The style no Peso Bono. Pep like football. Or Peso take possession. Onya patient. Now made food no control. But he said now made food na babe control. The question is players burn at the babe control midfield. They are not available. But the boy did not know but because of inexperience in the EPL Nintino. Ebehano. Wakakoto Ederson from I think Nottingham Forest or so. Or no Bano or Bano. The question is he able to be a press resistance defender? Obey to me in your ball, aging also because the player no Makako Fanaba City now because the player is not known for holding balls and giving passes. He or controlling the tempo of a game. We know him to be a player. Seba tackles are obetu nya yamam. Eba sa yenye runs, nyenye mbo that kind of physicality in the midfield na obetu nya yamam. But City as a team and Pep Maresca as a coach, you know, he doesn't need a player or midfielder or a very combat. Onya midfielders are, they can control the game and decide the tempo of the game as the game is going on. So the engine of the City team, you know, is not going to be there. Boadu Nwabali, he knows that he's a very good footballer or a very press resistance, but the experience, no, any be a very no, because you are going to play against other top quality midfielders in the EPL. So Maresca issue Benya Ewanum, a banner attack Nedia, he doesn't really have problem with the attack. But as I've said, we a team be an ass hope we win a title, sir. Then you have to get a very good midfielders. As at now, City is not having those midfielders, so it's going to affect them. Now let's go to Manchester United. Manchester United losing against Hull City is no news. Because Osho almost squad now. Alatu, another problem with the Manchester team, you know, is likely to the Manchester City. My United issue has also got to do with the DM. My United, style on ball, purely transitional football. Most of the times, you know, among both those kind of possessive football. Among Nyabwa, either said they are looking at a winger, they are looking at a speedster. Normally the ball now to Amano Mutmenya, those kind of runs, you know, they will make a cross, they get their strikers. That has been a typical Manchester United, the transitional football. But, all about transitional footballer, na se unya obi obetumi control the tempo of the game so be possessive football na se unya obi a obey combat in your midfielder. At the moment Manchester United is not having it. They don't have it. So if you take a player like Santos or Makoko Fanaba Everett from Chelsea, now offer play a bit say Tielemans or Makoko Fanaba, these two players are not DMs obetumi amount combat or midfield. Tama Manchester United fell short of that player, no, they quickly went into Real Madrid and they brought in Casemiro. They were having those kind of issues because man, you bubble ball, but we don't have a DM or City in front of the defenders of Manchester United. So most of the times, no two say opponents now ball against Manchester United that their midfield become weak because we've been home or better tackles among. Then you see the spaces between the defenders and even the midfielders are very huge. And so opponents Nyabwa, they always operate in the at the front of the defenders of Manchester United. Into that Manchester United here ADM, they went in, they brought in Ugarte into my man home, and they went in and they brought in Casemiro. Tama Casemiro by Manchester United, we saw say the team was a little bit stable because Casemiro and Kwame to me, Gina midfield, no man, no Pam Bruno Musa, they can go forward. No match, my quack, where you're on honor, but Sebuane Ba, Casemiro can be there and protect or be the shield for the back four of Manchester United. But the moment, if you're even the lineup of Manchester United or the boy against Hull City now, there was nobody to shield the back four. Obian Honum. Santos on to me stand alone number 6 man. Charlie Manson's on to me stand alone number 6. And these players are not typical DMs this season. Or be per se as a coach, you know, or then the philosophy, a better players, you know,

0: Arsenal are the favorite to defend the EPL.
1: Okay.
0: Oshia the top five teams are ewo EPL na. Obeka Chelsea. Chelsea has changed their coach this season. The top, the big teams in EPL no matter some coaches. Carripe and Abia on your fans will be now one be in a half be or the buy. I don't know what more tasty kakra. But Arteta has been there. Sisi a Pep Guardiola akono. The monopoly coach obetu mi atena EPL any day so Mikel Arteta, because Mikel Arteta is having a squad at Oisu for last season. None of them is leaving. They've all been there. Some players no sense one at the same time since so Ope say or defending a title with the EPL on it, you know. He's now buying in players or memo squad depth. First, near who asked now say, oh, they mostly rely on those young players. But before they rely on those young players, you know, we've seen Arsenal with the likes of Eye Adebayo. You've seen Arsenal the likes of Tiwa Kotmo, Campbell Mo, Thierry Henry Mo. These are big players and on board my Arsenal. Now, Arsenal is going back to that culture where they were buying the big players to play for them. See, I'm not sure the players need to be cramped. You can say Arsenal has been linked to her. You talk about the Alvarez, you can talk about the Osimhens. Even spoke about Vinicius going to Arsenal because they want to go back to that quarter. They had the players and the quality to play in the EPL. And this time now, Pep Guardiola knew on my Mikel Arteta on no. Mikel Arteta would want to sit. Says he's here on the monopoly coach. If you're in a bar, but maybe any titles no on him. And if you look at the midfield of Arteta. Those players on the ball, they are still there. The defenders are still there. The communication, the gel on need now on them. So it wouldn't be much difficult for Arsenal to say, I'm retaining the title. Just say, hey, be happy to have other coaches say, I'm to me, I challenge you, Arteta with the titles. If you look at Chelsea at the moment, Chelsea at the moment is also having a very good squad depth. I've heard the style of play from Alonso. If you look at some history of Chelsea, Tama already winning trophies. The likes of Antonio Conte. Antonio Conte preferred the 3-4-3 to win titles. Oshia Thomas Tuchela, he depends on 3-4-3 to win titles. Now, Alonso Nonsuabanosu really love to play the 3-4-3 system. And the players are what Munano. Oshia, how he wants to play, and the players he has actually assembled at Chelsea. Oshia, the likes of Eye Pelestra, a right winger. He's very good, he's very pacey. Obetu Mama that wing back Runo. Okay, Saberio Kofani Free, Eva Kanubaya, a very good player from the left. No, to bet my runs, every new boss amount. If you look at the midfield of Chelsea, he's trying to build that midfielder, Chelsea, a war hoarded. The likes of Enzo Fernandez, Casedo, and the likes of Palmer. These players have been there for a while. It is a omo ball muwa. It would be any shadow news. And at the moment, in the social player bit is Romeo Lavia. It's more like a fresh signing for Alonso. The guy is very press resistance. Young hold the ball and he play possessive football. Alonso likes it. He wants to play those kind of possessive football. Young Yusu wingers. And Alonso is a coach. Yeah, mostly no person Yusu two half tens. So the two half tens, you get a player like Opama or Mema half ten. You get a player like Morgan Rogers or Mema half ten. And these are the players I can talk about. But the whole issue is, can he be able to use the materials at disposal and Obetumie Yusu the best and that is the question everybody is asking. So Obetumie Yusu players now, because Chelsea, we were talking about the defense of Chelsea. Oshie players beat say Tosinad Arabio. Oshie player beat say Badechilia. These players were not players because when you bet to them, so when it comes to the defense of Chelsea. So these players has left and Alonso actually went in for defenders are humble to me a hold the ball because he always wants to build from the back. Wakwakofa defender from Crystal Palace, co-free injury, but on some of is a fresh signing for Air Chelsea. So at the moment, Chelsea is also having a very good squad. They have the depth.
1: And you top and four,
0: they can be positive in the league. Now, a back top four now. Arsenal, unto me, you need first position because they are favorite to retain the title. Unto me, if you're but my second position with everything, I would say Chelsea. Because of the squad war and how they want to play. Oshia said they are pre-season on Mubon Bona. Say especially off your day, the senior players in team no more. You see how they perform very well, how they gel, and how they want to move the balls. The third MMFA, Liverpool. The only thing that has changed at Liverpool, coach, you know. But funny enough, the coach has that kind of pep.

0: Guardiola flenic sorry club flenic akla because a coach be a man that kind of pressing game, no, and he has the players who can press for him. They have a very good midfielder. Sabo Sly or Honum, Gavin Begusu or Wasanka Kofar defenders or Mudo Maba so that they can actually build the defenders. So I see Liverpool to come to the third place. Then I will say Manchester City. When Maresca find it right with his midfielders, they can get into the top four. The Man United can come fit.
1: Same team being Arsenal.
0: The first has to be Arsenal.
1: Arsenal, yes.
0: Second, Chelsea. Third has to be Liverpool.
1: Fourth,
0: Man City. And fifth, Man United.
1: But I say, na yem frama na nene yem refie. Na yem her congress hon enkomo. And the winim say, yem league in the tunyami yaduman next month. Na estate. Na transfer window no end yoch. Na I think 11:59 p.m. Na end. And the transfers, I think, Mo Shaban. With regards to the Ghana Premier League, you know, Mo Shaban, ADH. Mo, good afternoon.
2: Good afternoon, Allah. Good afternoon, Biaboko.
1: Biaboko, Paboga. Someone should be Bia Eku.
2: Bia Eku. Mitchell and Carmen. Yeah, I'm in Chile and Tom. Kaba, you're the funny, sir.
1: Bia, the BCB, yeah. Mo, you said transfer window no end. You're China 11:59 p.m. Inti. You're here so far. Said the registrations now Akko has to focus. We are almost six players, nine players. And has a part on tomorrow. The Evergreen Pobiman, and they say the club will come up hard there or facility papa hard there. Krovia has to focus in this session. And the open.
3: We said media Pobiman the Makoa Akko.
1: Open.
3: Yeah, Oma ya on the Nikake. Nyamina yesterday onye nimpongo bese. Obe kana una watching in same sikana dia akanyina obe complete bibia be febuta
1: mo ke kanyo mabom kakra mai
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2: but unu se alatu me baba fit to do and draw and I'm Mr. Morocco goalkeeper Bako Ababidu Ghana Abdul Wadim and the Muran Abdul Wadim Muran Ababidu Ghana and the Uti comment na and so na Morocco keeper the Oba Obomba Morocco keeper the Nyo and the and the and a protocolist in pretty ball friendly match war University of Ghana Yako Hono na Wadim Muran and the team no and the pitch in as well. Also, epipe na. What say? Kotoko players need to be by, you know. Amu yantite only team be training answer. But Wadi Murad deal ni a street deal. And the from Albania, ukusi akai wa Albania taka. 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Ena afiwa sanso abagana. Na all by a long term deal, and only Kotoko Baba Yuma. It's the lad Ibrahim Wokomo, Abdul Wadim Murad, and so come here. It's a daddy Aziz Haruna. In the embassy, three goalkeepers in there, over competing for number one position. I was in the case of because only
4: a simple FA
2: number, you know. I love Kotoko is a people friendly matcher. Na watching at Baku Dama a year team Kotoko. And if you tell you the crop of goalkeeper or yeah, or Babisia can you dama team no. Now we are no a team chain advantage Bakua and the Kotoko Eshe say omnibusia Babisia can yam on your fellow a year not our vision. Your fellow Emmanuel Sanja. Emmanuel Sanja na Kotoko Kofa ni position of the permanent na Sanja ba you know and they know team in the camp but we are both friendly match maybe and the 19-year-old right back from Vision FC was signing contract dia ma ya Santi Kotoko na the Sanja koka Kotoko team no ama the deal from my you know na te te ko enim o so so eye ni kapa because already Eric Beta Babi do on the Ivory Coast and Wababa can a year team no one and the preparation for the new season of El Queen Now, a bastard, I think it's a summer to the Omar from Papa because of a key midfield that makes us a JT Tua. Omar Jano Quine, Manuko, some vision FC play down Manuko, called Samate. And a vision, Jam was second best player, Sanja, Emmanuel Asante Kotoko. And there you say, you can sound bad, baby, a new team because new staff, maybe, and that Jedic. And like I said, the project Jedic about building another set of squad after sending that could quite demand. Actually, Shane Branton. Some attempts after unveiling Meshach, I know. Only a year to unveil Meshach, but more have been unveiling Joshua Putini and then Hamza Musa. Hamza Musa, and I'm going to lift you. See my friend, 11 wonders. And like I said, and you come on. I don't know. Now, we are Muslim saying, and they had to put the whole time, you know. My unveiling. Now, player by Kwananka, almost shading with Omoji Kantelos, no, Mustafa Yakubu. The Mustafa Yakubu talk of Kakpandu Heart of Lions and Sa. Ah, Nature, Heart of Fook, Bani, and Yadia, baby, Heart of Lions are signing Mustafa Yakubu 2 years. Ah, Babesti, I can't get them all. My son's are signing Senna at it. Now, was a Senna no, or by Heart of Fook, near over here training Kaka, and Jinem's a training Nibunuana, no, a bad. Technical team, no, at some way, and then quick in a brand 10 years, okay. And then Heart of Lions, a crack with their kind. And she, yeah, Heart of Lions, a tenor at T. Pius, bar for center back, former King Pfizer, on his crack with him, or crack with their kind, their mom, Francis Odum, former Hoho United, former Juice FC striker, no, on his crack with their kind. At their mom, in the way a Jelsa, almost fire. Extra shanty good, oh four, almost no, and they are more mixed with a barqua, almost friend a white pillow or boise, or guessing to two, or mama the 3 year contract extension, or no, so a cock would see a kind of mom, and Thomas Komuna Osai, a Heart of Lions goalkeeper, Oko Loon one season, or Tampa back to Heart of Lions, and then Thomas Komuna Osai. I find a permanent contract. Edama, you will see me. No, you see that thing. Just that, Omu Yeno, Adia, you can. Alas and Baini, MC at Trump, striker, Oko, Egypt, Kaka, and the Alas and Abba, into ABT, I find Edama, with the way I know so for Mokaka, I will abandon her. Now, he, on the scene, Kenya, not just say, Usha, Usha, players are likely. Transfer deadline day. Our movement to Isaac
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2: Afani, Johnson upon our move now your players are last minute, you know. We have some bit me and Miki move away from our club, ain't it? I am very interested. Not you know, I like to hear about statistics and a park, you see, sir. You have a match, you too. Because four from your close, we are. The Russian team, we are not going to away. Now, after we have come back, we have to say, we have to go match by 3-4.
1: Okay.
2: And I have to say, we have to go to the remember what they be. Now, you have to transfer deadline.
1: Transfer, yeah. Only me, the one come more. They were not a surprise so far.
2: Well, they are surprising the Morocco goalkeeper, no? Ah, Wapa Ghana, this year, time. They are my team, one. Yepena Asante Kotoko, Abdul Wadi Murad. If you say, won't say, you move be that. And again, my Wadi Murad, maybe as a mini interviewer, now, Yebisano say, why did you make that choice? Obviously, a person made me make his statement to her. Because Wabo Moroko, Mohammed, El Mohammed, Essi, and Sana, Oko, Albania, Akwakusia, Kain, El Honum. Of course, a person made me. Statement and I found it for the class here. And finally,
5: Semper FM,
2: and I got a condi a year by did and Fabio Gama by. And a lot of people doubted Fabio Gama until the season, yeah, until the season started. But then, oh, by a baby key impact. If you only saw by a shady bit, my second surprise deal a year, I brand say Manolama from a year, which is FC2. Mohammed, Midiama, from nations to Midiama. Now, I'm not because we'll be a call trial, FC Sharif, but then, Otamba back, not the minimum advantage but for me DMRF to be able to convince and not to sign for them, then it tells you some big project are. And again, my third surprise though, Eche Dugli from Hearts of Lion to a Yeti man, trainer.
1: Medema
2: Sporting Club. I was also expecting Tanka Eche after one season or because of Kwamonone. And I had the Bakwai Naye Pichi. Lay and the one season or GDP or to a Kwabuchiakwa Kutiaka. I didn't see a Ombo Habi. But for Medema to be able to convince all these stars, Samudia Mumbra. Then I believe that
4: a simple FM
2: plans in a positive. Ah, ever bought team no matter team now. I feel me last big surprise. Hey, John entry from June 7 to House of Folk 2011. John already you know 2011 or Baba Nam House of Folk Kakra. Or by any way to make break it with the team. And now, if you want more later, yet in Kawa Egypt, not John entry, Gini D or. I return it back 3 seasons ago. And now, Baba Boy, June FTR, the House of Folk, Asanto, Aquapa Fanus, the Ombuds name war. Now, I'm fun experience, I'm to turn to now. Now, I'm watching. Now, yeah, we didn't say, I like to. And the House of Folk, Duku, for me, the Frank Ebuda Duku, and I John F. Duku. That is a two attackers, the Duku, you know, no. There's so much of the other thing. The ABC was in the camp, you know. And yeah, then from a year, two draw black to have to put capital as me. Also, deal no air dealer. Let's just say, I got a signing mama. And so, for me, another big surprise because now, last season, mama and I'm summer text, it wasn't like idea to miss. And they,
1: okay,
2: made to miss. So, interesting times ahead. What's now? Yeah, the night you go to monitor, next combo, need TV screen.
1: That is an update. Are my transfers in him?
2: Means to me that's it.
1: Mo Shaban on transfer. No. Lazio, good afternoon.
6: Good afternoon. Can you guess here?
1: Bibi Aboko, the Lazio.
6: Yeah, me and Daruma, Bibi Aboko.
1: So, Mo Shaban on transfers.
6: Oh, yeah. Italy.
1: Yeah, no, or Kase, or your surprise by Kotoko,
6: yeah.
1: Moroccan goalkeeper Naya Kofana Bano.
6: Yeah.
1: Also a surprise. Oh yeah, your phobia.
6: Yeah. Honestly, you know, for the first time you phobia, you know, me no cry or ha me can because Ghana football and pese de. You know, a surprise package my day Ghana football and kasa because say utimi ko Morocco, eko sign eden Morocco keeper, you know, adikesi the biggest signing. Somebody say, yes.
1: About the performance the
6: oh, no, that be, you know, Minjin, they say, Kipano, on Yadia, on my Hokofano.
1: Oh, so be a common on Yakofa player, but Kruma.
6: Well, Obo on Tiffy. No crow on Moniakan.
1: Or Kotokato the best.
6: Ah, Wako for Morocco League and that for Moon, and yet, and yet, like Kotwa, or Bo League, and I the Wakakotono. Now the number. Oh, you and to say, yeah, you know, Obi or Tiffy,
4: as a
6: continuous signing, be a be all man and if a chrono Tiffy and other number. But way or bolic and no akakoto. So, me, and you know, maybe who is a good news, Magana, Fubonina, because you know, and a bat a day, a pedigree, one of the pedigree was so. Somebody say, intimate, I believe, say, a bit mania effect away a league in. Ama
1: the impact people by
6: yes,
1: league
6: yes. So Obi other poem no Obi Shano Krana.
7: Yeah.
6: Or checking the track record. No,
1: who say this same Kotokotoko Fabio Gama by.
7: Yeah.
1: And Fabio Gama so by no one bad.
6: A good.
7: And I don't. This goalkeeper, okay, minim keeper no ankasan so ne worth any dia because he is coming to compete with Danladi Ibrahim. I don't know. Do a best starting Momode. So and also
1: it's a competition you know until we are going to be first
7: and also but I think foreign players you know a good deal at least if nothing at all you have at least because of him two Moroccans are no one need any interest that we're gonna league man because of this guy if you only two of the family members Krana or Moshenwa and I say any team Kotoko Bobo not Benji because or Kwa Koshenwana ne brother team that alone.
4: A Semper FM.
7: So I think yeah, and found depending so best start so on start there up to Kotoko
1: and then the performance of people to know.
7: Yeah, absolutely. Yeah.
1: Lazio.
6: Yeah, open guess here. To say the Rameka no, you know, if he say keep an the overboy leg in a power, because you know, sir image no cra crano, a different case entirely. You know, to say see any your signing see
1: the Morocco new Ghana Premier League.
6: Oh yeah,
1: sir.
6: Hey, Arab hey, phone. Arab phone. Eh, Arab obia or your real Muslim pa Arab. Arab ni hardly so bit you are convincing say Omo wo West Africa. Omba. Emu say na etimi babo leg wa. Emu say yan check the records. Emu say so enti no eh ade kese na kotokofo aye no. You know, any dear, me the credit be mo mo pa because say me so me management me re mu na okofa bibi say ya anka me tie anka me ye dede. So I say, but all the same, then house management me bo ma basu because you know omotimi aye den aye sign na sa sign ya omo ye jonentwi no
1: jonentwi
6: you know aye sign na house ni any house ni supporter bi ya no den ni beje say then ye nya experience player onu so betimi aye aboa team no. So, Anna, moreover, me first akonya we na mabo akambi abaso for the first time.
1: Why dey?
6: Yes, akambi player na, akambi ede. Edi plane ko fa na. Ene nam social. Ene nam social. No, that be that is me. That sana metie. So, yeah, me bo bi echi a. 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That is me. Emre bi atwam eh me bucket echi sa am sicket so de bia just because na me ka say dey football no I just said the legends no big legends no as am waja mo no seven appear mo ampa ene they are doing it enti e dey na say dey me sorry na me dey me ko bucket echi so what dey say hwe me say aban bra football ma ka ene aban aban football
1: enti dey na kan bia ye
6: so what dey say so anything that make say what was I me bo akam bi me bo akam bi abaso na you bia wonwa because obi afi say Lazio ne akam bi nye nice no it's never true hwe boy na ene nam social media akam bi tira play mu ko fa ne ba ye no boy no and do am yankasa me di me ni ko hu Alex Bonsu me say ma tu ni di say Romario bo me say boy no bo me say boy no bo ah me wa wa say
7: boy ni there
6: boy no no bo bo
7: wa we share Tariq Jibril bi anu
6: boy no me say bo
7: king to that
6: bo me say o tu for us be dance ni wa brochire
7: obibi king say
6: what dey say I don't know onu ye onu bo no bo ankasa eh chale Romario me say Romario no bueno onu bo no bo ankasa me say kotokofo se
1: na can be fair player there
6: ah o fair player ko fa no bae no
1: who ni ma o be la ma player na say ko fa ni fi
6: dabi enye no kura na e fa le say enye no kura ala tu enye no kura ah o fa play ko fa ne bae so they say abc da yane house of folk yane na this year yes side player ya ko fa player no ya den tira 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park no me he Romario Umbrella Park number one, Romario.
1: Campaign.
6: Oh, that be me campaign. The answer me ye. Campaign. The answer me ye. Me say they be a minister. Kokawa. I want to say. Okagatse Ghana for say. Yeba Park. You want to question? Me honestly, minister. Oh, me minister. Oh, yeah, me minister. Ankasa. But sakasa no. Me ni anja hon because it defame Ghana Premier League no. Odi idea bi se support stream. Hey, ya mo supporters, ya me share border da. Am de bia miti station by station e bo hu de wuro. Se eden, Ghana for ya sere mo da me hwe.
1: Minister se.
6: Mi
1: se o hwe league ya.
6: Ehe.
1: Se the first na wo kwa, wo benya a certain Dumbote, wo benya Chastela, wo benya Ishmael Adonai ya no this time no.
6: Ehe.
1: On se de nya players bi ya. wetin ya bo mu dey say ya bo we nim dey akwa akwa matches
8: Wallace nyame anim nkure die
1: alatula
8: alatula he nyame anim nkure ni he sakasa no like yeni anka say ye Ghana football
1: she fa ho no congress ni she fridge me beba ho
8: okay more fire so entino
1: ye fire congress ni she fridge
8: me entino Usha Ede, a house in Sumpenifo, you know, Medinka Kakotoko, Goki Panasem, you know, Adia Ede, which my boy leg and pa, Amalig in Minim, Benyam.
1: Mate,
8: na Hassan, so, or my idea, management, my bomb, so especially Akambi, Alagia Kambi player, no,
1: a far
8: player, no, or far playing Kofa and a bayano, Sakolano, or the board of bank as a ball, no,
1: as I know.
8: Oh. Me had an image. Me crow team.
1: Nadia Namato.
8: Me crow team. Ah, say, you're a recruitment in there. You're a self-free, you know. You're a Cassawa.
1: You're a self-free.
8: You're a Cassawa.
1: You're a bull league.
8: Yeah, that be me say, you're a Cassawa. Me say, you're a Cassawa. You're a starting leg in a Mundi ABC. Say, your friend say, as good. Yeah. So I say
1: Lazio Mate signings are there chef fridge na blog na blog wa bu kwa be fast we bit me yi Eric Amwadu say the boy's name is Alex Bonsu Alex Bonsu everybody boy in the house attorney they also your fan no yeah Messi and Kwame Mafo as a champion Alatu you are doing a great job missing you so much from Prince of Agogo Hospital Pharmacy Prince good afternoon Eben to say good afternoon to you
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1: you new Eben no you new Eben we are your super crop your transfers and my you kakra said the last you come far need the free yeah Moroccan goalkeeper Kotoko Deno Aba no Ehose no fi se sign in dia ebe ma attention kra assign Aba league na ebe bonus because ohebe be player ni free ba ni be bi obi ru a minim se ho nso no obe fa no from that angle signings here because we club be na to players bi ofi se on betimi ayen senchere ni this season
7: wala transfers I think sir obi aye no so no need and timba kwa waye juma pa mi hu ni sir transfer we no waye strategic signings ye pa eye SC media ma poma ye very very good signings ye pa ewo this very transfer market team and womo assign players no not just that transfer window e be enti player biya hey we oshe goes to say well nations ni akofano hey we left back no bo pa ni akofano womo eye signings no and say me hwe womo signings ne the announcement of players no position wise unhu ni say eye very very strategic signings awomo head en eye eye unhu ni say eye department certain players are during the season and after the season a womo a movie ye make ye move ready free ese media ma e call ye no womo a replace set players no e ye pa so clearly one typical example eye womo right back position abrante efreno camaradini unum say during the season na en kwe wea na womo pe league agino na abrante ne call ye which that abrante no na departure no affected the club. And to be sure, I go to a point, Krampa, even media my cobaye 5 games without a victory. And ye di won komo wa drew baby Bibiani Go Stars and one mobile pay league log also. And some of these key players are na during the season open league key players was answer then a ton womo. Now, Kamaradi Dini Koyeno, they managed to find a replacement. I'm a woman to meet the call all along to win the competition. Now that I won't win the competition, you know, and who be here says our position won't be replaced ye. And one will replace ye, you know, one go in for an experience. And one of the best fullbacks are ye war over the local domain. Meaning we say, and you know, what will follow Ghanaian League in Ibia? Follow Dreams SCA precisely because of a year, sir. players we no no any teams now we born into no any shed I am call because BBM no 99% of and you know Ghanaian sports shows na ye ye nyina no yet nasia the little 30 minutes 40 minutes I yede be made yede be talking about the local stories no it goes on Kotoko and Hassle folks advantage into ya na edin see be won mo there is one player Ebenezer Adade. In fact, or you're one of the best right backs you're in the game. Very solid in the defense, 1v1, very difficult to beat. And also in the final third, attacking wise. So joining the team, whenever the team will possession, the crosses and how was surge forward and the attacking efficiency, the other add up to the final third. A proper modern day fullback over the right hand side. Now in the middle, Salim Adams, Emma Midiama,
9: a season
7: to remember. Ah, replacing Sir Brandt, you know, it's very difficult. Because of what? The set piece, I mean, experience, how in tight games, difficult game for Midiama to win. Not from nowhere. Free kick be about better, not the atwatna. Obema Osadeno is a proper, I mean, midfielder or added goals to the game. But on Econo, why never? Eche Dogli. Look, last season, one of the teams I want to bring here by Neye Heart of Lions. But you see, in every team, Biano, whether say team in the back relegation and the performance in Kuyeno, certain individuals be. Eda wo mu hwe di sonko a always bi abom se wo mu ye different extra old players e was our food ni and one guy in fact or still show ni ye dem a Heart of Lions a or masha midfield no in any game se wo mu lose or na wo mu win no hu ni se wey e a great player e Eche Dogli media ma e dey
1: very very nice player
7: fantastic
1: very,
7: midfielder
1: very nice player
7: and media ma e dey akwakofa na ba now wo ma akwakofa Abdul Binzo Abba or yeah, a center back from Karela United. Look, Karela is one of the teams that won't concede few goals, and I say fewer goals just ended season. Oh, yeah, league anymore. Oh, boy, has no money there. Karela account, especially a woman home venue. There be one goal better Karela at Nemo, Nedding, especially yesterday, second round, no cry, Nedding. And Opa Brantia Bako, this is a man who ye pa. Yes, I'm going to make an assembly. Media Makwa Kofanaba. And then you know, they've done a couple of one or two signings being so to augment one more final third in him one more. Because one, Nkrumayko, one more of our one guy be aba. And the minimum so also directly because in Kelvin Nkrumayko, no, on also about the room war. It is strategically, it wasn't that one more year season and one more champions until they can use. Sa and then status now as woman a champions ne adeno a bit me a lure players into ye kofa players keke. But strategically no one more the kwa player bakuko bakwaba. The AFO say season a ye we ye no ni modem went to me and conken ye. I was a ye ton no no. Ya ton na ma suites. Dia was a be an a contract we to so kono. Ono su ye jane kwen ye, ama wakonti, midia ma, womu ja players kwa pa, midia me ja baye players baye 3-4 kwa ya. Sa players no, is either by se, mutua ni womu kwa nasi biya, womu contratation womu kwa, enye dede biya ye, biko asumjwe wofie, kotoko, ebe ye news, has, ebe ye news, ana play, but woma ye biya ye, nti strategically, ana womu ako, below the belt, enso ako fa players ha, womu be tia se se, womu ba no, they are coming to compete though, but from on the normal score sheet a womo ba no womo enye status in the pecking order but womo be tiase to deputize others e were the various positions and womo ba because club will be a whole year signing sir there are players how kofa womo ba even with the amount of money or the kofa for one ban say player no to be from the bench there are certain profile of players a womo ba no e dey say we dey womo bet na bench. You would have to force them. I was said there to be an normal with the opportunity to prove one wealth because of amount of money I was spending here. And you know one more the whole turn when you say one more babe then one more babe deputize. You say, oh, first choice goalkeeper, second choice now, walk off third goalkeeper, Biaba. sa keeper no cry yen tanto intina se wo Europa sa goalkeepers no mostly wo mo ye 40 years 42 45 years goalkeepers I wo mo san ye part of what the technical team me e de wo ma ye third choice goalkeeper because e won spend this kind quarter sa player name fan bet na bench inti I think that Midiama are a very very a good signing amount for enchedam fa wo mani enko ho no mo now on kotoko you see season wey a season back one kotoko ne has ma mehu niamma be different of kotoko ne has na minim the last 4-5 seasons
1: can you share with us
7: sir yeja 20 players kwa ni akwa kofa 25 yeja 18 kwa ni akwa kofa 20 bribia mu no team no e looki fresh bribia mu no players here to adapt bribia mu no players here to I mean find that chemistry nti 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free office ha na bia ukọ hanu mo a o first 1 week and few months be dey who go through some calmness wan kasa crano sometimes ye tumi de ukọ baby kra tumi call school fufurum kra na say school we kra de anya ma unya kra be ka kire wa office wo munyim fi wa na say wan kasa kra be free school but e bedru baby no tumi tene mu a in fact e be ye a bit what about the best environment nanka wo be we she for na ni wenya but initially nanka wo she ni mzee obede we be free wo sana players adapting e wo club will be e find us bonding with wo teammate e ye until wo ton 18 now ko fa 22 but wo ye fresh enough we do wo ma ba say wo me challenge what for what so I think that sad teams me e no way e ma me something different and I know na kotoko ye she players na wo mo I say one more part of the team no. Maybe we say a lot of people are raising concerns about Kotoko leaving certain players behind. Ah, one man for one man can amber preseason. No, yes, ah, one more year players in the studio. At the very top, the player any part of coach's plan. Maybe a year Kotoko and as even with the same training grounds of Krano, some players on the year, one more training differently. Yama womu training ewa session fofro a womu mben womu a coach di womu be yejuma to the season. Even in Europe nina big teams in nina womu e to me e catch certain players e say mono by hook or crook ye beton mo. To the extent that even ye to me ma binu mukra e kwa joine U21 for my womu bubobo games because wu nyas opportunity no to play even pre-season games with the first team. To put you in shape, you know, yeah, yes, I don't know, yeah, they are tons of players, you know. And yeah, bad, say, we move out into yeah, sometimes down to the player and any agency. So, we must be finding club where they are man, player, ABR, the parent club or what is here, no, if you say, on your part of our plans ahead of the upcoming season. And on a quarter quiet. And now, your players now, ever, any one more, one more corner, one more corner, one more job, one more quiet, some more dream. I mean, yes, I did. Na ye nimuno. Play away 7 years who terminate me contra me, yes, into noise, no, aba form, and the oko, tiasidin, akoma, umojan, kwan ye, dia oba. Agadas is coming into the fools, not just because of Abia, the current form beer or what, because I doubt that the Agadas and Ami nim 2015, 2016,
1: the other form, no current form, and I'm a chosen neighbor.
7: And yet,
1: what is he bringing on the table?
7: The current day, you know, from even from last season, injuries in the day, and man, we even quite a man in static games and ball games and farmer come any competitive team. But this is a Kotoko team, a true and true Kotokonian. Why then, what boot team leader? Our ordinary experience as Hansweber Agadas is going to be the new Jordan Henderson at Chelsea. Akwakofanaba. He is not just coming to play and as a baby. Others will start ahead of him, of which he will understand, say, even today as an Agadas. So, one starting game cry, or your one play, you'll be feeling comfortable because of what? Or your legend of the club already, and your club, or no one can say, then, it sounds to support our about what he has to say, or betty everything I say about the Boa club. No. So, even in the dressing room, Agadas ebe offer a lot at the Amadis young and newly signed players. And these are players are also signed to say Morocco near Bea. These are players are who to me here rest assured say one more day. In the absence of the technical team, aye coaches in here, Agadas never saw on yet the leader there. I will be to me here then and nurture these players into the Kotoko spirit in here. So Agadas will offer you that. He might not offer you the na you number one the first stint abroad or Kotoko in terms of performance. Performance never perform this time round, but I think that he will offer a lot than what on the field in Kwa. Okay. I will be to me there. Then this goalkeeper comes on board. You see. Because we shouldn't forget that a foreign goalkeeper, a departed every Kotoko, Emaneko.
0: Yeah, Kamara.
7: Yeah, Kamara. Now, they needed another foreign goalkeeper. You see, football, a business on its own. Full business. And said the Ebeya,
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7: Ubenya, Ada, even in going in for sponsorship in this annual way, yes, because, and then, so recently Chelsea Okofa Kazakhstan guy be Satpaev. I think we had the first Kazakhstanian our boy Chelsea. Now during one more preseason, you know, Abranteno ashe go against one more first preseason against Wanderers Australia. Now the number of commenter a generated, you know, it has waste a lot of players are big players now watch us in Womu Goose and Womu Eden and Shay. And so, co comment section one more. Uko Chelsea official page, I want short video be about it. The number of supporters are Womu Ye Kazakhstanians are because of what Kazakhstan ni e Babe Bo Chelsea in Tino, Womeni e course after any match in Honu. Something else. And some match, you know, ne was a one year then untuya, unpay, and farmer Chelsea. One more official page, you know, so person watch a match now. Until you can count the number of Kazakhstanians because of Sabo and Nkwentino, one more best subscribe to Chelsea Plus just to watch one more country young lad about Chelsea. Until you know, and another maker said,
10: as simple as
7: all back when they be a no, so bad best start a song start to know. Do you know the man as a player, Yaton, I was all bad performing, and no aside, you know, you will offer Kotoko a lot. Outside the shores of what? Ghana. And then on the other side of doing business and football. Now, on which you know, Kotoko, share him say right back won't be a formidable right back if you obey to me about Babeboa. The last two seasons, in fact, so pay right backs away in local league in him. Right backs, both left and right, full backs in our more league in him. Now we one more war under 23 downwards. There is no better player than Emmanuel Sanja of Vision FC. Yes. He's been consistent for the team. And one of the right backs the crosses are very incisive. And one of the guys Ujina Friki Kechia a very, very threatening because Obetumi Asebi dodo na enye de ayebo guni keke is either say otwa to me incisively am meeting the player and as say cause problems in the opponent box and as no go for target or go for the target as or miss even target na unhuni say the distance e be or miss target no off the post no is so ye pa we your commentator obeka say ee na che say eye den eye very close. Who will be saw team one in difficult moment in a one situation to me this is a game no ML and we a proper modern day fullback with an attack. I think that Adebakwa Ebenezer Adade at the same way no a the defensive quality Ebenezer Adade no defense better. But he offers a lot and so Ewo anymore. Boy ML more efficiency than a business other day, but defensively, no, on Shedan, yeah, all that good. Acquire to say, I mean, compare European players to be na huni ye. Emmanuel Sanjano, MIMB, beat say Trent Alexander Arnold. Anna, Ebenezer Ade, MIMB, beat say Reece James. Defensively solid, and in the final third, and so, or honor more. But in the final third, Arnold, it will be better than what? Reece James. In terms of, yeah, assisting more, free kicks, woman in a woman too, to Michel Bide, but Arnold offers more in the final third than Reece James. But defensively, you know, Reece James also offers something more.
1: Okay.
7: Emmanuel Sanja, any player, some of the Totosa we know who are, Kotoko, Akwa Fano, it's only that this young lass, Womoba, Kotoko has any other problem. But so to me, a fitting in so well. Anyhow, Kotoko are going, Siseyan in Yomabe Kodia, I think that. He's also another gem. I got a quay to me add it up. My mean we shortly will has to fuck because yes, so we can see now come me dear man in Kotoko na has to fuck. Glorious, impressive Accra has to fuck. Impressive ne dear me pen I made my
6: home.
7: Glorious, yeah, yeah. Glorious, impressive.
1: Why that adjective? Say it again.
7: Oh, let me fly.
1: Remember, my name, Lazio, I respect you today, you spoke the truth. It's virtue to give credit where it's due. Phobia, Masters for Life, watching you live. Big up. Chuku, message on the by, I don't know. Why that adjective?
7: I think 2018. Mutu yomu wo, baby. And yet, sa we need the word that about Abra me dinu me share that the bomb because has a folk team no I da hono backed by history and it dia mia Mr. Crano my baby when Chemenya 29 years yeah my baby hunka crow has a folk one way impressive side and yet the umbrella will feel the net. Eddie Achemi in Tiki, the impressive version of Hassle Folk. And Bibia wo has in Ubiano, a impressive. The rainbow colors alone impresses. Hassle Folk Bibia. In fact, when we are one of the clubs who read the history of the club, you'll be so amazed and impressed about the club's history. And I know you're me, Anna. My father was about time. I started to be mainstream media. I'm going to have a microphone. I'm presenting it. I know. I'm a local story. And it's time when I'm a local story. 2019, I'm a local story. And I'm a local story presentation. I'm a boss house. I'm an impressive account. I'm a boss house. And I'm going to say, I know I'm going to have a media. It's glorious, impressive house of folk. And I'm going Okay. Now, your local presentation team. Glorious, impressive Hassle Folk. Where your season in their letter when they announced the capture of coach in a couple. Make sure, say, in the letter already, baby, I want to say, opening a bar or baby, share what the new era, sad, the new era. No, let's just say. Club na identify say wo ma ye new mo bia anko ye previous seasons a new ma ko chimo ensem fata the Phobian brand both on and off the pitch and now sa new mo ni nyina no wo mo e the season we e she bibi fufura se a e be impress e be excite every beloved Phobian. Ama wetumi de no ho ababe join brand no na wa supporting ye into new era no say na sha se new coach aba and look at how Hassle Folk today eye wo mo signings no into say ye hwe recently when was the last time Hassle Folk fly intercity Jets. A kofa player.
8: Professional. Professional. Yeah. Professional Elijah can be. Professional Elijah can be.
7: Is he?
8: Cause hey. He heat.
7: Hey. This is not even the first time a Hasufuk a fly player.
8: Alice.
7: Locally, this is not the first time, and this is not the the first time a Hasufuk a Kotoko a fly player in the same local domain. Hasufuk na yebi that when your first time, but just that you can say you're the compare
1: matches. They say, oh, Kotamali, the bullying matches, Beko has Beko Tamali, has Beko Kumase, has Beko Ebia Doma. What is here? Ebia, well, baby, I flight with or the entire team need there for flight. Edia Komatisa, airport, what
7: you know, man? Hey, wait, make up a warm transfer, send me a warm yen. So, you
1: may have a man, yes, and may have fancy way.
7: Allah, Ghana, team bikofa player oti basimu a yeko tware no ama yeko je team fufuru ko je player ni fi basimu eh o Ghana ha oh yes it is the new Tariq Jibril Babelande wa Accra and unum say post Tariq Jibril no ye nya player bi asa ada o gwe no be pm wo kotoko enim kujo
8: yeah
1: no so
7: enim kujo
1: yeah or the born here juma pa
7: yes ano no so yi fi mu ntem anye we but sa players no ewoma na ba ku pe bi aba recently na Dreams FC Abdulaziz
8: yeah
7: so ye one guy ono so be my yes a we ni bia very entertaining ono echi ana recently dia wako entra Frankfurt from Accra Lions Lawrence Nokulim Setoji in this our players and one with the dim back on and ne oh share potential boy and one I'm fan I'm for real more ne you didn't call yes I asked this in his annual manner
1: we've been here yeah family to you
7: with has to focus on signings and and a lot of their signings you know from the division one which I know a lot of these players in fact one more sign players be Manuel say Roxanne Tremene. I've interviewed all these players. Park Academy, two players. Be one winning, many one more. I may interview one more. Abra, one more winning match, post match, best player of the match, and Sanyo Manoman. And in fact, these are quality award, lower level. Who follow Division 1 now, you will be enthused to watch these players. And so, one more bar. Na phobia spirit no wo mu tin live
8: abdulita ya ya we se jona ya ba e jona ntia ba
7: wo mu tin live abdulita I think that wo mu live abdulita
1: ya league ni ma
7: ha ebe but the winter yo
1: crop ya sante and the last you ha edi moratin so e wo ha ye nua vincent eye sigbe vincent sigbe I bet Negu special, we no know. Oh, so we ha. A do we are, or beba. Congress, you know, you bedding come Minister Kasai, refer branding, said your clubs, or so called club will be crowned.
10: A simple
1: FM. You are quite a Jesse Crato.
0: It's true.
1: Yeah, yeah, yeah, yeah, clubs okay, be all crowd more support base or money man. Clubs and Casa and your more said the bear. Unbeatingly attractive beer, a baby league in the moon.
0: It's true.
1: Minister Casa on
7: that. Especially when
1: I, yeah, Beba. Now, maybe say with time, I'm quite humanus nominee, Quedra de Mensa, Edin Como, Tow. Eddie Mamintioca crown.
0: Transfers in the crowd. What can be about just that? I just want to add this. When I look at Accra so folk last season, I think say 8 points per and a medium at the B2 of the winning LA, you know. And Osho goals are across of folk score, I think 25 goals, they considered 15. And no kahona ambo across of folk. But if you look at the performance of across of folk, now to me who say defensively they were good. But now Adiana Ka across of folk has to do with the attack. They created a lot of chances, but Jena or the ball number 2 goal you know, was a problem. And most of the time Subenyo Mwenga number 7 Wayu and Anna or share those kind of goals. So coming to this new season now, yeah, who said they are making the signings of Alex Donsumone other strikers or mobile across folk no with the new coach Omenya. We shouldn't forget say last season team no mobile across folk, most of them are still there. The consistency, the continuity
10: as simple FM.
0: And at the moment so they are now having proper structure at their disposal. No, I think say it will give them psychologically above football. Their peace of mind to play the ball, energy or maybe into the games. You know, knowing say last season they were better defensively than most of the teams. You know, they were one of the best defensive team. Now the just goes on the can hono. I'm sure say we coach now so bad now but the data of Accra so far for last season. The only thing as a coach I best start to dream home how your team is going to score. Because now goal scoring is a problem. So now that they have added new attackers to the team, now I'm expecting say they will find ways and means to get to the back of the net. Say back goals are because the players are still there, they are still at their disposal. And say issues be brave. But I'm hoping say they'll be able to compete the likes of Midiama. Midiama lose some of the players. So going to the end of the season, you know, we saw Sena Bibini any Midiama. Power table, so but at the end of the day, media must show their power because we have an experienced coach and not a bencher. And if you look at the investment and media, it will be very hard say any bear sad say media ma belusu may the title no because now official leg na no match mupa. So they getting the title now, they are making additional signings into the team. No, I'm hoping say across of folk will stand up to challenge for this title. But Kotoko de me person more pressure because. Team no continuity in any hole, consistency in any hole. New coach, or my Pamu 11 players, so we shouldn't forget 11 plus players. They are still making the signing, so we have to give them the time. Maybe a top four, no, on to me, a prayer, but I'm hoping say a class of folk will stand up and also challenge the likes of Midiama and Bibini to the title.
1: Eddie, better say, Mammy Quahomano Sunamene, already Munyam for Kodra Mensa and Kodin Komoka Craw Congress, a corner 32nd Ordinary Section of Ghana Football Association Congress. See you. Good afternoon.
11: Alatu. Afternoon. Hello.
1: Hello, Otemenka.
11: Yeah, Metunka,
1: Bibia, you come out here.
11: Chale Uben, then Saturday, I am a minute that you're continuing to Yapomo. How City Man United. Yeah, we need to NJBR. Now, to me, you have a quack of a vision as in Kotokobia. But in our studio now, I can say ABR has an alcohol to call a bit me. IGB been in there. Massa, a bedding. Traditional clubs in the bedding. But I ain't until our friend, but now, maybe Chimwara.
1: Sandy, how do you what is a bed and your problem?
11: Oh, sir, it's a traditional clubs in a bedding.
1: I don't know bedding.
11: Oh, I lot to say, your ball is not a essence back on. Teams in now, players in now, be a German on Yako. Be a German on it. How's the cost of all the Obanasa over Bama and now Besumia? Then in that's one is all Babaji trophy. And yet, on a tongue cry. In the player do a honor opportunity or opportunity na team's neighbor. How's the cost of a bar? I see, oh, I want the MBA. In your opportunity, I'm present for an after there. asa ye mpese wukwa ye mpese wukwa bisan. Mi de ha mi mum. Ha mi papa mi papa pa. Ati wukwa skum tima individual ne onia, which is now AI e no mu no wagana. Mse ubi ba mehye na uko. Kwa anu wa muko. But we are hoping say be but half cause of I doubt.
1: Okay. Okay. Okay. Okay. Okay. Okay.
9: Okay. Okay.
11: Okay. Okay. Okay. Okay. Okay. Okay. Okay.

0: kwenye a monitor from afar. You side with the minister because I said now, see, I must have said Ombeye, you may be right.
1: Yeah. Unim, alatu minister. Yeah. Oh, I'm not for a born ambassador and a minister call. Yeah. A speech almost about even an hour plus.
0: Oh and yeah. Bear 1 hour, bear 15, what? 1 hour, 10 minutes.
1: Yes,
0: be.
1: Yes.
0: Because okase yeah man a quiet man in Kasa because the first one went to me and maybe to Neddy or Candy Woho Yina.
1: Yo cray. I'm a boy born about na minister by no or can or cray if one or share woman in a can see woman in pee. Well what I say or can it is all but no crying ya me ni my latu. Mr. and country I mean say that.
0: Ja.
1: Oh, massa. No crying ya me.
2: Asempa FM.
1: Oh, one country I mean theater. Yes, or can no credit channel, or can a pife, or can some or honey idea. But on country I mean theater, send Nintia and Confonco ball, and Cosha ball. Nintia, your players, any your coaches, and or can send me brave. Say product na yet on. Money attractive. And I didn't know him to me a play idea on to me freehand command on the street. Yeah, look, I can't send the brain. It's any now. So, Emma, I can't send my air no crow. But one cashing, I mean, theater, I like to go. It's a now can in
0: the value is still the same.
1: Well, men can't send me shame in the moon, but yeah, the value is still the same. Oh, just say, yeah, issues now, you all look out football. No, a mood dog. It's 7 doors. Now, my main papa, a man for our kind of debris, say, or can say, yes, we are competing with the English Premier League. You are competing with TikTok, with no betting company. It's okay, no credit, but only a lot to.
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1: What's up, boy? Now, I'm out for Koshe Bolo. Put in my house, ne summer text in Boa, summer boys, if you have say, Papa and Yama. And I'm a Kotokonko, summer boys, if you have your say, Papa and Yama. And I could be chim, I'll be chimney break whom Echo Bo, here's a Papa and Yama. And I'll break whom near Diana, here's a Papa and Yama. Straight through Yama. It's a community. Parks no, and what that's the yama, me boy.
0: Yeah.
1: And I like to unko.
0: Yeah.
1: Kokoshe say, Kodoma,
0: Kodoma, Kodoma in crew.
1: Kodoma, Koshe in necessity, I said, Domani Kotuko, Koboy, Hon Yama. Now, Koko, the open who said, send me the money, keep him as a baby.
0: Yeah.
1: Yama kin to her. The Takwa and Yama. And what now they am still, ain't you know? So what's not to share Umasin in crime now the to yeah fatu in fatu and I tree in moon kind of thing. Oh the yeah
0: fanto
1: fatu say and untia and who could say a ball knock off for me. And they mean boy I can't ask them or see matches nibble or what could not a transport stadium a straw or stand a straw now to a niche
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1: Now here ni pa e ko mem ni da e ko osu cement ya omo do osu chen wa omo te account sports dey mo hwe ball no ko ku e bo an account but e no kwe say dey ye nko but in your money dose till and you say me wo TikTok and I'm wo EPL and I'm wo intina me nko nko hwe ball ne nko awu ma me twi wa dwen ba bibi so account sports dey ama mi ni ni no mi ko ju mi ni no ni me di fi 29 do en dunsia no 15 16 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Now, me just sign on now. Me and see the Marco Stadium. By the time I drew race roundabout, no. 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Yeah, bad 3 to 5,000. Ube, yeah, fuck, why me, nan, yeah, po. 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

0: wefri Nima, wefri Mamobi, wefri Adabraka, wefri North Kanesi,
1: Asempa FM,
0: Osu, wefri South Labadi, we long here nam from here bamo. Na asembi animo alatu.
2: Okay.
0: Asema make a mountain. Yet within 1 hour walk of the stadium. 1 hour or 1.5 hours. So Ben Antin we do stadium. Even cross him bear 10 yeah, but qua for not fair him. Nay and say hey will fair him son I am a muswa hebon. Ene unim. Uti America. Uti Kaswa. Iti uti weja. Uti tuba. Alatu who say who am I from eighty? Alatu Jinhu. Jinhu say nye Juma pa. We see the area. Tinatina Jinhu pa we see the area. House of folk better vision across sports stadium, Alatu. We see that. A uti am I from eighty. To me, nothing for a cast.
2: Oh, my, I
0: get you, me cast them on the petacho. On to me, and nothing for a cast postillion. As you say, Mount Musu now Pisica now, oh, Benanti, free baby, our old tenor.
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0: And so, no, I'm a petrol trap. Why she has said you, a young queen, she are one, she are one, the Korean queen, she is see you. Ofanko Johnson hono who sprinter bas nesi hono. That's one risk number one. Ube faka any roadway. No what's name. No wa kwa ebia uye lakia ube kwa kusi circle. 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So first nante no only a kobe si mube 11 o'clock. Uwe tumpasa. Passes from circle to bus stop. No, okay. The harassed by call. No, there's no way to pass no, a copy Sankara and to pass no, a copy a car. So, they want a car back with circle and some hope for another car from circle. About Osu. Now we see from Antana Wako. By the time I open a car, it's see jail gate fee, a rim, a baby, a car, no. I don't know who a science after a poor match in the five for Allah to me while here time and I'll start here, Juma. Meaning in time I'll start here, Juma, Asempa. So much. You get, we are producer, and you have about 5 minutes
1: FM.
0: Because who produce a maestro? 6. It's Anya 5, no way, Drew. Meanwhile, so why a production crowded it, but 5, no way, Drew. In Tiafena, we free Casper Stadium. I take Uber car. Carlos, so often now that's the Uber train traffic, upper circle. Second, our friends are over to another car. More Uber Baby Drama Summit, Chief Johnson, our Ben Antidruf, you know. Now, Bonondu, Anajo. Then, tomorrow morning, you are waking up at dawn to come to work. Alatu. When now Sunday na make 120 cities, 150 cities. Oh, dream what that one? And Sunday, yeah, but yeah, you can't say oh, na play a very now question. No, and no crowd for the way too. But players, oh, because me can make 90s, no, I may say because you drew me for you. Now me papa to me be time say, and I could you cry and say, oh, could stay on the player very now question because me papa no chef. Papaya, and I'm not sure say opinion or share a griffin. It's to me, be something now. Crap player, then I'll question. Oh, Tamani, SCP, Jenfini, and Griffin, and no more.
2: And this is a sign your money be at a TV.
0: That argument in there, a bell was
2: okay.
0: Congress and Commonia Bono. Argument in there, a bell was every generation, be a Obia baby, and a player, then I'll question. In the a bell Obi Kwaja Simpson, no. Obi Kwaja Kwasa. Now, Obi so, on the Kwasa, no, Kwa Kwaja. The Simpson, no, Kwa Kwaja. That means so, 80s, that means so, make Obi.
2: Obi Anne and Abreso, the Abbama and Yahweh.
0: Obi Anne and Abreso.
2: Okay.
0: Because Obi say, ah, na meje Maradona, no, Kwaja Wine, La Mille, Ama, or Yahweh.
2: Ati,
0: Obi, La Mille, Ama, Yahweh, Maradona.
2: Ati, Mete Wasia. minister and seven or kaya, ye bodge so binims ne who ne who no, and seme was his tenum da da yati yati yati. Okay.
0: Yep. But they are different dynamics.
2: Okay.
0: A lot of into 120 now, old prena, old jane who no. I and yes, old Tumpasa Kaka, Korea born Abano. But I better who are not betting sooner a unity. Masa uyi 2033 120 num na otubi bi na fa. Wa sai nya fa so. That is the competition. It is a competition. Iti enso uwa sama boya. Sama boy no na anti uye na emotion man ka na asem. O si sama boy obetumi within 2 hours obe na anti the whole sama boy. Into 2 plus hour we drew stadium, no for your ball, no about no abe. That is the dynamic we are talking about.
2: Ate Yamra, FA president, so presentation, your league is Sika, the Bema Claps, you know, and yeah, Sika, Uji League, and so I'll be nya, and that of Benjamin Asari Award, and so I'll be nya, and do you think is a step in the right direction?
0: Yeah, and encourage other players, me boy.
2: Okay.
0: They encourage other players. Yeah, they encourage locals. It's an enemy, I say, yeah, they are more than one local or call World Cup. And the enemy, yeah, because I'm guessing Salim to me for World Cup.
2: Okay.
0: And I guess I'm your friend.
2: Salim Adam.
0: Yeah, man. Salim Adam should have gone to the World Cup. It's a no, yeah, they encourage because only most of our picture, yeah, on this Benjamin Asari child, I think 2 seasons ago, Okoyeno interview. Honor, just said, Nabra Boma is not complete because of one World Cup. It is, FA President speech, you know,
1: a simple FA
0: was good. Package 1, package 2, package 3. But my main kind of brothel, how sustainable is this?
2: Okay.
0: Package is in there, yo, because a lot of clubs need bread. Na ya so minimum na mi ya fa se ma so minimum mi miao mini unyan from account mi miao mini alatu na obi abesto min se me yi abet abet de go abi yi min sa na we nya breathing space na wa ho make a crack tell it only akwa obi yi min abet de go obi yi min sa no se wo na obesto min da o obesto min ta e
2: he man be anyo no na wani ha ha So you think Kurt is doing well?
0: Well, in a temporary manner, that's my view.
2: Okay.
0: Because long-term sustainability, where really lies the long-term sustainability of these packages? Obi Bekasa, I said last year on my head. And as they say, yes, Kenna. Why improving the Meboa?
2: Yeah.
0: Improving the Katana.
1: Could
0: you last year, Minya, say 2 million. This year, 3 million. 1 million per club. This is this. I'm buying two crowd houses. But only me, oh, it's name, imagine, you know. It's the clubs, though. Yes, sir. Putting the psychology of giving and taking. Uko school, there was psychology and sociology principle. I feel we owe the mommy, but that was. I feel me, you know, sign the mommy. I feel they are feeling me, and Sana may expectation, may expectant. Year 4, I feel they now may entitled. I feel they are entitled. One from mommy, pen, me, mom, me, jow. Me, jow, since all the bremmy. You are not allowing the clubs to sit down and think through how they can sustainably generate revenue.
2: Naze, Ochire said ye, Ochire Nipane said ye, obesi afasu, obeti miye yi na mnibiya. Ye the best.
0: Thank you.
2: Chen said de biya, wo diye uko yi na di abreno. Uko yi na di abreno.
0: No, correct. Chaka, omu kwa tina hono. Unse, afi we ya enye elective congress, no?
2: Yeah,
0: in the super mode, no, my engine send you between you now. can say debia ye din na me say ya no.
2: Yeah.
0: What him I say?
2: Very well.
0: But next year no, a year elective congress into a hot year. Next year they are so share the ba hon any you.
2: And ya 1 year quite de dear de be move
0: in ya. Okay. It's an after we know the near traffic. Near, we are boy, you say, okay, yeah, that's it. Because, well, and your package is in there, a very good old. Can women speak package our moon?
2: Yeah.
0: Near me, Madame Juanita, turn on all kind of immigration. And your mouth, yet your mouth, no massa about Premier League in the moon, yeah, meeting. But they have to sit down to think of how they themselves can generate long-term sustainable revenue. Because they be out to one hour need to FA owner, FA my way, FA no super now, but catch yourself, mean to me here, I'll bet me academy.
2: David.
0: What do you mean? Or China say, get money, you must say, hey, club one, club two. Mean to me here, we are. Tell Becca David. Ala tu ura gate on no time amu ye registration we set here registration we amu be gate no mama amu ti suno enye buses na na isi ho no
2: buses na na isi ho
0: buses ni ni si ho na said me the whole season ma kwasa de bia trotro am e koba hwe nkari accident am robbery see na me team because me ni bus ma kw rent na me koba na me na trotro na say me drew congress
2: Atadwe fo wa.
0: Awa.
2: Nso mate den ne.
0: Nso
2: mate den ne.
0: E be ye din pa se na efe ni aba be hu mi se o. 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
2: Ora kwada de mensa.
0: Me
2: memory verse I'm a fan say thank you call Congress and you're on how to also fish for a fish.
0: That is what we should have done at this Congress.
2: All right. Yeah, that's it.
0: Mr. Mendamasi. But tell me say fear than main people.
2: No problem, me Judy. Matias, me that's
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2: Or record your mention the CEO at my data bank. Me name say Lazio ne point no make you know. What you see ye pa what you see ye pa and and me angaza meeting you know, because anytime be ano corny a kofaba but clubs and angaza so nyanyo imagine so mwangaza edi omo hujuma meba na Marco Victor ho na mele wa bebi e wo congress and minister okay. From minister dia kwajo kan wasem na the FA president dia ma menye this birthday we said ne Kwaku Holison and there a Kwaku Holison birthday and then Kwaku Holison senior man ya 53 years Kwaku Holison a 53 years today and Joel Boame special happy birthday to Kwaku Holison. You are 53 years today trade and pon yankopo and show now on tin any muncho one more holding na oma ujidie na oma u nkwa tente pa na de uye bia enye nshira emfa emao enti bibia senior man Kwaku 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
3: aboko
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4: Ah, na yeah, be a national team back camping be a one man opportunity na on Kobe na on fast ado match de ne ne.
2: Tis a blaster ko camp
3: 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Me fe tudwa. Na yen so yon ko fa cup ni bra because Africans will what be na mo boss
2: say no say wo hu wo training grounds on ko won team me ye hu ase ba na
3: o won say
2: say ka yan kupon yi a chi
3: metimi akasa chire o
2: eh katika sa chire
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3: 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ye coach train no mo ye no mo antimi de me I don't know if they won ko deliver message ni ma na wo so udin konu ni ne wo say yes am power your coach nti me dwun na me ti ase na like e bru ma dwun me ti ase so
2: nti ni nkura ni ya na
3: e sa na me de me hu no e na players no so mo ni discipline yes ye yan discipline players
2: Abednego
3: ye yan discipline players fan wa o man we mu
2: ye players ni nye discipline
3: o mo nye discipline
2: wow
3: e na me ni ball amu bo ball amu bo me dwun wa ya na me ti ase e My enemy,
2: I'm trying to say, national team, no, no, blaster, bobola. I have him found out who's a problem.
3: A problem, you say, and according to me, Jordan, yeah, Minka, previously, no, a good mommy. But World Cup, I acquired your man, honey, body, and bob crab, because, say, we are striker, crown to me, shall go crap, shot the players, shot the players, and give good pass.
2: Then, you're a year, chill, say, FM. FM Jordan.
3: So Jordan there so nanka san epina kuma so still obetumi asaboa and your sa Jordan nanka san no onu o so a player there nanka san ye ni wejuma
2: because there ejuma
3: so make sure say debi oni ball be di agro debi so oni ball en kasa and you consult nasisa Football and yes, who are football and to walk a ball, ball, I'm not a chance now. I don't know what the dear sorry now turn out.
2: There
3: be say your training or training more offer.
2: You're not training of them.
3: Offer your training or training more. Mimi so bomb one, we're journey.
2: Now, oh, so bomb.
3: Aye, Mimi so bomb, mammy.
2: Now, bossy, eh?
3: Oh, and quality, you're not frustration. You want my way, Montino. Mimi, I'm your bomb. Into me coaching about this, me coaching about this, and the stars at the stars of my new beat. Into me, you know, counting my, I said, me my job on it.
4: Yeah, because my way, I'm going on my way. I'm a brilliant that's it.
3: For me, I'm
4: a bow.
3: I'm gonna make a
4: Ghana, oh, Ghana, mine, oh, Eka talent is you.
3: Because. Me, you was his name, Brazil.
2: Ghana frustrated.
4: Don't even say Ghana, hey, you're frustrated. Ghana, Eka talent is your Ghana. Eka talent is
3: your. Two assists now, Brazil share some. Oh, but Jivia keep a can while share. Ronaldo. Now, Monsieur, sir, into me, Baba, some of them are born. Mamiya na emfa, Mia na emfa. Me coach training, but now me here we are emfa.
4: Emfa.
3: Now, Monsieur, Jaya.
4: Ghana, into we your training, cry emfa.
3: Ah. Of a Bobina, you want my empty number. Bakwasana, Yakwasa, Yasina Pressa, Asamaja Mu, the Demu, on the Demu Samba Papa, National Team Tina, Aquasa, Oman Akuna. Did you hear Bola Pak on over Pungro? Papa, Nipa Pabuno. Nipa Pabuna,
4: son, I'm not with German.
3: Oh, no, Jina, and also Nipa Pabuno.
2: Tizino.
3: Of a.
2: Yes, sir.
3: And then Yamina, Duna, Yabema, Queen, and come to my Bob Manka, and my friend say, we are talent one man.
2: Yamate. A you'll be as a part 94.7 FM Sports Avenue 1. And I was so egusu a wuti in the recent. As you were, this was who. Anya media man is or can be who kwanya national teams befa so a on betimi atoto no ma yini age trophy
1: and I am FA
2: enti dia kra na de betwa to amaya ofi se mpanfu onye na betimi abo se se waka coaches from there se nka coaches ne de nka benya nka national team bia but ba for camp ya ma wonko camp na ko tena se na wo ane ko technical director na ko monitor the tactics na hwe kwanya befa so a
3: and I your training being so on my say I my players now the end of the day no or me skillful players.
2: Training bear.
3: Sir training
4: practical near practical do who
3: hot. Yeah, just a me who
4: hot.
3: Just a me who hot. Now my chair, sir training no. Sir training, yes, sir training.
2: Oh, I said no, can you?
4: Practical student, thank you so.
2: Into the FL studio, yeah, yeah.
4: Football, practical.
3: Just a me who fit in the cinema chair.
4: Because,
3: yes, sir, yes, sir, yes, sir, yes, sir, team, sir, Barcelona, Spain. Women are there, Shabola Mubogana and Bobby. You bet your bomb than that. Shabola, a messy boy, at the end of the Moody share Egypt, women are there. Then born a young to me, Bob, and my son, their messy and young to me, and than that. You bet your bomb than that, said you're training it to unquandia. Your place met me and deliver that kind of training a messy Bob born out born in your money. You bet your Bobby Sama if you have near matches.
2: Okay. Mate.
3: Yes, yeah, go ahead to me. Yes, I share. Yes, yeah, to me, share you. Me pass a gun a quarter tournament and cafe. Your first half, and yet, yes, you cry 3 goals. You bet me, I share.
2: Didn't you know? Just a whole thing.
3: Just send me one, Nami Chess and Yamanina. You're for going to change.
2: I am foul coaching.
3: I saw my mama, Queen and Quan and Commander Marcy.
2: Coaching blaster.
3: Don't tell me to me coaching. And I mean, pass a before foreign base player, me pass and for local base players, no. Yes, and discipline me because foreigners no money is Canada. I didn't know who can be chum cramp now. Need you and say, okay, me, I do now, Uncle Tuya, made the answer come in. Yes,
2: they all can't even.
3: In this, I'll be young, I am for local base players, Nanka Sankasa. No moon plan, no moon to tell you, no
2: local base players and quite a bit magic trophy.
3: You bet me, Japan, because discipline in Amabe or no.
2: Okay,
3: discipline. Now, Nipponakasa crown on your blast and feels a bit dear grow. On so quotidio, quotidian at your bar, I'm a man, you say yes, on so a bob blaster, I do baby. Into dear coach, be a channel, obey ye.
2: Okay. Vincent, you're asking me.
3: Yeah.
2: And you're
3: me. It's me, Damasi.
2: Yamisha.
3: Yamisha, we now.
2: Okay.
3: On count on Yamukasi, I say. Debia me team up.
2: Yeah, that's it.
3: Five for five. I'm finding the ground. Me team.
2: Oh, that's it. Okay.
3: And your money was last night. Me sure about the money. Me 30.
2: Okay. Now then I will catch you a bit.
1: As simple.
3: Oh, very good. Yeah. Me sure no pass. Me ya do na. I do me do me so.
2: Now team you go camp. Wow.
3: Yes. Onu so benya ni shira.
2: Okay.
3: Any friends say.
2: Krobia. Okay.
3: Obia benya ni chefa o Yesu di mu.
2: Amen.
3: Yeah.
2: Okay.
3: Because Ghana dear Charlie. Me too, hammy papa. Countries, impossible, be a mean Tom. Me too, would you put everything? Me too, would you put
2: over
3: the catch?
2: Why?
3: Ah,
2: can't you pass a bass?
4: Why?
2: Say, what's the animal job or bottle?
3: I'm a quatrini by Niger, dear Nippon, if you from Crane Bini Warnum.
4: Money
2: of frustration.
3: Frustration. Nippon, copy you from knowing your non fair bonny bra. Usia Mitrika. Mitrika. Can you sue me, Jess? Work and pace, I mean to me, China can done media, and I mean, Yada, Jina, Sanya,
2: be under off air, and you're off air, listen. Yeah, that's it. Why? Yamin Show. Krobia.
4: Ah. And this is the Ayakwen. Aha, say who say emotional intelligence?
2: Nay, the birthday.
4: You see, many ni share one or wonder, and oh yeah, one of the caller, few callers are. Abra miswa many na santi bempo ye kwe fuma mikutani tape na
1: wale. Asamba FM.
4: Satan mina na
2: Francis. 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I say this man you are interviewing.
4: Antonio Buhasi. Antonio Buhasi. Nyame kasefe
2: ni. 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
4: Yen fin diago.
2: Nye ni wosu.
4: Yeah.
2: Mwumu asem.
4: Ebi ono on soda ya. Because nipa soda inu nya yichire ni adena obeka ma public etie. 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Ya na yen fin diago sa. Inti. But. 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Me unim. Oye one of the few callers sa. Bibiye munu. Usu ya bibi wano.
2: Yeah.
4: Yeah. Serious, but many nishia one even me back crab 5 years in Nukra, many nishia da but oh, you're one of the few callers,
2: very, very,
4: yes. Station, I mean, the various stations I make also of reference, I didn't know, say it's one of the callers I always be an ones who see a BB one war. Frebia unsu sun ya bibi won wo so fantastic birthday pa nyamen kan ho na onyinche normal ni sa ni mu die na bibi am na o hye concerns ene no Ghana ya goodie ni ade ma yenye bisu ano na nyoma anko ye ma ne pa anti birthday blessings and confirm ano ala ya ko congress na ba kama pa and ye successful ye said ani ye nyina ye
2: let's start with the speech of the minister but
4: oh, okay
2: was a minister
1: ka sa asempa FM
2: starting with minister speech you know na yentie minister kasai ket kasai ye maame Evelyn Nsiasare so kasai prosper na togum and so e kasai ye nkwani ye pick some pieces out of the corso e wo hono.
5: The winner of the GPL will take home 3 million Ghana cedis this year. Total, we're going to pay 9.5 million in prize money for the just ended GPL season. Our partnership with Adesa Limited has ushered in a new era for football broadcasting in Ghana and the foundations of football. Through our landmark partnership with Adesa Productions, each of the 18 Premier League clubs received 1 million Ghana cedis before the start of the 2025-2026 football season. This was a bold statement of intent to empower our clubs, improve their financial stability, and create the conditions for necessary growth and competitiveness. Our commitment to rewarding excellence has been equally historic. In fulfillment of our pledge, the champions of the 2025-2026 Ghana Premier League will receive a record 2 million Ghana cedis in prize money. The runners-up will receive 1 million Ghana cedis, the third place club 800,000 cedis, and the fourth place club will take home 750,000 Ghana cities. This year, for the season beginning 2026-2027, each of the GPL clubs would receive 1 million Ghana cities each again. I don't think I felt the energy. Or perhaps I should just withdraw the offer. Where the winner cat, of the GPL?
2: Where are your cat? Abrana or the clubs in the Sika Sem Tuja and the Oberwini League in the Sika Obeji. And this is the time, Ghana football, Ghana sports and recreation minister, Honorable Kofi Idi Adams, so Kasafa, comparing the Ghana Premier League with a time, I hear Bono, I have attention, you know, Ubi or TikTok live, Sam Ribi, Ubi Swaso live, or no, so any who compete, Samsung EP or near the Inano, Sam Fantohon, so.
5: Our league is competing with the English Premier League, the Championship League, TikTok, streaming platforms, gaming, and every other form of entertainment available on the mobile phone. We are competing with all these platforms. So don't think you are alone. That is why you must do things to attract. Have you seen any butterfly move to any plant without flowers or fruit? So you need to create something to attract them. They don't owe you. We actually have a responsibility towards them.
2: Tian, yes, you're creating your baby to me. I attracted your league, you know. I'm a etimia crab. Nah, yeah, mommy. Evelyn in Siansa and so Ekasai and the Prosper Natogun. So after Congress, you know, be answer Adrian or Chair Edifa Minister presentation. When in Sembia, if you say in Samoda, a bass here and so Prosper any.
6: True and very inspiring. If you look at the data that has been presented so far, I think it gives a clear indication that, I mean, things are moving on very well. And then again, if you look at the speech by the minister, the questions he posed, I'm still thinking about the very questions that he posed. Are we developing players? Where are the wow players? Where are the showcase, I mean, players? And I think those are big questions. Well, if you look at the legends that are here, Stephen Appiah, Mohamed Ahmed Polo, Golden Boy, what do you call it, Tony Bafo and Co. If you look at all these legends, these were legends we used to pay and go and watch. But then, like the minister put, can somebody just get up on a typical mad day and say that I'm going to pay to go and watch? Who is he or she going to watch?
2: There's a prosperous so FY, the minister, Ekan, you know, Ehon, Yenti Evelyn, in Siansari.
5: Our league is competing with the
7: sorting the Kotoko code. It is so sad because you and me, we are aware that our pitches are very bad. How about the president or the government building one standard pitch in every region for the women's game? Don't you think we'll go far? We need the basis right. If we are able to get the basis right, we are good to go. Other than that, we can never catch Morocco, South Africa, Nigeria. Nigeria, is it for the first time Nigeria was also not able to qualify? So people are developing. They are developing. So if we stay here to say that we have the raw talent, that's for the raw talent, which is the natural resources we have been given freely. But how do we develop it?
2: And the way I am coma Congress in the year tough from Krobia, my men mouse, Marka Krebi, Namin Court, Lazi Hona, Yeni Morat, but my men fa, Asada, Emma, the Republic Bank Joy News Habitat Fair. And Yame Aya Duma 2026, the you know, Bebaso, Bebaso, Friday, Rims are now 23rd August, I or China Sunday, Friday, na a tough format, and also no Yadehon Sem Mao Mesro, the next Asempa star, the next Asempa star, the next Asempa star. And so Yamea Doma said yeah, what is a jungle a treguno and by four edits pa agufom nti no one se o record o short video o record na wada uhu edi. Oda uhu edi we are a dear potia ubetimi aye as aye broadcaster no then also wa ye edi akahona was sendi edi call number iso 053-100-3813 na onso why a part of this aye Next Asempa Star 2026 the Next Asempa Star 2026 but more than say ubeshen so amami say 18 up to 35 years and the Next Asempa Star 2026, you know, once you beat me, Edo Huajim, Kopu Ghana for Ekita Yasene. Krobia, quick, Nyanko.
4: Yeah, quick. I think a successful one, and we share the ampenny for every kind in your man. Important and yeah, per se, but the Edding Kaipa, Mediating Kaipa, your league in Iba Beshas, you know, sponsorship wise, Sika Sem contribution I beat me, I had the Abua clubs, you know, the Akushin Womo. Now, a idea we hear the winner of the league, you know, descending to I mean, one more and so better to us, so respectively to one more positions and the able to me, I call one more count to me at the end of the season. And I think that last season, you witnessed a million Ghana CD as a cushion at the club, the 18 participating clubs, you know, and this season is so no continue. Now we were expecting, say, a free class one, did not care to me, away then aqua class two. And to me and Banisa, which you cannot also fault them because it is coming from what the government coffers, maybe they opted for more, but now they are not supporting to me and then Abano. Then again, Oshe, the winner, the prize money, the ended season, it was 2 million Ghana cedis, and the other in the when one way to me, I pay Jim Kakra, by 50% increment, a 3 million. And I think, and also, yeah, the back one, a good news. Yeah, yeah, be bumper, say, be after season winning, yeah, be bano, and also, be to me, I pay Jana, could do by 5 million, natures and Kakranka crown one, yeah, the equi, better than nothing at all, because your ball leagues are BB, a crane, win a crown, or adding so Benya BB, a dear egun, bottom tea, say, shall say, na ebe to me a continue kwa dia the sustainability of this, you know, and only yenina ye then ye pray for and say kwa sa na yenina so ye boa. I think that sponsorship pepa ebe to me a boa my clubs and so and one hin hine womakakra. So I think for now a lengthy na ye could discuss it or no. Ye could ye nimuno. We will have series of discussion with regards to whatever transpired the 32nd Congress to me, of course, no, but good news, you know, how our clubs from the Division One, the Women's League, and the Premiership, one more financial, status, and one, So I think, say, you have a bomb penny for about so, sir, no, no.
2: Lazio,
8: hello, too,
2: Mammy, too.
8: Edin Kano, Mamma, Madam Ivy, or the CEO of S1 Energy Drinks. Ede me man shout out pa na me nko obuase Ashgood ebo ede friendly matches two friendly matches top form ochina ewo preparation towards our Premier League obo Ashanti Link first match second match Oni Nations ebo two matches ni nyina no ede ye top form ede oda ochina intino ubi a otie me free ede Adansema impact mu nyina no two matches top form okay. 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
2: 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Hello, good afternoon, good evening.
9: Hello?
2: Hello? Hello? Hello? Hello?
9: Hello?
2: Good evening.
9: Good evening, Alatu.
2: Yes, sir.
9: Hello, Annie.
2: Lawyer, ain't you?
9: Jan waiting for number chat, Lazio. Attention on board, I shall put mine. Lazio, that a lot of the American said, yes, sir, as a man, was Minister Kyan. Everyone was a user, sir, some more kind of a nation. A bizipa, a man leg, many Yamu Kofum, Fermoon, yeah. Because I kept 2 weeks near starting leg. My host was Minister, Okasi, a choir, correct, my aunt. Now this will be happening over to over here. Any day will be not that very boy. Then you are so good. I can't say, I am saying, so good. Cast a leg, tantan, leg, tantan, John was a leg. There were kind, and no difference. Then another little coach, you go cast it, your pitch, he says, yeah, your pitch, and your papa. Almost any coach, yeah, the same thing. I can't do it. Who can, sir? Time I walk on them. I send you out, can I see it?
2: Hello, good evening.
10: Hello, good evening.
2: Udine baby, how can I free?
0: North
2: Kanishi. North Kanishi, I'm going to Metonga.
0: Hello.
2: I was in Metonga.
0: Yeah, my young sports minister, no, Kasa, I want money. DF president, or better not say, I want money. There was some of my young near my dear near Mako. If you some Kasa, I'm a football, and I'm a transfer or more team, no baby, a coffer, any free, yeah, then I buy a monk, no answer for the papa player, has a coffer player.
2: Your friend,
0: my history of the program, and to be it here because we'll be it here, won't drop. Mana mu fen obe kasa e no kasa yi pa enti e pomacho ya na nye se be kasa bebrebe no ne yepu mu ma history mrem na ye hunu de mu ka no madam asu
2: yesu ya dase na me ye sure se o monitor show na de mu be kai player bi a move the transfer by bi ya no o de bibi atudwa. Hello good evening. Hello, good evening.
10: Hello, good evening.
2: Bacho body near you.
10: Baba ni ofa. At the same
2: Baba Boko.
10: Sports minister some of kind, so who take contest in ya who's a choke as on my butterfly and living in an animal.
2: Yeah.
10: No, Chesor, since they say Yen ye, and yes, I necessary so we cooked up in an animal match up, play a Ben Rocoseno, done our contest necessary. So, Yen ye, Sabaya. So we call how much of one player we know, Coreno. And you mean, he said, and after so far, so I can't look up. It's a 12 or 6, they can't. So who could now pack us off? Now, oh, Mako Maxi. No, can you say, attendance, and yen. Obi, what if you written our Ben Oako? Mako Maxi. There's all for Kapak and was and said, Nipane by Misha, and you train me, and yen.
2: Terase, young fella, last caller. Hello, good evening. Hello, good evening. Hello, good evening. Hello, good evening.
11: Hello, good evening.
2: Yeah, good evening.
11: Hello.
2: Hello.
11: Hello.
2: Hello.
11: Hello.
2: Hello, good evening.
11: Hello.
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4: 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Na Bibia come up. Yeah.
2: Lazio.
8: I let you. Let me say.
2: So the open now. GFA. Honorable Kofi Adams. Ne wo.
8: Yeah, GFA Congress now. Mm-hmm. And a tough form. Namian in Ukraine. Bibia the Danaquim. You know, in Nipa Bibri, na Omadrin Jane Pane say. Sika ed omonsaka last year no omonsa beka bie mana enti no ese GFA ahwe ed ne omegufom na ese your friend is saying or some message scan bie mu a e wo say de ye bo GFA fu abaso papa e wo say e bo mabaso because you know entutu ye ed omototo ye ed at least onishie okro ade mana say wa onsa mbo na say okro no wa say repeat ed sika no ABM said the Odebama clubs no am I there on their start league. Besides that one, why we begin league no? Last year yema two million right? Mm. 2 million Ghana. This year yema three million Ghana.
2: Where you
8: crunchesem? Oh, going forward, you crunchesem. Obi no one ma obetibi akase ketenyadi Kate, why are you? Nipa,
2: Nipa, data bank, see you say, Sikano de Ebo, but sustainability, let's say.
8: Okay,
2: okay, it's the class and acquire our first one to wait to Yako Pibi. It is a way, ma, also call Benyabi.
8: But you going forward, yeah, dear, and the Yen Sakano, I will say I appreciate it because you know, and yeah, easy, and that form. Every year, I'm not a day sponsor be any ho, Nessica be as we ho, and so that leg they were playing. It's an air be a bar,
2: maybe a champs and a sponsor.
8: So, not sponsor back, not a tiny scassi. Yan Yasica say. So, I just say, it's no, a be a bar, young son, we appreciate it. No query,
2: honorable Kofi Adams, and as I say, see player Ben Alco here, but generation be as in the
8: Sakasano, honorable can you maybe be honestly. A mere minister, but Sakasa nan kwa o kan se ye ko park so a wan ye ko hwe no me ne honorable nya adwene adequate am se me ne honorable nya adwene se ye friend say ye be start league unu se e de ye league ya ye boy am anfo nko park nko hwe ama me ne nam station by station e bo de wuro sa etiem ebi mu se last year open etiem ndodo preced am anfo mla stadium. So what they say?
2: Oh, yeah, where's open TNTM?
8: Oh, that be me nature, no.
2: OJ Tum.
8: Me nature, no. So what they say? Sound me vibrate. No, sound me vibrate. So me a different person who me are, but me tra studio and I'm here studio. Juma, sound me kasa. So what they say? Because you know, a general me muna say they amount for Philly. I was amount for Philly. So me kasa sports minister, sir. Sakasa no kaino, menene nyajene, chile se, last year league, mwane na onyu se, ye kwa player we, but ye ball league ni wye no, niye nya Benjima sari biya, eden, amount for eden, ehu se, ampa, we ne ye player, ewe ye league ni mu, so adia se, eti no, nyamiye ni minukrenye, ino Sakasa ni mumdiye, kase guye football ni ufi kura,
2: that's it.
8: League a wu ye government, wu di si kachem, na wu kachere ye ne gana for se, ye kwa ni wane ye kwa shen, se, amount for unko stadium. I'm a phone call stadium. You call up a pie cra, you call Boba, sell a man phone call.
12: Private jets, Nipa, no, you call him.
8: Alex,
12: Alex.
2: Central Cup, of course, we have seen some at the Zelusu to a 12 land here. Come back, comment me. Anterior 3, medium 1. No, a year, a warho. And friendlies, Bizo, a Corsoa. And also, no, a de Honsem, Emma, Kotoko Ball, friendly match. And friendly match now against Sympathy. Kotoko Rene, back with Sympathy, and Timmy Ante. Invitational, a year, Accra Invitational Tournament. And also, Pobby Manra, All Blacks 2, Kotoko, Heart of Oak 2, on penalties, Heart of Oak advances to the next stage. And Vision. Elisu to a car by a car to post your money to me and young quadum near Fanusia Cassia Bono Emma Walla too. Bedemosia.
13: Say, Uko Piemua were just on an important mobile jetty. Say, we'll be at Vienna Kuko, Drew, and we are Kate walk with Viaka. I'm on my renaissance, you. You will Ramukras, our Yagan and it is you. Wanyagan and it is here or Mount Fubu of Fuse, Manfra Fonny Ados from Potomac didn't pay for her. No money will be. No, a penny be so on wildlife. And we did a pa. Car crabby, a cat runnable walk up pension. When him send the baby a cobody to a crown. I'm what one and animal said, Roma Bush, for said you a moko quesia pylon, and now grown yet the enemy chemoa dancing off. I've been seen you one potamo, was in your city back who trim to an ambush, I'll drain. Now the away in your hands, eh? Waban will be so, and Quabani and Faso, I am woman punt to be conquering. Nanya call Messica Caprin, you could tell you a Quabani of Faso. You bet me the Juma was, I am for a drain of fee, what media woman punt to me a cosso, while Penny Buacheja, Consuacasa, was the MPP among you corners, Opobia. 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Now, assembly, I won't put Tamu Aduka as a one nature chunkomo. I'm an assembly, small one of them, as what you remember the Aquasun Tia, and I'm from my seminary another Ebay and Asanano. Wama for the Biakasa, Wama for one potam with Ruma. 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
14: Eti de na yako e. 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If I better train, no, I just say, I'm so. Ah, I'm far canemra. Iti na sister di ohona, I'm motia team. To motia team, no. Na also say sign a training station, but here come a security station. Ena brava for no call. Na here come by and say, na traffic light. Iti na car be di nenim. Senya se car ni di nenim di anka okoy. Iti orikobo a car noto. Ena brava seno si be rubu and grip. You know, na I'm change it to reverse. Iti no no nim say. Exequenti, which he has in the bar reverse, Kano, if required, so ever gra, the Mabi Rom, Naman, Homo Tin, to almost Solibia name. Do you have Pabuabi Krogua? Yeah, on Fampa or Tompa. The Koba and the police need me soon with Gabi Rabag anymore. If you want in a buyout, obey a chair, Aquano, and then a crochet container beam or gave me a mobile money container. No, Nico, no boys in the Pesenka. Say no police in the Kumukuno, and I'm in a crochet container and one thread, police for the door buyer on my family in the Koya. Where the journey?
13: And you were here, can I assemble member? our war be sense and an important moon. I just an equator, we said, and the center moon who be in was a year, Brantano. So, what cross it up? I wonder police if was it. As a bro, mom for your margins who will move to the food for no. Was a commander's idea. Now, that time, Momacho Croft, Mumu, eh, on my way, I don't come out, so I debut with because a threat. So, I was a serial man's over threat. If you want to mouse one woman, I will be a yano. Not just a wooden in the Muani a day. If you move so hard, just as we be on the crowd, the first watch once, and as we did, one of your margins and command a kick me. 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

0: 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year, fence, a dissect, no, omgivus, no, yeah, you are a super semi information be a damn information, I am some kind of wire, Zabaka, a fictional Colabama, a team for us. So far, make me up confirming, say I'm passe, wildlife officials in the back, will be able to 2 minutes remove, but if you want to do to a costume, the answer you need. ADHD,
1: let me be to the MSC for IAC Abdom, any affiliation in our society. Yeah, well, and see, woman, yeah, she woman, dear, what done, no? Wamuqua, hire, and I say, yeah, well, I was a total beam which we could boon, yeah, and I won't cry.
0: Yo, kumi, ana, me cancer, say, no, commission, you always say, yes, it's a crack. I had a way, meaning I have questions, I say, but I say, Busta. I knew you knew she had my papa. And I said, Messi, who had them one way away, wake over here now, what they send me up to from way before I understand it.
1: I ended up
0: here near post of war, Ekuswara, eating Kitahona, the woman will be a teaching air, Quinta, China, Diana, Yenya, Adam for questions I will be able to name, including other ones. Yes, your quantity, Vinyana, your Messi for us.
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5: Young caller, you are vulnerable. We are to be at the bonima over Montenegro. But say, yeah, if you train them properly, say, as a child, even though you have this as a disability, one casano, you are for yourself. And apart from what, more than your Udiano, and you say, your opposite sex for any account, then she has any more or any idea. No one can abuse the special child. Only Casa Corona, the training now in the first one, or maybe attend the government, say, this is what. This person to me. So that's what we should do, maybe in the special or the inclusive settings. We should normally give them the in-service training. We should be hammering on it day in and day out. Say, as a child, you know, and we train them in that aspect. So it's rather unfortunate to say, Adeyaba, but we train them. These years, for that matter, Ministry of Education, and UNICEF, they come to our head with this sort of training for the peer and the teachers in the school. And we take them through all these activities. So it's rather unfortunate to say, Asamei, in fact, we are not sure, you know, we give them the first-hand information about how they should live with their opposite sex. And now, Obia, Opposite, Odi, Omuboni,
6: Me see who took quiet for quam papa soon they took quiet. Baba, many Ghanaian community, a Muslim community, a Bishia, a Dinkomo, a Brochen Como. It will be an answer, noon tea, and a better that go my casa womb, over Tibas or a casa womb, over Tikas and the baby womb. My Baba two or more, our park is so na a bedinkomo. Afa. They tell my shem, our hussy, you are your mobby dee, and the man of Becassa, and the man of Becassa, and in an anon Becassa. Set a bacon. 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
7: my name is Elhaj Adam living in Cologne 32 years
6: tell me what have made you people come together at this time
7: first of all we are thanking you to get opportunity this opportunity to exchange between us. We have a very big community in Germany. Many, many years ago, Ghanaians and Africans, we are here in Cologne, we are here in Germany, and so we just practice our religions, our culture, African culture. So we are Muslim, and we are all the time praying, and we just let our, we get children and wives. So we just come in this park to enjoy our life with our communities. So we are very, very happy to welcome you between us.
8: I'm also pleased to meet your people here. We see a lot of accounts, be on the social media, on the radio, or the TV, from outside. But this time, I want to also let the Ghanaians know that there's a Kotokori people in Ghana. We're also living in Cologne. How do you make it to get that community, such a large community like that? How you people came together?
7: Alhamdulillah, alhamdulillah, Rabbil Alameen, wa salatu wa salamu ala ashraf al-anbiya wal mursaleen. Sayyidina Muhammad wa ala alihi wa ashabihi wa man tabahu bi ihsan ila yawm al-din. First of all, we are thanking Almighty who make that we are surviving here, making our life, doing our works, business and works. And so we are here, very big community of Kotokoli. And us like Ghanaians, Ashanti people, that we are very plenty East here too. And those other countries from Africa, we are here together. But Kotokoli people are business people, and we are commercial people. So we are very religion. Our religion is Islam, and we are practicing our Islam. So practicing Islam in Germany is something for Muslim and Kotokolis very important. So because of that, we are a strong community here since many, many years, and with our children, we are thriving our religion, Islamic religion. As like Ghanaians, we are very plenty here, and all the time we have to be together. And if somebody have, we are very organized, very, very organized to let our generation get success and our culture for new generation. So that because of that, we are here. May enjoy with this summertime to come together and to let people be happy together, our families, our children, and to learn our culture, which make us
8: our culture, which makes us to be strong. I'm glad to hear the culture which make us to be strong, to bring the Kotokoli culture also into a foreign land. Just because most of the children were born here, so they should know their roots. So if you don't put a culture across, like the summertime like this, all can come out in a big family in a pack. So this is called family in a pack. The religion, the Muslim religion, you see the men one side, the women other side. Why is it that? Yeah, tell me why.
7: You know, first of all Muslims doing something below what Almighty directed us. And we are following our leader, Prophet Muhammad sallallahu alaihi wasallam, who show us how to be, how important our wife is, very important to protect them. First of all, you know, in Islamic religion with Quran and Sunnah, instead that we are praying in the mosque, women are other side, men are other side. Because there is influence between men and women. It's one of part will solve our problems. Women understand each other. Men understand each other, but they are our wife, our sisters, our mothers. So we respect them and respect our religion. Our religion is very, very important, with the laws, with the rules, with everything which let be happiness and to be happy. They are bring us everything, and we know each other. We know our wives, and we know everybody knows us. And nobody will go to the wife of somebody to begin making with suspicions. All these things from the, but it's a culture. Culture must be respected. And so that, inshallah, we thank Almighty who give us to serve, to be in the life, this life in German country. When German respect the religion too, with paragraph something 4 to 5, religion in German is very important.
8: So the tradition still goes on. Anywhere you go, you should carry along your tradition. Abruche Komo, live from Cologne. We are in a pack. family in a park.
7: TEM is original, T-E-M, mm-hmm. is original name of Kotokoli. Okay. But foreigners come, it change something, it, but it's same language with understanding in Togo, in Ghana, and in Benin. So we are same community, so our old fathers, they are same, and Ghana, Benin, Togo have this tribe, which is very strong with religion of Islam, Kotokoli.
8: So it's not only Ghanaian Kotokoli assembled here. So you want to tell me we have Togo Kotokoli people also within us?
7: Self, I'm Togolese. Because of that, I cannot speak well Chewy. If you are Ghanaian Kotokoli, so I will speak Chewy. Because all from Ghana Kotokoli speak Chewy. Yeah. I can understand it, speak it a little bit, but I'm from Togo.
8: So you are from Togo side? Okay. So the same language.
7: There is no differences between Muslims. First of all, we are all Muslims, and not only Kotokoli. All Africans. There is Chewy people inside. There is Hausa. There is Yoruba. There is Ewe. We are Muslims, and our community is not only Kotokoli community.
8: I'm learning something today. So let me come to the life in Cologne. Now you have made yourself as one family. The only the language barrier, which is the Chewy, maybe, yeah, making different, but the Kotokoli language is still one, a strong one. And then the religion is still strong. That's why we can't see any difference here. You are speaking the same language here. You are eating the same food. You are making everything the same. When it comes to worship, it's still the same.
7: We have Hausa people. We have Kotokoli. We have Ewe. We have Ashanti. We have Dagomba. We have Kotokoli Yoruba. We are here. Chamba. We are together, one, strong as Muslim. And so that there is no differences in Islam. And even you are Ashanti, Chewy, Ga, or Kotokoli, you come to one mosque, we come to one place, and we are sharing this culture, Islamic culture.
8: So meaning it's not only Ghanaian community, it's a Muslim community in Cologne. But precisely the Kotokoli dominate. The Kotokoli dominate from the Togo side and the Ghana side. And then their brothers and sisters in the Muslim community have joined them. Thank you. I've seen a big mosque, which means the Germans have accepted the Muslim religion here. In school, do the children also infuse the culture? How do they combine the two?
7: Okay, very good questions. You know, German people, as like a long time, many think that they are racist, they are something. I didn't think so. Because if it's so, nobody would come here, they will receive him. First of all, we are thanking Almighty and we are thanking German people who receive all kind of culture, and we are in multiculture in Cologne. Cologne is first of a religion, and it is metropole in Germany. Fourth very big city in Germany. So we all, our children, they are going to school, they will grow here, and they are sharing life with Germans, they are like Germans. Are we parents? First of all, Germans give accepted us, let us doing here our work and doing everything, paying, we work and make paying taxes and doing everything, which business you can do it. If you are lazy, you cannot do nothing. But also, we are very, very thankful with German people, and we think that Germany is multicultural country, and Cologne is multicultural city, metropole.
8: Oh, Cologne is a multicultural city. They accept every religion here. So when the children go to school, when they go with their tradition, they don't ignore them, but they accept everything. All is to respect every rule from the school. we have learned a lot about single parents in Muslim community. Do you also experience such separation, single parents? Most of the women are single.
7: You know, this is a phenomenon. Issues is not it is a phenomenon. Issues not only belong to those who are not Muslim or Christian or Muslim. It's something very, very difficult, you know. But we are trying all the time to advise our men and our women to know the aim of the life, how to be together, why we are coming together, why we are married each other, why we are marry each other, not only to survive or to make only life. First of all, it's worshiping, because there is contrast in Islam side. There is contrast between women and men, and this contrast is not only between you and your wife. It is accepted to Almighty, just like you are thinking. So all the time, if there's something, we just return to our book, Quran, return to our hadith, to return to what the prophet show us. But there is German law. If it's very, very extensive, so we go to German law. The separation sometimes is very, very easier here. So the woman fear and say, okay, he need help himself and go out. Or sometimes the woman, men make mistakes. Sometimes women make mistakes, so it's not the same to everybody.
8: As the Muslim religion you are talking of, because of the religion, you don't have more, or do you have some more single women?
7: No, our side is not so. Our side, we didn't expect to solve our problem with the government. First of all, we are solving our problem with our imams and our chiefs, our brothers and families. We can stay in our community, sit and discuss about them to show the aim of importance of marriage, important to be together, important to stay together for forever, for the even. Not within marriage each other for short time.
8: We hear all the time in Ghana, single parents, the women have separated from the men have separated from the women, then the women are only taking care of their children. But as you say so, it's not saying no to the Muslim community, but it's a limited. Yeah, you solve it from home, through the communities, from the community to the imam, before it goes to the government side, then you know that that cannot be solved. Thank you. What do you want to know about Ghana and what do you want Ghana to do?
7: All the time, my best city is Accra. Because all the time, if I'm Ghana, I will be in Accra, Accra city, everywhere. I have many, many friends and brothers, sisters living in Accra. So what I'm telling for Ghana people, sisters, to help our sisters and brothers to understand that life is not to fight each other. Life is to come to get, to stay, come to fight. But to fight for what? To fight against injustice. To fight, to make justice on all the time, to help each other stay together because of children. Because if your children don't get very good educations, very good support from both our parents, so you let these children get very bad life. And there is influence for that one, and so that we are telling Ghana government to support families. Support, because Germany here, they are supporting families. If there is family support, I think that if a father don't have work or something like a job, you have to help getting jobs.
8: Can you say that one in Kotokoli for me?
7: Tokada doze kubrona pata. There's a journalist Maluandi will use the Ama Kotukolimba Dokana or Donna, Kotukolimba or Donna, Biele Kotukolibina Tim, Dewin the Sowa Vakumbina, Maluandi Kennedy de Duni. 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You know, sir, somebody from Dagomba. Sit down, just sit down. Anora. Anora. Nah.
9: Anora. 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
9: Joe, and Medassi, you will see enough in my co. Obia Homakumako, Nubia, Canadian Kakra, actually me. I've met one of our lovely Ghanaian ladies here. Like I said, the Kotokoli Muslim community. I've met in a park, making a fan. It's a grill in the park, isn't it?
11: Yes.
9: So I have a lovely lady here also. Are you making a fun?
11: Yes, it is fun.
9: Mm-hmm.
11: Because of the food.
9: Mm-hmm.
11: It is so fun.
9: Mm-hmm.
11: I am here with my family.
9: I have to ask my two brothers also what they have to tell Ghanaians about Kotokoli community meeting in the park. My brother, what do you want to say? Your name and then...
12: My name is Isa, Alaji Isa.
9: Alaji, tell me about the Kotokoli community in Kolon.
12: I don't know good English. Okay, I come out Togo.
9: You also?
13: Yes, I'm living here in Germany and I'm living here in Cologne. Oh, so beautiful. We meet each other's Kotokol and another language. We're also together, brother and sister. So we are so happy that all the time to be together. And that is very important that we want to be together and eat each other's and happiness each other's. I cannot say that I'm Togo side or I'm Togo side. I'm Togolese. I'm come from Togo. Oh, so okay. I'm so happy that we are together, Ghana and Togo, we are together.
9: Thank you.
13: Yes.
9: Ala Josu Yedini.
14: Mifiri Nima.
9: Nima. 441. Uh-huh. Sit down, Mehui. Yo. Ala Jedini Yabishi, our park is.
14: First of all, Unims, your way, a Krubi, and how do you say it? It's an organization, but normally it's a Kotokoli organization under a mosque called Rahman Mosque. And the first guy that you interview is the president, and I am the imam there. Though I'm a Ghanaian, but they have just appointed me for more than 10 years now to be their imam, so I'm the mosque leading them in a prayer.
9: So talk. Then I pass a Ghana for a who free a doma mababi who has to say
14: good. Me too, need a sudden yes, sir. Oh, good. So say, oh, me couldn't come and met my come and me couldn't cassa and yepy. But what I would just say is that we need to live as one people, especially we that Africa. As an African, when you go out, as soon as you leave Ghana. Ghana, alhamdulillah, we thank Almighty Allah, we are well known that any Ghanaian that travel outside is always looking for another Ghanaian. So I always encourage the young or the youth that we should continue doing it, but we should not also forget our culture. Wherever you are, you should try. So as I'm talking now, though I'm not, as I said, my choice is not good. I'm a Bisa, which means Busanga. If it was to be in the Busanga, I can say it, but because born in Nima, raised in Nima, I cannot speak. My chew is not very. Okay. As you said it in Bisa. Okay. To ngorbera maleo munu moran hang kotokolo moran Germany hang colon hang tiyada ngorbera maleo kwa kuma tiyada body Bisa kun body show unu Bisa leo kwa tiyada ngorbera maleo kwa. Wassalamu alaikum warahmatullahi
6: wabarakatuh. Thank you. Most of the time, something like this, the tradition, you don't see the youth coming in. So I've seen you here. Tell me something. What makes you so proud to come here?
15: I'm so proud to come here because I can see that as African, we don't have like borders. So we have been divided by Europeans, created borders. And if you look at among Africans, you can see that we have similar culture and we look like one people. So for me, I don't see myself different from a Ghanaian or from a Benin. And I don't consider that, or I don't consider the fact that we have borders in Africa, we are different. So that's why wherever I hear that there's something going on among Ghanaians, I have to participate. If only I'm invited, or even I cannot be invited, and maybe I come around to just maybe satisfy myself, or maybe be hanging around. If I see Ghanaians or maybe Benin people program going on, and I feel proud because I don't see myself as different person from them. So that's why I'm here. And here, well, as you can see, we are all Kotokolis, and I'm Kotokoli also, even though I'm from Togo. I have some. There's no problem among we have two different group of migrants in Europe, in diaspora, if I may say. We have people that they've go in Africa before they come to Europe or they come to Western world, and we have another group that like is born here. So to me, we don't have any problem with those that coming from Africa because we know that the value of culture, and it's our culture, is within us. So we accept each other, unlike those that were born here. And yeah, because they don't know much about our culture. So it's our duty for us, those that come from Africa, to maybe let them understand the essence of our culture, so that they can learn Oracle so many things about Africa from us. But sometimes it's very difficult. The problem comes from their parent. His parent have prevented him from, mingle himself with, those coming from Africa. So I can see that some of them, whenever they see people that coming from Africa, they are afraid of them because they see us as bad people. Even though we have bad people among us, but it's not everybody that is. They are trying to stereotype people that coming from Africa. So we have those difficulties. So I think as a journalist that you are, you should have maybe try to advise those parents that are living here, that even though their children were born here, they should let them know where they are coming from, so that we can come together and then build things together. That's what I can say.
6: In fact, you are a community youth leader indeed. You have spoken well. Exactly what I want to hear is what you said about some parents don't want their kids even to know anything about Africa. Yeah. If you don't want to eat Africa food, if you don't want to know anything about Africa. Thank you. Your name again?
15: My name is Saibu Issa, and I'm from Togo. Precisely in Tinjasi, it's a border town between Ghana and Togo. Maybe you have heard the name before. Tinjasi is not far from Kwasa, Oti region. And because of that, we share core values between Ghana and Togo. And as you can see, you may be surprised that I can speak very well English because I inherited these values or these advantages from my neighboring or the colleague citizen from Ghana. So
9: if I'm a contagio, if you're Ghana, no matter best from her, no park, you see there. It's also can be betraying me. Now, did you say?
16: Your friend, Ala Hassan.
9: Ala Hassan, also, so no, but I'm a bit doing, but who said different Muslim communities in the Abeka Hobby. Now, also, no, or your Kotokuya, and I also suffered by before. From.
16: Mpacho said ya medical nkaya na efreme alasa na miedogombe ni a mifrita mwelepe na kumasi ana menjine ya bibia antino ana miduro hansono mine ya saadi miesida gumo fonyi na ano saye mina miyo omuhine jiho jemini ino mina mida omano asede gumo fonyine
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16: ahadi e boko said e medical kae no The Gomo for a boy, and no, in Iowa, Germany. A young for a special Mohammed or a mebra procon. See, a woman who feel one almost say okay. One no other jean shed and new hosa. And you know, a young fine Indian or mammy. Now, by hatchery, a boy, mamma, yet media. 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
16: no mint min ka se ye no kre And yeah, because me say me sumi will be all. At least me will better. I mean, no, can say me no, a war, a man or a sense of my mind, you know, or money man or until them be a dependent parents, you know, because so ma o ma hoons baby or more freer. 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
9: 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And okay, if you so dear kojo to. And so pension advice being and I'd be must say, and your pension so na maybe num train station ye.
16: And also can be. Essence says, I pension as some are working. Krum Hana, your limit to be I was any per can be. Essence says, I pension as some are working.

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1: 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this year? 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You hear a tea slip in a man or you know, idea or the coy. It's a bit tall, it's your Sammy Edico fee.
2: Yeah, of course.
1: You about 12, it's your 12 Edico fee. It's, I think, say, yeah,
0: yeah, yeah, yeah, family no. 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Me say at least every 2-3 weeks be an a me turn soon. And she say, didn't so a bottle so no quiet. 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And she 40 no, Cacrebin or the bus also was anto. Be a 10 pieces, 6, the woman 6, over to 10. 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
4: 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I invite in the baby walk on Tina Sana Samro and I am Mariana program doors and Timreviano. We'll call her mounting baby also betting me a corner. No, I try a corner.
1: 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So now come to me no more. 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Who guess girls? 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
1: 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They be an acquire Asante, I can for. 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
9: 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Grill, German, they make say grill party, and one is ebi, make say barbecue party, and I say make say picnic, and I say BBC. 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Normally di e winter time, but your trends are because of the weather. 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
9: 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Almost one, ma. What the moment say, a bro neighbor? What wanted to respect everything that, yes, so, sir, you were born a war, a bro for no, you were born a war, a be moon. And see, I know, dear, young to me, Cassie, a brochi, Eddie BBS was so be a bar, woman be fine, on a look, not sitting and answer one in my entity, and no, dear, mean to me.
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12: As a part effect, all talk all day. 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
13: 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Ye fre your office has a IMIC, IMIC, a Chrese Intercultural Migrant Integration Center. Ye a non-profit organization. 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One kasano you can't find yourself comfortable. Inti yetimi who say language is a way open. Again, education is leadership.
12: Mrs. Gellish, Emi dese o kase emik. 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
13: 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But more day, let's shake us and let's rock wine. 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
12: mu ene kasa Mrs. Gelish, you should know maybe say a war a bibrim, and I say, you should be say a war, yea, a bibi fool. Say, Obina baby, and I so be who in the swaddy who be. Let a bit my boy in here, Untrana morning say, Abby. Said the okay, a number of busia, and name no mebia, umhun from 80s, and then Neno, and then my wife, a bass who said, Nomi Casa, a year or him. You say, Mama, what him? I but three nana, they are born.
13: Me, that's it.
12: I hire a Sempa FM. I but three come also, and I'm mutin. I but three come on a name, meaning about a year, Sylvina, Gelish, Edin Komoi. Now, I can't see the enemy, the pa say, and num, no, maybe, who, you know, a man, and the Shadu who say, or no, Kuano, on fa, as I said, or the bois, a bibi mine. 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
13: 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Na so lucky no. Miss Savannah Gellish, me did the first representative of Africa. Ewo Hamburg ka say.
12: Ka say first representative. And I say is your name AB before no side and I say abrofini ni name.
13: When ye representative of Africa.
12: Okay.
13: For the African she say Ghana, but the whole of African continent.
12: Africa continent, no?
13: Yes.
12: When the first blacker.
13: Me ye representative. E wo chrome ha
12: say. Is your name my
13: yes, e wo chrome ha. That was 2008.
12: Then no. Not all representing blacks in our day, man.
13: Our integration.
12: You can't say integration, I see you say.
13: Integration, na kwa koye senye. 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
12: Mituasi ya na upache se. 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Na udisu pepepe.
13: Yeah.
12: So, una, when you first blacker, who are they? We didn't have my name.
13: Germany, Hamburg, I say.
12: Hamburg, I say.
13: Mm-hmm. Yeah. Now, this position, you know, a election position, and you know, so we shame one three times, and I'm running for this position for integration. You know, to every change of government, Biano, we also have to be. Voted again. Na esa ejuma pa mi yenti no me running every fourth year biara me running for 3 years with this very position.
12: Ya tumo susu abasa.
13: Yes.
12: Eya sa position na o.
13: Exactly.
12: Na no na ye council announce eye region announce national.
13: Okay, we need ye Hamburg Integration Council.
12: Let's say Hamburg. Ujina blast nina and the boy. And pass so ha German memo had ye and I say Europe pa de Hamburg na blast no ye do so pa.
13: Yes, nen so me juma me ye no. And ye Hamburg un kwana me ye juma wa. Me ye juma ewo the whole Germany.
12: Yes, we near dio, yes and for pa ubia Hamburg and a diam a show sano. Usa to tabemu e de call other regions ni na Cologne, Karlsruhe,
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1: 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Do draw we in a heifer and a wout to say, a yabambu.
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1: 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Be Ransom or Kofia, or Benya, the BBA, come or Christian, a human now for Mama or startup, now they're both Brow or Ghana. Then no, and I see, I may boar, and I say, what's out to two no may in our bar. Said that I may go son and make a crown. Ambassador can say, they don't condone illegal, a you, Kruma has said, they will know. So free Ghana now about opportunities in Bibre. It's a BBA, so many scholarship offices ever home no more. I just said, Ghana, new bit my call, or my website, said in our Ghana. Mammy, said the okay, I could cry, I see any opportunities near you. Jimmy Day, be bear me home office, I say, award me, nay, penny for a cassacre, sent it to you, and pictures of the bob or has a day. And the animal busy walk of fashion, yeah. Who pay in Libya? No, I got talent and near trouble. I would end up to say face to face. But me come back, did he kind me who say,
0: Nickel,
1: mammy, the middle castle or bow, or bet my pa, mammy, any day. Why did somebody touch her? Pepe, mammy, you know, your presidency, dear, and now my chairmanship, and I say, or leadership, manager, home, papa, papa, papa, papa. Me who, Kufianan, me who. So many mayors name penny for pictures in the bray and to tatari has he our no minute.
0: German president.
1: It's Bom Komokakra. Award send Waji penny for the send our no Mashia and Nama Jumaya Wuyi. But so body our Yamienti.
0: Jo, in Ukraine, I'm by Germany has he no. 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Beside that, almost say here hotel management. Omo omu bet me a yajma hotel facilities as omoa, ombet me restaurant, a juma. 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
1: to de se de me kan na ye asempa 94.7 na Adum TV na de dwede abrochi komo second European tour ye de aba be hia ye mami Sylvana Gellish.
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0: Pa.
1: 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You see, a German was a backroom, a sedgemana, and a brof, and also a fish. Meaning, you pay for the money to sadden so. Now say, yeah, more construction, yeah, more developmental, yeah, sana, sa, maybe you could move her, maybe Fifth Street, so. Your backroom, how to say, I'm part of okay, plumbers, electricians, IT, then, now, then, the fair crown, they say, Mammy. Oko abrofo no barber shop a beko bia ni pa be se three period ti hold mo na bi before no ma hwe hu mi mi die wi ni pa no yi me no me da na se o de che mi e togoni
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0: You're all Bambek, no?
1: Bambek.
0: Oh, you're very good, say.
1: Oh, wouldn't you come hamper? Oh, you took on me, or Bambek. Oh,
0: if you Kedi.
1: So you're nice, or Kusku. Na, just say Nipana or Demikoe, no? Evo, appointment. They say Babri no crown, only appointment. Unraho. Ah, let me see, Evo, na, cow, what is your briar bossy, Debbie? 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Ne da ho the book da ho no mo a
0: for for the appointment
1: to enumerate 8 no ho no no a chose be a so be ti ba twen a 3 to 4 e ho no bia book yi nti so pa be ti ma twen dia o ti be twen dia na o kina no ama o card frame me o you want to go say call aba no a book e bi book 1 week ahead 2 weeks ahead. Bad brain, no.
0: Yeah.
1: Eti, you be here in the hall no more. And that form of which man.
0: And the crate.
1: Eti, you be mine. Ghana mine. 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
0: 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Am I any Hamburg? 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
1: Esanwe juma. The be a gun and make us a sandwichma a home here. She say, yes, sir, for then I said, yeah, Mrs. Gellish a kind and Sandra Duma a home here. Now, yes, sir, Kyle said, Opeso Disca Kufia, and run a tap tap cent. Tap tap cent, Opeso Disca Kufia. Juma dear, are you dinner? Tap tap cent for a neighbor, your homebra. So only app ni bia download bi na shishi bi bia kama odu address bi bia shemu afei but must send this car call Africa anytime you want. It is a routine me now we can after we push any do approach say so all said this can be do promo position no we do promo call on now the Asempa FM Asheho Asempa FM now the Asheho no more and no ano na 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
0: Oh yes, I'm betting much actually your website. That is www.emiccenter.com.
1: Okay, say www. On say German for no www.emic.com.
0: Yes.
1: www.emic.com. 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
3: 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The Dinamias say, and no messes are Africa here more. Ghana here more. 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
4: So that Bruce Common City, you know, most of Foko Kamanqua, Bene, Emia Bar, a Mrs. Gellish, and a Trim Como. 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
5: 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The mama Savannah there were born with one big prince and a butcher me by. The mass, a dear fat ma, who said, you cook one and one of more thing. Any answer, any quantity.
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5: home. Oh, woman, I mean, crater, near the sick room, may I make me crater, a year, Duma? I will cruise him. Me and my crat, I'm a year juma. I will cruise him. I must say, Quano. 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And now, Mamma Sabana, and any couple of argument.
4: Right. Mr. Busa will say. 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
5: Cecilia, we ask the Babia Sessa, Babia Sessa, the Sibi Babia Ecosu, the Sibia Gana Quana, Eddie, he said, Abruchi away, Bia Ecosu, Bibia. Do we compare your chrome here? How will we be better? 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
4: Right. Yes, I'm right. It makes you. Miss Missa said, one Casano, Ubaya, Uber who said, you may dear, mammy, Eddie. Now, Abuwa, they were born so born who they will say, a senior Sikachenko for.
5: Oh, me can't check Ghana for one normal cop, sorry, said, will be war. Pubbing be there. Meeting the number, cry, Emma will be no affair in a cacasa. Then says, oh, young boy, and I say, oh, yeah, be beach or so. And I'll tell you, I say, the number when a friend, oh, fra, or bem, or betching office, not one call, now not what Nasana, would never come.
4: Right.
5: I know, per se, I say, be an overcanny take him soon to open in China, or no, so said, or TP, said, I mean, bra, ye didn't come, or yeah, only we didn't come, or bet to us here. No, so better, Nasa.
4: A photo bear, I'd be my. 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
5: 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Yes, I know. A better one, Casa. Because you say, I'm a general. I had him. Be a cosso.
4: Sure, no crack, crack. The reckon is a mo. And my dear, mo, two more see what I'm wearing or cloak her. And the boy got a mine. Monton Ghana with deep him. Monka Ghana who semper. 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
4: 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a war. And what be bringing a war, and as opportunities be bringing a war, Jemma Memoha. So many opportunities. 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A young mambo frano from 20, 25, 30, 32, and chances no, Honina, so be Jemma Cassano. 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
0: 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Yamin count 0556 1787 87 9 2. Every Thursday, be I watch matter
2: for us. I a bump
0: by the day, giddy. Ho, and a bump by ma near the Wabu Puede.
2: Oh, sorry.
0: Hello.
3: Yeah,
0: Papa.
3: Papa, sorry, my bro. It is my dick rough, but my yaw should be a robot. But in the show, the whole Ghana, like my disaster. Now, my Jimmy Mikitan. Yeah. Organizer, but in the news of a drama,
0: Hello.
3: Yeah, we talk about that.
0: I'm going to go to the house.
2: Papa, yeah, that was it. It was Yesu Dinimo.
4: Amen.
2: May the Wakua Eshawisa. What doom and when Mutia and Yakashi on the show?
4: Yes.
2: What do much dear Bia with the Mawakua if you throw by?
4: Yes.
2: Papa Fiti and Ned Day Hong Kong Crossan, a Kenya Mubu.
4: Amen.
2: Now a Shudi and when your baby bedroom Bia Hong Kong Croma, not do much a dear and daddy. It was Yesu Dinimo. Amen.
4: Amen.
2: Amen. Enumri meda wase.
4: Enumri meda wase.
2: Sewa besrami.
4: Sewa besrami.
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4: Mefau Yesu.
2: Seme urade.
4: Seme urade.
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4: Meda wase.
2: Sewa jeme.
4: Sewa jeme.
2: Ewo Yesu.
4: Ewo Yesu.
2: Amen.
4: Amen.
0: Owa Yesu meda wase.
2: Amen.
0: Yeko. Mu yama bobo ya hoban.
4: Yes.
0: So she send ya ba ya san ya ne exchange say.
4: Yes.
0: Ne fa no nyam ne kese ya nyina amfa ma odi.
4: So
0: 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San ya le.
2: Amen.
0: 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Amen.
2: Amen.
5: Come on Jesus. 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Here I am.
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0: 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But you were the Lord of loss. The Adiena won. 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You were chiefs. But Obia won this year. But you were the King of Kings. You are the Lord of Lords. The Adiyeng na yenidiyan. Iram e radi. 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
0: ubetina play mu hours inti obi a owo Australia na obi a owo Edemhan ekwa wum untimi nante nko ne nchen but ye kase onyankopon a he is omnipresent. The person ye che ne se bebie ni asasi so a ewa ma no oben obi a preko. Said you see Ben Miwahan, San or Ben, your watch hands. Oh, yes, or better not play man, San Awako. Saying your men and open make us a own show. Now, until any muncho. If you are no more young coupon, I a ketua. Too soon, no more be brim. Ben Yami also said your woozy honor. And a paper so more what you move be. No, saying your men are banning channel or soon. Hallelujah. He is omnipotent. Oh, to me, oh, you're invincible. On to me, say, Yami, on say, I'm not paying Radi on Shrao. Radi on my winny, Radi on my Yefunun Swaba, Radi on my Wakini and Swaba, Radi in Shrao. Nafe on Shrao. Thank you, Yasimun Yuan. And can on kind you also for me say, catch the one say, Radi and Shrao. If you see, we have wicked people and wicked places. What did they make? You will need put some more thing for any baby. A honsu ehu. Yeah, kasa ya. Obi ya unquassered. On num baby. Okokumbi. Yeah, kasa ya. Obi ya kobusum bin chaya. Then you have bracer. On say obi manu. Yeah, kasa ya. Binu ye meeting. Omo jiana ji. Baby, umbekwakoye arm robbery. They are wicked people.
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0: And it was say, catch it also for me, say, a young uncancher me man for me, say, a radi on show us. And I pay radi on show us. A radi above for bo one that was so known, Sabensia, the Bible said, or Jew. If you are not pay elque, me bomb pie say radi on show us. Now, on mon who buying. If you know my usroon, you know. They are wicked places. They are wicked people. Hallelujah.
2: Amen.
0: One of what is usual in him tabia. O better not trade the ample in us. Yaminim say, baby, a hunty. Yaji, yes, you dear, will be a crying at an infim. Am I a genie dear or the room? The Bible says, one of what is usual in him. Na hi ntabia na ye Yesu no wote na twedi ampo nyina se na sa wokwohye ho a mesi merade se mi nya ankopon ene me gwa ankobia adenti osi ha ma twani e ma ba bete eno me hu intimi mmonra ho osi mi nya ankopon me de me ho ato so apem betuto minifa apidu so betuto mbunkom na me de bebia me hye ni intimi de me ni wanko anebehwe. Bible says, who's through an ajubumbo? Any bema a tunam a ya? A tu maybe you'll be na more say, miti, oboko hospital, obeye bibia, bema ni bi owa, wo tu, nena me ya. So what do we need eko shebia? Let's say, radi an shawo soa, unti mingina, ti, anope ming ring round, but these things are rare. 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

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any canoe. The Bible says, Well, Cranos, I didn't know what Cranos, we are seeing a hunting.

0: tete no wona wo chichi kru no ya na wo pensu na wo de aye won hye na le so nyi nsu a nsu ne bebo ne ho ban na tamfu enfree so neja emra no na we take it cover but abandon dinner ye ko remu no enyi 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Jordan, not that baby. Episode, you free a radim. So, why would you say, Uko Jaware? No, who Jaw, who betol? Sansa, Brante be that I was in here, who ye free abandoned. Bandindini, who a team. Woman, I want to for Janicum. Now, why yes, such a Fantini say, why yes, such a. And I was a soul found me when Major. If it's a one, we need me team. Insurance, I toss me in the same. A radi intin any muncho.
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0: No more. 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And I say, Yami, Nenny call round. It is a who facing Yami Etiqua who a problem. It is a Yami Niqua and a Nenny Eberto and him, not Ostrichawa. Now a man of favor. Or see a rabbit until any muncho. 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And a pay rabbit until any muncho. Yeah, how you know? Nipa is saying, my new brain is super in your brain, Samu. 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Obu or some, eh, now with the Asher baby. 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

0: 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They had the yajini cock with Tim Obron Samson.
1: I said, but if you
0: empire by more ship on it, the HH Robron Sam. 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

0: ti ye ba sori de ma na adane agro na se ye twiko nyame nchen a iradi omu yo what yes he will show up quickly na me be dani ho de ntem na o kra ba mi na pe iradi o show na on shows o se catch us of penini se iradi ntina ni mu nchro
1: asempa fm
0: no more. And we be nice to say Esther Oko Ohini Enim. 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So tonight na if you na yen agin so ni de wenya. 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It sounds as a one call Ohini ho or bre, same one. Na Ohini antin neni mancho. No could do on us Esther opening. 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Sounds a one pe a cracking. One pe no ma basa basa wa hin fee. It will time and soon ya, young ho. 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No, say, Mammy, now they are number 22 say, well, yes, you can no bring her. Two. Oh, being an hour, I'll say, Ade, and number 22 say, well, yes, you can. Who bring her? Radiant in any much. No, so, tin any much. 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And no be a ah, what domain?
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0: Nemum abro meda waseso. 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But me other balcon at you can yako to watch. Watch in a soon fine. And now, on no one watching a onion in Fia Dakamumpo or come for watching. Sir, was of watch with the ever fat hour, sir. So they won't say sitting in a sun, I'm sure home to watch. And now, what come for watching is, sir? I'm missing me, I'm and no, you watch, no, mommy fan show, mommy fan show. Oh, yeah, na me who say, yeah, gone, na me who say, we know, me no, mean to me more. And I mean more. Sana, Miss Mitty, a bombia, me one, may I? Me pen no matter, sir. Also, pa, Fanessa, will be any said you, simple. Intimate uncle to the engine, when your Pentecost police, so much. And I come for watching this, and all the bombing, and I'm a boy, and I mean, so me come for be a one, or some kind, I dear chin, and I'm a boy watching, and I'm a coney few. Me drew honor. Minka said, Ada, what do me an answer? Minka said, what me that was? Ah, Saka said, me, any day, and I mean, because Ada, me that was. His answer unknown, me sir. And yes, if you mean,
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0: movie, and not the other mammy names, me watch them, I dear chair, me mobile. 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and look around here me then or see radi on man any soon show no more as me David and yes I was being scientific now on Monty me unku no now would teach us 7 years or see not a radi didn't you walk home it is a what to piano and why David it is a number far what to know why it is a number chum. Your person chance, Yame, on money,
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0: Baby, I will be only which it is a bodyguard. On money, I won't so and my was so. 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It may be an Arabia called Bowquem, no more soon, you are a bassa. And I'll pay radima any soon show. Ne radi, on my was soon, you are a kiss. 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
0: 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I see also for Enna trimming. A trimming pet. And also, sure. Or will be a goo, a baby, a chat to her, or more tissons, to a one, a cobra, black, and a way saying. 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Me, mommy, co baby, I mean, say, me no, Miss Raw. Inti nyame de mani a che baby na wo wo a hwe wa de afi ada ko dani mani Eddie Coche or a free ho a copium tammy in Yaka. We bump pies in radio man and listen show. Need radin nanny when you ain't your baby. 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I say what did me do at one soon tea?
1: 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Asempa FM.
0: But so buff and full from one. Name chance and assistant kakra. Peter say, a dominia soon ye and no soon man. Peter the assistant. Uba brofuna, or say grace and peace be multiplied unto you. But so uba mathematics, multiplication, would the BBR times zero, a zero. It is a Peter say, grace and peace be multiplied unto you. The Peter person or Chene say, grace, any peace, no, who order that? Nemum, n times amount. Say, anywa, unto mean times. Say, ye zero, or times say, but ye zero. Ye ba ye soon chen. We shy in that. Nemum, my name, the person me Chene say, say, inshano, and no sumaon. Osma for pause in Shan Kenya mea. On Nam Yesu Christo, so the whom we sing in a shrine. Nasain Shan Nami bomb pie say, if he and net a corner, a radi man in no somehow. A radi in Tina Nemo show. A radi man in a soon show. No more soon be a no soon. A sans any dean at that will soon tea. A radi wakana on times of a more wedding year. Also catch her on who say, a sans ordinary dean at me soon tea. Mr. Mesham, who ye, Amani Shra, Etimia Bamis, Radin Shayena.